0: to get it done.
1: The number of measles cases in the U.S. is hitting the highest number recorded in more than three decades. The measles tracker at Johns Hopkins University says there's been 2,295 recorded measles cases this year, just surpassing the 2025 total and marking the highest number of measles infections the country's seen since 1990. The U.S. had officially eliminated measles in 2000, but the number of cases has persistently moved higher for more than a year. The mayor of New York City, Zohran Mamdani, continues to criticize Israeli Prime Minister Benjamin Netanyahu and call for his arrest when he visits New York in September. Scott Pringle is in New York.
2: A day after releasing a video listing allegations of war crimes against Netanyahu, Mamdani continued to bash Israel's prime minister.
3: And I can also look at Benjamin Netanyahu and see the way that he has orchestrated this genocide and also deem him to similarly be a war criminal.
2: He's calling on the federal government to arrest Netanyahu on an international criminal court warrant. Mamdani is acknowledged he cannot have New York authorities arrest Netanyahu after checking with the legal department on it.
1: Evidentiary hearings continue in the murder case against the singer known as David. As Daniel Martindale tells us, the singer's Amazon purchase history has been presented as evidence.
4: LA County prosecutors say the singer, whose real name is David Burke, bought three chainsaws, a shovel, a body bag, and an incinerator at about the time 14-year-old Celeste Rivas Hernandez disappeared in the spring of 2024. Photos of the items were shown in court. A detective says some of the items were delivered to Burke's home by Amazon, DoorDash, and Postmates. Burke said Rivas Hernandez told him she was 18 when she was actually 13.
1: Elon Musk is vowing to create an historically accurate AI version of the smash hit The Odyssey. The world's richest man's been a vocal critic of the new adaptation by director Christopher Nolan, in part because of its diverse casting. That new film, based on The Odyssey, so far made about $265 million in just its first week. I'm Scott Carr.
5: The Kingsport Board of Mayor and Aldermen has approved a quarry expansion near Tri-Cities Airport with a 6-1 vote. Located 200 yards from Holston Elementary School, the expansion includes a 100-foot buffer from properties. While officials claim it won't affect traffic, residents and school teachers have raised concerns about potential damage and impacts. A final decision is expected during the board's August 4th meeting. Ballad Health has acquired land for a new Unicoi County Hospital in Irwin. The acquisition is a major step forward in the hospital's rebuilding efforts. A groundbreaking ceremony will happen soon. The new hospital will enhance healthcare services for the community, addressing previous challenges faced by the old facility. I'm Lisa Rutman.
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10: Hey Bible readers, I'm Tara Lee Cobble, and I'm your host for The God Shot.
11: They said to you, in the last time there will be scoffers following their own ungodly passions. It is these who cause divisions, worldly people devoid of the Spirit. Jude 1:18-19. Jude was almost certainly the son of Joseph and Mary, which means this letter was written by Jesus' half-brother. Here, he references the words of the apostles, who warned the early church about unbelievers who were causing division in the church. As we look at the church today, we certainly see division. Each side points to the other side, accusing them of not heeding Christ's words and living out his priorities. It's messy, isn't it? And for many people, it can be very confusing. So how do we know what's true? We start by reading his word. All of it. Otherwise, we may take it out of context and twist it to fit our own desires. Have you read his word? All of it? Start today. He's where the joy is.
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13: For tonight, we'll have thunderstorms, chance of showers, and a low of 67. On Thursday, a chance of showers once again and a high of 80. Thursday night, showers are likely, low of 65. For Friday, we have a chance of showers and a high of 81. Friday night, showers are likely, low of 66. On Saturday, look for showers, thunderstorms in the afternoon, a high of 80. Saturday night, thunderstorms are likely, low of 67. On Sunday, a chance of showers and thunderstorms and partly sunny skies with a high of 84. I'm Nick Rice from the Live Wire Weather Center. 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
14: It's time to step into Tonia's Kitchen. 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
16: 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There are only three ingredients? Yes, there are only three ingredients. And that's what makes it so accessible and so easy to make.
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17: 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I'm Daryl Moody reporting.
19: Welcome to the School for Startups Minute with Jim Beach. 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I'll have my first suggestion right after this.
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21: 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The NASCAR Cup Series racing one of its crown jewel events Sunday, the Brickyard 400 at Indianapolis. 160 laps around the famed Speedway. Bubba Wallace, the defending champion. This is also the championship round of the in-season challenge. Todd Gilliland and Ryan Blaney going head-to-head for the $1 million first place prize. NFL, the Tennessee Titans will have rookies reporting to Nashville training camp on Thursday. Veterans check in Tuesday of next week. The Titans under new head coach Robert Saleh, coming off a 3-14 season, and they are going into the second year with Cam Ward at starting quarterback. He is a new offensive coordinator in Brian Daboll. Preseason opener, August 13th against San Francisco. College football, ETSU Buccaneers picked to finish third at the SoCon Media Days in Greenville, South Carolina. Six Buccaneers were recognized as first-team All-SoCon honors, including Jason Alberton, Will McGraw, Charlie Browder, and Brendan LeBlanc. The Buccaneers will open the season August 29th at home against Campbell. Any size fountain drink for 99 cents with any purchase using Quick Stop Rewards. 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
26: 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Today's quote was submitted by Kevin. Pat Sumitic said, "It's harder to stay on top than it is to make the climb. Continue to seek new goals." Wow. This takes me back to 2005. I was newly hired as a sales manager for a radio group. The team had not hit a goal in a long time. I made some adjustments and we started hitting goals. Something I noticed, though, if we had a really good week, it was usually followed by a not so good week. I found this pattern interesting, so I looked into it. We were celebrating our big wins by letting some things slide. right. My boss at the time called it resting on our laurels, which I thought was a funny phrase, but it absolutely was happening. We would do really well. Then internally, we kind of thought, you know, we're good. We don't really need to try so hard. Then things would slow down and we'd have to hustle again to get back on top. The good news is, once you see that happening, you can avoid it.
1: The motivation needed.
26: 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I'm John Small. Thanks for listening. Your favorite motivational quotes can be submitted for upcoming programs at motivationminute.org.
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13: For tonight, we'll have thunderstorms, chance of showers, and a low of 67. On Thursday, a chance of showers once again and a high of 80. Thursday night, showers are likely, low of 65. For Friday, we have a chance of showers and a high of 81. Friday night, showers are likely, low of 66. On Saturday, look for showers, thunderstorms in the afternoon, a high of 80. Saturday night, thunderstorms are likely, low of 67. On Sunday, a chance of showers and thunderstorms and partly sunny skies with a high of 84. I'm Nick Rice from the LiveWire Weather Center. 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
27: A hay barn at 9710 Old Stage Road in Limestone was destroyed by fire. Units from the Tusculum, Newmansville, Limestone, and Sulphur Springs volunteer fire departments were called to the fire. The barn belonged to James Miller, who was believed to be out of town on vacation. The 30 by 100 foot barn was fully engulfed when responders arrived on the scene. No one was injured. The fire is being investigated. Greenville Energy Authority is warning folks of a phone scam. Several customers have reportedly received calls from someone claiming to represent GEA. The scammer states the customer's bill is overdue and that electric service will be disconnected unless immediate payment is made. Greenville Energy says they never demand immediate payment over the phone. I'm Lisa Rutman.
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8: 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The dairy industry does a pretty good job of promoting itself and its products. Even so, Kansas State University dairy specialist Mike Brook says it doesn't hurt for dairy farmers themselves to do a little self-promotion now and then.
9: People really do trust farmers. So anytime you get an opportunity to share your dairy or go to the grocery store and maybe help in some sort of promotion opportunity where you actually speak to consumers, communication, however you do that directly with consumers is really, really important.
8: To illustrate how important it is in Kansas, says Brooke,
9: 30 years ago, if you looked at here in Kansas, we actually had a dying dairy industry, and we dropped to a low point of about 77,000 dairy cows in the state. And over the last 30 years, that industry is growing, and year over year, right now, we're the fastest growing dairy state in the nation. So today, we rank number 12th in the number of dairy cows in the nation. 30 years ago, we were about 27 or so.
8: The 2022 U.S. Census of Agriculture says Kansas has more than 176,000 dairy cows in the state, more than double the number from 30 years ago. That's Farm to Fork. I'm Daryl Anderson.
10: This is a Bloomberg Money Minute. The FDA late today issuing an alert about a new outbreak of cyclospora, but says it has not yet identified which products this parasite is linked to. Earlier, after seeing a sharp drop in customers, Taco Bell ground zero for the original outbreak and had sickened over 4,000 Americans in 41 states, unveiled a lettuce-free stuffed tortilla for just a dollar, trying to lure customers back. Some jitters today on Wall Street about rising oil prices and the start of big tech earnings that came after the bell. That's when Tesla missed earnings forecast, IBM cut its full-year sales outlook, but Alphabet beat forecast thanks to its cloud computing unit. Earlier, the Dow was down 6 points, the S&P down 10, the Nasdaq down 146, and oil up to $87 a barrel. And the UK's Guardian paper says Amazon founder Jeff Bezos is in talks to acquire a stake in the Liverpool Football Club. This report is sponsored by Vanguard Investor Choice, a proxy voting program for eligible Vanguard index funds. 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
11: 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One of the easiest short game shots, I think, to hit is the low runner, which is a pitch shot that runs all the way to the hole instead of hitting a shot that would fly the ball to the hole. All you have to do is recognize when and how to play this type shot, and hey, that's why I'm here. First, you'll need to hit the shot to a green that is open in front, no hazards, and has plenty of room between your ball and the pin. Using a pitching wedge, position your ball just inside your right heel. Set most of your weight on your left side, which will encourage a descending blow. Swing the club back fairly low on the backswing and lead with your left hand on the downswing. This will de-loft the club face, setting up a low follow-through with low trajectory, which will get the ball running quickly. So remember, when you can, hit the low runner to the hole, and your scores will be low as well. For the Golf Minute, I'm Dennis Silvers.
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15: Around 1775, Robert Young got a land grant and relocated to Washington County, North Carolina, which later became Tennessee. Under the command of Colonel John Sevier, Young marched with the Over Mountain Men on October 17, 1780. Young was likely the man that killed Major Ferguson during the Battle of Kings Mountain. Legend has it that the fatal shot came from a gun he nicknamed Sweet Lips after his wife, Mary. Robert Young's cabin, built in 1776, is believed to be the oldest standing dwelling in Johnson City. After being restored, it now stands in Winged Deer Park, having survived over two centuries. Robert Young's grave is marked by a stacked stone marker placed by the Daughters of the American Revolution, as well as the original hand-carved tombstone from 1792. It could be seen off McKinley Road in Johnson City. Sweet Lips can be seen in Nashville at the Tennessee State Museum. 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
32: U.S. Central Command says it's launched another wave of strikes against Iranian military targets. CENTCOM says in a post the strikes are intended to further degrade Iranian military capabilities used to attack commercial shipping in the Strait of Hormuz. Earlier today, President Trump issued a new warning to Iran, writing on social media, if Iran shoots a ship in the strait, the U.S. will respond by bombing one bridge or power plant. Tropical Storm Bertha is slowly moving west as it hits southern Louisiana. The National Hurricane Center says Bertha still maintaining 45-mile-an-hour winds and is moving closer to New Orleans. Bertha's center is expected to move near or along the Louisiana and upper Texas coast through Thursday. The Carolinas and Mid-Atlantic are still under flash flood threats after forecasters say a stalled cold front has been drawing moisture from the Gulf and could be fueled by Bertha. Flood watches remain in effect for six states as rounds of heavy rain and flash flooding are expected for the next several days. I'm Scott Carr.
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33: 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I'm Daryl Moody. 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
0: The Kingsport Board of Mayor and Aldermen has approved a quarry expansion near Tri-Cities Airport with a 6-1 vote. Located 200 yards from Holston Elementary School, the expansion includes a 100-foot buffer from properties. While officials claim it won't affect traffic, residents and school teachers have raised concerns about potential damage and impacts. A final decision is expected during the board's August 4th meeting. Ballot Health has acquired land for a new Unicoi County Hospital in Irwin. The acquisition is a major step forward in the hospital's rebuilding

0: Orlando Dad Minute. Remember growing up, we just couldn't wait to leave our hometown. We dreamed of better jobs, new adventures. The world awaited. You know, funny thing happens when you become a dad. Suddenly, your hometown isn't just where you grew up. It's where your story began. Take your kids back there if you don't live there already. Show them the house where you lived, the park where you played ball, the school where you grew up and maybe got into a little trouble, where you learned life's lessons early on. Maybe some of the old people are still around that you grew up with. Let them meet those people. Take them to lunch. They knew you before you were dad. Because here's the thing. Kids don't just inherit your last name. They inherit your story. And sometimes the best way to help them understand who they are is to show them who you were. So a little short vacation to the old hometown. Or maybe the old neighborhood. 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I'm Mike Austin, the Radio Dad.
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3: Mitch Anthony here with today's Daily Dose. Many in our nation believe we have a leadership crisis. They comment that our so-called leaders do nothing more than watch public opinion polls and then posture toward the popular public opinion. Today's leader, they say, is not a window to the future, but simply a mirror of whatever people want to see. Harry Truman, who was not a man who was over-concerned with public opinion, made this comment. How far would Moses have gone if he had taken a poll in Egypt? What would Jesus have preached if he had taken a poll in Israel? And what would have happened to the Reformation if Martin Luther had taken a poll? It isn't polls or public opinion of the moment that counts. It is right and wrong and leadership. Harry Truman put the focus where it belongs in leadership. Listening to the mob is dangerous because mob opinions shift quickly and radically. A person must determine what is right, what is just, and what is good. They must not lead by the polls, but be tethered to the poll of wisdom and truth. Leadership, then, is not about following opinion. Rather, it is about leading toward truth. 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
1: For tonight, we'll have thunderstorms, chance of showers, and a low of 67. On Thursday, a chance of showers once again and a high of 80. Thursday night, showers are likely, low of 65. For Friday, we have a chance of showers and a high of 81. Friday night, showers are likely, low of 66. On Saturday, look for showers, thunderstorms in the afternoon, a high of 80. Saturday night, thunderstorms are likely, low of 67. On Sunday, a chance of showers and thunderstorms and partly sunny skies with a high of 84. I'm Nick Rice from the Live Wire Weather Center. Count on it.
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5: How much is that doggy in the window? 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And dogs are not the only animals with health benefits. 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
7: A hay barn at 9710 Old Stage Road in Limestone was destroyed by fire. Units from the Tusculum, Newmansville, Limestone, and Sulphur Springs volunteer fire departments were called to the fire. The barn belonged to James Miller, who was believed to be out of town on vacation. The 30 by 100 foot barn was fully engulfed when responders arrived on the scene. No one was injured. The fire is being investigated. Greenville Energy Authority is warning folks of a phone scam. 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
11: 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At SoCon Media Days in Greenville, South Carolina, the ETSU Buccaneers were picked to finish third in the conference. They also had 6 players recognized as first-team All-SoCon, including Jason Alberton, Will McGraw, Charlie Browder, and Brennan LeBlanc. They will play Campbell in Johnson City on August 29th to open up the season. While the Tennessee Titans will have rookies reporting to training camp Thursday in Nashville, on Tuesday of next week, the veterans will check in. The Titans, after a 3-win season last year, will have Robert Saleh as their new head coach. Cam Ward entering his second season at quarterback. They will face San Francisco at Levi's Stadium for their preseason opener, which will be on August 13th. NASCAR racing the Brickyard 400 at the Indianapolis Motor Speedway on Sunday. It's one of the crown jewel events of the season. 160 laps around the famed 2.5-mile track. Bubba Wallace, a defending champion. It is also the championship round of their in-season challenge, as Ryan Blaney and Todd Gilliland will go head-to-head, with the highest finisher winning $1 million. Red Bull gives you wings. 3 12-ounce cans for just $8. Quick Stop, run in when you run out. 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
12: 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I'm just a dad like you. 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
13: Positivity breeds the positive. Negativity creates more of the same. When people treat us badly, we tend to rebel. People in factories will sabotage machinery. They'll use more sick days. And the focus changes from doing well to going somewhere else. The man recognized as the greatest of all basketball players was cut from his high school varsity. But Michael Jordan said, if you accept the expectations of others, especially negative ones, you will never change your outcome. Instead, Michael listened to the encouragement of his parents and teammates. He chose to listen to positive motivation. Henry Ford said, if you think you can or think you can't, you're right. It matters what you think, not what some naysayer has to offer.
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16: With soldiers like him, no wonder the frontiersman won. Legend has it that General Washington said this about Joseph Greer after his legendary journey to deliver the news of victory at King's Mountain to the Continental Congress in Philadelphia. Hailing from the Watauga settlement, clad in buckskin and standing 6.5 feet tall, Joseph Greer had covered 600 miles through rugged wilderness and perilous conditions in just 30 days. Chosen by John Sevier for the near impossible task, he left just hours after demonstrating his valor fighting alongside the Overmountain Men.
17: Armed with a musket, a compass, and some essential supplies, he dodged British patrols and hostile natives to deliver the good news and boost the morale of the Patriots. He became known as the King's Mountain Messenger. Happy 250, America.
18: 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I'm Jeffrey Lyons, looking at Song Sung Blue, based on a true story. It's now playing at last on Netflix. Hugh Jackman sheds his familiar Aussie accent and stars as Mike, a Neil Diamond tribute singer who rose to local fame in Milwaukee between 1989 and his death in 2006. Kate Hudson gives her best performance as Jackman's co-star and won an Oscar nomination, in fact, in the best performance by an actress. Both characters are rich and passionate, so does their love together appear. And Jackman has the innate ability, furthermore, to take over a movie without overwhelming his co-star. It's a reminder as well that many local stars have sprung up, tribute bands, and the trials and tribulations these performers face is depicted convincingly. I had wondered if Jackman might be chosen as the next James Bond, but at 57, I'm afraid that door has closed. Meanwhile, you'll enjoy this movie. That's Lions Den Radio. I'm Jeffrey Lyons.
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1: For tonight, we'll have thunderstorms, chance of showers, and a low of 67. On Thursday, a chance of showers once again and a high of 80. Thursday night, showers are likely, low of 65. For Friday, we have a chance of showers and a high of 81. Friday night, showers are likely, low of 66. On Saturday, look for showers, thunderstorms in the afternoon, a high of 80. Saturday night, thunderstorms are likely, low of 67. On Sunday, a chance of showers and thunderstorms and partly sunny skies with a high of 84. I'm Nick Rice from the Live Wire Weather Center. 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
21: This is a Bloomberg Money Minute. Imagine the cost of your cholesterol or cancer medications doubling. Well, it could happen. President Trump wants to slap a 100% tariff on generic drugs coming into the U.S. starting in August of 2028, unless drug makers move production to the U.S. by then. An earnings beat after the close from Alphabet, thanks to blowout sales at its cloud computing unit. But Tesla missing Wall Street forecasts, sending shares lower in late trading. Earlier on Wall Street, stocks ended down on jitters about the start of the big tech earnings season and the escalating tensions in Iran, sending oil up to $87 a barrel. The Dow lost 6 points, the S&P down 10, the Nasdaq down 146, 0.5% lower. And to take advantage of the explosion in new AI features, Apple is overhauling its MacBook laptops and iMac desktop computers. 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
22: James A. Brown here, and not to brag, but I think I have the best job in the world because every day I get to ask and explore all the questions that we're wondering about and don't talk about. 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And what's with all the Crocs? I'm not a fan. 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
22: Elizabeth Blackwell, a 24-year-old school teacher from Cincinnati, wanted to do something strange. She wanted to become a doctor, but no medical school in 1840s America or Western Europe accepted women at that point. Many people believe that medicine was no place for a woman. The work seemed too harsh, too bloody, and too improper for them. Then Geneva Medical College in Western New York put up her application before its student body. The students voted to admit her as a joke. When she went, the townspeople treated her as an oddity. But Blackwell was undeterred. In January 1849, she graduated at the top of her class, becoming the first woman in the United States to earn an MD. She continued her studies in Europe. On that note, I'm James A. Brown, and as always, be well.
0: And the Mom of the Year Award goes to Tracy Carlson.
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7: From the entertainment desk, I'm Lisa Rothman. The Oak Ridge Boys are coming to ETSU. Sing along to Elvira, Bobby Sue, Dream On, Thank God for Kids, and many more. 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Designated an American Masterpiece touring artist, Elizabeth Ellis grew up in the Appalachian Mountains, hearing stories from her grandfather, a mountain minister. The Divine Miss E is a versatile and riveting teller of the Appalachian and Texas tales and stories of heroic American women. 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Catch the band Charlie Maples and their jazz, R&B, and pop soul sound on July 31st at 6:30. It's all part of Fridays After 5 at King Commons Park in Johnson City. I'm Lisa Rutman.
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30: 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During a concert at the Cohasset, Massachusetts Music Circus, Tony Orlando announces his abrupt retirement. Just days later, Orlando suffers a nervous breakdown, an effect caused by both the death of his friend, comedian Freddie Prinz, and his sister Rhonda, 21, who died from cerebral palsy at that time.
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6: It's 9 o'clock.
7: U.S. Central Command says it's conducting a 12th consecutive night of strikes on Iran. Posting the strikes are intended to further degrade Iranian military capabilities used to attack commercial shipping in the Strait of Hormuz. Earlier today, President Trump issued a new warning to Iran, writing on social media, if they shoot a ship in the Strait, the U.S. will respond by bombing one bridge or power plant. Tropical storm Bertha is now moving over southern Louisiana. The National Hurricane Center says Bertha is still packing 45-mile-an-hour winds. And tropical storm warnings are still in effect from the Florida-Alabama border to Cameron and New Orleans. Louisiana Governor Jeff Landry says so far, thankfully, the impacts have been minimal.
8: The good news is that the storm is likely not to produce the type of rainfall or wind event that it could have.
7: As the Carolinas and Mid-Atlantic still are under a multi-day flash flood threat. Forecasters say a stalled cold front's drawing moisture from the Gulf and could be fueled by Tropical Storm Bertha. NBC's Aaron McLaughlin reports parts of the eastern U.S. were pounded Tuesday.
9: Fierce winds, rain, and even tornadoes touching down in multiple states. Twin funnel clouds spotted in Kentucky and lightning striking right next to a twister. Homes destroyed.
7: The National Weather Service says a fourth tornado made landfall Tuesday in New Jersey. President Trump is on his way back to Washington, D.C. after a campaign-style speech in Georgia. Speaking at Wheeler High in Marietta, Georgia, Trump touted his administration's progress on affordability and other issues including immigration, Iran, crime, men playing in women's sports, and on the Trump investment accounts for America-born children. The midterms are less than 4 months away now, and Trump also appeared with state Republican candidates for governor and Senate. Trump won the battleground state in the 2024 election. I'm Scott Carr.
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7: The Apollo Gallery at the Louvre Museum in Paris is finally back open to the public 9 months after thieves staged a brazen daylight heist, making off with $102 million worth of crown jewels. As we hear from NBC's Ralph Sanchez, the remaining jewels have not been put back out on display.
14: One of France's greatest national mysteries remains unsolved. Seven of those crown jewels are still missing nearly a year on. French police say they are not giving up. They have arrested four people in connection with the case.
7: News reports in France say two of those arrested told investigators they were paid $22,000 to steal the jewels, which they say they handed over to a shadowy mastermind.
14: They are refusing to name that mastermind, they say, because they are afraid that he could retaliate against their families.
7: According to the French newspaper Le Monde, two of those arrested gave lengthy confessions. The U.S. House has passed a short-term funding bill that'll put off debate over government funding until after the November elections. A continuing resolution was passed Tuesday, keeping the government funded until early December. The U.S. Bureau of Labor Statistics finds more workers ages 55 and older are stepping away from the workforce, especially women.
15: New labor data is showing fewer older women are working or actively looking for work compared to recent years. At the same time, labor force participation among Americans 65 and older care has slipped from its 2019 peak as more baby boomers reach retirement age. Economists say the trend could make it harder for employers to fill jobs and replace experienced workers. I'm Monica Nelson.
7: New pictures of the surface of Mars are now available thanks to NASA's Psyche spacecraft. NASA grabbed photos of the Mars surface as Psyche used the planet's gravity to pick up speed and tilt its trajectory on its journey to a metal-rich asteroid. I'm Scott Carr.
0: The Kingsport Board of Mayor and Aldermen has approved a quarry expansion near Tri-Cities Airport with a 6-1 vote. Located 200 yards from Holston Elementary School, the expansion includes a 100-foot buffer from properties. While officials claim it won't affect traffic, residents and school teachers have raised concerns about potential damage and impacts. A final decision is expected during the board's August 4th meeting. Ballad Health has acquired land for a new Unicoi County Hospital in Irwin. The acquisition is a major step forward in the hospital's rebuilding efforts. A groundbreaking ceremony will happen soon. The new hospital will enhance healthcare services for the community, addressing previous challenges faced by the old facility. I'm Lisa Rudman.
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16: African American girls are 80% more likely to be overweight than their white counterparts. Dr. Janet Tomiyama from UCLA found that stress causes weight gain in black girls more than it does for whites, which seems odd since black girls report less stress overall.
17: There are two possibilities. One is that the same stressor, so for example, getting a bad grade on a test, that might feel extraordinarily stressful to white girls, but maybe not to black girls. Who knows? The point is that this study looked at perceived stress. So we asked these girls directly, how much do you feel stressed out? When we do that, then we find that black girls are reporting lower levels of stress. And yet, this link between stress and weight gain is stronger.
16: With Checkup on Health, I'm Chris Whitting.
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5: For tonight, we'll have thunderstorms, chance of showers, and a low of 67. On Thursday, a chance of showers once again and a high of 80. Thursday night, showers are likely, low of 65. For Friday, we have a chance of showers and a high of 81. Friday night, showers are likely, low of 66. On Saturday, look for showers, thunderstorms in the afternoon, a high of 80. Saturday night, thunderstorms are likely, low of 67. On Sunday, a chance of showers and thunderstorms and partly sunny skies with a high of 84. I'm Nick Rice from the LiveWire Weather Center. Count on it.
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0: The NASCAR Cup Series racing one of its crown jewel events Sunday, the Brickyard 400 at Indianapolis. 160 laps around the famed Speedway. Bubba Wallace, the defending champion. This is also the championship round of the in-season challenge. Todd Gilliland and Ryan Blaney going head-to-head for the $1 million first place prize. NFL, the Tennessee Titans will have rookies reporting to Nashville training camp on Thursday. Veterans check in Tuesday of next week. The Titans under new head coach Robert Saleh, coming off a 3-14 season, and they are going into the second year with Cam Ward at starting quarterback. He is a new offensive coordinator in Brian Daboll. Preseason opener, August 13th against San Francisco. College football, ETSU Buccaneers picked to finish third at the SoCon Media Days in Greenville, South Carolina. Six Buccaneers were recognized as first-team All-SoCon honors, including Jason Alberton, Will McGraw, Charlie Browder, and Brendan LeBlanc. The Buccaneers will open the season August 29th at home against Campbell. Any size fountain drink for 99 cents with any purchase using Quick Stop Rewards. 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
3: You've likely seen the sign at Exit 40 on Interstate 26, Jackson Love Highway. Back when Irwin was called Greasy Cove, Colonel Robert Love owned a racetrack along the Nolichucky River. Around 1788, a young Andrew Jackson came to the area to practice frontier law. The future president loved sports and gambling and had an obsession for the rich man's sport of horse racing. He owned a superior racing steed, but Colonel Love's own horse was known as the fastest around. A challenge was issued by Jackson to Love, and Love took him up on it. Jackson's jockey took ill, possibly with a little help from Love's liquor, and the red-haired Jackson decided to race his own horse. Settlers came from all around to place bets and corrals. Jackson was so furious when he lost the race that the men exchanged insults, nearly leading to a duel. As we celebrate the 150th anniversary of Unicoi County in Irwin, Jet Broadcasting is exploring Irwin's past.
6: I'm Peter Rosenberger, and this is your Caregiver Minute. Much of the heartache I've endured as a caregiver has resulted from my unwillingness to accept things as they are. A friend recently told me, acceptance doesn't mean agreement. 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That doesn't mean it's fatalistic, just means it's realistic. 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She didn't like being a double amputee, but it became her new reality, and striving against it or wishing something different wasn't going to bring back her legs. As caregivers, we can accept things without agreeing with them, and in the process, we can live a little more peaceful with the often chaotic events in our life.
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5: For tonight, we'll have thunderstorms, chance of showers, and a low of 67. On Thursday, a chance of showers once again and a high of 80. Thursday night, showers are likely, low of 65. For Friday, we have a chance of showers and a high of 81. Friday night, showers are likely, low of 66. On Saturday, look for showers, thunderstorms in the afternoon, a high of 80. Saturday night, thunderstorms are likely, low of 67. On Sunday, a chance of showers and thunderstorms and partly sunny skies with a high of 84. I'm Nick Rice from the Live Wire Weather Center. Count on it.
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13: A hay barn at 9710 Old Stage Road in Limestone was destroyed by fire. Units from the Tusculum, Newmansville, Limestone, and Sulphur Springs volunteer fire departments were called to the fire. The barn belonged to James Miller, who was believed to be out of town on vacation. The 30 by 100 foot barn was fully engulfed when responders arrived on the scene. No one was injured. The fire is being investigated. Greenville Energy Authority is warning folks of a phone scam. Several customers have reportedly received calls from someone claiming to represent GEA. The scammer states the customer's bill is overdue and that electric service will be disconnected unless immediate payment is made. Greenville Energy says they never demand immediate payment over the phone. I'm Lisa Ruttman.
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18: 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What you will be sending each of your selected vendors is a breakdown of your wedding day specifications with a request for them to prepare you a written quote. 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Most vendors will need a minimum of 2 weeks to prepare their proposal. Vendors know when they receive a proposal request that you've sent the request to other vendors and that you'll be comparing costs. 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Time spent today is time saved tomorrow.
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10: This is a Bloomberg Money Minute. AAA says prices at the gas pump rose again today, now averaging $4.06 a gallon for regular nationwide. Meantime, rising hostilities in the Middle East sent oil up to around $87 a barrel, a one-month high, while President Trump is now threatening to strike civilian targets in Iran, bridges, and power plants if Iran attacks tankers in the Strait of Hormuz. An earnings beat late today from Alphabet thanks to blowout cloud computing sales that offset a slight slump in ad revenue at its search engine. And Tesla posted an earnings loss hurt by lower EV prices and more spending on AI. Earlier on Wall Street, stocks ended lower. The Dow lost 6, the S&P lost 10, the NASDAQ down 146 points. And mortgage applications up 2% last week, even though interest rates rose to 6.7%, according to the National Bankers Association. 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
21: I'm Zach Bennett. Here's today's Pure American Country Radio Minute. On this date in 1961, Patsy Cline appeared on the Grand Ole Opry stage in a wheelchair to show the audience that she was recovering after a devastating car crash the month before. The wreck had thrown her through the windshield and left her with broken bones, a dislocated hip, and deep cuts across her forehead. And while Patsy was hospitalized, a young singer named Loretta Lynn performed I Fall to Pieces on the Ernest Dove Midnight Jamboree and dedicated it to Patsy. She heard about it, sent her husband to bring Loretta to the hospital, and one of country music's most famous friendships began right there. I Fall to Pieces was climbing the charts during Patsy's recovery, and it became her first country number one. Her wheelchair appearance on the Opry stage didn't hide what she had endured. What it did was show the Opry audience that she fully intended to come back. I'm Zach Bennett, honoring Patsy Cline, and that's today's Pure American Country Radio Minute.
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25: 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Using these mountain treasures, he, his wife Sarah, and sister-in-law Maybelle formed the Carter Family Band in 1927. The trio was part of the Bristol Sessions that jump-started country music with their traditional mountain sound. 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The Fold sits on the land of the original Carter homestead. 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
8: U.S. Central Command says it's launched another wave of strikes against Iranian military targets. Posting the strikes are intended to further degrade Iranian military capabilities used to attack commercial shipping in the Strait of Hormuz. Earlier today, President Trump issued a new warning to Iran that if they shoot at any ships in the Strait, the U.S. will respond by bombing one bridge or power plant. Tropical storm Bertha is slowly creeping westward, moving over southern Louisiana. The National Hurricane Center says Bertha is still packing 45-mile-an-hour winds. Bertha's center is expected to move near or along the Louisiana and upper Texas coasts through Thursday, then move further inland into Texas Thursday night. Cases of measles in the U.S. are hitting the highest number recorded in more than 30 years. The Johns Hopkins University's measles tracker says there's been 2,295 recorded measles cases just this year, surpassing last year's total. I'm Scott Carr.
9: With a LiveWire community focus, I'm Daryl Moody. Appalachian Promise Alliance mobilizes the community to meet the basic needs of children and families.
10: We are a regional nonprofit organization and really have been around since the late 90s. And we do a number of things, but particularly resulting from looking at the community and what the needs are, and then trying to fill those gaps with evidence-based and kind of best practice services.
9: Parenting Program Coordinator Samantha Gray.
10: And that kind of means doing parenting programs like I do, but also doing workplace programs, doing poverty awareness and education, just a variety of things that still fit within our five promises coming out of America's Promise, which includes things like a healthy start and caring adults and safe places and opportunities to serve. So that's what we're about. And we're also a consortium of lots of nonprofits throughout the region.
9: To learn more, visit AppalachianPromiseAlliance.org. I'm Daryl Moody reporting.
11: The Kingsport Board of Mayor and Aldermen has approved a quarry expansion near Tri-Cities Airport with a 6-1 vote. Located 200 yards from Holston Elementary School, the expansion includes a 100-foot buffer from properties. While officials claim it won't affect traffic, residents and school teachers have raised concerns about potential damage and impacts. A final decision is expected during the board's August 4th meeting. Ballad Health has acquired land for a new Unicoi County Hospital in Irwin. The acquisition is a major step forward in the hospital's rebuilding efforts. A groundbreaking ceremony will happen soon. The new hospital will enhance healthcare services for the community, addressing previous challenges faced by the old facility. I'm Lisa Rutman.
12: A boy doesn't automatically wake up one day knowing how to be a man. Hey, it's Mike Austin with today's Radio Dad Minute. Seems obvious, but you know, a boy learns how to be a man by watching one. That's why dads matter so much. Dr. Benjamin Rothstein, his two boys' wives asked him to write a book.

0: what's wrong and doing what's right, even though it may be inconvenient or unpleasant. They just saw that. Said, why don't more fathers teach people how to do this?
1: 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I'm Mike Austin, the Radio Dad.
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4: 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Grace Lee, partner and managing director and co-lead of the media and entertainment practice at Alex Partners, explains the uptick.
5: If we look at the capital market's willingness to pay for the scale on a premium is the highest in the recent decades. So that actually forces the company to build up their scale because of these highly levered mega mergers. Some of them will have to spin off some of their assets.
4: When it comes to the competitive media rights landscape,
5: the big tech or new medias are willing to pay up for these global attractive leagues, whether it's the NFL or F1. They use a lot of their first-party data as well as AI technology to understand the uplift that these content create for their subscription revenue. Whereas for mid-tier sports, I don't think they will continue to demand high pricing going forward because they face aging population.
4: Lisa Mateo, Bloomberg Radio.
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14: For tonight, we'll have thunderstorms, chance of showers, and a low of 67. On Thursday, a chance of showers once again and a high of 80. Thursday night, showers are likely, low of 65. For Friday, we have a chance of showers and a high of 81. Friday night, showers are likely, low of 66. On Saturday, look for showers, thunderstorms in the afternoon, a high of 80. Saturday night, thunderstorms are likely, low of 67. On Sunday, a chance of showers and thunderstorms and partly sunny skies with a high of 84. I'm Nick Rice.

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2: 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Now on with the show. This is the Daily Note from jamesabrown.net. Researchers at UC San Diego and Harvard put strangers in a room and gave them a chance to share money with people they'd never met. When someone received generosity, they didn't just return the favor, they helped complete strangers in the next round. And those strangers helped other strangers after that. The pattern reached 3 degrees out. Your kindness touches people you know, people they know, and people none of you will ever meet. That's according to a study from the National Academy of Sciences. And you'll never see it happen. You'll never get a thank you. You'll never know the chain you started. You just have to trust that it moved forward. What do you think of all this? And have you ever been kind to a stranger and wondered if it mattered at all? Let me know on jamesabrown.net. On that note, I'm James A. Brown, and as always, be well.
4: A hay barn at 9710 Old Stage Road in Limestone was destroyed by fire. Units from the Tusculum, Newmansville, Limestone, and Sulphur Springs volunteer fire departments were called to the fire. The barn belonged to James Miller, who was believed to be out of town on vacation. The 30 by 100 foot barn was fully engulfed when responders arrived on the scene. No one was injured. The fire is being investigated. Greenville Energy Authority is warning folks of a phone scam. Several customers have reportedly received calls from someone claiming to represent GEA. The scammer states the customer's bill is overdue and that electric service will be disconnected unless immediate payment is made. Greenville Energy says they never demand immediate payment over the phone. I'm Lisa Ruttman.
5: I'm U.S. Transportation Secretary Sean Duffy.
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8: 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I'm Michael Emerson.
9: Joshua Chamberlain was a Civil War hero whose leadership at Bull Run turned a certain defeat into victory for Union forces. By the end of the war, Chamberlain would be wounded 5 times, but one of his most memorable and heroic actions came within minutes after the war ended. 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General Chamberlain ordered his troops to present arms in tribute to their former adversaries. Confederate troops returned the salute, troops honoring their adversaries at the end of America's most costly war. 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
10: 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At SoCon Media Days in Greenville, South Carolina, the ETSU Buccaneers were picked to finish third in the conference. They also had six players recognized as first team All-SoCon, including Jason Alberton, Will McGraw, Charlie Browder, and Brennan LeBlanc. They will play Campbell in Johnson City on August 29th to open up the season. While the Tennessee Titans will have rookies reporting to training camp Thursday in Nashville, on Tuesday of next week, the veterans will check in. The Titans, after a three-win season last year, will have Robert Saleh as their new head coach. Cam Ward entering his second season at quarterback. They will face San Francisco at Levi's Stadium for their preseason opener, which will be on August 13th. NASCAR racing the Brickyard 400 at the Indianapolis Motor Speedway on Sunday. It's one of the crown jewel events of the season. 160 laps around the famed 2.5 mile track. Bubba Wallace, a defending champion. It is also the championship round of their in-season challenge, as Ryan Blaney and Todd Gilliland will go head-to-head, with the highest finisher winning $1 million. Red Bull gives you wings. 3 12-ounce cans for just $8. Quick Stop. 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
12: 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It provides a visual focal point while the sound of moving water creates a soothing atmosphere and blocks out neighborhood noises like traffic. Large or small, the basic components are the same: the upper pool or basin and a lower one. The two pools are connected together by plumbing while a small pump moves the water from the bottom back to the top after gravity brings it back down. 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Planters and urns make great basins since most already have drain holes in the bottom so that you can route the plumbing from one to the other. But remember, the water pump for the water feature must be connected to a ground fault interrupter circuit. 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
15: It's been 250 years since Tennessee got involved in the American Revolution. The first battle in the West was at Island Flats in present-day Kingsport, just days after the Declaration of Independence was adopted. Sycamore Shoals in present-day Elizabethton was the rallying point for the Overmountain Men before Kings Mountain in what would become the turning point of the Revolution. In our area, we see the names associated with the war every day. Washington County was the first place to be named for General George Washington, and Greene County for Washington's second-in-command, General Nathaniel Greene. Sullivan County was named for General John Sullivan, and Carter County was named for General Landon Carter. Sevierville and Sevier County were named for local war hero General John Sevier, who was the only governor of the failed state of Franklin, and then first governor of Tennessee. Happy 250, America.
16: What's safe to eat during the cyclospora outbreak, and what deserves extra caution? Health experts say consumers do not need to stop eating fresh fruits and vegetables, but they do need to carefully wash them. Raw leafy greens, fresh herbs, berries, and other produce typically eaten uncooked carry the greatest concern. Millions of borrowers enrolled in the now-defunct Saving on a Valuable Education Student Loan Repayment Plan are beginning to receive notices giving them 90 days to choose a new repayment option. If they fail to pick a plan, the Department of Education says they'll be assigned one. Warning, if you get a letter from a law firm saying you are entitled to an unclaimed life insurance benefit, it's a scam. The FTC warns the mail scam claims recipients are entitled to millions of dollars in unclaimed life insurance proceeds or an inheritance from someone with their same last name. I'm Mark Huffman. Learn more at consumeraffairs.com.
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0: For tonight, we'll have thunderstorms, chance of showers, and a low of 67. On Thursday, a chance of showers once again and a high of 80. Thursday night, showers are likely, low of 65. For Friday, we have a chance of showers and a high of 81. Friday night, showers are likely, low of 66. On Saturday, look for showers, thunderstorms in the afternoon, a high of 80. Saturday night, thunderstorms are likely, low of 67. On Sunday, a chance of showers and thunderstorms and partly sunny skies with a high of 84. I'm Nick Rice from the LiveWire Weather Center. 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
19: This is a Bloomberg Money Minute. The FDA late today issuing an alert about a new outbreak of cyclospora, but says it has not yet identified which products this parasite is linked to. Earlier, after seeing a sharp drop in customers, Taco Bell ground zero for the original outbreak and had sickened over 4,000 Americans in 41 states, unveiled a lettuce-free stuffed tortilla for just a dollar, trying to lure customers back. Some jitters today on Wall Street about rising oil prices and the start of big tech earnings that came after the bell. That's when Tesla missed earnings forecast, IBM cut its full-year sales outlook, but Alphabet beat forecast thanks to its cloud computing unit. Earlier, the Dow was down 6 points, the S&P down 10, the Nasdaq down 146, and oil up to $87 a barrel. And the UK's Guardian paper says Amazon founder Jeff Bezos is in talks to acquire a stake in the Liverpool Football Club. This report is sponsored by Vanguard Investor Choice, a proxy voting program for eligible Vanguard index funds. 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
21: 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And there's perhaps no movement more fundamental than walking. It reinforces the alignment, stability, and coordinated muscle activation that supports how your body moves, whether you're doing strenuous exercise or simply going about your daily life. 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I'm Dr. Sanjay Gupta, helping you live a better life.
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5: 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Designated an American Masterpiece touring artist, Elizabeth Ellis grew up in the Appalachian Mountains, hearing stories from her grandfather, a mountain minister. 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I'm Lisa Rutman.
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5: Tropical storm Bertha is slowly creeping west as it moves over southern Louisiana. The National Hurricane Center says Bertha is still packing 45-mile-an-hour winds and that the center of the storm is expected to move near or along the Louisiana and upper Texas coasts through Thursday. Louisiana Governor Jeff Landry says Bertha has not brought the type of rain or wind that it could have.
6: The latest forecast is extremely encouraging. I want to thank everyone out there who prayed real hard.
5: The U.S. Military Central Command says it started a 12th consecutive night of strikes on Iran. Posting the strikes are intended to further degrade Iranian military capabilities used to attack commercial shipping in the Strait of Hormuz. Earlier today, President Trump issued a new warning to Iran, posting if the country were to shoot a ship in the strait, the U.S. will respond by bombing one bridge or power plant. Former Venezuelan President Nicolas Maduro and his wife will go on trial next year related to their alleged participation in drug trafficking. We get more from New York and Lisa Salvati.
7: The trial is set to begin on June 1st of next year. Maduro and Celia Flores appeared before a judge in Lower Manhattan and learned their trial date wearing tan prison outfits. They face charges of narco-terrorism and drug trafficking. Maduro was removed from power in January and brought to New York. They're being held at the Metropolitan Detention Center in Brooklyn. He has proclaimed his innocence and says he is still president of Venezuela.
5: The Trump administration's withholding more than $867 million in Medicaid payments that were set to go to California, citing a crackdown on fraud. They're also withholding $199 million more dollars in Medicaid payments to Minnesota, and they give the same reason. The U.S. Department of Health and Human Services says the suspected fraud involves in-home care and immigrant eligibility. California Governor Gavin Newsom calls the funding freeze a political stunt. I'm Scott Carr.
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5: Extreme heats hitting Southern California. Heat advisories have been in effect for a large chunk of Central and Southern California. Meteorologist Robbie Monroe with the National Weather Service says it's just the start of a heat wave that'll last until at least Monday.
14: This is a more oppressive type heat for a prolonged period of time and not that extreme heat that we can get this time of year.
5: He says to expect temperatures upwards of 108 just north of Santa Barbara all the way down to San Diego.
14: We might get a little bit of a break for at least some areas early next week, but then it looks like the heat may build again.
5: And he adds there won't be much relief from the heat in the nighttime hours. The American teenage actress Kaylee Hoddle, best known for her role in two Godzilla movies, has died in a one-car crash in Frederick County, Maryland. Larry Kofsky's got that.
15: Authorities say Hoddle was riding in a car that veered off a two-lane road and struck a culvert. They say speed may have been a factor. Maggie Titcomb lives near the scene.
16: It's especially never a good thing when somebody has their whole life still ahead of them. It's just, I wish that it never happened.
15: The 19-year-old driver suffered non-life-threatening injuries. Another passenger refused medical attention. Kaylee Hoddle was 18. I'm Larry Kofsky.
5: The Secret Service says they're ramping up security for a rescheduled White House Correspondents' Dinner that'll be held this Friday. Secret Service Director Sean Curran acknowledges it's not just the assassination attempt at the original event, but global instability is now playing a part in the heightened threat profile.
17: We are in a heightened level of a threat environment right now. It's
4: it's no secret. You know, there are things happening around the globe that are always going to impact, you know, how we move, and that's how we evaluate, you know, what our security plan is going to be.
5: He says there's a shorter guest list for this dinner.
4: We'll always evaluate every plan, just like we do every site. So if the example, the president goes to the same site 100 times, we will send an advance team there 100 times, because things change.
5: And the venues change to the Washington Waldorf Astoria. I'm Scott Carr.
17: The Kingsport Board of Mayor and Aldermen has approved a quarry expansion near Tri-Cities Airport with a 6-1 vote. Located 200 yards from Holston Elementary School, the expansion includes a 100-foot buffer from properties. While officials claim it won't affect traffic, residents and school teachers have raised concerns about potential damage and impacts. A final decision is expected during the board's August 4th meeting. Ballad Health has acquired land for a new Unicoi County Hospital in Irwin. The acquisition is a major step forward in the hospital's rebuilding efforts. A groundbreaking ceremony will happen soon. The new hospital will enhance healthcare services for the community, addressing previous challenges faced by the old facility. I'm Lisa Rutman.
18: 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Science says that stimulating the brain increases alertness. So here's a pop quiz. How many months have 28 days? What gets wetter as it dries? What has keys but can't open locks? If you don't want to hear the answers, turn off this Liberty Mutual ad now. 12 months, a towel, piano. Enjoy being fully alert.
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23: Hey, Bible readers, I'm Tara Lee Cobble, and I'm your host for The God Shot. Whoever keeps his commandments abides in God and God in him. And by this we know that he abides in us, by the Spirit whom he has given us. 1 John 3:24. If you love someone, you want to honor them. When we love God, we want to do what honors him. That is, obey his commandments. But that's impossible. Yes, that's one of the reasons why Jesus is such a gift to us. He did what we cannot do. He lived a righteous life, and then his righteousness was assigned to us. Then why do we still need to obey his commands if Jesus did it for us? Because of love. These are the things that please him. It's not box checking, it's joy inducing. And it also creates a deeper intimacy with him. His Spirit lives in us and empowers us to obey God and bring him glory. He's the source, supply, and goal of all our obedience. He's at work in you today, Christian, and he's where the joy is.
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1: For tonight, we'll have thunderstorms, chance of showers, and a low of 67. On Thursday, a chance of showers once again and a high of 80. Thursday night, showers are likely, low of 65. For Friday, we have a chance of showers and a high of 81. Friday night, showers are likely, low of 66. On Saturday, look for showers, thunderstorms in the afternoon, a high of 80. Saturday night, thunderstorms are likely, low of 67. On Sunday, a chance of showers and thunderstorms and partly sunny skies with a high of 84. I'm Nick Rice from the Live Wire Weather Center. Count on it.
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27: 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I'm Daryl Moody reporting.
29: Ripples in space-time known as gravitational waves were first predicted by Albert Einstein in 1960. But they wouldn't be confirmed until 2015, when the U.S. National Science Foundation Laser Interferometer Gravitational Wave Observatory detected the waves. We'll explore 10 years of gravity wave observations in the U.S. National Science Foundation's Discovery Files. First opened in 1999, the U.S. National Science Foundation Laser Interferometer Gravitational Wave Observatory, or NSF-LIGO, detected the waves created by the collision of black holes 1.3 million light-years from Earth 10 years ago in 2015. This groundbreaking work earned the 2017 Nobel Prize in Physics for Rainer Weiss, Barry Barish, and Kip Thorne.
30: If you want to see the birth of the universe, you can only see it with gravitational waves. 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
29: 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Here's Dr. Thorne and what he hopes LIGO might confirm in the next 10 years.
30: Well, we see final black holes with larger spins when we get enough data that we do begin to see more of the gravitational waves coming from the violent part of the space-time storm than what we've been seeing.
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2: The NASCAR Cup Series racing one of its crown jewel events Sunday, the Brickyard 400 at Indianapolis. 160 laps around the famed Speedway. Bubba Wallace, the defending champion. This is also the championship round of the in-season challenge. Todd Gilliland and Ryan Blaney going head-to-head for the $1 million first place prize. NFL, the Tennessee Titans will have rookies reporting to Nashville training camp on Thursday. Veterans check in Tuesday of next week. The Titans under new head coach Robert Saleh, coming off a 3-14 season, and they are going into the second year with Cam Ward at starting quarterback. He is a new offensive coordinator in Brian Daboll. Preseason opener, August 13th against San Francisco. College football, ETSU Buccaneers picked to finish third at the SoCon Media Days in Greenville, South Carolina. Six Buccaneers were recognized as first-team All-SoCon honors, including Jason Alberton, Will McGraw, Charlie Browder, and Brendan LeBlanc. The Buccaneers will open the season August 29th at home against Campbell. Any size fountain drink for 99 cents with any purchase using Quick Stop Rewards. 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
1: For tonight, we'll have thunderstorms, chance of showers, and a low of 67. On Thursday, a chance of showers once again and a high of 80. Thursday night, showers are likely, low of 65. For Friday, we have a chance of showers and a high of 81. Friday night, showers are likely, low of 66. On Saturday, look for showers, thunderstorms in the afternoon, a high of 80. Saturday night, thunderstorms are likely, low of 67. On Sunday, a chance of showers and thunderstorms and partly sunny skies with a high of 84. I'm Nick Rice from the LiveWire Weather Center. 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
17: A hay barn at 9710 Old Stage Road in Limestone was destroyed by fire. Units from the Tusculum, Newmansville, Limestone, and Sulphur Springs volunteer fire departments were called to the fire. The barn belonged to James Miller, who was believed to be out of town on vacation. The 30 by 100 foot barn was fully engulfed when responders arrived on the scene. No one was injured. The fire is being investigated. Greenville Energy Authority is warning folks of a phone scam. Several customers have reportedly received calls from someone claiming to represent GEA. The scammer states the customer's bill is overdue and that electric service will be disconnected unless immediate payment is made. Greenville Energy says they never demand immediate payment over the phone. I'm Lisa Ruttman.
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22: National Mango Day is dedicated to the luscious, juicy treat that people all over the world love to enjoy during the hot summer months. While the mango is widely recognized as the undisputed king of fruits, it actually carries a hidden biological defense system designed to ward off predators. Mm-hmm. The fruit pulp itself is perfectly safe, but the sap, the bark, the leaves, and even the outer skin of raw mangoes contain an irritating organic compound. If you've ever been to summer camp, you might be familiar with it. It's the same toxin found in poison ivy and poison oak. Handling fresh fruit straight from the branch can trigger painful skin rashes, proving that nature will go to great lengths to protect its sweetest treasures.
21: That is very, very interesting.
22: Really?
21: I did not know that.
22: So, you have never gone picking mangoes before?
21: I have not. I pick them at the store. At the grocery store and bring them home from there and haven't had a problem with
22: them. Interesting. They must do something between the
21: tree and the store.
22: Yeah.
21: We're also celebrating National Panucci Fudge Day and National Hammock Day. I'm Alice Anderson.
22: And I'm Marlo Anderson with National Day Calendar, reminding you to celebrate every day.
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2: This is a Bloomberg Money Minute. Imagine the cost of your cholesterol or cancer medications doubling. Well, it could happen. President Trump wants to slap a 100% tariff on generic drugs coming into the U.S. starting in August of 2028, unless drug makers move production to the U.S. by then. An earnings beat after the close from Alphabet, thanks to blowout sales at its cloud computing unit. But Tesla missing Wall Street forecasts, sending shares lower in late trading. Earlier on Wall Street, stocks ended down on jitters about the start of the big tech earnings season and the escalating tensions in Iran, sending oil up to $87 a barrel. The Dow lost 6 points, the S&P down 10, the Nasdaq down 146, a 0.5% lower. And to take advantage of the explosion in new AI features, Apple is overhauling its MacBook laptops and iMac desktop computers. 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
24: 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King established King's Boatyard, or King's Port, and built a three-story building to house his workers. 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In 1810, Richard Netherland noticed the traffic from the stage road that had passed in front of the property and bought it at auction. Richard moved his family to the building and opened it as Netherland Inn. The inn became a gathering place for locals and a stop along the Great Stage Road, housing several presidents along the way. In 1822, the first charter for the city of Kingsport was signed here. Today, the inn is on the National Historic Register and is the only site to have been a boatyard and stagecoach stop. 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
2: Stand by for news.
3: U.S. Central Command says it's launched another wave of strikes against Iranian military targets. CENTCOM says in a post the strikes are intended to further degrade Iranian military capabilities used to attack commercial shipping in the Strait of Hormuz. Earlier today, President Trump issued a new warning to Iran, writing on social media, if Iran shoots a ship in the strait, the U.S. will respond by bombing one bridge or power plant. Tropical storm Bertha is slowly moving west as it hits southern Louisiana. The National Hurricane Center says Bertha still maintaining 45-mile-an-hour winds and is moving closer to New Orleans. Bertha's center is expected to move near or along the Louisiana and upper Texas coast through Thursday. The Carolinas and Mid-Atlantic are still under flash flood threats after forecasters say a stalled cold front has been drawing moisture from the Gulf and could be fueled by Bertha. Flood watches remain in effect for six states as rounds of heavy rain and flash flooding are expected for the next several days. I'm Scott Carr.
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4: 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I'm Daryl Moody reporting.
6: The Kingsport Board of Mayor and Aldermen has approved a quarry expansion near Tri-Cities Airport with a 6-1 vote. Located 200 yards from Holston Elementary School, the expansion includes a 100-foot buffer from properties. While officials claim it won't affect traffic, residents and school teachers have raised concerns about potential damage and impacts. A final decision is expected during the board's August 4th meeting. Ballad Health has acquired land for a new Unicoi County Hospital in Irwin. The acquisition is a major step forward in the hospital's rebuilding efforts. A groundbreaking ceremony will happen soon. The new hospital will enhance healthcare services for the community, addressing previous challenges faced by the old facility. I'm Lisa Rutman.
7: What would you say to your younger self, knowing what you know now? Hi, it's Mike Austin with today's Radio Dead Minute. One of the greatest gifts I think a man can give isn't money, it's his time. Maybe in your own family, there's a young boy who needs somebody to show him how to listen, how to encourage. I was talking with my friend Benjamin Rothstein, who raised really good boys.
8: Imagine going back 30, 40 years and teaching yourself what you need to know in life. How might your life have been different? It seems important. Guys like you and me have been around through stuff. Mentor people. Set the example. Mentor young men. Help them grow up. More than half the kids in our country grew up in broken homes. And in most of the cases, the fathers are not present.
7: Yeah, you don't have to be perfect. You don't have to have all the answers. Sometimes the strongest lesson a kid could learn is from watching a good man keep his word, treat people with respect, handle life's challenges with character. Because if you're a good mentor to your boys,

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1: New research shows that excess body fat could be linked to more than a tenth of all cancers, more than twice than previous estimates. The study out of the UK was published in the journal Cancer Communications. Now, part of the reason researchers say is that most of these studies have been using body mass index, a height to weight ratio, when looking at cancer risk. It turns out that instead of an overall look at weight, where the fat is stored in the body, could play an important role in developing certain types of cancer. A dietitian is highlighting the benefits of blueberries. Dr. Julie Zampano with the Cleveland Clinic says blueberries have a rich source of antioxidants, which help to protect the body from cell damage and disease.
2: I always have a bag of frozen blueberries in my freezer. They defrost well. You can throw them in the microwave for a couple minutes and throw them into like an oatmeal or yogurt or a smoothie. So there's so many versatile ways you can use them.
1: She points out that blueberries are beneficial to the heart and brain and reduce inflammation. July is National Blueberry Month. Health update, I'm Scott Pringle.
3: Mitch Anthony here with today's Daily Dose. All of us occasionally need a few good reminders. Reminders of the things that we believe in. William Kirkpatrick wrote, "Martin Luther King Jr. was able to overcome the entrenched culture of Jim Crow in the South not because he had invented a new set of principles, but because he appealed to a tradition that both preceded and transcended Jim Crow. When he attended Crozer Theological Seminary, he immersed himself in the writings of Plato, Aristotle, Mill, and Locke. In his speeches, he referred to Lincoln, to the Declaration of Independence, to Negro spirituals, to Moses and the Promised Land. King was, in short, the bearer of a tradition. He was able to mobilize white as well as black Americans because he reminded them of what they already believed about justice and human decency. His demand was not that America create a new morality, but that it live up to its best traditions and beliefs." Kirkpatrick's words remind us that today's world problems don't require brand new codes and values, but a return look at some ancient and tested truths. 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
5: For tonight, we'll have thunderstorms, chance of showers, and a low of 67. On Thursday, a chance of showers once again and a high of 80. Thursday night, showers are likely, low of 65. For Friday, we have a chance of showers and a high of 81. Friday night, showers are likely, low of 66. On Saturday, look for showers, thunderstorms in the afternoon, a high of 80. Saturday night, thunderstorms are likely, low of 67. On Sunday, a chance of showers and thunderstorms and partly sunny skies with a high of 84. I'm Nick Rice from the LiveWire Weather Center. Count on it.
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2: What's one of the best ways to boost your immune system? It's through your diet, specifically a plant-based diet. This is according to Dr. Ron Weiss, an urgent care physician. He says a lot of people who end up hospitalized have high levels of inflammation from diets packed with processed and fast food. But plant-based diets are associated with the lowest risk for inflammation. And here are some of the foods Dr. Weiss recommends for ultimate immune health. Mushrooms, first of all, help boost antibodies in our saliva, which can kill many viruses before they even enter your airway. Also, greens like kale and spinach contain sulfur molecules that activate extra immune cells in your gut. And the act of compounding garlic, called allicin, is proven to relax the respiratory system. Bottom line, simply by choosing a plant-based diet that features more mushrooms, spinach, and garlic, you'll be more likely to stay out of the emergency room. I'm John Tesh with today's Intelligence for Your Life Minute.
6: A hay barn at 9710 Old Stage Road in Limestone was destroyed by fire. Units from the Tusculum, Newmansville, Limestone, and Sulphur Springs volunteer fire departments were called to the fire. The barn belonged to James Miller, who was believed to be out of town on vacation. The 30 by 100 foot barn was fully engulfed when responders arrived on the scene. No one was injured. The fire is being investigated. Greenville Energy Authority is warning folks of a phone scam. Several customers have reportedly received calls from someone claiming to represent GEA. The scammer states the customer's bill is overdue and that electric service will be disconnected unless immediate payment is made. Greenville Energy says they never demand immediate payment over the phone. I'm Lisa Rutman.
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10: 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At SoCon Media Days in Greenville, South Carolina, the ETSU Buccaneers were picked to finish third in the conference. They also had six players recognized as first-team All-SoCon, including Jason Alberton, Will McGraw, Charlie Browder, and Brennan LeBlanc. They will play Campbell in Johnson City on August 29th to open up the season. While the Tennessee Titans will have rookies reporting to training camp Thursday in Nashville, on Tuesday of next week, the veterans will check in. The Titans, after a three-win season last year, will have Robert Saleh as their new head coach. Cam Ward entering his second season at quarterback. They will face San Francisco at Levi's Stadium for their preseason opener, which will be on August 13th. NASCAR racing the Brickyard 400 at the Indianapolis Motor Speedway on Sunday. It's one of the crown jewel events of the season. 160 laps around the famed 2.5-mile track. Bubba Wallace, a defending champion. It is also the championship round of their in-season challenge, as Ryan Blaney and Todd Gilliland will go head-to-head with the highest finisher winning $1 million. Red Bull gives you wings. 3 12-ounce cans for just $8. Quick stop. Run in when you run out. 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
11: 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What do you say we chat about stuff that matters? 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I'm just a dad like you. 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
12: Positivity breeds the positive. Negativity creates more of the same. When people treat us badly, we tend to rebel. People in factories will sabotage machinery. They'll use more sick days. And the focus changes from doing well to going somewhere else. The man recognized as the greatest of all basketball players was cut from his high school varsity. But Michael Jordan said, if you accept the expectations of others, especially negative ones, you will never change your outcome. Instead, Michael listened to the encouragement of his parents and teammates. He chose to listen to positive motivation. Henry Ford said, if you think you can or think you can't, you're right. It matters what you think, not what some naysayer has to offer.
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15: If the truth be known, most of the Overmountain settlers in what would become Tennessee cared little for either side of the American Revolution. They simply wanted to be left alone. Colonel Ferguson of the British Army wanted to recruit loyalists in the backcountry over the mountains. In an effort to persuade the settlers to abandon the Patriot cause, Ferguson openly threatened to invade the Overmountain settlements if the colonists did not support the crown. Threatening these mountain folks moved them from being disinterested bystanders to being firmly set against the suddenly intrusive, overbearing symbols of British authority. Militiamen from Virginia, Kentucky, and the Carolinas joined the Overmountain men, and their numbers swelled to around 900 men. Under the overall command of William Campbell, these Overmountain men moved against Ferguson. The rest is history. Happy 250, America.
16: This is Lyons on Radio. I'm Jeffrey Lyons, back with our weekly look at Hollywood milestones for July. Back in 1903, Thomas Edison's company produced a short called Uncle Tom's Cabin, one of the few films of that era carefully preserved in the Library of Congress collection. In July 1950, Broken Arrow opened, and in the lead role of Cochise, the Apache leader, was one Ira Grasso, the Jewish-born Brooklyn actor who you know better as Jeff Chandler, who actually did very well in the role. In March 1953, Marilyn Monroe starred in Gentlemen Prefer Blondes and became a superstar, along with co-star Jane Russell and Elliot Reed. He would star as the voice of then-President John F. Kennedy in the wildly popular LP called The First Family until his career all but ended that terrible day in Dallas in 1963. And in July 1956, future Oscar winner Paul Newman opened in Somebody Up There Likes Me as middleweight champ Rocky Graziano, whose life story made a very compelling movie. More July milestones next week. That's Lyons Den Radio. I'm Jeffrey Lyons.
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18: For tonight, we'll have thunderstorms, chance of showers, and a low of 67. On Thursday, a chance of showers once again and a high of 80. Thursday night, showers are likely, low of 65. For Friday, we have a chance of showers and a high of 81. Friday night, showers are likely, low of 66. On Saturday, look for showers, thunderstorms in the afternoon, a high of 80. Saturday night, thunderstorms are likely, low of 67. On Sunday, a chance of showers and thunderstorms and partly sunny skies with a high of 84. I'm Nick Rice from the Live Wire Weather Center. Count on it.
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21: This is a Bloomberg Money Minute. AAA says prices at the gas pump rose again today, now averaging $4.06 a gallon for regular nationwide. Meantime, rising hostilities in the Middle East sent oil up to around $87 a barrel, a one-month high, while President Trump is now threatening to strike civilian targets in Iran, bridges, and power plants if Iran attacks tankers in the Strait of Hormuz. An earnings beat late today from Alphabet thanks to blowout cloud computing sales that offset a slight slump in ad revenue at its search engine. And Tesla posted an earnings loss hurt by lower EV prices and more spending on AI. Earlier on Wall Street, stocks ended lower. The Dow lost 6, the S&P lost 10, the NASDAQ down 146 points. And mortgage applications up 2% last week, even though interest rates rose to 6.7%, according to the National Bankers Association. This report is sponsored by Vanguard Investor Choice, a proxy voting program for eligible Vanguard index funds. 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
22: Elizabeth Blackwell, a 24-year-old school teacher from Cincinnati, wanted to do something strange. She wanted to become a doctor, but no medical school in 1840s America or Western Europe accepted women at that point. Many people believe that medicine was no place for a woman. The work seemed too harsh, too bloody, and too improper for them. Then Geneva Medical College in Western New York put up her application before its student body. The students voted to admit her as a joke. When she went, the townspeople treated her as an oddity. But Blackwell was undeterred. In January 1849, she graduated at the top of her class, becoming the first woman in the United States to earn an MD. She continued her studies in Europe. On that note, I'm James A. Brown, and as always, be well.
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0: From the Entertainment Desk, I'm Lisa Rotman. The Oak Ridge Boys are coming to ETSU. Sing along to Elvira, Bobby Sue, Dream On, Thank God for Kids, and many more. The show is Friday, August 28th. More info at etsu.edu. Designated an American Masterpiece touring artist, Elizabeth Ellis grew up in the Appalachian Mountains, hearing stories from her grandfather, a mountain minister. The Divine Miss E is a versatile and riveting teller of the Appalachian and Texas tales and stories of heroic American women. It's Elizabeth Ellis, August 4th at the International Storytelling Center. Catch the band Charlie Maples and their jazz, R&B, and pop soul sound on July 31st at 6:30. It's all part of Fridays After 5 at King Commons Park in Johnson City. I'm Lisa Rutman.
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3: 1987, a New York jury rules that Morris Albert's Feelings was plagiarized from a 1956 French song, Portois. 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
6: What are you doing Sunday, baby?
3: 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During a concert at the Cohasset, Massachusetts Music Circus, Tony Orlando announces his abrupt retirement. Just days later, Orlando suffers a nervous breakdown, an effect caused by both the death of his friend, comedian Freddie Prinze, and his sister Rhonda, 21, who died from cerebral palsy at that time.
7: DJ J.
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7: Tropical storm Bertha is slowly moving west as it moves over southern Louisiana. The National Hurricane Center says Bertha still packs 45-mile-an-hour winds and that the center of the storm is expected to move near or along the Louisiana and upper Texas coasts through Thursday. Louisiana Governor Jeff Landry says the state hasn't seen any major wind or rain, but they were prepared for the worst.
8: And that's what we all should do every time a storm threatens our state.
7: U.S. Central Command says it started a 12th consecutive night of strikes on Iran. Posting the strikes are intended to further degrade Iranian military capabilities used to attack commercial shipping in the Strait of Hormuz. Earlier today, President Trump issued a new warning to Iran, writing on social media, if Iran shoots a ship in the Strait, the U.S. will respond by bombing one bridge or power plant. The AI research group OpenAI says one of its artificial intelligence systems hacked into another AI company's servers on its own.
9: The company, in what they call an unprecedented cyber incident, said its AI model gained unauthorized access to tech startup Hugging Face's servers while testing the cyber capabilities of its systems. Hugging Face co-founder and CEO Clement DeLong signaled he was not surprised, saying they suspected the cyber attack might have come from a frontier lab given the sophistication of the agent. OpenAI and Hugging Face are working together to solve the issue, with DeLong adding he strongly believes there was no malicious intent on their part. I'm Matt Mattinson.
7: The mayor of New York City, Zohran Mamdani, continues to criticize Israeli Prime Minister Benjamin Netanyahu and call for his arrest when he visits New York in September. A day after releasing a video listing allegations of war crimes against Netanyahu, Mamdani was peppered with questions about it. He says Netanyahu orchestrated a genocide and is a war criminal. He's calling on the federal government to arrest him on an international criminal court warrant. I'm Scott Carr.
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13: Liberty, liberty, liberty, liberty.
7: Questions remain after the release of a private autopsy conducted on behalf of the family of 18-year-old Nolan Wells of Ocean Springs, Mississippi. Wells was laid to rest Monday in a ceremony in his hometown. The story gained national attention after Wells was found dead in the water July 6th just off Horn Island, Mississippi, where he was on a boating trip with friends for the 4th of July weekend. Civil rights and family attorney Ben Crump says the manner of Wells' death is still undetermined, but that the doctor who performed the private autopsy says in the report he could not rule out foul play. The Trump administration's withholding more than $867 million in Medicaid payments to California, citing a crackdown on fraud. Here's Chris Caraggio.
14: It's also withholding $199 million in Medicaid payments to Minnesota for the same reason. The U.S. Department of Health and Human Services says the suspected fraud involves in-home care and immigrant eligibility. HHS Secretary Robert F. Kennedy Jr. says to have the funding released, Governors Gavin Newsom and Tim Walz need to provide basic documentation showing that these services are legitimate. Governor Newsom calls the funding freeze a political stunt.
7: President Trump's now threatening steep new tariffs on imported generic drugs, as we hear from Monica Nelson.
15: In a post on Truth Social, Trump said generic medications would remain tariff-free for now, but could face a 100% tariff starting in August of 2028. He says the move is aimed at bringing pharmaceutical manufacturers manufacturing back to the United States. The administration has not yet released an official policy, but industry analysts say the tariffs could have a major impact because many generic drugs are currently produced in India and Europe.
7: The number of cases of intestinal illness caused by cyclosporiasis have jumped to more than 11,000 across 41 states. The CDC reports now there's at least 4,100 lab-confirmed cases. The investigation into the outbreak's been predominantly linked to at least five states: Indiana, Michigan, Ohio, West Virginia, and Kentucky. I'm Scott Carr.
6: The Kingsport Board of Mayor and Aldermen has approved a quarry expansion near Tri-Cities Airport with a 6-1 vote. Located 200 yards from Holston Elementary School, the expansion includes a 100-foot buffer from properties. While officials claim it won't affect traffic, residents and school teachers have raised concerns about potential damage and impacts. A final decision is expected during the board's August 4th meeting. Ballad Health has acquired land for a new Unicoi County Hospital in Irwin. The acquisition is a major step forward in the hospital's rebuilding efforts. A groundbreaking ceremony will happen soon. The new hospital will enhance healthcare services for the community, addressing previous challenges faced by the old facility. I'm Lisa Rutman.
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22: For tonight, we'll have thunderstorms, chance of showers, and a low of 67. On Thursday, a chance of showers once again and a high of 80. Thursday night, showers are likely, low of 65. For Friday, we have a chance of showers and a high of 81. Friday night, showers are likely, low of 66. On Saturday, look for showers, thunderstorms in the afternoon, a high of 80. Saturday night, thunderstorms are likely, low of 67. On Sunday, a chance of showers and thunderstorms and partly sunny skies with a high of 84. I'm Nick Rice from the LiveWire Weather Center. 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
0: 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The NASCAR Cup Series racing one of its crown jewel events Sunday, the Brickyard 400 at Indianapolis. 160 laps around the famed Speedway, Bubba Wallace, the defending champion. This is also the championship round of the in-season challenge. Todd Gilliland and Ryan Blaney going head-to-head for the $1 million first place prize. NFL, the Tennessee Titans will have rookies reporting to Nashville training camp on Thursday. Veterans check in Tuesday of next week. The Titans under new head coach Robert Saleh coming off a 3-14 season, and they are going into the second year with Cam Ward at starting quarterback. He is a new offensive coordinator in Brian Daboll. Preseason opener, August 13th against San Francisco. College football, ETSU Buccaneers picked to finish third at the SoCon Media Days in Greenville, South Carolina. Six Buccaneers were recognized as first-team All-SoCon honors, including Jason Alberton, Will McGraw, Charlie Browder, and Brendan LeBlanc. The Buccaneers will open the season August 29th at home against Campbell. Any size fountain drink for 99 cents with any purchase using Quick Stop Rewards. 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
8: 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Today's quote was submitted by Matt. Lena Horne said, "Don't be afraid to feel as angry or as loving as you can, because when you feel nothing, it's just death." Yikes. I don't want to feel the anger part, but I'll lean into that loving part. We need more of that in this world. Anger is lurking around every corner, but love can outshine anger any day of the week, if you'll give it a chance. It can be hard to do, but I absolutely guarantee you, if you can master this, you will be a happier person. Next time you want to respond to somebody with anger, take a moment to think it through. You're not going to win an argument with an angry person anyway. They're still going to be angry, and they'll just drag you down to their level. Instead, try to make them smile somehow. If that seems impossible, then just thank them and move on.
9: The Motivation Minute.
8: 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I'm John Small. 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
11: For tonight, we'll have thunderstorms, chance of showers, and a low of 67. On Thursday, a chance of showers once again and a high of 80. Thursday night, showers are likely, low of 65. For Friday, we have a chance of showers and a high of 81. Friday night, showers are likely, low of 66. On Saturday, look for showers, thunderstorms in the afternoon, a high of 80. Saturday night, thunderstorms are likely, low of 67. On Sunday, a chance of showers and thunderstorms and partly sunny skies with a high of 84. I'm Nick Rice from the Live Wire Weather Center. Count on it.
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14: A hay barn at 9710 Old Stage Road in Limestone was destroyed by fire. Units from the Tusculum, Newmansville, Limestone, and Sulphur Springs volunteer fire departments were called to the fire. The barn belonged to James Miller, who was believed to be out of town on vacation. The 30 by 100-foot barn was fully engulfed when responders arrived on the scene. No one was injured. The fire is being investigated. Greenville Energy Authority is warning folks of a phone scam. Several customers have reportedly received calls from someone claiming to represent GEA. The scammer states the customer's bill is overdue and that electric service will be disconnected unless immediate payment is made. Greenville Energy says they never demand immediate payment over the phone. I'm Lisa Rutman.
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18: Hi, I'm Pamitha Stewart Clark, and this is Wedding Planning with Pim. 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The party after the wedding should be fun time. Forget the candle that wouldn't light and the one missing centerpiece. Now's not the time to stress over not having enough napkins. 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Very often, distant family members only get together at weddings and funerals, so spend as much time as you can visiting with guests, sitting down to talk. You can make this an opportunity to catch up on everyone's lives. Many brides, in looking back on their wedding day, say they wish they had had more time to speak with their friends and relatives. So give a gentle reminder that the time between the first two courses offers a great opportunity to work the room. Older guests tend to leave early, so the new Mr. and Mrs. will want to be sure to visit them early in the festivities. Get the best pictures. If the photographer seems to have taken all of the required shots, steer him towards some great photo ops developing before your eyes. Get a shot of the flower girl and ring bearer taking a turn around the dance floor. The grandparents holding hands by the ice sculpture. My love note for today, supply each guest table with a throwaway camera for those fun, candid shots. These are the moments the bride and groom miss.
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20: This is a Bloomberg Money Minute. The FDA late today issuing an alert about a new outbreak of cyclospora, but says it has not yet identified which products this parasite is linked to. Earlier, after seeing a sharp drop in customers, Taco Bell ground zero for the original outbreak and had sickened over 4,000 Americans in 41 states, unveiled a lettuce-free stuffed tortilla for just a dollar, trying to lure customers back. Some jitters today on Wall Street about rising oil prices and the start of big tech earnings that came after the bell. That's when Tesla missed earnings forecast. IBM cut its full-year sales outlook, but Alphabet beat forecast thanks to its cloud computing unit. Earlier, the Dow was down 6 points, the S&P down 10, the Nasdaq down 146, and oil up to $87 a barrel. And the UK's Guardian paper says Amazon founder Jeff Bezos is in talks to acquire a stake in the Liverpool Football Club. 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
21: 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This will add some width to your swing and increase your club head speed. When your right arm separates, this helps to keep the club head on the target line longer, and it keeps your swing on the correct path all the way to the top. When your left arm reaches parallel with the ground, your swing plane and path are correct if your club feels both balanced and light, and the butt end of the club points between your stance line and the target line. When done properly, you will be making a backswing that helps produce very straight shots, which will keep you in the fairways, a very good thing. So remember, keep the club on your target line longer by moving the right elbow, and you'll be, as they say, lane pipe down the fairway. 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
23: Nanyahi was the niece of an important chief in the Cherokee Nation. When Nanyahi rose to power in the Cherokee Nation, she believed, as her uncle did, that peace would come only if Native people and white settlers saw themselves as one people. And she thought only the women on the two sides could make this happen. In July of 1776, Nanyahi helped four traders escape from Cherokee towns to warn the unsuspecting settlers of a Cherokee attack. Her efforts allowed the frontier militia to gather to defend Long Island and defeat the Cherokee in the Battle of Island Flats in present-day Kingsport. Nanyahi put her beliefs into action again when she saved the captured Lydia Bean from being burned at the stake. The two became friends, and Lydia taught the Cherokee how to weave and prepare dairy products. You can visit Long Island in Kingsport and see a monument for the local Cherokee Indian tribes just across the swinging bridge. 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
7: U.S. Central Command says it's launched another wave of strikes against Iranian military targets. Posting the strikes are intended to further degrade Iranian military capabilities used to attack commercial shipping in the Strait of Hormuz. Earlier today, President Trump issued a new warning to Iran that if they shoot at any ships in the strait, the U.S. will respond by bombing one bridge or power plant. Tropical storm Bertha is slowly creeping westward, moving over southern Louisiana. The National Hurricane Center says Bertha is still packing 45-mile-an-hour winds. Bertha's center is expected to move near or along the Louisiana and upper Texas coasts through Thursday. Former Arizona Representative Amish Shah is the projected winner in the Democratic primary for Arizona's open 1st Congressional District, projected to defeat former broadcast journalist Marlene Galan Woods. Shah is now set to take on Republican former NFL kicker Jay Feely, who's endorsed by President Trump. I'm Scott Carr.
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8: I'm Daryl Moody, reporting.
10: The Kingsport Board of Mayor and Aldermen has approved a quarry expansion near Tri-Cities Airport with a 6-1 vote. Located 200 yards from Holston Elementary School, the expansion includes a 100-foot buffer from properties. While officials claim it won't affect traffic, residents and school teachers have raised concerns about potential damage and impacts. A final decision is expected during the board's August 4th meeting. Ballad Health has acquired land for a new Unicoi County Hospital in Irwin. The acquisition is a major step forward in the hospital's rebuilding efforts. A groundbreaking ceremony will happen soon. The new hospital will enhance healthcare services for the community, addressing previous challenges faced by the old facility. I'm Lisa Rutman.
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12: The NASCAR Cup Series will be racing one of its crown jewel events on Sunday. It's the Brickyard 400 at the Indianapolis Motor Speedway. 160 laps around the 2.5-mile track. Bubba Wallace is the race's defending champion. This is also the championship round of their in-season challenge. Todd Gilliland and Ryan Blaney will go head-to-head for the $1 million first-place prize. The O'Reilly Auto Parts Series will race Saturday at the Brickyard. It's the Pennzoil 250, presented by Take 5 Oil Change. They will go 100 laps around the famed track, while the Truck Series will be racing on Friday night at Lucas Oil Indianapolis Raceway Park for the T-Sport 200, presented by Warren Industries, where they'll go 200 laps. The IndyCar Series will be returning on August 9th, racing at the Portland International Raceway in Oregon. Alex Palou with 5 wins on the season. He's coming off Monday's victory at Nashville.
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1: And doesn't mean you should. 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And even if it can return useful information when you ask it the right questions, it's important to realize that it's not limited by legal and ethical regulations that protect medical information's privacy. 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
8: For tonight, we'll have thunderstorms, chance of showers, and a low of 67. On Thursday, a chance of showers once again and a high of 80. Thursday night, showers are likely, low of 65. For Friday, we have a chance of showers and a high of 81. Friday night, showers are likely, low of 66. On Saturday, look for showers, thunderstorms in the afternoon, a high of 80. Saturday night, thunderstorms are likely, low of 67. On Sunday, a chance of showers and thunderstorms and partly sunny skies with a high of 84. I'm Nick Rice from the LiveWire Weather Center. Count on it.
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0: 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This is The Daily Note from jamesabrown.net. Researchers at UC San Diego and Harvard put strangers in a room and gave them a chance to share money with people they'd never met. When someone received generosity, they didn't just return the favor, they helped complete strangers in the next round. And those strangers helped other strangers after that. The pattern reached 3 degrees out. Your kindness touches people you know, people they know, and people none of you will ever meet. That's according to a study from the National Academy of Sciences. And you'll never see it happen. You'll never get a thank you. You'll never know the chain you started. You just have to trust that it moved forward. What do you think of all this? And have you ever been kind to a stranger and wondered if it mattered at all? Let me know on jamesabrown.net. On that note, I'm James A. Brown. And as always, be well.
1: A hay barn at 9710 Old Stage Road in Limestone was destroyed by fire. Units from the Tusculum, Newmansville, Limestone, and Sulphur Springs volunteer fire departments were called to the fire. The barn belonged to James Miller, who was believed to be out of town on vacation. The 30 by 100 foot barn was fully engulfed when responders arrived on the scene. No one was injured. The fire is being investigated. Greenville Energy Authority is warning folks of a phone scam. Several customers have reportedly received calls from someone claiming to represent GEA. The scammer states the customer's bill is overdue and that electric service will be disconnected unless immediate payment is made. Greenville Energy says they never demand immediate payment over the phone. I'm Lisa Ruttman.
2: I'm U.S. Transportation Secretary Sean Duffy.
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5: Get ready to write down a phone number, but first, this is The Making of America. I'm Michael Emerson. You may think Calamity Jane was a myth, but I can assure you that Martha Jane Canary was as real as her legend is colorful. Born in 1856, the frontier woman was described as a tobacco-spitting, beer-guzzling, foul-mouthed woman who preferred to wear men's clothes. The origin of her name Calamity is still disputed, but despite her roughness, during Deadwood's smallpox outbreak, she was one of the few townspeople who volunteered to care for the sick. She died in 1903 and is buried in Deadwood, South Dakota, next to her friend, Wild Bill Hickok. 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
6: From the Quick Stop Market Sports Desk. At SoCon Media Days in Greenville, South Carolina, the ETSU Buccaneers were picked to finish third in the conference. They also had six players recognized as first-team All-SoCon, including Jason Alberton, Will McGraw, Charlie Browder, and Brennan LeBlanc. They will play Campbell in Johnson City on August 29th to open up the season. While the Tennessee Titans will have rookies reporting to training camp Thursday in Nashville, on Tuesday of next week, the veterans will check in. The Titans, after a 3-win season last year, will have Robert Saleh as their new head coach. Cam Ward entering his second season at quarterback. They will face San Francisco at Levi's Stadium for their preseason opener, which will be on August 13th. NASCAR racing the Brickyard 400 at the Indianapolis Motor Speedway on Sunday. It's one of the crown jewel events of the season. 160 laps around the famed 2.5 mile track. Bubba Wallace, a defending champion. It is also the championship round of their in-season challenge, as Ryan Blaney and Todd Gilliland will go head-to-head, with the highest finisher winning $1 million. Red Bull gives you wings. 3 12-ounce cans for just $8. Quick Stop. 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
8: Say you want to remove the trap under the kitchen sink to clear a clog, but the sink is full of water. Or you need to remove a toilet, but the bowl is still full after flushing. Now you can use rubber gloves and a large sponge to get rid of the rest of the water, or you can try borrowing one of your kids' toys, specifically a water gun. The kind of water gun that draws liquid in from the barrel is essentially just a large syringe that can be used to remove unwanted water from just about anywhere. As it fills up, simply squirt the water into a bucket for disposal. Of course, you may need to buy the kids a new water gun once they see you have used it to empty the toilet. I'm Danny Lipford with Tips for Today's Homeowner.

0: marched into our towns with superior force and spread fire and desolation wherever you pleased. Will you claim our lands by right of conquest? The Great Spirit has placed us in different situations. Old Tassel, Cherokee diplomat. Long Island in present-day Kingsport was a sacred sanctuary to the Cherokee. It was considered neutral ground, and the flames of many council fires burned as war and peace pacts were sealed. In 1760 came the desecration of the white man when Colonel Byrd built Fort Robinson nearby. Within 10 years, the white man had pushed the red man from the land entirely. Long Island was one of the last lands ceded by the Cherokee with the Long Island Treaty in 1777. The Cherokee were easily convinced to side with the British during the Revolution when the focus shifted toward the South.
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5: For tonight, we'll have thunderstorms, chance of showers, and a low of 67. On Thursday, a chance of showers once again and a high of 80. Thursday night, showers are likely, low of 65. For Friday, we have a chance of showers and a high of 81. Friday night, showers are likely, low of 66. On Saturday, look for showers, thunderstorms in the afternoon, a high of 80. Saturday night, thunderstorms are likely, low of 67. On Sunday, a chance of showers and thunderstorms and partly sunny skies with a high of 84. I'm Nick Rice from the Live Wire Weather Center. 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
10: This is a Bloomberg Money Minute. 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Well, it could happen. President Trump wants to slap a 100% tariff on generic drugs coming into the U.S. starting in August of 2028, unless drug makers move production to the U.S. by then. An earnings beat after the close from Alphabet, thanks to blowout sales at its cloud computing unit. But Tesla missing Wall Street forecasts, sending shares lower in late trading. Earlier on Wall Street, stocks ended down on jitters about the start of the big tech earnings season and the escalating tensions in Iran, sending oil up to $87 a barrel. The Dow lost 6 points, the S&P down 10, the Nasdaq down 146, 0.5% lower. And to take advantage of the explosion in new AI features, Apple is overhauling its MacBook laptops and iMac desktop computers. 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
19: 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The Oak Ridge Boys are coming to ETSU. Sing along to Elvira, Bobby Sue, Dream On, Thank God for Kids, and many more. 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Designated an American masterpiece touring artist, Elizabeth Ellis grew up in the Appalachian Mountains, hearing stories from her grandfather, a mountain minister. The Divine Missy is a versatile and riveting teller of the Appalachian and Texas tales and stories of heroic American women. 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I'm Lisa Rutman.
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22: 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DeepView reports that the measure was supported by OpenAI and Anthropic and passed unanimously in the Illinois legislature. Drawing on similar laws enacted in New York and California, the law aims to ensure accountability before powerful models cause real harm through cyber attacks, deception, or loss of control. 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
7: Tropical storm Bertha is slowly creeping west as it moves over southern Louisiana. The National Hurricane Center says Bertha is still packing 45-mile-an-hour winds and that the center of the storm is expected to move near or along the Louisiana and upper Texas coasts through Thursday. The U.S. Military Central Command says it started a 12th consecutive night of strikes on Iran. Posting the strikes are intended to further degrade Iranian military capabilities used to attack commercial shipping in the Strait of Hormuz. Earlier today, President Trump issued a new warning to Iran, posting if the country were to shoot a ship in the strait, the U.S. will respond by bombing one bridge or power plant. Former Venezuelan President Nicolas Maduro and his wife will go on trial next year related to their alleged participation in drug trafficking. We get more from New York and Lisa Salvati.
8: The trial is set to begin on June 1st of next year. Maduro and Celia Flores appeared before a judge in Lower Manhattan and learned their trial date wearing tan prison outfits. They face charges of narco-terrorism and drug trafficking. Maduro was removed from power in January and brought to New York. He has proclaimed his innocence and says he is still president of Venezuela.
7: Former Arizona Representative Amish Shah is the projected winner in the Democratic primary for Arizona's open 1st congressional district, projected to defeat former broadcast journalist Marlene Galan Woods. Shah is now set to take on Republican former NFL kicker Jay Feely, who's endorsed by President Trump. The Trump administration's withholding more than $867 million in Medicaid payments that were set to go to California, citing a crackdown on fraud. They're also withholding $199 million more dollars in Medicaid payments to Minnesota, and they give the same reason. The U.S. Department of Health and Human Services says the suspected fraud involves in-home care and immigrant eligibility. California Governor Gavin Newsom calls the funding freeze a political stunt. I'm Scott Carr.
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7: The number of measles cases in the U.S. is hitting the highest number recorded in more than three decades. The measles tracker at Johns Hopkins University says there's been 2,295 recorded measles cases this year, just surpassing the 2025 total and marking the highest number of measles infections the country's seen since 1990. The U.S. had officially eliminated measles in 2000, but the number of cases has persistently moved higher for more than a year. The mayor of New York City, Zohran Mamdani, continues to criticize Israeli Prime Minister Benjamin Netanyahu and call for his arrest when he visits New York in September. Scott Pringle is in New York.
15: A day after releasing a video listing allegations of war crimes against Netanyahu, Mamdani continued to bash Israel's prime minister.
16: And I can also look at Benjamin Netanyahu and see the way that he has orchestrated this genocide and also deem him to similarly be a war criminal.
15: He's calling on the federal government to arrest Netanyahu on an international criminal court warrant. Mamdani's acknowledged acknowledged he cannot have New York authorities arrest Netanyahu after checking with the legal department on it.
7: Evidentiary hearings continue in the murder case against the singer known as David. As Daniel Martindale tells us, the singer's Amazon purchase history has been presented as evidence.
4: LA County prosecutors say the singer, whose real name is David Burke, bought three chainsaws, a shovel, a body bag, and an incinerator at about the time 14-year-old Celeste Rivas Hernandez disappeared in the spring of 2024. Photos of the items were shown in court. A detective says some of the items were delivered to Burke's home by Amazon, DoorDash, and Postmates. Burke said Rivas Hernandez told him she was 18 when she was actually 13.
7: Elon Musk is vowing to create an historically accurate AI version of the smash hit The Odyssey. The world's richest man's been a vocal critic of the new adaptation by director Christopher Nolan, in part because of its diverse casting. That new film based on The Odyssey so far made about $265 million in just its first week. I'm Scott Carr.
6: From ABC News Tech Trends. A judge has approved Anthropic's attempt to settle a $1.5 billion copyright lawsuit brought by writers in San Francisco. The judge finding the AI company infringed on the writers' copyright by storing pirated versions of their work. But crucially, also found the actual output from Anthropic's models is transformative enough of that original work to qualify as fair use. The Galaxy Card is Samsung's first foray into the credit card business and is being touted as a way to earn cash back on things including Samsung tech products and certain streaming services. The black metal card is part of the Visa network and is being issued by Barclays Bank. And speaking of Samsung, the tech firm is also starting a new robotics division. It's called RX, short for Robotics Experience, and is reportedly planning to start manufacturing humanoid robots before the end of the year. With Tech Trends, I'm Mike Dubusky, ABC News.
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24: Beloved, if our heart does not condemn us, we have confidence before God, and whatever we ask, we receive from Him, because we keep His commandments and do what pleases Him. 1 John 3, 21-22. Christian, God has adopted you into His family. You are His child forever now. His Son Jesus has paid for all your sins, and His righteousness has been assigned to you.
0: His Spirit lives in you to bear fruit in you and shape your new heart and your new life to look more like Jesus. Because you belong to Him, there is no condemnation for you. And when your heart is aligned with His and you approach the Father in prayer, you can do it without fear of condemnation. You can do it with full confidence that He will say yes to everything we ask that lines up with His heart. He's here to bless you with His yes for everything that is best. He's where the joy is.
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1: Well, here's a look at the Thursday in front of us as we head into it. Might need that umbrella today. A 70% chance of rain. Could be heavy at times. A possible thunderstorm in the early part of the afternoon. It's sun with a mixture of clouds in the morning. This afternoon's high, 79 degrees. A 60% chance of that rain continuing over into the evening with a possible thunderstorm in the early evening hours. We look at a low of 64. Friday could be wet as well. It's a 70% chance of rain with a possible thunderstorm and our highs near 80 in the afternoon. I'm staff forecaster Chuck Brady from the Live Wire Weather Center. Count on it.
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26: 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I'm Daryl Moody reporting.
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4: 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The NASCAR Cup Series racing one of its crown jewel events Sunday, the Brickyard 400 at Indianapolis. 160 laps around the famed Speedway. Bubba Wallace, the defending champion. This is also the championship round of the in-season challenge. Todd Gilliland and Ryan Blaney going head-to-head for the $1 million first place prize. NFL, the Tennessee Titans will have rookies reporting to Nashville training camp on Thursday. Veterans check in Tuesday of next week. The Titans under new head coach Robert Saleh coming off a 3-14 season, and they are going into the second year with Cam Ward at starting quarterback. He is a new offensive coordinator in Brian Daboll. Preseason opener, August 13th against San Francisco. College football, ETSU Buccaneers picked to finish third at the SoCon Media Days in Greenville, South Carolina. Six Buccaneers were recognized as first-team All-SoCon honors, including Jason Alberton, Will McGraw, Charlie Browder, and Brendan LeBlanc. The Buccaneers will open the season August 29th at home against Campbell. Any size fountain drink for 99 cents with any purchase using Quick Stop Rewards. 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
7: 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I'm just a dad like you. 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
5: Well, here's a look at the Thursday in front of us as we head into it. Might need that umbrella today. A 70% chance of rain. Could be heavy at times. A possible thunderstorm in the early part of the afternoon. It's sun with a mixture of clouds in the morning. This afternoon's high, 79 degrees. A 60% chance of that rain continuing over into the evening with a possible thunderstorm in the early evening hours. We look at a low of 64. Friday could be wet as well. It's a 70% chance of rain with a possible thunderstorm and our highs near 80 in the afternoon. I'm staff forecaster Chuck Brady from the Live Wire Weather Center. 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
34: Grandma.
33: They take this celebration to an entirely different level with a highly competitive tournament called the Super Mommy Pageant. This incredibly popular event completely throws out the traditional superficial rules of modeling competitions. Grandmothers are judged entirely on their social activism, unique life talents, and family dedication. In a beautiful twist, contestants can't even sign themselves up. They must be formally nominated by their children and grandchildren, who join them on stage to pitch the judges on why their Nana is the ultimate superhero. It's a fantastic way to celebrate those matriarchs who have given us a lifetime of love.
32: You know, they do have a talent portion.
33: And that'd be what?
32: All kinds of things, from accordion playing and traditional regional cookie to martial arts demonstrations by women in their 80s.
33: I believe yours would be cooking shrimp.
32: Well, I'd be probably making cookies. We are also celebrating National Lemon Day and National Refreshment Day. I'm Alice Anderson.
33: And I'm Marlo Anderson with National Day Calendar, reminding you to celebrate every day.
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4: This is a Bloomberg Money Minute. The company behind Google is making a lot of money, and it plans to spend a lot. And Wall Street could pay more attention to that second part. Shares of Alphabet slipping after hours following a far stronger than forecast profit report, fueled in large part by Google's cloud business, which generated nearly $25 billion revenue on its own last quarter. But the company says it plans to spend $205 billion this year on expansion, much of that related to AI. IBM is cutting its full-year sales forecast, including for its closely watched software unit, after reporting a dip in demand for its mainframe business. Many on Wall Street expected Big Blue would cut its outlook after it reported preliminary earnings last week that showed weak sales for its infrastructure and associated software. In recent years, IBM has expanded mainly through acquisitions of software companies, but that strategy has made it vulnerable to investors convinced that AI tools will disrupt many software business models. Andrew O'Day, Bloomberg Radio.
7: Now, the Success Journal. Here's Chris Whitting.
8: A man named Ed was always playing games, and so were his customers. Ed made bingo supplies. The popular game kept orders flowing in for bingo boards and chips. Thanks to bingo, Ed met lots of people, including a rich couple who owned a big boat. When guests would come aboard, they'd usually play a fun game the couple had dreamed up, and those guests always loved it. Ed happened to hear about the new game and asked the couple if he could buy the rights. They happily agreed. No doubt you've heard of the game created aboard a yacht by its wealthy owners. Maybe you've even played it. The name? Yahtzee. It made Edwin Lowe rich enough to buy his own yacht. Sometimes your ship really does come in. With the Success Journal, I'm Chris Whitting.
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28: U.S. Central Command says it's launched another wave of strikes against Iranian military targets. CENTCOM says in a post the strikes are intended to further degrade Iranian military capabilities used to attack commercial shipping in the Strait of Hormuz. Earlier today, President Trump issued a new warning to Iran, writing on social media, if Iran shoots a ship in the strait, the U.S. will respond by bombing one bridge or power plant. Tropical storm Bertha is slowly moving west as it hits southern Louisiana. The National Hurricane Center says Bertha is still maintaining 45-mile-an-hour winds and is moving closer to New Orleans. Bertha's center is expected to move near or along the Louisiana and upper Texas coast through Thursday. Former Arizona Representative Amish Shah is the projected winner in the Democratic primary for Arizona's open 1st congressional district, projected to defeat former broadcast journalist Marlene Galan Woods. Shah is now set to take on Republican former NFL kicker Jay Feely, who's endorsed by President Trump. I'm Scott Carr.
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29: 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I'm Daryl Moody reporting.
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2: Sexting. 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
3: It's a real problem among teens. Our research shows that between 44 and 54% of kids will send some form of sexually suggestive or explicit text message or an image. About 20 to 28% of young people will send a nude or semi-nude photo of themselves or a video during their teen years.
2: That's my friend Roy Pettifis. He's a teen and family counselor. You might think that the problem would go away a little bit now that it's out in the open, right? And we're studying it and talking about it. Oh no. So why do they do this? Peer pressure, pressure to be liked. And it just doesn't seem real to them. We'll discuss that tomorrow with Roy. I'm Mike Austin, the Radio Dad.
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1: From ABC News Tech Trends. A judge has approved Anthropic's attempt to settle a $1.5 billion copyright lawsuit brought by writers in San Francisco. The judge finding the AI company infringed on the writers' copyright by storing pirated versions of their work. But crucially, also found the actual output from Anthropic's models is transformative enough of that original work to qualify as fair use. The Galaxy Card is Samsung's first foray into the credit card business and is being touted as a way to earn cash back on things including Samsung tech products and certain streaming services. The Black Metal Card is part of the Visa network and is being issued by Barclays Bank. And speaking of Samsung, the tech firm is also starting a new robotics division. It's called RX, short for Robotics Experience, and is reportedly planning to start manufacturing humanoid robots before the end of the year. With Tech Trends, I'm Mike Dubusky, ABC News.
2: Mitch Anthony here with today's Daily Dose. Years ago, a training film, The Man in the Mirror, was about Fred, a middle manager in his 40s. Fred had come to the point where security was about the only thing that mattered to him. He had no real vision, passion, or focus for the future. He had become obsolete and didn't know it yet. One day, while he was sitting at home, his teenage son walked in and asked, "Dad, I'm curious, what are you for?" "Son, that's a good question," Fred responded. "But first, let me tell you some things you better be looking out for with some of your friends and that crowd at school." He began to deliver a monologue about all the things he was against. His son's face slowly dropped, and he nervously excused himself, saying, "Gee, Dad, thanks, I gotta run now." Fred's son's philosophical curiosity was dampened by his cynicism and skepticism. His son wanted to know what he was for and found out that he was for himself and against everyone else. 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
4: Well, here's a look at the Thursday in front of us as we head into it. Might need that umbrella today. A 70% chance of rain. Could be heavy at times. A possible thunderstorm in the early part of the afternoon. It's sun with a mixture of clouds in the morning. This afternoon's high, 79 degrees. A 60% chance of that rain continuing over into the evening with a possible thunderstorm in the early evening hours. We look at a low of 64. Friday could be wet as well. It's a 70% chance of rain with a possible thunderstorm, and our highs near 80 in the afternoon. I'm staff forecaster Chuck Brady from the Live Wire Weather Center. Count on it.
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1: 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The CX-70 rides on double wishbone front and multi-link rear independent suspension, riding on 21-inch tires and wheels. With five passengers, the CX-70 will hold near 40 cubic feet of cargo behind row two. It gets a 5-star safety rating from NHTSA.gov. 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
7: 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At SoCon Media Days in Greenville, South Carolina, the ETSU Buccaneers were picked to finish third in the conference. They also had six players recognized as first team All-SoCon, including Jason Alberton, Will McGraw, Charlie Browder, and Brennan LeBlanc. They will play Campbell in Johnson City on August 29th to open up the season. While the Tennessee Titans will have rookies reporting to training camp Thursday in Nashville, on Tuesday of next week, the veterans will check in. The Titans, after a 3-win season last year, will have Robert Saleh as their new head coach. Cam Ward entering his second season at quarterback. They will face San Francisco at Levi's Stadium for their preseason opener, which will be on August 13th. NASCAR racing the Brickyard 400 at the Indianapolis Motor Speedway on Sunday. It's one of the crown jewel events of the season. 160 laps around the famed 2.5-mile track. Bubba Wallace, a defending champion. It is also the championship round of their in-season challenge, as Ryan Blaney and Todd Gilliland will go head-to-head, with the highest finisher winning $1 million. Red Bull gives you wings. Three 12-ounce cans for just $8. Quick Stop. 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
9: Positivity breeds the positive. Negativity creates more of the same. When people treat us badly, we tend to rebel. People in factories will sabotage machinery. They'll use more sick days. And the focus changes from doing well to going somewhere else. The man recognized as the greatest of all basketball players was cut from his high school varsity. But Michael Jordan said, if you accept the expectations of others, especially negative ones, you will never change your outcome. Instead, Michael listened to the encouragement of his parents and teammates. He chose to listen to positive motivation. Henry Ford said, if you think you can or think you can't, you're right. It matters what you think, not what some naysayer has to offer.

0: soldiers to wield the sword of the Lord and Gideon. Amen. Reverend Samuel Doak, 1780. This is how Doak's prayer ended when he rallied the Overmountain men at Sycamore Shoals to march over the mountain in search of Major Ferguson's army. When the Declaration of Independence was being crafted a few years earlier, Doak was finishing college, and in 1778, he headed south out of Virginia to be a circuit rider preacher. As he rode into Sullivan County, he quickly realized the frontier people were hungry for the good news. With his horse as his pulpit and the trees as a sanctuary, Samuel Doak delivered the first Presbyterian sermon west of the Appalachians. He went on to found several Presbyterian churches, as well as the first college in what would become Tennessee. Happy 250, America.
1: Federal investigators are reportedly focusing on Taco Bell as they work to identify the source of a multi-state cyclospora outbreak that has sickened thousands of people. The Washington Post reports that some people who became ill had eaten at Taco Bell, though investigators stress the outbreak extends beyond the restaurant chain. Rental scams are becoming more common, especially during the busy summer leasing season, as scammers use fake listings, stolen identities, and AI-generated content to target renters. Red flags include unusually low prices and pressure to pay before viewing. It's called Summerween when holiday merchandise appears in stores in the middle of the summer. According to new research from Retail Me Not, most consumers plan to start shopping for fall and Halloween before September, driven by a love of the season and a desire for the best selection. I'm Mark Huffman. 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
3: Well, here's a look at the Thursday in front of us. As we head into it, might need that umbrella today. A 70% chance of rain. Could be heavy at times. A possible thunderstorm in the early part of the afternoon. It's sun with a mixture of clouds in the morning. This afternoon's high, 79 degrees. A 60% chance of that rain continuing over into the evening with a possible thunderstorm in the early evening hours. We look at a low of 64. Friday could be wet as well. It's a 70% chance of rain with a possible thunderstorm, and our highs near 80 in the afternoon. I'm staff forecaster Chuck Brady from the Live Wire Weather Center. Count on it.
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5: This is a Bloomberg Money Minute. Momentum for Tesla has shifted into reverse following its latest earnings, missing Wall Street's profit expectations even after a strong quarter of auto sales. It's a setback for the big EV maker as it looks to build out new lines of business in robotics, autonomy, and AI. Tesla had warned that spending this year will total more than $25 billion as the company looks to increase production of cars, batteries, and robots across a half dozen plants. Southwest Airlines is in the middle of a major makeover in which it's adding premium features, including bigger seats and lounge access, but it's not happening quickly enough for the airline to fully capitalize on this year's industry wave. Economy travelers getting more careful amid economic worry as premium flyers keep paying premiums. Southwest's operating revenue and revenue per passenger both fell short of forecast. Strong earnings from Google parent Alphabet helping the company accelerate its AI ambitions could compete with Iran war worries for Wall Street's attention today. Andrew O'Day, Bloomberg Radio.
6: Hi, I'm Dennis Silvers, the golf guru, with another golf minute to help you find your right arc. 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To help do this, let your right elbow swing away from your side. This will add some width to your swing and increase your club head speed. When your right arm separates, this helps to keep the club head on the target line longer, and it keeps your swing on the correct path all the way to the top. When your left arm reaches parallel with the ground, your swing plane and path are correct if your club feels both balanced and light, and the butt end of the club points between your stance line and the target line. When done properly, you will be making a backswing that helps produce very straight shots, which will keep you in the fairways, a very good thing. So remember, keep the club on your target line longer by moving the right elbow, and you'll be, as they say, laying pipe down the fairway. For the Golf Minute, I'm Dennis Silvers.
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13: From the entertainment desk, I'm Lisa Rotman. The Oak Ridge Boys are coming to ETSU. Sing along to Elvira, Bobby Sue, Dream On, Thank God for Kids, and many more. 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Designated an American masterpiece touring artist, Elizabeth Ellis grew up in the Appalachian Mountains, hearing stories from her grandfather, a mountain minister. The Divine Miss E is a versatile and riveting teller of the Appalachian and Texas tales and stories of heroic American women. 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It's all part of Fridays After 5 at King Commons Park in Johnson City. I'm Lisa Rutman.
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15: 1989, for the first time since he was a Beatle in 1966, Ringo Starr launches his first all-star band tour in Dallas featuring Billy Preston and Joe Walsh. 1979, following the revolution in Iraq, the Ayatollah Khomeini bans rock and roll music for its corruptive influence. This inspires The Clash to write what would become an international hit single. 1982's... 1982, John Denver separates from his wife Annie Martell, the subject of Denver's number one hit, Annie's Song. Before the couple divorced in 1983, however, a drunk Denver had, among other things, used a chainsaw to cut two of their tables and then cuts entirely through the headboard until the bed sheets were entangled and the saw jammed.

0: final quadraphonic chart topper of the 1970s. 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
8: It's 1 o'clock.
9: The U.S. Military Central Command says it has carried out a 12th consecutive night of strikes on Iran. In a post, CENTCOM says the strikes are intended to further degrade Iranian military capabilities used to attack commercial shipping in the Strait of Hormuz. Earlier on Wednesday, President Trump issued a new warning to Iran, writing on Truth Social that if Iran shoots a ship in the Strait of Hormuz, the U.S. will respond by bombing one bridge or power plant. Trump also attended the dignified transfer in Delaware of the four U.S. soldiers killed in Iranian attacks over the weekend. President Trump gave a campaign-style speech with the midterms fast approaching during his visit to Wheeler High School in the metro Atlanta area of Marietta. One of the many issues the president spoke about was his investment program called Trump Accounts, saying it's hot as a pistol.
10: And under this groundbreaking new policy, every American child gets a tax-free investment savings account that can grow over the course of their childhood and be used for them when they reach 18 or 21.
9: Trump also touched on immigration, Iran, crime, and more. Trump won battleground Georgia in the 2024 election. A French modeling scout with alleged connections to Jeffrey Epstein has been found dead at a home near Paris, France. Scott Carr has the latest.
11: French police had been investigating 69-year-old Daniel Sayad, who had said he also held Swedish citizenship, over allegations including rape and human trafficking. They had planned to question Sayad as part of an ongoing investigation into associates of Jeffrey Epstein. Records from the Justice Department had suggested Sayad introduced Epstein to young women, including some described as minors, though reports say Sayad had repeatedly denied any wrongdoing. French prosecutors say they've identified or been contacted by 24 women who may be victims or witnesses connected to the case. I'm Scott Carr.
9: And U.S. measles cases are hitting the highest number recorded in more than 3 decades. According to Johns Hopkins University's measles tracker, there have been 2,295 recorded measles cases this year. I'm Mark Mayfield.
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3: The Trump administration is withholding more than $867 million in Medicaid payments to California, citing a crackdown on fraud. Chris Caraccio has more.
4: It's also withholding $199 million in Medicaid payments to Minnesota for the same reason. The U.S. Department of Health and Human Services says the suspected fraud involves in-home care and immigrant eligibility. HHS Secretary Robert F. Kennedy Jr. says to have the funding released, Governors Gavin Newsom and Tim Walz need to provide basic documentation showing that these services are legitimate and not fraudulent. Governor Newsom calls the funding freeze a political stunt. I'm Chris Caraggio.
3: The U.S. has reached a nuclear agreement with Saudi Arabia. The U.S. Energy Department announced on Wednesday the agreement allows the kingdom to use American technology to build nuclear reactors. It also allows the country to enrich uranium. The deal will now go to Congress, but if lawmakers can't raise enough votes to object to the agreement within 90 days, it'll go into effect. Universal Pictures is giving the Snoop Dogg biopic Snoop a release date. Michael Kastner reports.
5: Outer Banks star Jonathan Davis will play Snoop. The biopic will follow the artist, mogul, and icon of gangster rap. Plot details have not been confirmed, so it's unclear if the movie will take a wide-ranging look at Snoop's career or focus on a specific chapter. Snoop releases on August 6, 2026. I'm Michael Kastner.
3: And Tropical Storm Bertha is moving over southern Louisiana. In the latest National Hurricane Center update, Bertha is still packing 45-mile-per-hour winds. A tropical storm warning is in effect from the Florida-Alabama border to Cameron and New Orleans. The center of Bertha is expected to move near or along the Louisiana and upper Texas coast through Thursday, then move further inland into Texas Thursday night. Forecasters are warning of flooding, storm surge, and rip currents along the coast. I'm Mark Mayfield.
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12: Welcome to Date the Word, where we connect today's date to God's Word with the hope that it becomes more memorable to you. And today's date is July the 23rd, or 723. And our verse for 723 is Jeremiah 723. Jeremiah 7:23 says, "But this is what I commanded them, saying, Obey my voice, and I will be your God, and you shall be my people, and walk in all the ways I have commanded you, that it may be well with you." Jeremiah 7:23. Our great and awesome God expects of his people to trust and obey. Jesus said, "If you love me, keep my commandments," John 14:15. And friends, blessings always follow obedience. So today, put into practice obedience.
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15: Well, here's a look at the Thursday in front of us as we head into it. Might need that umbrella today. A 70% chance of rain. Could be heavy at times. A possible thunderstorm in the early part of the afternoon. It's sun with a mixture of clouds in the morning. This afternoon's high, 79 degrees. A 60% chance of that rain continuing over into the evening with a possible thunderstorm in the early evening hours. We look at a low of 64. Friday could be wet as well. It's a 70% chance of rain with a possible thunderstorm, and our highs near 80 in the afternoon. I'm staff forecaster Chuck Brady from the Live Wire Weather Center. Count on it.
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21: 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I'm Daryl Moody reporting.
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1: 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I'll give you one way to do that right after this.
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1: 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If you can talk to someone 30 or 40 years younger than you, I promise you will be blown away by the way they think. I have two kids in their 20s, and every time I talk to them, my brain gets smarter because I'm exposed to their crazy ideas.
23: 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The NASCAR Cup Series racing one of its crown jewel events Sunday, the Brickyard 400 at Indianapolis. 160 laps around the famed Speedway. Bubba Wallace, the defending champion. This is also the championship round of the in-season challenge. Todd Gilliland and Ryan Blaney going head-to-head for the $1 million first place prize. NFL, the Tennessee Titans will have rookies reporting to Nashville training camp on Thursday. Veterans check in Tuesday of next week. The Titans under new head coach Robert Saleh coming off a 3-14 season, and they are going into the second year with Cam Ward at starting quarterback. He is a new offensive coordinator in Brian Daboll. Preseason opener, August 13th against San Francisco. College football, ETSU Buccaneers picked to finish third at the SoCon Media Days in Greenville, South Carolina. Six Buccaneers were recognized as first-team All-SoCon honors, including Jason Alberton, Will McGraw, Charlie Browder, and Brendan LeBlanc. The Buccaneers will open the season August 29th at home against Campbell. Any size fountain drink for 99 cents with any purchase using Quick Stop Rewards. 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
28: 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Today's quote was submitted by Sandra. Frank Lloyd Wright said, "An idea is salvation by imagination." Cool quote. Frank Lloyd Wright certainly knew about imagination. I was fortunate enough to work for a building company in the 1990s, or as the kids say nowadays, back in the late 1900s. While I worked there at this company, somebody hired us to build a home that was designed by Frank Lloyd Wright. Now, he had been gone for over 40 years at the time, but the design of the home was still cutting edge. There were some construction challenges that we needed to think through, but it was one of the most satisfying projects I've ever been associated with. The finished product was a beautiful and amazing home. I only had a chance to see photos of the finished product, but someday I would love to see it in person. The Motivation Minute. This has been The Motivation Minute. I'm John Small. Thanks for listening. Your favorite motivational quotes can be submitted for upcoming programs at motivationminute.org.
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15: Well, here's a look at the Thursday in front of us. As we head into it, might need that umbrella today. A 70% chance of rain. Could be heavy at times. A possible thunderstorm in the early part of the afternoon. It's sun with a mixture of clouds in the morning. This afternoon's high, 79 degrees. A 60% chance of that rain continuing over into the evening with a possible thunderstorm in the early evening hours. We look at a low of 64. Friday could be wet as well. It's a 70% chance of rain with a possible thunderstorm and our highs near 80 in the afternoon. I'm staff forecaster Chuck Brady from the Live Wire Weather Center. 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
34: 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Today, more and more couples are marrying later in life, and have accumulated assets or established careers before getting married. Maybe you're marrying for the second time and have assets from a previous marriage, child support, or an inheritance to consider. You may want a prenuptial agreement to clarify what each of you brings into the marriage and how assets will be divided in the case of divorce or death. The prenuptial agreement is a legal contract entered into before marriage. Contemplating a prenuptial agreement may seem unromantic or feel like a lack of commitment, but it's merely a contract designed to anticipate and resolve areas that could become matters of dispute at a later date. The signing of a prenuptial agreement, or not, comes down to a decision you both make. Discuss it openly and determine what's right for you. Some couples feel that discussing these matters is awkward, maybe even insulting. Others feel it's the right thing to do and find nothing unromantic about planning their lives together in a practical way. They find the discussion and resolution of this issue gives them added security and more confidence in their decision to marry and build a life together. My love note for today, if a prenuptial agreement is something you want to consider, consult a financial planner or an attorney to get professional advice.
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2: This is a Bloomberg Money Minute. A trio of techs takes center stage for Wall Street's consideration today after Google owner Alphabet posted higher than forecast earnings but also projected higher than forecast expenditures on its AI expansion plans. IBM is cutting its revenue prediction as AI threatens to erode its software and mainframe business. And Tesla has posted weaker than forecast earnings, which threatens its ambitious plans to expand into new business lines, including AI. Earnings reports in the on-deck circle for today include American Airlines, Harley-Davidson, and T-Mobile this morning, then Intel later. When Wall Street's opening bell sounds today, we will see if the market's snap reaction to news from the FDA late yesterday is sustained. The agency released an alert about a new outbreak of cyclospora it said had not been identified yet. Following that, stocks in restaurant chains reliant on uncooked vegetables fell. Sweetgreen down 11%, Chipotle down 4%, Cava down 3%. Andrew O'Day, Bloomberg Radio.
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13: In 1797, when Dr. William Chester opened the Chester Inn, it was the finest hotel on the Tennessee frontier. The Federal Style Inn was built along the stage road that connected Tennessee to the national capital and urban trading areas in between, and is the oldest wood frame building in the historic district. In the summer of 1832, President Andrew Jackson held a reception for his friends on the porch of the inn. John Sevier, James K. Polk, Andrew Johnson, and William Brownlow were other famous tenants. Today, the inn is a state-owned historic site with a museum in the cellar, which was originally Dr. Chester's apothecary shop. The museum includes a history of Jonesboro, the inn, and features rotating exhibits. Be sure to ask the attendant to show you the restored portion of the inn that looks how it would have in the Victorian 1890s. This historic inn brought to you by Quick Stop Markets, your hub for Appalachian road trips.
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3: Tropical Storm Bertha is slowly creeping west as it moves over southern Louisiana. In the latest National Hurricane Center update, Bertha is still packing 45-mile-per-hour winds and is around 40 miles southwest of New Orleans. The Trump administration is withholding more than $867 million in Medicaid payments to California, citing a crackdown on fraud. Here's Chris Caraggio.
4: It's also withholding $199 million in Medicaid payments to Minnesota for the same reason. The U.S. Department of Health and Human Services says the suspected fraud involves in-home care and immigrant eligibility. HHS Secretary Robert F. Kennedy Jr. says to have the funding released, Governors Gavin Newsom and Tim Walz need to provide basic documentation showing that these services are legitimate and not fraudulent. I'm Chris Caraggio.
3: And the House of Representatives has passed an over $1 trillion annual defense policy bill. The 2027 National Defense Authorization Act was passed 216 to 212, with six Democrats joining most Republicans to vote in favor. I'm Mark Mayfield.
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5: 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I'm Daryl Moody, reporting.
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8: I don't have to tell you that we've all been challenged lately in our lives and that there's plenty of negativity to go around, which makes it difficult at times to stay positive and for you to have that customary smile that you are known for. 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
10: 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Why do teens do it?
11: 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I have more with my friend Roy Pettifees.
10: He wrote the book, The Little Book of Questions That Get Teens Talking. 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
12: 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And never forget the power of what we know psychologically is the online disinhibition effect. 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
10: So what can we do? One, we have to acknowledge there's a problem, let the kids know we know, and then ramp up your supervision a little bit. Discuss the consequences, take phones away, and overall, you got to be able to communicate the objectification of the female and male body that this is, and that there is dignity in the human being. Radio Dad on the web at radiodad.com. I'm Mike Austin, the Radio Dad.
13: 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You'll notice the difference as soon as you call. They're easy to talk to. You can get a price within

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2: African-American girls are 80% more likely to be overweight than their white counterparts. Dr. Janet Tomiyama from UCLA found that stress causes weight gain in black girls more than it does for whites, which seems odd since black girls report less stress overall.
3: There are two possibilities. One is that the same stressor, so for example, getting a bad grade on a test, that might feel extraordinarily stressful to white girls, but maybe not to black girls. Who knows? The point is that this study looked at perceived stress. So we asked these girls directly, how much do you feel stressed out? When we do that, then we find that black girls are reporting lower levels of stress. And yet, this link between stress and weight gain is stronger.
2: With Checkup on Health, I'm Chris Whitting.
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7: Well, here's a look at the Thursday in front of us. As we head into it, might need that umbrella today. A 70% chance of rain. Could be heavy at times. A possible thunderstorm in the early part of the afternoon. It's sun with a mixture of clouds in the morning. This afternoon's high, 79 degrees. A 60% chance of that rain continuing over into the evening with a possible thunderstorm in the early evening hours. We look at a low of 64. Friday could be wet as well. It's a 70% chance of rain with a possible thunderstorm and our highs near 80 in the afternoon. I'm staff forecaster Chuck Brady from the Live Wire Weather Center. Count on it.
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0: This is the Daily Note from jamesabrown.net. In California, media literacy is now a required subject in K-12 schools. New York State is following their lead suit. And I can't think of a worse idea. As a journalist and career communications professional, I'm all for media literacy. But state-mandated media literacy is a different story. That idea is ripe for abuse. These concepts should be in the hands of parents or caring adults, or yourself as you grow up and learn through trial and error. Not dictates from politicians with their own agendas, no matter what party they come from. It's bad enough that our public schools are struggling teaching reading, writing, and arithmetic. How about we get the basics right before we add more to those plates? What do you think? Tell me your two cents. Email me at james@thedailynote.net. On that note, I'm James A. Brown, and as always, be well.
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3: Get ready to write down a phone number, but first, this is The Making of America. I'm Michael Emerson.
4: His friends called him the man who directed Moses. Cecil B. DeMille was one of the most successful producers and directors in Hollywood history. He made over 70 motion pictures, including his 1923 film, The Ten Commandments, with the epic special effect of parting the Red Sea using Jell-O. He was the winner of every award Hollywood could bestow, but his talents went well beyond movies. He invested in oil and real estate and started two banks, one of which grew into the Bank of America. 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
5: From the Quick Stop Market Sports Desk. At SoCon Media Days in Greenville, South Carolina, the ETSU Buccaneers were picked to finish third in the conference. They also had six players recognized as first-team All-SoCon, including Jason Alberton, Will McGraw, Charlie Browder, and Brennan LeBlanc. They will play Campbell in Johnson City on August 29th to open up the season. While the Tennessee Titans will have rookies reporting to training camp Thursday in Nashville, on Tuesday of next week, the veterans will check in. The Titans, after a 3-win season last year, will have Robert Saleh as their new head coach. Cam Ward entering his second season at quarterback. They will face San Francisco at Levi's Stadium for their preseason opener, which will be on August 13th. NASCAR racing the Brickyard 400 at the Indianapolis Motor Speedway on Sunday. It's one of the crown jewel events of the season. 160 laps around the famed 2.5-mile track. Bubba Wallace, a defending champion. It is also the championship round of their in-season challenge, as Ryan Blaney and Todd Gilliland will go head-to-head, with the highest finisher winning $1 million. Red Bull gives you wings. 3 12-ounce cans for just $8. Quick Stop. 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
7: 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Tear off a 3 to 4 inch piece of clear, wide packing tape and stick it over the blade, leaving one side folded over a bit. When you finish using the knife, you can simply tear off the tape, taking the mess with it, so your putty knife will live to fight another day. 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

0: The first permanent settlements in what would become East Tennessee were the Watauga, Carter's Valley, Holston, and Nolichucky. The Nolichucky settlement was started in 1771 by Jacob Brown and a group of regulators when they set up tents on the riverbank. From this location, he conducted trade with the Cherokee. In 1772, he leased attractive ground from the Cherokee. They had always been friendly toward Brown, and legend has it that he was hunting with a chief one night, and the chief had a dream that Jacob gave him a gun and a dog. Indian custom said the dream must be fulfilled, so Brown gave him a gun and a dog. Jacob fabricated his own dream in which the chief gave him a large tract of land. The chief agreed and decided there would be no more dreams. Happy 250, America.
1: 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Raw leafy greens, fresh herbs, berries, and other produce typically eaten uncooked carry the greatest concern. Millions of borrowers enrolled in the now-defunct Saving on a Valuable Education Student Loan Repayment Plan are beginning to receive notices giving them 90 days to choose a new repayment option. If they fail to pick a plan, the Department of Education says they'll be assigned one. Warning, if you get a letter from a law firm saying you are entitled to an unclaimed life insurance benefit, it's a scam. The FTC warns the mail scam claims recipients are entitled to millions of dollars in unclaimed life insurance proceeds or an inheritance from someone with their same last name. I'm Mark Huffman. 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
3: Well, here's a look at the Thursday in front of us as we head into it. Might need that umbrella today. A 70% chance of rain. Could be heavy at times. A possible thunderstorm in the early part of the afternoon. It's sun with a mixture of clouds in the morning. This afternoon's high, 79 degrees. A 60% chance of that rain continuing over into the evening with a possible thunderstorm in the early evening hours. We look at a low of 64. Friday could be wet as well. It's a 70% chance of rain with a possible thunderstorm and our highs near 80 in the afternoon. I'm staff forecaster Chuck Brady from the Live Wire Weather Center. 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
5: This is a Bloomberg Money Minute. The company behind Google is making a lot of money, and it plans to spend a lot, and Wall Street could pay more attention to that second part. Shares of Alphabet slipping after hours following a far stronger than forecast profit report, fueled in large part by Google's cloud business, which generated nearly $25 billion revenue on its own last quarter. But the company says it plans to spend $205 billion this year on expansion, much of that related to AI. IBM is cutting its full-year sales forecast, including for its closely watched software unit, after reporting a dip in demand for its mainframe business. Many on Wall Street expected Big Blue would cut its outlook after it reported preliminary earnings last week that showed weak sales for its infrastructure and associated software. In recent years, IBM has expanded mainly through acquisitions of software companies, but that strategy has made it vulnerable to investors convinced that AI tools will disrupt many software business models. Andrew O'Day, Bloomberg Radio.
6: A better life with Dr. Sanjay Gupta.
7: There are lots of things you can measure to get an idea of how healthy you are at any given moment. Temperature, heart rate, blood pressure, just to name a few. But how about how healthy you will be and how long you're likely to live? According to a new study out of the University at Buffalo, two simple strength tests are pretty accurate at predicting longevity in older women. One is hand grip strength, and the other is how quickly people can stand up from a seated position without using their arms. By the way, I remember interviewing former President Jimmy Carter when he was quite old and being really impressed how he just popped out of the chair without using his arms. Not a lot of older people can actually do that. But I think the message here is that maintaining strength as you age is going to help you perform everyday activities, but also help you avoid injury and stay independent. I'm Dr. Sanjay Gupta, helping you live a better life.
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19: From the entertainment desk, I'm Lisa Rothman. The Oak Ridge Boys are coming to ETSU. Sing along to Elvira, Bobby Sue, Dream On, Thank God for Kids, and many more. 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Designated an American Masterpiece touring artist, Elizabeth Ellis grew up in the Appalachian Mountains, hearing stories from her grandfather, a mountain minister. 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I'm Lisa Rutman.
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22: 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Supporters believe a ruling could create more consistent requirements for drivers and carriers operating across state lines. Opponents warn that states have traditionally exercised flexibility when addressing local transportation concerns and safety priorities. FreightWaves reports that legal experts expect appeals regardless of the outcome because nationwide trucking remains essential to the American freight transportation system. I'm Ken Chester.
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4: It's 2 o'clock.
5: The Trump administration is withholding more than $867 million in Medicaid payments to California, citing a crackdown on fraud. Chris Caraggio has more.
6: It's also withholding $199 million in Medicaid payments to Minnesota for the same reason. The U.S. Department of Health and Human Services says the suspected fraud involves in-home care and immigrant eligibility. HHS Secretary Robert F. Kennedy Jr. says to have the funding released, Governors Gavin Newsom and Tim Walz need to provide basic documentation showing that these services are legitimate and not fraudulent. Governor Newsom calls the funding freeze a political stunt. I'm Chris Caraggio.
5: President Trump gave a campaign-style speech with the midterms fast approaching during his visit to Wheeler High School in the metro Atlanta area of Marietta. One of the many issues the president spoke about was his investment program called Trump Accounts, saying it's hot as a pistol.
7: And under this groundbreaking new policy, every American child gets a tax-free investment savings account that can grow over the course of their childhood and be used for them when they reach 18 or 21.
5: Trump also touched on immigration, Iran, crime, and more. Trump won battleground Georgia in the 2024 election. The U.S. military central command says it carried out a 12th consecutive night of strikes on Iran. In a post, CENTCOM said the strikes were intended to further degrade Iranian military capabilities used to attack commercial shipping in the Strait of Hormuz. Earlier, President Trump issued a new warning to Iran, writing on Truth Social that if Iran shoots a ship in the Strait of Hormuz, the U.S. will respond by bombing one bridge or power plant. And Tropical Storm Bertha is slowly creeping west as it moves over southern Louisiana. In the latest National Hurricane Center update, Bertha is still packing 45-mile-per-hour winds and is around 40 miles southwest of New Orleans. The center of Bertha is expected to move near or along the Louisiana and upper Texas coast through Thursday, then move further inland into Texas on Thursday night. Bertha could dump 1 to 4 inches of rain along the coast from northern Florida to southern Texas. I'm Mark Mayfield.
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5: Allegations of race-based favoritism and admissions have brought a federal civil rights probe to East Carolina University's medical school. Scott Carr has details.
14: The U.S. Education Department has launched an investigation into North Carolina's Brody School of Medicine as part of a joint push with the Department of Justice. Federal officials have not said what prompted the action, but they're looking into whether the school gave certain applicants an edge based on race. Following a ban on affirmative action nationwide put in place by the U.S. Supreme Court, East Carolina University is one of 5 medical schools added this week to a federal sweep covering more than 20 institutions nationwide. I'm Scott Carr.
5: The House of Representatives has passed an over $1 trillion annual defense policy bill. The 2027 National Defense Authorization Act was passed 216 to 212, with 6 Democrats joining most Republicans to vote in favor. A majority of Democrats did not support the measure, with some citing their opposition to the Iran war and others expressing concerns over a provision that would expand the collaboration between the U.S. and Israeli militaries. The legislation now goes to the Senate. The U.S. has reported the most measles cases in 35 years, with more than 5 months still left in 2026. Michael Kastner fills us in.
15: According to data from Johns Hopkins University's U.S. Measles Tracker, the country has reported 2,295 cases as of Tuesday, which surpasses last year's total and is the highest annual count since the disease was eliminated in the U.S. in 2000. This year's total is still far off from reaching 1991 levels, when more than 9,600 cases were reported before vaccines drove the disease to record lows. CDC data shows more than 90% of infections occurred in people who were unvaccinated or whose status was unknown. I'm Michael Kastner.
5: In a trial date has been set for former Venezuelan leader Nicolas Maduro and his wife, a judge told them it will start June the 1st, 2027. I'm Mark Mayfield.
3: New research shows that excess body fat could be linked to more than a tenth of all cancers, more than twice than previous estimates. The study out of the UK was published in the journal Cancer Communications. Now, part of the reason researchers say is that most of these studies have been using body mass index, a height to weight ratio, when looking at cancer risk. It turns out that instead of an overall look at weight, where the fat is stored in the body, could play an important role in developing certain types of cancer. A dietitian is highlighting the benefits of blueberries. Dr. Julie Zampano with the Cleveland Clinic says blueberries have a rich source of antioxidants, which help to protect the body from cell damage and disease.
4: I always have a bag of frozen blueberries in my freezer. They defrost well. 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So there's so many versatile ways you can use them.
3: She points out that blueberries are beneficial to the heart and brain and reduce inflammation. July is National Blueberry Month. Health update, I'm Scott Pringle.
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20: Hey Bible readers, I'm Tara Lee Cobble, and I'm your host for The God Shot. This is His commandment, that we believe in the name of His Son, Jesus Christ, and love one another just as He has commanded us. 1 John 3:23. In John 5 and Luke 24, Jesus lets everyone know that the Old Testament is about Him and points to Him. Wait a second, Tara Lee. All those Old Testament laws point to Him? How? There are different types of laws in the Old Testament, but they all serve to point out that we need a Savior. We can't live up to these laws. We'd all fail even if we were judged only on the Ten Commandments, not to mention all 613 laws in the Old Testament. We need a Savior. We can't fix ourselves, but His law is still good for our hearts. Jesus said the first and greatest commandment is actually to love Him. And the second commandment is to love others. He says that's the summary of what all those laws point to. Love God, love others. Today, may we live out the love that rescued us. He's where the joy is.
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21: Well, here's a look at the Thursday in front of us. As we head into it, might need that umbrella today. A 70% chance of rain. Could be heavy at times. A possible thunderstorm in the early part of the afternoon. It's sun with a mixture of clouds in the morning. This afternoon's high, 79 degrees. A 60% chance of that rain continuing over into the evening with a possible thunderstorm in the early evening hours. We look at a low of 64. Friday could be wet as well. It's a 70% chance of rain with a possible thunderstorm and our highs near 80 in the afternoon. I'm staff forecaster Chuck Brady from the Live Wire Weather Center. Count on it.
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0: The NASCAR Cup Series racing one of its crown jewel events Sunday, the Brickyard 400 at Indianapolis. 160 laps around the famed Speedway. Bubba Wallace, the defending champion. This is also the championship round of the in-season challenge. Todd Gilliland and Ryan Blaney going head-to-head for the $1 million first place prize. NFL, the Tennessee Titans will have rookies reporting to Nashville training camp on Thursday. Veterans check in Tuesday of next week. The Titans under new head coach Robert Saleh coming off a 3-14 season, and they are going into the second year with Cam Ward at starting quarterback. He is a new offensive coordinator in Brian Daboll. Preseason opener, August 13th against San Francisco. College football, ETSU Buccaneers picked to finish third at the SoCon Media Days in Greenville, South Carolina. Six Buccaneers were recognized as first-team All-SoCon honors, including Jason Alberton, Will McGraw, Charlie Browder, and Brendan LeBlanc. The Buccaneers will open the season August 29th at home against Campbell. Any size fountain drink for 99 cents with any purchase using Quick Stop Rewards. 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
12: In many cases, when budgeting your trip overseas, it's less important the cost of your airline ticket and more important to calculate the cost of goods and services once you arrive. 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In 2026, the candidates are South Africa, Japan, Argentina, even Canada. In New York, a taxi ride starts at $3.50 the minute the ride begins and multiplies from there. But in Argentina, the ride is half of that, starting at about $1.60. And the comparisons are not just about food, but everything from toothpaste to clothing to healthcare. For more information, visit petergreenberg.com. I'm Peter Greenberg, and this is today's Worldwide Travel Minute.
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3: Well, here's a look at the Thursday in front of us. As we head into it, might need that umbrella today. A 70% chance of rain. Could be heavy at times. A possible thunderstorm in the early part of the afternoon. It's sun with a mixture of clouds in the morning. This afternoon's high, 79 degrees. A 60% chance of that rain continuing over into the evening with a possible thunderstorm in the early evening hours. We look at a low of 64. Friday could be wet as well. It's a 70% chance of rain with a possible thunderstorm and our highs near 80 in the afternoon. I'm staff forecaster Chuck Brady from the Live Wire Weather Center. Count on it.
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17: 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With the Connect Safely Report, I'm Larry Magid.
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22: 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Welcome to the National Day Spotlight for July 23rd.
23: Gorgeous Grandma Day is all about showering love on the elegant matriarchs who keep our families grounded and always well-fed. But in France, they take this celebration to an entirely different level with a highly competitive tournament called the Super Mommy Pageant. This incredibly popular event completely throws out the traditional, superficial rules of modeling competitions. Grandmothers are judged entirely on their social activism, unique life talents, and family dedication. In a beautiful twist, contestants can't even sign themselves up. They must be formally nominated by their children and grandchildren, who join them on stage to pitch the judges on why their Nana is the ultimate superhero. It's a fantastic way to celebrate those matriarchs who have given us a lifetime of love.
22: You know, they do have a talent portion.
23: And that'd be what?
22: All kinds of things, from accordion playing and traditional regional cookie to martial arts demonstrations by women in their 80s.
23: I believe yours would be cooking shrimp.
22: Well, I'd be probably making cookies. We are also celebrating National Lemon Day and National Refreshment Day. I'm Alice Anderson.
23: And I'm Marlo Anderson with National Day Calendar, reminding you to celebrate every day.
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2: This is a Bloomberg Money Minute. Momentum for Tesla has shifted into reverse following its latest earnings, missing Wall Street's profit expectations even after a strong quarter of auto sales. It's a setback for the big EV maker as it looks to build out new lines of business in robotics, autonomy, and AI. Tesla had warned that spending this year will total more than $25 billion as the company looks to increase production of cars, batteries, and robots across a half dozen plants. Southwest Airlines is in the middle of a major makeover in which it's adding premium features, including bigger seats and lounge access, but it's not happening quickly enough for the airline to fully capitalize on this year's industry wave. Economy travelers getting more careful amid economic worry as premium flyers keep paying premiums. Southwest's operating revenue and revenue per passenger both fell short of forecast. Strong earnings from Google parent Alphabet helping the company accelerate its AI ambitions could compete with Iran war worries for Wall Street's attention today. Andrew O'Day, Bloomberg Radio.
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9: 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If you do not detest your opposition to the British arms, I shall march this army over the mountains, hang your leaders, and lay waste to your country. The threatened militia leaders decided it was best if they crossed the mountains on their own terms and defeated Ferguson on the east side of the mountains. The Patriot militia gathered at Sycamore Shoals near Fort Watauga. They would become known as the Overmountain Men. At a mill near the fort, Mary Patton was known to make the highest quality black powder around. Mary earned her place in history by providing over 500 pounds of gunpowder to the over 850 Overmountain Men. Her gunpowder was essential to the victory over Ferguson at Kings Mountain and a turning point in the Revolutionary War. You can see some of her kettles she used when making powder at Sycamore Shoals. 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
10: The U.S. military Central Command says it has conducted a 12th consecutive night of strikes on Iran. In a post, CENTCOM says the strikes are intended to further degrade Iranian military capabilities used to attack commercial shipping in the Strait of Hormuz. A French modeling scout with alleged connections to Jeffrey Epstein has been found dead at a home near Paris, France. Here's Scott Carr.
11: French police had been investigating 69-year-old Daniel Sayad, who had said he also held Swedish citizenship, over allegations including rape and human trafficking. They had planned to question Sayad as part of an ongoing investigation into associates of Jeffrey Epstein. Records from the Justice Department had suggested Sayad introduced Epstein to young women, including some described as minors, though reports say Sayad had repeatedly denied any wrongdoing. I'm Scott Carr.
10: And former Venezuelan President Nicolas Maduro and his wife's trial is set to begin on June 1st of next year. The couple appeared in court in New York City on Wednesday. I'm Mark Mayfield.
12: 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Appalachian Promise Alliance mobilizes the community to meet the basic needs of children and families.
13: We are a regional nonprofit organization and really have been around since the late 90s. 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
13: 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And we're also a consortium of lots of nonprofits throughout the region.
12: To learn more, visit AppalachianPromiseAlliance.org. I'm Daryl Moody reporting.
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17: 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We dreamed of better jobs, new adventures, the world awaited. You know, funny thing happens when you become a dad. Suddenly, your hometown isn't just where you grew up. It's where your story began. 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Maybe some of the old people are still around that you grew up with. Let them meet those people. Take them to lunch. They knew you before you were dad. Because here's the thing. 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So a little short vacation to the old hometown, or maybe the old neighborhood. 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
1: Mitch Anthony here with today's Daily Dose. Larry was excited about his daughter's 16th birthday party coming up on Friday. A very special, sweet 16 celebration was planned with relatives coming from many miles away. Then Larry's boss called. "Larry, we need you to be in Boston for a meeting on Friday." "But," Larry hesitated, "it's my daughter's 16th birthday. We have a big party planned. I've got to keep my priorities straight." "That's right," his boss responded. "You need to keep your priorities straight. Without this job, how will you feed your family? You be in Boston or else." Larry had risen to the level of vice president for this large corporation. He was making great money, but now he knew that this was the beginning of the end. His boss's threat displayed how his corporation had counterfeited meaningful values. He found another position for a smaller company at half the pay, but Larry felt better about what he was doing. He missed that bittersweet 16th birthday party, but he rearranged his life so he would never miss another one. A test of our values, such as the one that Larry faced, is never easy, but they ultimately go on to define us as human beings. This is Mitch Anthony reminding you once again that life is whatever you make it. 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
3: Well, here's a look at the Thursday in front of us. As we head into it, might need that umbrella today. A 70% chance of rain. Could be heavy at times. A possible thunderstorm in the early part of the afternoon. It's sun with a mixture of clouds in the morning. This afternoon's high, 79 degrees. A 60% chance of that rain continuing over into the evening with a possible thunderstorm in the early evening hours. We look at a low of 64. Friday could be wet as well. It's a 70% chance of rain with a possible thunderstorm and our highs near 80 in the afternoon. I'm staff forecaster Chuck Brady from the Live Wire Weather Center. Count on it.
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6: 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I'm Dr. Catherine Albrecht, back with details on loneliness and mental health next.
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6: We all know the elderly are more prone to depression if they live alone, but new research suggests the same pattern may also affect younger, working-age adults. 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That's almost twice the rate of those with spouses, family, or roommates. Did living

0: alone cause depression, or do depression-prone people simply prefer solitude? 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I'm Dr. Catherine Albrecht, reminding you to try StartMail.
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6: 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At SoCon Media Days in Greenville, South Carolina, the ETSU Buccaneers were picked to finish third in the conference. They also had six players recognized as first-team All-SoCon, including Jason Alberton, Will McGraw, Charlie Browder, and Brennan LeBlanc. They will play Campbell in Johnson City on August 29th to open up the season. While the Tennessee Titans will have rookies reporting to training camp Thursday in Nashville, on Tuesday of next week, the veterans will check in. The Titans, after a 3-win season last year, will have Robert Saleh as their new head coach. Cam Ward entering his second season at quarterback. They will face San Francisco at Levi's Stadium for their preseason opener, which will be on August 13th. NASCAR racing the Brickyard 400 at the Indianapolis Motor Speedway on Sunday. It's one of the crown jewel events of the season. 160 laps around the famed 2.5-mile track. Bubba Wallace, a defending champion. It is also the championship round of their in-season challenge, as Ryan Blaney and Todd Gilliland will go head-to-head, with the highest finisher winning $1 million. Red Bull gives you wings. 3 12-ounce cans for just $8. Quick Stop. 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
8: Positivity breeds the positive. Negativity creates more of the same. When people treat us badly, we tend to rebel. People in factories will sabotage machinery. They'll use more sick days. And the focus changes from doing well to going somewhere else. The man recognized as the greatest of all basketball players was cut from his high school varsity. But Michael Jordan said, if you accept the expectations of others, especially negative ones, you will never change your your outcome. Instead, Michael listened to the encouragement of his parents and teammates. He chose to listen to positive motivation. Henry Ford said, "If you think you can or think you can't, you're right. It matters what you think, not what some naysayer has to offer."
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11: Captain Robert Sevier moved from Virginia to the Long Island of the Holston with his older brother Valentine Sevier Jr. in the early 1770s. Soon after, he married Keziah and registered for military service in 1777. As an overmountain man, he fought in the Battle of Kings Mountain, which took place in October of 1780. He bent down to retrieve his ramrod during the battle and was shot in the kidney. He was treated by a Tory doctor, but the lead ball could not be removed at that time. The doctor instructed Robert to stay put, and in a few days, the bullet could be safely removed. Robert instead headed home. He died 9 days after the battle, leaving his wife and baby sons. His infant son, Valentine, became a prominent merchant and public official in Greenville and had two different residences along Main Street. Celebrate America 250 as we look back at local heroes.
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16: Well, here's a look at the Thursday in front of us as we head into it. Might need that umbrella today. A 70% chance of rain. Could be heavy at times. A possible thunderstorm in the early part of the afternoon. It's sun with a mixture of clouds in the morning. This afternoon's high, 79 degrees. A 60% chance of that rain continuing over into the evening with a possible thunderstorm in the early evening hours. We look at a low of 64. Friday could be wet as well. It's a 70% chance of rain with a possible thunderstorm and our highs near 80 in the afternoon. I'm staff forecaster Chuck Brady from the Live Wire Weather Center. Count on it.
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19: This is a Bloomberg Money Minute. A trio of techs take center stage for Wall Street's consideration today after Google owner Alphabet posted higher than forecast earnings, but also projected higher than forecast expenditures on its AI expansion plans. IBM is cutting its revenue prediction as AI threatens to erode its software and mainframe business. And Tesla has posted weaker than forecast earnings, which threatens its ambitious plans to expand into new business lines, including AI. Earnings reports in the on-deck circle for today include American Airlines, Harley-Davidson, and T-Mobile this morning, then Intel later. When Wall Street's opening bell sounds today, we will see if the market's snap reaction to news from the FDA late yesterday is sustained. The agency released an alert about a new outbreak of Cyclospora it said had not been identified yet. Following that, stocks in restaurant chains reliant on uncooked vegetables fell. Sweetgreen down 11%, Chipotle down 4%, Cava down 3%. Andrew O'Day, Bloomberg Radio.
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0: 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And you don't get it right the first time or the second time. 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And so they saw us constantly growing and working at these things and trying to make things and being what's right, what's wrong, and doing what's right, even though it may be inconvenient or unpleasant. They just saw that. Said, why don't more fathers teach people how to do this?
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26: 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The Oak Ridge Boys are coming to ETSU. Sing along to Elvira, Bobby Sue, Dream On, Thank God for Kids, and many more. The show is Friday, August 28th. 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Designated an American Masterpiece touring artist, Elizabeth Ellis grew up in the Appalachian Mountains, hearing stories from her grandfather, a mountain minister. The Divine Missy is a versatile and riveting teller of the Appalachian and Texas tales and stories of heroic American women. It's Elizabeth Ellis, August 4th at the International Storytelling Center. Catch the band Charlie Maples and their jazz, R&B, and pop soul sound on July 31st at 6:30. It's all part of Fridays After 5 at King Commons Park in Johnson City. I'm Lisa Rutman.
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29: 1989, for the first time since he was a Beatle in 1966, Ringo Starr launches his first All-Star Band Tour in Dallas featuring Billy Preston and Joe Walsh. 1979, following the revolution in Iraq, the Ayatollah Khomeini bans rock and roll music for its corruptive influence. This inspires the Clash to write what would become an international hit single. 1982's 1982, John Denver separates from his wife Annie Martell, the subject of Denver's number one hit, Annie's Song. Before the couple divorced in 1983, however, a drunk Denver had, among other things, used a chainsaw to cut two of their tables and then cuts entirely through the headboard until the bed sheets were entangled and the saw jammed.

0: The final quadraphonic chart topper of the 1970s. Barry Manilow, number one, July 23, 1977. 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
6: It's 3 o'clock.
7: The U.S. military central command says it has conducted a 12th consecutive night of strikes on Iran. In a post, CENTCOM said the strikes are intended to further degrade Iran in military capabilities used to attack commercial shipping in the Strait of Hormuz. Earlier, President Trump issued a new warning to Iran, writing on Truth Social that if Iran shoots at a ship in the Strait of Hormuz, the U.S. will respond by bombing one bridge or power plant. A French modeling scout with alleged connections to Jeffrey Epstein has been found dead at a home near Paris, France. Scott Carr has the latest.
8: French police had been investigating 69-year-old Daniel Sayad, who had said he also held Swedish citizenship, over allegations including rape and human trafficking. They had planned to question Sayad as part of an ongoing investigation into associates of Jeffrey Epstein. Records from the Justice Department had suggested Sayad introduced Epstein to young women, including some described as minors, though reports say Sayad had repeatedly denied any wrongdoing. French prosecutors say they've identified or been contacted by 24 women who may be victims or witnesses connected to the case. I'm Scott Carr.
7: The U.S. has reported the most measles cases in 35 years, with more than 5 months still left in 2026. Here's Michael Kastner.
9: According to data from Johns Hopkins University's U.S. Measles Tracker, the country has reported 2,295 cases as of Tuesday, which surpasses last year's total and is the highest annual count since the disease was eliminated in the U.S. in 2000. This year's total is still far off from reaching 1991 levels, when more than 9,600 cases were reported before vaccines drove the disease to record lows. CDC data shows more than 90% of infections occurred in people who were unvaccinated or whose status was unknown. I'm Michael Kastner.
7: And former Venezuelan President Nicolas Maduro and his wife's trial is set to begin on June 1st of next year. The couple appeared in court in New York on Wednesday. I'm Mark Neufield.
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7: The Trump administration is withholding more than $867 million in Medicaid payments to California, citing a crackdown on fraud. Chris Caraggio has more.
14: It's also withholding $199 million in Medicaid payments to Minnesota for the same reason. The U.S. Department of Health and Human Services says the suspected fraud involves in-home care and immigrant eligibility. HHS Secretary Robert F. Kennedy Jr. says to have the funding released, Governors Gavin Newsom and Tim Walz need to provide basic documentation showing that these services are legitimate and not fraudulent. I'm Chris Caraggio.
7: The Secret Service is ramping up security for the rescheduled White House Correspondents' Dinner following an assassination attempt at the original event in April. Secret Service Director Sean Curran acknowledged global instability is playing a part in the agency's threat profile.
15: Just generally speaking, we are in a heightened level of a threat environment right now. It's no secret. There are things happening around the globe that are always going to impact, you know, how we move, and that's how we evaluate, you know, what our security plan is going to be.
7: Friday's dinner is going to be held at the Waldorf Astoria instead of the previous Washington Hilton. There will be a shorter guest list and enhanced security. This all comes after 31-year-old Cole Allen of California was accused of sprinting through security with guns and knives in an attempt to assassinate President Trump and other White House officials in attendance at the last dinner. New photos of Mars' surface are now available thanks to NASA's Psyche spacecraft. NASA took the opportunity to grab photos of Mars' surface as Psyche used the planet's gravity to pick up speed and tilt its trajectory on its journey to a metal-rich asteroid. The images show a rugged stretch of the planet's southern highlands and it allowed the team to spot Mars' two small moons, Phobos and Deimos, from a distance. And Tropical Storm Bertha slowly creeping west as it moves over southern Louisiana. In the latest National Hurricane Center update, Bertha still packing 45-mile-an-hour winds. I'm Mark Mayfield.
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3: Do you have a health hazard in your purse or pocket right now? We're talking about those innocent-looking sales receipts from your daily transactions. Erica Schroeder, staff scientist at the Washington Toxics Coalition, led a study that found disturbing amounts of a chemical called BPA.
16: We collected receipts from 10 states in Washington, D.C. and tested them for BPA. And what we found is that BPA is used very widely in receipt paper, and we found very large quantities.
3: And what are the health concerns?
16: BPA is a hormone-disrupting chemical that most people know because it's been used in baby bottles. It's also used in a lot of different kinds of plastics, as well as a liner in food cans. About 93% of Americans have BPA in their system, and it's been linked to very serious health problems, including cancer, fertility, and early puberty.
3: With Checkup on Health, I'm Chris Whitting.
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18: 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And our verse for 723 is Jeremiah 7:23. Jeremiah 7:23 says, "But this is what I commanded them, saying, obey my voice, and I will be your God, and you shall be my people, and walk in all the ways I have commanded you, that it may be well with you." Jeremiah 7:23. Our great and awesome God expects of his people to trust and obey. Jesus said, "If you love me, keep my commandments." John 14:15. And friends, blessings always follow obedience. So today, put into practice obedience.
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21: Well, here's a look at the Thursday in front of us. As we head into it, might need that umbrella today. A 70% chance of rain. Could be heavy at times. A possible thunderstorm in the early part of the afternoon. It's sun with a mixture of clouds in the morning. This afternoon's high, 79 degrees. A 60% chance of that rain continuing over into the evening with a possible thunderstorm in the early evening hours. We look at a low of 64. Friday could be wet as well. It's a 70% chance of rain with a possible thunderstorm and our highs near 80 in the afternoon. I'm staff forecaster Chuck Brady from the Live Wire Weather Center. Count on it.
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35: 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I'm Daryl Moody reporting.
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0: The NASCAR Cup Series racing one of its crown jewel events Sunday, the Brickyard 400 at Indianapolis. 160 laps around the famed Speedway, Bubba Wallace, the defending champion. This is also the championship round of the in-season challenge. Todd Gilliland and Ryan Blaney going head-to-head for the $1 million first place prize. NFL, the Tennessee Titans will have rookies reporting to Nashville training camp on Thursday. Veterans check in Tuesday of next week. The Titans under new head coach Robert Saleh coming off a 3-14 season, and they are going into the second year with Cam Ward at starting quarterback. He is a new offensive coordinator in Brian Daboll. Preseason opener, August 13th against San Francisco. College football, ETSU Buccaneers picked to finish third at the SoCon Media Days in Greenville, South Carolina. Six Buccaneers were recognized as first-team All-SoCon honors, including Jason Alberton, Will McGraw, Charlie Browder, and Brendan LeBlanc. The Buccaneers will open the season August 29th at home against Campbell. Any size fountain drink for 99 cents with any purchase using Quick Stop Rewards. 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
12: Well, here's a look at the Thursday in front of us. As we head into it, might need that umbrella today. A 70% chance of rain. Could be heavy at times. A possible thunderstorm in the early part of the afternoon. It's sun with a mixture of clouds in the morning. This afternoon's high, 79 degrees. A 60% chance of that rain continuing over into the evening with a possible thunderstorm in the early evening hours. We look at a low of 64. Friday could be wet as well. It's a 70% chance of rain with a possible thunderstorm and our highs near 80 in the afternoon. I'm staff forecaster Chuck Brady from the Live Wire Weather Center. 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
19: 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A delicate chiffon cake may not be strong enough to support multi-tiers and heavy frosting. A dense fruit cake may weigh too much to stand on heirloom cake pillars. If your wedding is an outdoor summer affair, heat-sensitive desserts such as cheesecake, meringue, or ice cream cakes could be dangerous. 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
1: This is a Bloomberg Money Minute. The company behind Google is making a lot of money, and it plans to spend a lot, and Wall Street could pay more attention to that second part. Shares of Alphabet slipping after hours following a far stronger than forecast profit report, fueled in large part by Google's cloud business, which generated nearly $25 billion revenue on its own last quarter. But the company says it plans to spend $205 billion this year on expansion, much of that related to AI. IBM is cutting its full-year sales forecast, including for its closely watched software unit, after reporting a dip in demand for its mainframe business. Many on Wall Street expected Big Blue would cut its outlook after it reported preliminary earnings last week that showed weak sales for its infrastructure and associated software. In recent years, IBM has expanded mainly through acquisitions of software companies, but that strategy has made it vulnerable to investors convinced that AI tools will disrupt many software business models. Andrew O'Day, Bloomberg Radio.
22: 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So remember, make a good layup plan and try and avoid partial layup shots when you're playing safe.
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25: Around 1775, Robert Young got a land grant and relocated to Washington County, North Carolina, which later became Tennessee. Under the command of Colonel John Sevier, Young marched with the Over Mountain Men on October 17, 1780. Young was likely the man that killed Major Ferguson during the Battle of Kings Mountain. Legend has it that the fatal shot came from a gun he nicknamed Sweet Lips after his wife, Mary. Robert Young's cabin, built in 1776, is believed to be the oldest standing dwelling in Johnson City. After being restored, it now stands in Winged Deer Park, having survived over two centuries. Robert Young's grave is marked by a stacked stone marker placed by the Daughters of the American Revolution, as well as the original hand-carved tombstone from 1792. It could be seen off McKinley Road in Johnson City. Sweet Lips can be seen in Nashville at the Tennessee State Museum. 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
32: President Trump is paying tribute to the families of the service members killed in the Middle East. During a campaign-style speech in Marietta, Georgia, Trump made note of the dignified transfer earlier in Delaware for the four U.S. soldiers killed in the Iranian attacks over the weekend. Chick-fil-A says accounts from its loyalty program were affected last month when unauthorized bad actors launched an automated attack. Here's Wendy Swanson.
33: Its Chick-fil-A One program was hacked using credentials obtained from a third-party source. The sensitive information included the last four digits of card numbers and saved details like birthdays, email, addresses, and passwords. Chick-fil-A wrote in a letter sent to customers on July 20th that as soon as they learned of the breach, they forced logouts on affected accounts and removed any saved payment methods. I'm Wendy Swanson.
32: And SpaceX is planning to test launch its massive Starship rocket Thursday evening from the pad in Starbase, Texas. The mission was previously planned for July 16th. I'm Mark Mayfield.
34: 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Youth Villages helps children reach their full potential.
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34: To learn more, visit youthvillages.org. I'm Daryl Moody reporting.
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5: Well, here's a look at the Thursday in front of us as we head into it. Might need that umbrella today. A 70% chance of rain. Could be heavy at times. A possible thunderstorm in the early part of the afternoon. It's sun with a mixture of clouds in the morning. This afternoon's high, 79 degrees. A 60% chance of that rain continuing over into the evening with a possible thunderstorm in the early evening hours. We look at a low of 64. Friday could be wet as well. It's a 70% chance of rain with a possible thunderstorm and our highs near 80 in the afternoon. I'm staff forecaster Chuck Brady from the Live Wire Weather Center. Count on it.
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8: 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Now on with the show. This is the Daily Note from jamesabrown.net. In California, media literacy is now a required subject in K-12 schools. New York State is following their lead suit. And I can't think of a worse idea. As a journalist and career communications professional, I'm all for media literacy. But state-mandated media literacy is a different story. That idea is ripe for abuse. These concepts should be in the hands of parents or caring adults, or yourself as you grow up and learn through trial and error. Not dictates from politicians with their own agendas, no matter what party they come from. It's bad enough that our public schools are struggling teaching reading, writing, and arithmetic. How about we get the basics right before we add more to those plates? What do you think? Tell me your two cents. Email me at james@thedailynote.net. On that note, I'm James A. Brown, and as always, be well.
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1: 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I'm Michael Emerson. 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
2: From the Quick Stop Market Sports Desk. At SoCon Media Days in Greenville, South Carolina, the ETSU Buccaneers were picked to finish third in the conference. They also had six players recognized as first-team All-SoCon, including Jason Alberton, Will McGraw, Charlie Browder, and Brennan LeBlanc. They will play Campbell in Johnson City on August 29th to open up the season. While the Tennessee Titans will have rookies reporting to training camp Thursday in Nashville, on Tuesday of next week, the veterans will check in. The Titans, after a 3-win season last year, will have Robert Saleh as their new head coach. Cam Ward entering his second season at quarterback. They will face San Francisco at Levi's Stadium for their preseason opener, which will be on August 13th. NASCAR racing the Brickyard 400 at the Indianapolis Motor Speedway on Sunday. It's one of the crown jewel events of the season. 160 laps around the famed 2.5-mile track. Bubba Wallace, a defending champion. It is also the championship round of their in-season challenge, as Ryan Blaney and Todd Gilliland will go head-to-head, with the highest finisher winning $1 million. Red Bull gives you wings. 3 12-ounce cans for just $8. Quick Stop. Run in when you run out. 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
3: 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What do you say we chat about stuff that matters? 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I'm not Dr. Mike. I'm just a dad like you. 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
6: Appalachian History 101. In the Over Mountain region, trees played an important role in history. One of the most famous in our area was the Daniel Boone Bar Tree, a beech tree where the 25-year-old carved his name in 1760. The Treaty Oak of Jonesboro was the location Jacob Brown signed a treaty with Cherokee chiefs for land along the Nolichucky River. In present-day Elizabethton, the Watauga Treaty Sycamore is the place settlers established the first free government in North America in 1772 as they formed the Watauga Association. Under this sycamore, the first court of the Watauga Association convened. The Pemberton Oak in Bristol was where soldiers of five wars encamped under its branches. The most famous were members of a Revolutionary War pioneer muster on their way to Sycamore Shoals and then Kings Mountain. Happy 250, America.
7: Federal investigators are reportedly focusing on Taco Bell as they work to identify the source of a multi-state cyclospora outbreak that has sickened thousands of people. The Washington Post reports that some people who became ill had eaten at Taco Bell, though investigators stress the outbreak extends beyond the restaurant chain. Rental scams are becoming more common, especially during the busy summer leasing season, as scammers use fake listings, stolen identities, and AI-generated content to target renters. Red flags include unusually low prices and pressure to pay before viewing. It's called Summerween when holiday merchandise appears in stores in the middle of the summer. According to new research from Retail Me Not, most consumers plan to start shopping for fall and Halloween before September, driven by a love of the season and a desire for the best selection. I'm Mark Huffman. 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
9: Well, here's a look at the Thursday in front of us. As we head into it, might need that umbrella today. A 70% chance of rain. Could be heavy at times. A possible thunderstorm in the early part of the afternoon. It's sun with a mixture of clouds in the morning. This afternoon's high, 79 degrees. A 60% chance of that rain continuing over into the evening with a possible thunderstorm in the early evening hours. We look at a low of 64. Friday could be wet as well. It's a 70% chance of rain with a possible thunderstorm and our highs near 80 in the afternoon. I'm staff forecaster Chuck Brady from the Live Wire Weather Center. Count on it.
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14: This is a Bloomberg Money Minute. Momentum for Tesla has shifted into reverse following its latest earnings, missing Wall Street's profit expectations even after a strong quarter of auto sales. It's a setback for the big EV maker as it looks to build out new lines of business in robotics, autonomy, and AI. Tesla had warned that spending this year will total more than $25 billion as the company looks to increase production of cars, batteries, and robots across a half dozen plants. Southwest Airlines is in the middle of a major makeover in which it's adding premium features, including bigger seats and lounge access, but it's not happening quickly enough for the airline to fully capitalize on this year's industry wave. Economy travelers getting more careful amid economic worry as premium flyers keep paying premiums. Southwest's operating revenue and revenue per passenger both fell short of forecast. Strong earnings from Google parent Alphabet helping the company accelerate its AI ambitions could compete with Iran war worries for Wall Street's attention today. Andrew O'Day, Bloomberg Radio.
15: A better life with Dr. Sanjay Gupta.
16: There are lots of things you can measure to get an idea of how healthy you are at any given moment. Temperature, heart rate, blood pressure, just to name a few. But how about how healthy you will be and how long you're likely to live? According to a new study out of the University at Buffalo, two simple strength tests are pretty accurate at predicting longevity in older women. One is hand grip strength, and the other is how quickly people can stand up from a seated position without using their arms. By the way, I remember interviewing former President Jimmy Carter when he was quite old and being really impressed how he just popped out of the chair without using his arms. Not a lot of older people can actually do that. But I think the message here is that maintaining strength as you age is going to help you perform everyday activities, but also help you avoid injury and stay independent. I'm Dr. Sanjay Gupta, helping you live a better life.
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23: 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Designated an American Masterpiece touring artist, Elizabeth Ellis grew up in the Appalachian Mountains, hearing stories from her grandfather, a mountain minister. The Divine Missy is a versatile and riveting teller of the Appalachian and Texas tales and stories of heroic American women. It's Elizabeth Ellis, August 4th at the International Storytelling Center. Catch the band Charlie Maples and their jazz, R&B, and pop soul sound on July 31st at 6:30. It's all part of Fridays After 5 at King Commons Park in Johnson City. I'm Lisa Rutman.
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25: The Wall Street Journal reports that international shipping giant DHL plans to move freight on new wind-powered cargo ships with towering rigid sails that harness ocean winds. These vessels are 5 times smaller than a typical container ship and can cut fuel consumption by more than half on some routes. DHL says the service will begin on Asia to Europe lanes and could help companies meet climate goals without waiting for cleaner fuels. The experiment shows that old ideas, paired with modern logistics, may reshape how goods travel across busy international trade corridors in the years ahead. I'm Ken Chester.
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5: It's 4 o'clock.
6: President Trump is paying tribute to the families of the service members killed in the Middle East. During a campaign-style speech Wednesday in Marietta, Georgia, Trump made note of the dignified transfer earlier in the day for the 4 U.S. soldiers killed in Iranian attacks over the weekend. The president was on hand as their remains were returned in flag-draped caskets at Dover Air Force Base in Delaware. 19-year-old Isabella Gonzalez, 25-year-old Tyler Freeman, and 28-year-old Angel Rafferset were killed when an Iranian missile hit their sleeping barracks in Jordan on Friday. 30-year-old Michael Emmanuel Swinton died on Sunday while attempting to disarm a downed Iranian drone in Iraq. The Secret Service is ramping up security for the rescheduled White House Correspondents' Dinner following an assassination attempt at the original event in April. Secret Service Director Sean Curran acknowledged that global instability is playing a part in the agency's threat profile.
7: Just generally speaking, we are in a heightened level of a threat environment right now. It's no secret. There are things happening around the globe that are always going to impact, you know, how we move, and that's how we evaluate, you know, what our security plan is going to be.
6: Friday's dinner will be held at the Waldorf Astoria instead of the previous Washington Hilton. Allegations of race-based favoritism in admissions have brought a federal civil rights probe to East Carolina University's medical school. Here's Scott Carr.
8: The U.S. Education Department has launched an investigation into North Carolina's Brody School of Medicine as part of a joint push with the Department of Justice. Federal officials have not said what prompted the action, but they're looking into whether the school gave certain applicants an edge based on race. Following a ban on affirmative action nationwide put in place by the U.S. Supreme Court, East Carolina University is one of 5 medical schools added this week to a federal sweep covering more than 20 institutions nationwide. I'm Scott Carr.
6: And SpaceX is planning to test launch its massive Starship rocket Thursday evening from the pad in Starbase, Texas. The mission was previously planned for July 16th, but scrubbed at the last minute. I'm Mark Mayfield.
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6: The U.S. Attorney for Western Washington, who was fired by President Trump less than an hour after being appointed to the job, is suing the administration. Brad Ford reports.
14: Former King County Superior Court Judge Roger Rogoff was appointed to the position unanimously by 17 judges on the district court. They're allowed to do that under federal statute. Rogoff's lawsuit claims the administration violated a statutory framework that Congress established. The suit seeks to have Rogoff reinstated to the position and to block the administration from recognizing anyone else as the U.S. attorney until a Senate-confirmed successor is appointed. I'm Brad Ford.
6: Tropical storm Bertha has pushed its way south of the coast of southern Louisiana, churning about 110 miles southwest of New Orleans at last check. The latest update from the National Hurricane Center has Bertha still packing 45-mile-per-hour winds. Forecasters expect Bertha to maintain tropical storm strength into Thursday as it continues to be felt across parts of southwest Louisiana and Texas. Universal Pictures is giving the Snoop Dogg biopic Snoop a release date. Here's Michael Kastner.
15: Outer Banks star Jonathan Davis will play Snoop. The biopic will follow the artist, mogul, and icon of gangsta rap. Plot details have not been confirmed, so it's unclear if the movie will take a wide-ranging look at Snoop's career or focus on a specific chapter. Snoop releases on August 6, 2026. I'm Michael Kastner.
6: And the Food and Drug Administration is still trying to find the source of a gastrointestinal illness that sickened thousands of people. More than 70 new cases of cyclosporiasis were reported this week, an illness caused by parasites linked to food and water. It causes nausea, vomiting, and diarrhea, and has sent more than 300 people to the hospital. The FDA says it still doesn't know what's causing the outbreak. A previous warning that the illness was linked to lettuce grown by Taylor Farms was walked back after the results turned out to be a false positive. I'm Mark Kneefield. OpenAI says one of its artificial intelligence systems hacked into another AI company's servers on its own. Matt Mattinson has the story.
4: The company, in what they call an unprecedented cyber incident, said its AI model gained unauthorized access to tech startup Hugging Face's servers while testing the cyber capabilities of its systems. Hugging Face co-founder and CEO Clement DeLong signaled he was not surprised, saying they suspected the cyber attack might have come from a frontier lab given the sophistication of the agent. OpenAI and Hugging Face are working together to solve the issue, with DeLong adding he strongly believes there was no malicious intent on their part.
6: And the Federal Reserve is reportedly worried about the cybersecurity risk that Anthropic's most powerful model poses to banks. CNBC says the Fed was unable to get access to Anthropic's Claude Mythos preview. Fed Chair Kevin Warsh told the Senate that his office needs access to multiple frontier AI models that are still under wraps. Tech Report, I'm Mark Kneefield.
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23: Hey Bible readers, I'm Tara Lee Cobble, and I'm your host for The God Shot. Whoever keeps his commandments abides in God and God in him. And by this we know that he abides in us, by the Spirit whom he has given us. 1 John 3:24. If you love someone, you want to honor them. When we love God, we want to do what honors him. That is, obey his commandments. But that's impossible. Yes, that's one of the reasons why Jesus is such a gift to us. He did what we cannot do. He lived a righteous life, and then his righteousness was assigned to us. Then why do we still need to obey his commands if Jesus did it for us? Because of love. These are the things that please him. It's not box checking, it's joy inducing. And it also creates a deeper intimacy with him. His Spirit lives in us and empowers us to obey God and bring him glory. He's the source, supply, and goal of all our obedience. He's at work in you today, Christian, and he's where the joy is.
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2: Well, here's a look at the Thursday in front of us as we head into it. Might need that umbrella today. A 70% chance of rain. Could be heavy at times. A possible thunderstorm in the early part of the afternoon. It's sun with a mixture of clouds in the morning. This afternoon's high, 79 degrees. A 60% chance of that rain continuing over into the evening with a possible thunderstorm in the early evening hours. We look at a low of 64. Friday could be wet as well. It's a 70% chance of rain with a possible thunderstorm and our highs near 80 in the afternoon. I'm Staff Forecaster Chuck Brady from the Live Wire Weather Center. Count on it.
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29: Thank you all very much. 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
4: The NASCAR Cup Series racing one of its crown jewel events Sunday, the Brickyard 400 at Indianapolis. 160 laps around the famed Speedway. Bubba Wallace, the defending champion. This is also the championship round of the in-season challenge. Todd Gilliland and Ryan Blaney going head-to-head for the $1 million first place prize. NFL, the Tennessee Titans will have rookies reporting to Nashville training camp on Thursday. Veterans check in Tuesday of next week. The Titans under new head coach Robert Saleh coming off a 3-14 season, and they are going into the second year with Cam Ward at starting quarterback. He is a new offensive coordinator in Brian Daboll. Preseason opener, August 13th against San Francisco. College football, ETSU Buccaneers picked to finish third at the SoCon Media Days in Greenville, South Carolina. Six Buccaneers were recognized as first-team all-SoCon honors, including Jason Alberton, Will McGraw, Charlie Browder, and Brendan LeBlanc. The Buccaneers will open the season August 29th at home against Campbell. Any size fountain drink for 99 cents with any purchase using Quick Stop Rewards. 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
11: 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I'm Peter Greenberg, and this is today's Worldwide Travel Minute.
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0: 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We hammer high prices.
1: Well, here's a look at the Thursday in front of us as we head into it. Might need that umbrella today. A 70% chance of rain. Could be heavy at times. A possible thunderstorm in the early part of the afternoon. It's sun with a mixture of clouds in the morning. This afternoon's high, 79 degrees. A 60% chance of that rain continuing over into the evening with a possible thunderstorm in the early evening hours. We look at a low of 64. Friday could be wet as well. It's a 70% chance of rain with a possible thunderstorm and our highs near 80 in the afternoon. I'm staff forecaster Chuck Brady from the Live Wire Weather Center. 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
23: Gorgeous Grandma Day is all about showering love on the elegant matriarchs who keep our families grounded and always well-fed. Love but in you, France, Grandma. They take this celebration to an entirely different level with a highly competitive tournament called the Super Mommy Pageant. This incredibly popular event completely throws out the traditional superficial rules of modeling competitions. Grandmothers are judged entirely on their social activism, unique life talents, and family dedication. In a beautiful twist, contestants can't even sign themselves up. They must be formally nominated by their children and grandchildren, who join them on stage to pitch the judges on why their Nana is the ultimate superhero. It's a fantastic way to celebrate those matriarchs who have given us a lifetime of love.
22: You know, they do have a talent portion.
23: And that'd be what?
22: All kinds of things, from accordion playing and traditional regional cookie to martial arts demonstrations by women in their 80s.
23: I believe yours would be cooking shrimp.
22: Well, I'd be probably making cookies. We are also celebrating National Lemon Day and National Refreshment Day. I'm Alice Anderson.
23: And I'm Marlo Anderson with National Day Calendar, reminding you to celebrate every day.
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4: This is a Bloomberg Money Minute. A trio of techs take center stage for Wall Street's consideration today after Google owner Alphabet posted higher than forecast earnings but also projected higher than forecast expenditures on its AI expansion plans. IBM is cutting its revenue prediction as AI threatens to erode its software and mainframe business. And Tesla has posted weaker than forecast earnings, which threatens its ambitious plans to expand into new business lines, including AI. Earnings reports in the on-deck circle for today include American Airlines, Harley-Davidson, and T-Mobile this morning, then Intel later. When Wall Street's opening bell sounds today, we will see if the market's snap reaction to news from the FDA late yesterday is sustained. The agency released an alert about a new outbreak of Cyclospora it said had not been identified yet. Following that, stocks in restaurant chains reliant on uncooked vegetables fell. Sweetgreen down 11%, Chipotle down 4%, Cava down 3%. Andrew O'Day, Bloomberg Radio.
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3: The U.S. is going to help Saudi Arabia develop nuclear energy. The U.S. Energy Department announced on Wednesday the agreement allows the kingdom to use American technology to build nuclear reactors. It also allows the country to enrich uranium. The Trump administration is withholding more than $867 million in Medicaid payments to California, citing a crackdown on fraud. Here's Chris Coraggio.
4: It's also withholding $199 million in Medicaid payments to Minnesota for the same reason. The U.S. Department of Health and Human Services says the suspected fraud involves in-home care and immigrant eligibility. HHS Secretary Robert F. Kennedy Jr. says to have the funding released, Governors Gavin Newsom and Tim Walz need to provide basic documentation showing that these services are legitimate and not fraudulent. I'm Chris Coraggio.
3: And the 2025 World Series champion Los Angeles Dodgers will be at the White House today. The team will be honored by President Trump at the ceremony. I'm Mark Mayfield.
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10: 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Hi, it's Mike Austin with today's Radio Dead Minute. One of the greatest gifts I think a man can give isn't money, it's his time. Maybe in your own family, there's a young boy who needs somebody to show him how to listen, how to encourage. I was talking with my friend Benjamin Rothstein, who raised really good boys.
11: Imagine going back 30, 40 years and teaching yourself what you need to know in life. How much your life had been different? It seems important. Guys like you and me have been around through stuff. Mentor people. Set the example. Mentor young men. Help them grow up. More than half the kids in our country grew up in broken homes. And in most of the cases, the father's not present.
10: Yeah, you don't have to be perfect. You don't have to have all the answers. Sometimes the strongest lesson a kid could learn is from watching a good man keep his word, treat people with respect, handle life's challenges with character. Because if you're a good mentor to your boys and the kids around you, tomorrow's young men become great fathers, husbands, and leaders themselves. I'm Mike Austin, the Radio Dad.
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13: OpenAI says one of its artificial intelligence systems hacked into another AI company's servers on its own. Matt Mattinson has the story.
14: The company, in what they call an unprecedented cyber incident, said its AI model gained unauthorized access to tech startup Hugging Face's servers while testing the cyber capabilities of its systems. Hugging Face co-founder and CEO Clement DeLong signaled he was not surprised, saying they suspected the cyber attack might have come from a frontier lab given the sophistication of the agent. OpenAI and Hugging Face are working together to solve the issue, with DeLong adding he strongly believes there was no malicious intent on their part.
13: And the Federal Reserve is reportedly worried about the cybersecurity risk that Anthropic's most powerful model poses to banks. CNBC says the Fed was unable to get access to Anthropic's Claude Mythos preview. Fed Chair Kevin Warsh told the Senate that his office needs access to multiple frontier AI models that are still under wraps. Tech Report, I'm Mark Mayfield.
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16: Do you have a health hazard in your purse or pocket right now? We're talking about those innocent-looking sales receipts from your daily transactions. Erica Schroeder, staff scientist at the Washington Toxics Coalition, led a study that found disturbing amounts of a chemical called BPA.
17: We collected receipts from 10 states in Washington, D.C. and tested them for BPA. What we found is that BPA is used very widely in receipt paper, and we found very large quantities.
16: And what are the health concerns?
17: BPA is a hormone-disrupting chemical that most people know because it's been used in baby bottles. It's also used in a lot of different kinds of plastics, as well as a liner in food cans. About 93% of Americans have BPA in their system, and it's been linked to very serious health problems, including cancer, infertility, and early puberty.
16: With Checkup on Health, I'm Chris Whitting.
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2: Well, here's a look at the Thursday in front of us as we head into it. Might need that umbrella today. A 70% chance of rain. Could be heavy at times. A possible thunderstorm in the early part of the afternoon. It's sun with a mixture of clouds in the morning. This afternoon's high, 79 degrees. A 60% chance of that rain continuing over into the evening with a possible thunderstorm in the early evening hours. We look at a low of 64. Friday could be wet as well. It's a 70% chance of rain with a possible thunderstorm and our highs near 80 in the afternoon. I'm staff forecaster Chuck Brady from the Live Wire Weather Center. Count on it.
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4: 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The contents are those of the author and do not necessarily represent the official views of nor an endorsement by ONDCP, CDC, HHS, or the U.S. government.
5: 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Mazda CX-70 Turbo Premium Plus is near the top trim level for that model. 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The CX-70 rides on double wishbone front and multi-link rear independent suspension, riding on 21-inch tires and wheels. With 5 passengers, the CX-70 will hold near 40 cubic feet of cargo behind row 2. It gets a 5-star safety rating from NHTSA.gov. 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

0: From the Quick Stop Market Sports Desk. At SoCon Media Days in Greenville, South Carolina, the ETSU Buccaneers were picked to finish third in the conference. They also had six players recognized as first-team All-SoCon, including Jason Alberton, Will McGraw, Charlie Browder, and Brennan LeBlanc. They will play Campbell in Johnson City on August 29th to open up the season. While the Tennessee Titans will have rookies reporting to training camp Thursday in Nashville, on Tuesday of next week, the veterans will check in. The Titans, after a three-win season last year, will have Robert Saleh as their new head coach. Cam Ward entering his second season at quarterback. They will face San Francisco at Levi's Stadium for their preseason opener, which will be on August 13th. NASCAR racing the Brickyard 400 at the Indianapolis Motor Speedway on Sunday. It's one of the crown jewel events of the season. 160 laps around the famed 2.5 mile track. Bubba Wallace, a defending champion. It is also the championship round of their in-season challenge, as Ryan Blaney and Todd Gilliland will go head-to-head, with the highest finisher winning $1 million. Red Bull gives you wings. Three 12-ounce cans for just $8. Quick Stop. 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
2: No one looks forward to painting the outside of the house, so if you're looking for excuses, check the weather forecast. 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Oil-based paints need even longer time to cure. 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Above 85, latex paints dry too fast to be applied smoothly. But if you have to paint in hot weather or direct sunlight, you can add about 10% more of the appropriate thinner to give yourself a little more working time. It's also best to work in shaded areas whenever possible so the paint doesn't dry too quickly. I'm Danny Lipford with tips for today's homeowner.
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5: The race of the rebel, wilderness run, the race for a nation just begun. Thus wrote John Trotwood Moore about Jimmy Blair. At the age of 17, Jimmy felt the call to join in the patriot fight against the British, serving under 16 different commanders by war's end. When he was 19 years old, he joined Colonel McDowell's regiment and became an express rider. In early October 1780, word reached Fort Defiance that Ferguson and his troops were positioning themselves on King's Mountain, preparing to take on the much smaller unit of Patriots. Colonel McDowell called upon James to make a dangerous ride of over 24 hours to warn the colonists. The gathering of Patriot troops at King's Mountain was made possible by the daring and bravery of Jimmy Blair, who risked his life to sound the alarm. Happy 250, America.
6: Happy birthday!
7: 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I'm Mark Huffman. 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
9: Well, here's a look at the Thursday in front of us as we head into it. Might need that umbrella today. A 70% chance of rain. Could be heavy at times. A possible thunderstorm in the early part of the afternoon. It's sun with a mixture of clouds in the morning. This afternoon's high, 79 degrees. A 60% chance of that rain continuing over into the evening with a possible thunderstorm in the early evening hours. We look at a low of 64. Friday could be wet as well. It's a 70% chance of rain with a possible thunderstorm and our highs near 80 in the afternoon. I'm staff forecaster Chuck Brady from the Live Wire Weather Center. Count on it.
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11: This is a Bloomberg Money Minute. The company behind Google is making a lot of money, and it plans to spend a lot, and Wall Street could pay more attention to that second part. Shares of Alphabet slipping after hours following a far stronger than forecast profit report, fueled in large part by Google's cloud business, which generated nearly $25 billion revenue on its own last quarter. But the company says it plans to spend $205 billion this year on expansion, much of that related to AI. IBM is cutting its full-year sales forecast, including for its closely watched software unit, after reporting a dip in demand for its mainframe business. Many on Wall Street expected Big Blue would cut its outlook after it reported preliminary earnings last week that showed weak sales for its infrastructure and associated software. In recent years, IBM has expanded mainly through acquisitions of software companies, but that strategy has made it vulnerable to investors convinced that AI tools will disrupt many software business models. Andrew O'Day, Bloomberg Radio.
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13: African-American girls are 80% more likely to be overweight than their white counterparts. Dr. Janet Tomiyama from UCLA found that stress causes weight gain in black girls more than it does for whites, which seems odd since black girls report less stress overall.
14: There are two possibilities. One is that the same stressor, so for example, getting a bad grade on a test, that might feel extraordinarily stressful to white girls, but maybe not to black girls. Who knows? The point is that this study looked at perceived stress. So we asked these girls directly, how much do you feel stressed out? When we do that, then we find that black girls are reporting lower levels of stress. And yet, this link between stress and weight gain is stronger.
13: With Checkup on Health, I'm Chris Whitting.
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22: 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The Oak Ridge Boys are coming to ETSU. Sing along to Elvira, Bobby Sue, Dream On, Thank God for Kids, and many more. 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Designated an American Masterpiece touring artist, Elizabeth Ellis grew up in the Appalachian Mountains, hearing stories from her grandfather, a mountain minister. The Divine Miss E is a versatile and riveting teller of the Appalachian and Texas tales and stories of heroic American women. It's Elizabeth Ellis, August 4th at the International Storytelling Center. 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It's all part of Fridays After 5 at King Commons Park in Johnson City. I'm Lisa Rutman.
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25: 1989, for the first time since he was a Beatle in 1966, Ringo Starr launches his first all-star band tour in Dallas featuring Billy Preston and Joe Walsh. 1979, following the revolution in Iraq, the Ayatollah Khomeini bans rock and roll music for its corruptive influence. This inspires The Clash to write what would become an international hit single. 1982's... 1982, John Denver separates from his wife Annie Martell, the subject of Denver's number one hit, Annie's Song. Before the couple divorced in 1983, however, a drunk Denver had, among other things, used a chainsaw to cut two of their tables and then cuts entirely through the headboard until the bed sheets were entangled and the saw jammed.

0: final quadraphonic chart topper of the 1970s, Barry Manilow, number one, July 23, 1977. 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
6: It's 5 o'clock.
7: The U.S. has reached a nuclear agreement with Saudi Arabia. The U.S. Energy Department announced on Wednesday the agreement allows the kingdom to use American technology to build nuclear reactors. It also allows the country to enrich uranium. The U.S. has reported the most measles cases in 35 years, with more than 5 months left in 2026. Michael Kastner reports.
8: According to data from Johns Hopkins University's U.S. measles tracker, the country has reported 2,295 cases as of Tuesday, which surpasses last year's total and is the highest annual count since the disease was eliminated in the U.S. in 2000. This year's total is still far off from reaching 1991 levels, when more than 9,600 cases were reported before vaccines drove the disease to record lows. CDC data shows more than 90% of infections occurred in people who were unvaccinated or whose status was unknown. I'm Michael Kastner.
7: A French modeling scout with alleged connections to Jeffrey Epstein has been found dead at a home near Paris, France. Scott Carr has the story.
9: French police had been investigating 69-year-old Daniel Sayad, who had said he also held Swedish citizenship, over allegations including rape and human trafficking. They had planned to question Sayad as part of an ongoing investigation into associates of Jeffrey Epstein. Records from the Justice Department had suggested Sayad introduced Epstein to young women, including some described as minors, though reports say Sayad had repeatedly denied any wrongdoing. French prosecutors say they've identified or been contacted by 24 women who may be victims or witnesses connected to the case. I'm Scott Carr.
7: And the 2025 World Series champion Los Angeles Dodgers are visiting the White House today. The team will be honored by President Trump at the ceremony. In a statement, the White House said President Trump is excited to welcome the Los Angeles Dodgers back to the White House to celebrate their World Series championship. I'm Mark Mayfield.
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7: The Trump administration is withholding more than $867 million in Medicaid payments to California, citing a crackdown on fraud. Chris Caraggio has more.
16: It's also withholding $199 million in Medicaid payments to Minnesota for the same reason. The U.S. Department of Health and Human Services says the suspected fraud involves in-home care and immigrant eligibility. HHS Secretary Robert F. Kennedy Jr. says to have the funding released, Governors Gavin Newsom and Tim Walz need to provide basic documentation showing that these services are legitimate and not fraudulent. Governor Newsom calls the funding freeze a political stunt. I'm Chris Caraggio.
7: President Trump is paying tribute to the families of the service members killed in the Middle East. During a campaign-style speech in Marietta, Georgia on Wednesday, Trump made note of the dignified transfer earlier in the day in Delaware for the four U.S. soldiers killed in Iranian attacks over the weekend. Trump said he met with the family of 25-year-old Tyler Freeman, who was killed along with two other soldiers when an Iranian missile hit their sleeping barracks in Jordan on Friday. The president said Freeman's family mentioned they were also traveling to Georgia, and Trump said it was his honor to give them a ride on Air Force One. President Trump is threatening steep new tariffs on imported generic drugs. Monica Nelson reports.
6: In a post on Truth Social, Trump said generic medications would remain tariff-free for now, but could face a 100% tariff starting in August of 2028. He says the move is aimed at bringing pharmaceutical manufacturing back to the United States. The administration has not yet released an official policy, but industry analysts say the tariffs could have a major impact because many generic drugs are currently produced in India and Europe. I'm Monica Nelson.
7: And the Carolinas and Mid-Atlantic are under a multi-day flash flood threat. Meteorologists say a stalled cold front is drawing moisture from the Gulf and could be getting fuel from Tropical Storm Bertha. Flood watches are in effect for six states, including Maryland, Virginia, North Carolina, Tennessee, Georgia, and Alabama. I'm Mark Mayfield.
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21: 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First, you'll need to hit the shot to a green that is open in front, no hazards, and has plenty of room between your ball and the pin. Using a pitching wedge, position your ball just inside your right heel. 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Swing the club back fairly low on the backswing and lead with your left hand on the downswing. 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So remember, when you can, hit the low runner to the hole, and your scores will be low as well. For the Golf Minute, I'm Dennis Silvers.
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24: 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And today's date is July the 23rd, or 7/23. And our verse for 7/23 is Jeremiah 7:23. Jeremiah 7:23 says, "But this is what I commanded them, saying, Obey my voice, and I will be your God, and you shall be my people, and walk in all the ways I have commanded you, that it may be well with you." Jeremiah 7:23. Our great and awesome God expects of his people to trust and obey. Jesus said, "If you love me, keep my commandments," John 14:15. And friends, blessings always follow obedience. So today, put into practice obedience.
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3: Well, this morning, partly cloudy skies. Sunday to partly cloudy today with a shower and thunderstorm in spots, a high 80. Partly to mostly cloudy tonight with an isolated shower and thunderstorm, low 64. Friday, variably cloudy. Showers become widespread. There'll be a couple of thunderstorms as well, the high 80. Cloud showers and maybe a thunderstorm Friday night and Saturday, low Friday night 66. Saturday's high 80. Sunday's going to be partly sunny. Still the chance for a shower or thunderstorm, the high temperature 84. I'm meteorologist Jim Minali from the LiveWire Weather Center. Count on it.
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28: 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And we're also a consortium of lots of nonprofits throughout the region.
27: 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I'm Daryl Moody reporting.
29: Ripples in space-time known as gravitational waves were first predicted by Albert Einstein in 1960. But they wouldn't be confirmed until 2015, when the U.S. National Science Foundation Laser Interferometer Gravitational Wave Observatory detected the waves. We'll explore 10 years of gravity wave observations in the U.S. National Science Foundation's Discovery Files. First opened in 1999, the U.S. National Science Foundation Laser Interferometer Gravitational Wave Observatory, or NSF-LIGO, detected the waves created by the collision of black holes 1.3 million light-years from Earth 10 years ago in 2015. This groundbreaking work earned the 2017 Nobel Prize in Physics for Rainer Weiss, Barry Barish, and Kip Thorne.
30: If you want to see the birth of the universe, you can only see it with gravitational waves. 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
29: Since this first milestone, NSF-LIGO has uncovered a series of extraordinary discoveries and turned the detection of once elusive gravitational waves into a weekly occurrence, identifying dozens of black hole merger events and opening a new window to the universe. Here's Dr. Thorne and what he hopes LIGO might confirm in the next 10 years.
30: Well, we see final black holes with larger spins when we get enough data that we do begin to see more of the gravitational waves coming from the violent part of the space-time storm than what we've been seeing.
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1: The NASCAR Cup Series racing one of its crown jewel events Sunday, the Brickyard 400 at Indianapolis. 160 laps around the famed speedway. Bubba Wallace, the defending champion. This is also the championship round of the in-season challenge. Todd Gilliland and Ryan Blaney going head-to-head for the $1 million first place prize. NFL, the Tennessee Titans will have rookies reporting to Nashville training camp on Thursday. Veterans check in Tuesday of next week. The Titans under new head coach Robert Saleh coming off a 3-14 season, and they are going into the second year with Cam Ward at starting quarterback. He is a new offensive coordinator in Brian Daboll. Preseason opener, August 13th against San Francisco. College football, ETSU Buccaneers picked to finish third at the SoCon Media Days in Greenville, South Carolina. Six Buccaneers were recognized as first-team All-SoCon honors, including Jason Alberton, Will McGraw, Charlie Browder, and Brendan LeBlanc. The Buccaneers will open the season August 29th at home against Campbell. Any size fountain drink for 99 cents with any purchase using Quick Stop Rewards. 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
8: In January of 1876, Unicoi County was carved out of Washington and Carter counties. The county court was organized at the Old Baptist Church that had been established in 1822 on North Indian Creek. The commissioners decided the centrally located place, known as Longmire Post Office, would be the county seat. The town was laid out in March of 1876 on 30 acres that belonged to David Irvin, who donated half of the lots to the county and reserved the remainder for his own use, a donation of 5 acres by William Love and 2 acres by Lieutenant Guthridge Garland was also made to the county. The name of the town was at first Vanderbilt, but the legislature of 1879 changed it to Irvin in honor of its main benefactor. It wasn't long before a postal error officially recorded it as Irwin, and the rest is history. For the centennial in 1975, the motto on the new seal of Unicoi County became the Valley Beautiful.
9: 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Today's quote was submitted by Dave. Sandra Day O'Connor said, "Do the best you can in every task, no matter how unimportant it may seem at the time. No one learns more about a problem than the person at the bottom." I love this advice. I've done this my whole life, or at least I sure think I have anyway. I spend time working on stupid little details that most people won't even notice. We did a big event a few weeks ago, and my wife pointed out that most of the stuff I brought along was probably not needed. I actually agreed about some of it, and we let those things go. After a few years of wondering myself, actually. Sometimes the little things do make a big difference, though. I feel like the details can make or break the success of an event. When setting up an event, I'll spend more time on a backdrop than some people spend on the whole show, but it's because I want it to look a certain way, and it just works. The motivation needed. This has been the Motivation Minute. I'm John Small. Thanks for listening. Your favorite motivational quotes can be submitted for upcoming programs at motivationminute.org.
10: 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Are you aware that hearing loss has been linked to dementia, depression, social isolation, and more frequent hospitalizations? 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In addition, 50 million in the U.S. experience tinnitus, which can be debilitating. 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Of those individuals who would benefit from hearing aids, only 20% actually use them. Present-day hearing aids are much better than those just a few years ago. In fact, many of the new hearing aids have the capability of being adjusted by cell phones and also allowing phone calls to be answered directly through the hearing aids. If you think you have a hearing loss or have older hearing aids, contact Dr. Schumacher and Associates Audiologists at 717-HEAR or 928-5771. That's 717-HEAR or 928-5771.
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3: For this morning, partly cloudy skies. Sunday to partly cloudy today with a shower and thunderstorm in spots, a high 80. Partly to mostly cloudy tonight with an isolated shower and thunderstorm, low 64. Friday, variably cloudy. Showers become widespread. There'll be a couple of thunderstorms as well, the high 80. Cloud, showers, and maybe a thunderstorm Friday night and Saturday, low Friday night 66, Saturday's high 80. Sunday's going to be partly sunny, still the chance for a shower or thunderstorm, the high temperature 84. I'm meteorologist Jim Minalli from the Live Wire Weather Center. Count on it.
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14: This is a Bloomberg Money Minute. The airline business is starting to color outside the lines.
15: We've been talking about this for a while.
14: Ed Bastian, CEO of Delta Airlines, talking about a new way the industry is looking at the different parts of the plane.
15: You have your main cabin, you have first class, and not a lot in between. Consumers want different value decisions to take.
14: To that end, Delta is now offering a cheaper way to get into first class with the same onboard seats, meals, and service, but with fewer benefits, such as no limo ride to the airport and no club access.
15: What consumers care more about than anything is the seat. All the other things are nice, but it's the seat and the comfort of the seat that's most important.
14: Delta isn't alone with this idea. United Airlines is blurring the boundary from the other side of the curtain with plans for a lie-flat option in economy across three seats, and now planning to add a row with a table instead of the dreaded middle seat, giving aisle and window passengers some room to spread out. Andrew O'Day, Bloomberg Radio.
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19: Hi, I'm Pim Pastura-Clark, and this is Wedding Planning with Pim. What if an uninvited guest tries to attend the wedding? How do you stop him or her without creating a scene? Ask several family members to stand in the back of the church and keep strangers and exes out. Maybe you have a fear of crying. Well, you might. This is an emotional time, and many do shed a tear or two. Keep in mind, this is a joyous occasion, and you can touch up your makeup later. What if you have seating problems? Several relatives think they'll be seated in the second row. Decide ahead of time whom you want seated in the second row, and tell the ushers to seat as such. What if the printed napkins aren't there? Mix-ups happen. Don't let it ruin the entire party. Tell the banquet manager you'll deal with it later. You'll probably get a refund. What if it's too hot in the reception hall? This is a dilemma that requires some pre-planning. Arrange for the banquet manager to have the air conditioner turned on, not several hours before your party, but the night before. If there's no air conditioning, ask if you can use the facility's fans or provide your own. Stop by the site several hours before the wedding to check the temperature. Word to the wise, avoid serious wedding problems by doing your homework. My love note for today, if the food is bad, there's very little you can do once the reception's underway. That's why you should have sampled the caterer's cooking beforehand.
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0: This is a Bloomberg Money Minute. Momentum for Tesla has shifted into reverse following its latest earnings, missing Wall Street's profit expectations even after a strong quarter of auto sales. It's a setback for the big EV maker as it looks to build out new lines of business in robotics, autonomy, and AI. Tesla had warned that spending this year will total more than $25 billion as the company looks to increase production of cars, batteries, and robots across a half dozen plants. Southwest Airlines is in the middle of a major makeover in which it's adding premium features, including bigger seats and lounge access, but it's not happening quickly enough for the airline to fully capitalize on this year's industry wave. Economy travelers getting more careful amid economic worry as premium flyers keep paying premiums. Southwest's operating revenue and revenue per passenger both fell short of forecast. Strong earnings from Google parent Alphabet, helping the company accelerate its AI ambitions, could compete with Iran war worries for Wall Street's attention today. Andrew O'Day, Bloomberg Radio.
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11: 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King established King's Boatyard, or King's Port, and built a three-story building to house his workers. 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In 1810, Richard Neverland noticed the traffic from the stage road that had passed in front of the property and bought it at auction. Richard moved his family to the building and opened it as Neverland Inn. The inn became a gathering place for locals and a stop along the Great Stage Road, housing several presidents along the way. 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Today, the inn is on the National Historic Register and is the only site to have been a boatyard and stagecoach stop. 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
9: The House has approved a more than $1 trillion defense policy bill that now heads to the Senate. The 2027 National Defense Authorization Act passed in a narrow vote of 216 to 212, with six Democrats joining Republicans in support. There are 42 national days that celebrate ice cream every year, and today is one of them. Here's Bree Tennis.
10: Today celebrates the king of ice cream flavors, vanilla. It accounts for about 33% of all ice cream orders. Americans eat about 6 pounds of it every year. That's each. The International Dairy Foods Association says vanilla is the number one choice. So today, eat it plain. Cover it in sprinkles. Make a root beer float. Even a la mode some pie. But whatever you do, if given the choice of chocolate fudge sauce, choose yes. I'm Bree Tennis.
9: And the U.S. is going to help Saudi Arabia develop nuclear energy. The U.S. Energy Department announced on Wednesday the agreement allows the kingdom to use American technology to build nuclear reactors. I'm Mark Mayfield.
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1: Sexting. This is when direct messages or text messages are sent with explicit sexual content, oftentimes actual photographs of an actual person, or they can be electronically and artificially intelligently manipulated from your kid's picture and they didn't even know about it. Hi, it's Mike Austin with today's Radio Dad Minute.
16: It's a real problem among teens. Our research shows that between 44 and 54% of kids will send some form of sexually suggestive or explicit text message or an image. About 20 to 28% of young people will send a nude or semi-nude photo of themselves or a video during their teen years.
1: That's my friend Roy Pettifis. He's a teen and family counselor. You might think that the problem would go away a little bit now that it's out in the open, right? And we're studying it and talking about it. Oh, no. So why do they do this? Peer pressure, pressure to be liked. And it just doesn't seem real to them. We'll discuss that tomorrow with Roy. I'm Mike Austin, the Radio Dad.
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20: Mitch Anthony here with today's Daily Dose. We all enjoy going on a good vacation. Traveling to exotic places and being charmed by unusual sights and peoples. It is usually a time of wonder, amazement, and enjoyment. Anita Diamant wrote, "A tourist is simply a person who is unashamed of being curious about the place he or she has landed in. Tourists are grateful for and charmed by the kindness of waiters and other strangers. And tourists try to do as much and to have as good a time as possible because they know they're not going to be around long enough to take it all in. I recently saw a bumper sticker on a truck that said, 'I'm just a tourist on this planet.'" The attitude of a tourist, according to this writer, is a great attitude to have toward our daily journey in life. Being curious about the world around us. Appreciating the services that others perform for us. Doing as much as we can in the time that we have. We would experience more wonder, more excitement, more appreciation if we just stopped long enough to realize that we're just passing through. This is Mitch Anthony reminding you once again that life is whatever you make it. The Daily Dose is proud to be sponsored by the R Extra Mile, a charity

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2: Well, this morning, partly cloudy skies. Sunday to partly cloudy today with a shower or thunderstorm in spots, a high 80. Partly to mostly cloudy tonight with an isolated shower or thunderstorm, low 64. Friday, variably cloudy. Showers become widespread. There'll be a couple of thunderstorms as well, the high 80. Cloud, showers, and maybe a thunderstorm Friday night and Saturday, low Friday night 66, Saturday's high 80. Sunday is going to be partly sunny, still the chance for a shower or thunderstorm, the high temperature 84. I'm meteorologist Jim Minali from the LiveWire Weather Center. Count on it.
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4: 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Now on with the show. This is the Daily Note from jamesabrown.net. In California, media literacy is now a required subject in K-12 schools. New York State is following their lead suit. And I can't think of a worse idea. As a journalist and career communications professional, I'm all for media literacy. But state-mandated media literacy is a different story. That idea is ripe for abuse. These concepts should be in the hands of parents or caring adults, or yourself as you grow up and learn through trial and error. Not dictates from politicians with their own agendas, no matter what party they come from. It's bad enough that our public schools are struggling teaching reading, writing, and arithmetic. How about we get the basics right before we add more to those plates? What do you think? Tell me your two cents. Email me at james@thedailynote.net. On that note, I'm James A. Brown, and as always, be well.
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7: Get ready to write down a phone number, but first, this is The Making of America. I'm Michael Emerson. Born in 1895 in Pigtown, Maryland, at a young age, he was labeled incorrigible and was sent to a reformatory where the school's disciplinarian encouraged his interest in sports. He entered Major League Baseball as a pitcher for the Red Sox, but is best known as the slugging outfielder for the New York Yankees. His career spanned 22 years and earned him the nicknames the Bambino and the Sultan of SWAT. With a credited 94 wins, a batting average of .342, and a record 714 home runs, catapulted George Herman Babe Ruth into one of the first members of baseball's Hall of Fame. 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

0: ETSU Buccaneers were picked to finish third in the conference. They also had six players recognized as first-team All-SoCon, including Jason Alberton, Will McGraw, Charlie Browder, and Brennan LeBlanc. They will play Campbell in Johnson City on August 29th to open up the season. While the Tennessee Titans will have rookies reporting to training camp Thursday in Nashville, on Tuesday of next week, the veterans will check in. The Titans, after a three-win season last year, will have Robert Saleh as their new head coach, Cam Ward entering his second season at quarterback. They will face San Francisco at Levi's Stadium for their preseason opener, which will be on August 13th. NASCAR racing the Brickyard 400 at the Indianapolis Motor Speedway on Sunday. It's one of the crown jewel events of the season. 160 laps around the famed 2.5-mile track. Bubba Wallace, a defending champion. It is also the championship round of their in-season challenge, as Ryan Blaney and Todd Gilliland will go head-to-head, with the highest finisher winning $1 million. Red Bull gives you wings. Three 12-ounce cans for just $8. Quick stop. Run in when you run out. 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
1: 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I'm just a dad like you. 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
2: Positivity breeds the positive. Negativity creates more of the same. When people treat us badly, we tend to rebel. People in factories will sabotage machinery. They'll use more sick days. And the focus changes from doing well to going somewhere else. The man recognized as the greatest of all basketball players was cut from his high school varsity. But Michael Jordan said, if you accept the expectations of others, especially negative ones, you will never change your outcome. Instead, Michael listened to the encouragement of his parents and teammates. He chose to listen to positive motivation. Henry Ford said, if you think you can or think you can't, you're right. It matters what you think, not what some naysayer has to offer.
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5: It at least sets a dangerous example to the people of America of forming governments distinct from and dependent of His Majesty's authority. Lord Dunsmore. The Watauga Association was a semi-autonomous government created in 1772 by frontier settlers living along the Watauga River in what is now Elizabethton, when settlers signed a 10-year lease directly with the Cherokee, and being outside the claims of any colony, established the Watauga Association to provide basic government functions. Theodore Roosevelt later wrote that the settlers were the first men of American birth to establish a free and independent community on the continent. With the outbreak of the American Revolutionary War, the settlers organized themselves into the Washington District, loyal to the United Colonies, marking the end of the Watauga Association. Happy 250, America.
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10: Well, this morning, partly cloudy skies. Sunday to partly cloudy today with a shower and thunderstorm in spots, a high 80. Partly to mostly cloudy tonight with an isolated shower and thunderstorm, low 64. Friday, variably cloudy. Showers become widespread. There'll be a couple of thunderstorms as well, the high 80. Cloud, showers, and maybe a thunderstorm Friday night and Saturday, low Friday night 66. Saturday's high 80. Sunday's going to be partly sunny. Still the chance for a shower or thunderstorm, the high temperature 84. I'm meteorologist Jim Minalli from the LiveWire Weather Center. Count on it.
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11: This is a Bloomberg Money Minute. A trio of techs take center stage for Wall Street's consideration today after Google owner Alphabet posted higher than forecast earnings, but also projected higher than forecast expenditures on its AI expansion plans. IBM is cutting its revenue prediction as AI threatens to erode its software and mainframe business. And Tesla has posted weaker than forecast earnings, which threatens its ambitious plans to expand into new business lines, including AI. Earnings reports in the on-deck circle for today include American Airlines, Harley-Davidson, and T-Mobile this morning, then Intel later. When Wall Street's opening bell sounds today, we will see if the market's snap reaction to news from the FDA late yesterday is sustained. The agency released an alert about a new outbreak of Cyclospora it said had not been identified yet. Following that, stocks in restaurant chains reliant on uncooked vegetables fell. Sweetgreen down 11%, Chipotle down 4%, Cava down 3%. Andrew O'Day, Bloomberg Radio.
12: A better life with Dr. Sanjay Gupta.
13: There are lots of things you can measure to get an idea of how healthy you are at any given moment. Temperature, heart rate, blood pressure, just to name a few. But how about how healthy you will be and how long you're likely to live? According to a new study out of the University at Buffalo, two simple strength tests are pretty accurate at predicting longevity in older women. One is hand grip strength, and the other is how quickly people can stand up from a seated position without using their arms. By the way, I remember interviewing former President Jimmy Carter when he was quite old and being really impressed how he just popped out of the chair without using his arms. Not a lot of older people can actually do that. But I think the message here is that maintaining strength as you age is going to help you perform everyday activities, but also help you avoid injury and stay independent. I'm Dr. Sanjay Gupta, helping you live a better life.
14: Someone had a birthday.
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21: 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The Oak Ridge Boys are coming to ETSU. 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Designated an American masterpiece touring artist, Elizabeth Ellis grew up in the Appalachian Mountains, hearing stories from her grandfather, a mountain minister. 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
24: 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The lawsuit claims that a pricing tool called Calibrate shared market information, encouraging gas stations to move prices in similar ways and raising concerns about competition and consumer costs. Quartz reports that motorists want courts to determine whether digital pricing crossed the legal line. The outcome could affect retailers nationwide and shape how companies deploy automated decision systems for millions of everyday American car owners. I'm Ken Chester.
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7: Tropical storm Bertha is on its way to Texas. The National Hurricane Center says Bertha is now about 100 miles southwest of New Orleans and moving toward East Texas with sustained winds of 45 miles per hour. A tropical storm warning is in effect along the coast from the south of New Orleans to just west of Houston. The storm is expected to make landfall in Texas sometime this afternoon and move further inland tonight. President Trump gave a campaign-style speech with midterms fast approaching during his visit to Wheeler High School in the metro Atlanta area of Marietta. More from Mark Mayfield.
8: One of the many issues the president spoke about was his investment program called Trump Accounts, saying it's hot as a pistol.
9: And under this groundbreaking new policy, every American child gets a tax-free investment savings account that can grow over the course of their childhood and be used for them when they reach 18 or 21.
8: Trump also touched on immigration, Iran, crime, and made note of the dignified transfer on Wednesday in Delaware of the four U.S. soldiers killed in Iranian attacks over the weekend.
7: The House of Representatives has passed an over $1 trillion annual defense policy bill. The 2027 National Defense Authorization Act was passed 216-212. Most Democrats expressed opposition due to the Iran war. New York City Mayor Zoran Mamdani continues to criticize Israeli Prime Minister Benjamin Netanyahu and call for his arrest when he visits New York in September. More from Scott Pringle.
10: A day after releasing a video listing allegations of war crimes against Netanyahu, Mamdani continued to bash Israel's prime minister.
11: And I can also look at Benjamin Netanyahu and see the way that he has orchestrated this genocide and also deem him to similarly be a war criminal.
7: I'm Michael Kastner.
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7: The U.S. Bureau of Labor Statistics finds more workers age 55 and older are stepping away from the workforce, especially women. More from Monica Nilsson.
18: New labor data is showing fewer older women are working or actively looking for work compared to recent years. At the same time, labor force participation among Americans 65 and older has slipped from its 2019 peak as more baby boomers reach retirement age. Economists say the trend could make it harder for employers to fill jobs and replace experienced workers. I'm Monica Nilsson.
7: A group of New York City landlords is suing to stop a new rent freeze pushed by Mayor Zoran Mamdani. More from Andrew Whitman in New York.
19: The seven landlords filed in Staten Island State Court. They're being represented by former Eric Adams Deputy Mayor Randy Mastro. They say Mayor Mamdani essentially cheated the process, appointing six of the nine members after campaigning on a rent freeze. The suit also cites the resignation of a late Adams appointee to the board ahead of that vote. The decision last month marked the first time in city history rents had been frozen on controlled 1- and 2-year leases. In New York, I'm Andrew Whitman.
7: Earlier this week, SeaWorld rescue crews assisted veterinarians in the first of several beluga whale relocations from Marineland in Canada. More from Bree Tennis.
0: On Monday, six of the 1,000 to 3,000-pound whales was placed in a cradle, then lifted by crane into specialized cold water transport containers. They were trucked to a cargo plane, and two whales were delivered Tuesday to SeaWorld San Antonio, another four to the Shedd Aquarium in Chicago. That leaves 24 whales yet to be rescued. SeaWorld San Diego will take in three of the whales, adding to the three they already have. Officials say the whales will be transferred in stages over the coming weeks.
7: I'm Michael Kastner.
4: Carter County drivers are once again using the Gap Creek Road Bridge after the Tennessee Department of Transportation reopened the structure a full week ahead of schedule. The bridge on Gap Creek Road between Big Springs Road and John Taylor Road in Elizabethton has been closed since January 5th. TDOT replaced the 1948 multi-span concrete bridge with a new reinforced concrete culvert. Shearer's Foods has announced it will close its Bristol, Virginia facility, impacting around 155 employees. The company says production will stop July 31st, with the facility fully closed by September 26th. Officials say the decision follows a review of the company's manufacturing network and that customer demand for products made at the Bristol plant has declined. I'm Lisa Ruckman.
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20: Access Tennessee News, I'm Will Dudley. We continue to track flash flooding conditions across the state. This time, the impact is in East Tennessee. That's where nine people have been evacuated amid flash flooding in the Rutledge area of Granger County. The people were evacuated from homes and brought to safety. This comes as flood warnings impacted several counties, forcing road closures and creeks to swell. Rescue workers and neighbors used boats to bring people to safety. No serious injuries have been reported. Also in East Tennessee today, another sign of progress in recovery from the aftermath of flooding from Hurricane Helene. A piece of land that will now hold the new Unicoi County Hospital was officially acquired by Ballard Health. The acquisition of the property marks a major milestone in the hospital rebuilding project following that flooding and destruction of the original hospital on Temple Hill Road by Helene in September of 2024. When the storm struck the region, 40 patients and others had to be rescued from the roof of Unicoi Hospital due to rising floodwater. More news in 30 seconds.
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20: Developing overnight, a sanitation worker was struck and killed by a passing motorist in North Shelby County. The Shelby County Sheriff's Office says it happened on Old Millington Road. Not much is known about the scene, but deputies say the man was part of a sanitation crew. The incident is under investigation right now by the Shelby County Sheriff's Office Traffic Investigation Team. Will Dudley, Access Tennessee News.
22: Hey Bible readers, I'm Tara Lee Cobble, and I'm your host for The God Shot. This is love, that we walk according to His commandments. This is the commandment, just as you have heard from the beginning, so that you should walk in it. 2 John 1:6. When you love someone, you want to do what honors them. And our relationship with God is no different. When we honor Him, it reveals our hearts. All through Scripture, God reminds His people that He isn't just after our obedience, He's after our hearts. Once He has our hearts, everything else will follow. Once, when a group of people asked Jesus what God requires of them, Jesus replied that the work of God is that they believe in the one He sent. That is, Jesus.
2: 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That's why Jesus also said we should love God with all our heart and soul and mind and strength. So may you love him even more today. He's where the joy is.
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5: Well, this morning, partly cloudy skies. Sunday to partly cloudy today with a shower and thunderstorm in spots, a high 80. Partly to mostly cloudy tonight with an isolated shower and thunderstorm, low 64. Friday, variably cloudy. Showers become widespread. There'll be a couple of thunderstorms as well, the high 80. Cloud showers and maybe a thunderstorm Friday night and Saturday, low Friday night 66. Saturday's high 80. Sunday's going to be partly sunny. Still the chance for a shower or thunderstorm, the high temperature 84. I'm meteorologist Jim Minalli from the LiveWire Weather Center. Count on it.
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27: 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Typically, those children and families are involved in either, you know, a child welfare, a mental health system, or the juvenile justice system. 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
26: To learn more, visit youthvillages.org. I'm Daryl Moody reporting.
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1: From the Quick Stop Market Sports Desk, I'm Matt Pauly. ETSU Athletics announcing that their football game against Tusculum on September 5th has been moved to a 5:30 kickoff. They are doing this as a result of an integration they are doing with the Children's Hospital. It's going to be the first meeting between ETSU and Tusculum since 1950. Speaking of ETSU Athletics, ETSU men's and women's basketball will be on the court tonight at Brooks Gym as they are going to be hosting an open practice that is set to begin at 6 o'clock coming up this evening. A note from the National Football League, training camps are set to get underway for the Carolina Panthers. They are one of two teams that have full squads in place, they and the Arizona Cardinals. That's because those two teams are going to match up against each other in the first NFL preseason game. That's going to be the Hall of Fame game in Canton, Ohio on August 6th.
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2: Well, this morning, partly cloudy skies. Sunday to partly cloudy today with a shower or thunderstorm in spots, a high 80. Partly to mostly cloudy tonight with an isolated shower or thunderstorm, low 64. Friday, variably cloudy. Showers become widespread. There'll be a couple of thunderstorms as well, the high 80. Cloud, showers, and maybe a thunderstorm Friday night and Saturday, low Friday night 66, Saturday's high 80. Sunday is going to be partly sunny, still the chance for a shower or thunderstorm, the high temperature 84. I'm meteorologist Jim Minalli from the Livewire Weather Center. Count on it.
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7: The Kingsport Board of Mayor and Aldermen has approved a quarry expansion near Tri-Cities Airport with a 6-1 vote. Located 200 yards from Holston Elementary School, the expansion includes a 100-foot buffer from properties. While officials claim it won't affect traffic, residents and school teachers have raised concerns about potential damage and impacts. A final decision is expected during the board's August 4th meeting. Ballot Health has acquired land for a new Unicoi County Hospital in Irwin. The acquisition is a major step forward in the hospital's rebuilding efforts. A groundbreaking ceremony will happen soon. The new hospital will enhance healthcare services for the community, addressing previous challenges faced by the old facility. I'm Lisa Rutman.
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21: Gorgeous Grandma Day is all about showering love on the elegant matriarchs who keep our families grounded and always well fed. But in France, they take this celebration to an entirely different level with a highly competitive tournament called the Super Mommy Pageant. This incredibly popular event completely throws out the traditional, superficial rules of modeling competitions. Grandmothers are judged entirely on their social activism, unique life talents, and family dedication. In a beautiful twist, contestants can't even sign themselves up. They must be formally nominated by their children and grandchildren, who join them on stage to pitch the judges on why their Nana is the ultimate superhero. It's a fantastic way to celebrate those matriarchs who have given us a lifetime of love.
20: You know, they do have a talent portion.
21: And that'd be what?
20: All kinds of things, from accordion playing and traditional regional cookie to martial arts demonstrations by women in their 80s.
21: I believe yours would be cooking shrimp.
20: Well, I'd be probably making cookies. We are also celebrating National Lemon Day and National Refreshment Day. I'm Alice Anderson.
21: And I'm Marlo Anderson with National Day Calendar, reminding you to celebrate every day.
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3: This is a Bloomberg Money Minute. Uber says it's embracing artificial intelligence and it's cutting jobs as a result. The ride-hailing giant's laying off 10% of its customer service workforce as it leans more heavily on AI. But Uber isn't freezing hiring altogether. It's still looking to fill more than 500 roles, including for engineers to support its robo-taxi partnerships. Staying with tech, Google parent Alphabet lifted its projected spending to as much as $205 billion this year. This is another reminder that the AI arms race is getting more expensive by the quarter. Investors are definitely concerned at the price tag. That's sending stock futures lower this morning. S&P futures are down 26 points. Dow futures falling 215. And Hyundai has been losing ground to Chinese electric vehicle brands in places like Europe and Asia. While U.S. tariffs are still a major headwind, the automaker's quarterly profit missed analyst expectations. Global retail sales fell 4.2%. Courtney Donahoe, Bloomberg Radio.
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23: Nanyahi was the niece of an important chief in the Cherokee Nation. 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
27: Tropical storm Bertha is on its way to Texas. The National Hurricane Center says Bertha is now about 100 miles southwest of New Orleans and moving toward East Texas with sustained winds of 45 miles per hour. A tropical storm warning is in effect along the coast from the south of New Orleans to just west of Houston. President Trump is back in Washington today after a visit to Georgia for a campaign-style speech with midterms fast approaching. Trump spoke Wednesday at Wheeler High School in Marietta, just outside of Atlanta, touting his administration's progress on affordability and other issues. The president also highlighted his Trump investment accounts for U.S.-born children. I need your wife on my side again. Lotto is joining Doja Cat on tour. The Grammy-nominated artist announced she's opening for the Tour Ma V performances with 31 dates planned. I'm Michael Kastner.
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28: 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I'm Daryl Moody. Report it.
7: Carter County drivers are once again using the Gap Creek Road Bridge after the Tennessee Department of Transportation reopened the structure a full week ahead of schedule. The bridge on Gap Creek Road between Big Springs Road and John Taylor Road in Elizabethton has been closed since January 5th. TDOT replaced the 1948 multi-span concrete bridge with a new reinforced concrete culvert. Shearer's Foods has announced it will close its Bristol, Virginia facility, impacting around 155 employees. The company says production will stop July 31st with the facility fully closed by September 26th. Officials say the decision follows a review of the company's manufacturing network and that customer demand for products made at the Bristol plant has declined. I'm Lisa Ruckman.
30: Sexting. Why do teens do it?
31: I'm Mike Austin with today's Radio Dad Minute. I have more with my friend Roy Petafis.
30: He wrote the book, The Little Book of Questions That Get Teens Talking. We were talking sexting and why do teens send sexually explicit pictures and videos?
33: For the teen, it's like, well, you know, she sent me one of hers, and so I felt like I just had to do the same. And never forget the power of what we know psychologically is the online disinhibition effect. That things that we might do face-to-face are not due face-to-face or in person, we might very well not even think twice about doing online or electronically.
30: So what can we do? One, we have to acknowledge there's a problem, let the kids know we know, and then ramp up your supervision a little bit. Discuss the consequences, take phones away, and overall, you got to be able to communicate the objectification of the female and male body that this is, and that there is dignity in the human being. Radio Dad on the web at radiodad.com. I'm Mike Austin, the Radio Dad.
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3: When a child is diagnosed with ADHD, attention deficit hyperactivity disorder, medication is prescribed to help increase the ability to focus and learn. Dr. Timothy Willens of Harvard Medical School addresses the concerns about the drug Adderall.
4: All the stimulants are more or less very similar in terms of being effective and also having similar side effects. And Adderall, like the other stimulants, can cause short-term side effects, decreased appetite, decreased sleep are the two most common. Over the long haul, if the child is eating reasonably well, we don't worry anymore about the height and weight issues, things such as bringing out motor tics. We certainly don't worry about substance abuse. We have data showing that over the long haul that these medications are actually, we think it's just a treatment of ADHD, is translating into reductions in the risk for substance abuse. The medicines actually reduce a very feared outcome in these kids.
3: Dr. Willen says proper diagnosis is a lengthy process, not done in a 10-minute session with a physician. With Checkup on Health, I'm Chris Whitting.
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18: Well, this morning, partly cloudy skies. Sunday to partly cloudy today with a shower and thunderstorm in spots, a high 80. Partly to mostly cloudy tonight with an isolated shower and thunderstorm, low 64. Friday, variably cloudy. Showers become widespread. There'll be a couple of thunderstorms as well, the high 80. Cloud showers and maybe a thunderstorm Friday night and Saturday. Low Friday night, 66. Saturday's high, 80. Sunday's going to be partly sunny. Still the chance for a shower or thunderstorm. The high temperature, 84. I'm meteorologist Jim Minalli from the Live Wire Weather Center. Count on it.
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2: 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A study by Northeastern University proves that negative chit-chat actually changes the way we view the person who's defamed. Volunteers viewed images of neutral human faces paired with negative, positive, or neutral gossip. When shown an image associated with negative comments like "she stole money," volunteers spent much more time studying the person's face than they did the other faces. Researchers believe the change in visual perception of people associated with negative gossip is a protective mechanism. It helps us steer clear of people with a reputation for lying, cheating, and harming others. I'm Dr. Catherine Albrecht for StartMail, private email you can trust.
4: The Kingsport Board of Mayor and Aldermen has approved a quarry expansion near Tri-Cities Airport with a 6-1 vote. Located 200 yards from Holston Elementary School, the expansion includes a 100-foot buffer from properties. While officials claim it won't affect traffic, residents and school teachers have raised concerns about potential damage and impacts. A final decision is expected during the board's August 4th meeting. Ballot Health has acquired land for a new Unicoi County Hospital in Irwin. The acquisition is a major step forward in the hospital's rebuilding efforts. A groundbreaking ceremony will happen soon. The new hospital will enhance healthcare services for the community, addressing previous challenges faced by the old facility. I'm Lisa Ruttman.
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8: From the Quick Stop Market Sports Desk, I'm Matt Pauley. Some big news for Tennessee football. They have picked up a commitment from five-star Chattanooga Baylor running back David Gabriel George. He chooses Tennessee over offers from a number of schools, but Ole Miss and Ohio State were the other two finalists. He is considered a top-level player and one of the top recruits for the program in recent history for sure, and maybe history overall. Speaking of Tennessee athletics, Tennessee men's basketball announcing their non-conference schedule for the upcoming season. They are going to have home games in November against Wofford, Radford, Tennessee State, Michigan State, and Coastal.

0: Carolina. They'll open on November 3rd against Wofford. They then head to Las Vegas for the Players Era Championship. They'll play games on November 24th, 26th, and 27th. Their first game is going to be against Maryland. They're going to match up against Florida State on December 1st in the SEC-ACC Challenge. They'll take on NC State in Nashville on December 6th. They go to Purdue on December 11th and then wrap up non-conference with games against Morehead State, Marist, and Norfolk State.
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3: 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It provides a visual focal point while the sound of moving water creates a soothing atmosphere and blocks out neighborhood noises like traffic. Large or small, the basic components are the same: the upper pool or basin and a lower one. The two pools are connected together by plumbing while a small pump moves the water from the bottom back to the top after gravity brings it back down. 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Planters and urns make great basins since most already have drain holes in the bottom so that you can route the plumbing from one to the other. But remember, the water pump for the water feature must be connected to a ground fault interrupter circuit. I'm Danny Lipford with Tips for Today's Homeowner.
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6: We remember generals, battles, and even local militiamen, but we usually overlook the child soldiers that stood for American liberty. Children 16 years old and as young as 9 had vital roles in our fight for independence. Underage boys frequently joined the Frontier Fife and Drum Corps using music to communicate commands on the battlefield, and some went on to fight. William Cross fought at Kings Mountain after starting his service at 14. Also at Kings Mountain was John Sevier's personal fifer, William Price, who was just 13, and his 15-year-old son, James. You can find out more at Sycamore Shoals State Historic Site and visit a memorial with over 200 names of child soldiers at Cook Family Park in Elizabethton. 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
7: 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I'm Jeffrey Lyons, back with part two of my list of favorite movies about World War II, following a veterans group which released theirs. I love The Young Lions, The Victors, and Heaven Knows Mr. Allison. And The Gallant Hours is on my list with Jimmy Cagney as Admiral Bull Halsey. And there's From Here to Eternity, set at Pearl Harbor with Burt Lancaster. Casablanca is the greatest love story of the war. Back to Bataan and The Sands of Iwo Jima are two John Wayne classics. Judgment at Nuremberg recreates the trial of some of the lesser-known Nazi war criminals. Run Silent, Run Deep is set in a World War II submarine commanded by Clark Gable and co-star Burt Lancaster. Mrs. Miniver won an Oscar for Greer Garson, and A Yank in the RAF are also on my list, as is Bad Day at Black Rock, set in 1945, but about a murder committed stateside during the war. Just a few of my favorite World War II movies, all recommended. That's Lions Den Radio. I'm Jeffrey Lyons.
8: 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Well, this morning, partly cloudy skies. Sunday to partly cloudy today with a shower and thunderstorm in spots, the high 80. Partly to mostly cloudy tonight with an isolated shower and thunderstorm, low 64. Friday, variably cloudy. Showers become widespread. There'll be a couple of thunderstorms as well, the high 80. Cloud, showers, and maybe a thunderstorm Friday night and Saturday, low Friday night 66, Saturday's high 80. Sunday is going to be partly sunny, still the chance for a shower or thunderstorm, the high temperature 84. I'm meteorologist Jim Minolli from the Live Wire Weather Center. Count on it.
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11: This is a Bloomberg Money Minute. Texas Instruments is getting a boost from the boom in artificial intelligence, but Wall Street was expecting even more. The chip giant gave a sales forecast that topped expectations as demand grows for semiconductors for data centers and cars. However, shares of Texas Instruments taking a hit in the early trade after rallying 70% so far this year. Stocks are falling this morning with investors worried about all the spending that tech companies are doing on artificial intelligence. Google parent Alphabet raising its spending forecast to as much as $205 billion for the year. And Nestle has agreed to sell a 50% stake in its bottled water business to bio firm Platinum Equity for about $3.4 billion. The business houses brands including Perrier and San Pellegrino. Nestle is selling the water stake as part of a turnaround plan that's aimed at focusing on core brands. The company in April announced a sale of its Blue Bottle coffee chain. Courtney Donahoe, Bloomberg Radio.
12: 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And why is everybody lonely? And what's with all the Crocs? I'm not a fan. It's the Daily Note with James A. Brown. 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
12: New York Governor DeWitt Clinton had a plan. Connect New York City to the inland waterways of the Great Lakes. The cost was huge for the time, and the project would take thousands of men years to finish. It would stretch hundreds of miles from New York through fields, forests, rock, and mud. Critics mocked it as Clinton's ditch, but in 1825, after years of digging, the 363-mile Erie Canal connected the Hudson River to Lake Erie. Boats could now carry goods and people faster and cheaper than wagons. To celebrate it, Clinton traveled by boat from Buffalo to New York Harbor and poured Lake Erie water into the Atlantic. They call it the Wedding of the Waters. On that note, I'm James A. Brown, and as always, be well.
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18: 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The Generalist is on East Main Street in Johnson City. I'm Lisa Rutman.
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22: 1989, for the first time since he was a Beatle in 1966, Ringo Starr launches his first all-star band tour in Dallas featuring Billy Preston and Joe Walsh. 1979, following the revolution in Iraq, the Ayatollah Khomeini bans rock and roll music for its corruptive influence. This inspires The Clash to write what would become an international hit single. 1982's... 1982, John Denver separates from his wife Annie Martell, the subject of Denver's number one hit, Annie's Song. Before the couple divorced in 1983, however, a drunk Denver had, among other things, used a chainsaw to cut two of their tables and then cuts entirely through the headboard until the bed sheets were entangled and the saw jammed.

0: The final quadraphonic chart topper of the 1970s. 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
9: The U.S. House of Representatives has passed an over $1 trillion annual defense policy bill. Details from Mark Mayfield.
10: The 2027 National Defense Authorization Act was passed 216 to 212, with six Democrats joining most Republicans to vote in favor. A majority of Democrats did not support the measure, with some citing their opposition to the Iran war and others expressing concerns over a provision that would expand the collaboration between the U.S. and Israeli militaries. The legislation now goes to the Senate. I'm Mark Mayfield.
9: The U.S. is working to develop Saudi Arabia's nuclear energy program. The U.S. Energy Department announced Wednesday the agreement allows the kingdom to use American technology to build nuclear reactors. It also allows the country to enrich uranium. Tropical Storm Bertha is heading to Texas. The National Hurricane Center says Bertha is now about 100 miles southwest of New Orleans and moving toward East Texas with sustained winds of 45 miles per hour. A tropical storm warning is in effect along the coast from the south of New Orleans to just west of Houston. A deadly police shooting is drawing protests in Wisconsin. Police say officers responded to a call near downtown Madison on Wednesday afternoon about a suspect who was reportedly checking car doors and got in a struggle with a man in the middle of a busy intersection when an officer shot and killed him. Police claim the suspect was armed with a knife. Viral videos of the shooting have drawn protests to the intersection, calling for the officer who fired the shots to be arrested. An outdoor concert in downtown Madison had to be canceled last night when protesters took over the stage. I'm Michael Kastner.
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9: The U.S. House of Representatives has passed a measure combining two separate issues that may be popular with voters but tough for politicians. More from Rory O'Neill.
14: The combined bill includes a federal voter ID requirement that was part of the Save America Act with a ban on members of Congress trading individual stocks. Democrats say the stock trading ban is watered down and should also cover a president, not just members of Congress. The voter ID measure is supported by President Trump, but opposed by Democrats who claim states run elections and the ID requirements are burdensome. 13 House Democrats joined with Republicans to pass the bill. I'm Rory O'Neill.
9: The U.S. Secret Service is ramping up security for the rescheduled White House Correspondents' Dinner following an assassination attempt at the original event in April. Secret Service Director Sean Curran acknowledged global instability is playing a part in the agency's threat profile.
15: Just generally speaking, we are in a heightened level of a threat environment right now. It's no secret. There are things happening around the globe that are always going to impact, you know, how we move, and that's how we evaluate, you know, what our security plan is going to be.
9: Friday's dinner will be held at the Waldorf Astoria instead of the previous Washington Hilton. There will be a shorter guest list and enhanced security. There are 42 national days that celebrate ice cream every year, and today is one of them. Bree Tennis with more.
0: Today celebrates the king of ice cream flavors, vanilla. It accounts for about 33% of all ice cream orders. Americans eat about 6 pounds of it every year. That's each. The International Dairy Foods Association says vanilla is the number one choice. So today, eat it plain. Cover it in sprinkles. Make a root beer float. Even a la mode some pie. But whatever you do, if given the choice of chocolate fudge sauce, choose yes.
9: I'm Michael Kastner.
2: Carter County drivers are once again using the Gap Creek Road Bridge after the Tennessee Department of Transportation reopened the structure a full week ahead of schedule. The bridge on Gap Creek Road between Big Springs Road and John Taylor Road in Elizabethton has been closed since January 5th. TDOT replaced the 1948 multi-span concrete bridge with a new reinforced concrete culvert. Shearer's Foods has announced it will close its Bristol, Virginia facility, impacting around 155 employees. The company says production will stop July 31st, with the facility fully closed by September 26th. Officials say the decision follows a review of the company's manufacturing network and that customer demand for products made at the Bristol plant has declined. I'm Lisa Ruckman.
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6: Access Tennessee News, I'm Will Dudley. We're learning more about a reported data breach that has forced a Tennessee school system to delay the start of their school year. Sumner County leaders say student enrollment has been pushed back from July 22nd to August 4th through 5th. The first day of school has been moved from August 4th to the 10th. The district says this gives them time to investigate the matter and evaluate the systems. Details of the data breach have not been released. We're told the district's team is working around the clock to minimize the impacts to the school's overall operation. We continue to track flash flooding conditions across the state. This time, the impact is in East Tennessee. That's where 9 people have been evacuated amid flash flooding in the Rutledge area of Granger County. The people were evacuated from homes and brought to safety. This comes as flood warnings impacted several counties, forcing road closures and creeks to swell. Rescue workers and neighbors used boats to bring the folks to safety. No serious injuries have been reported. More news in 30 seconds.
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6: A Bradley County mother and her 2 children reported missing in May of 2025 have been located in Canada. The Bradley County Sheriff's Office says Giovanna Short and her 2 daughters were initially reported missing on May 9th, 2025. Authorities say the family has returned to the area in anticipation of potential upcoming civil court proceedings. Short was taken into custody for contempt of court. The Sheriff's Office says the children are safe. Will Lundley, Access Tennessee News.
16: 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And our verse for 7/23 is Jeremiah 7/23. Jeremiah 7:23 says, "But this is what I commanded them, saying, Obey my voice, and I will be your God, and you shall be my people, and walk in all the ways I have commanded you, that it may be well with you." Jeremiah 7:23. Our great and awesome God expects of his people to trust and obey. Jesus said, "If you love me, keep my commandments," John 14:15. And friends, blessings always follow obedience. So today, put into practice obedience.
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19: For this morning, partly cloudy skies. Sunday to partly cloudy today with a shower and thunderstorm in spots, a high 80. Partly to mostly cloudy tonight with an isolated shower and thunderstorm, low 64. Friday, variably cloudy. Showers become widespread. There'll be a couple of thunderstorms as well, the high 80. Cloud, showers, and maybe a thunderstorm Friday night and Saturday, low Friday night 66. Saturday's high 80. Sunday is going to be partly sunny, still the chance for a shower or thunderstorm, the high temperature 84. I'm meteorologist Jim Minali from the LiveWire Weather Center. Count on it.
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21: My guest today is author Colleen Worthington. The book we're talking about is Kneader's Cafe, celebrating 25 years of their bakery and cafe. I love discovering new and interesting soups. Today we talk about artichoke and portabella.
22: Yeah, there are great soup recipes in there. My favorite probably is the artichoke portabella soup.
21: Oh, how do you make that?
22: I just love it. Well, it's made with a white sauce, but adding those artichokes that are marinated gives it such a great flavor. And then the mushrooms, yum. So again, we're hitting on all those different parts of taste, the sweet, the sour, the bitter, the salty, the savory.
21: Are you sauteing those mushrooms first?
22: Yes.
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22: 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And then we handcrafted the recipes. So we started out with something huge, like in our bread recipes that maybe had 50 pounds of flour. And then we've taken it down. So now you're just at 4 cups. So the artichoke portabella soup, you start out by putting all the vegetables in and sauteing all those vegetables. Then you're going to make the white sauce and put the cheese in it. And then you're going to combine them all together. It's a wonderful taste and a wonderful flavor.
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1: ETSU Athletics announcing that their football game against Tusculum on September 5th has been moved to a 5:30 kickoff. They are doing this as a result of an integration they are doing with the Children's Hospital. It's going to be the first meeting between ETSU and Tusculum since 1950. Speaking of ETSU Athletics, ETSU men's and women's basketball will be on the court tonight at Brooks Gym as they are going to be hosting an open practice. That is set to begin at 6 o'clock coming up this evening. A note from the National Football League. Training camps are set to get underway for the Carolina Panthers. They are one of two teams that have full squads in place. They and the Arizona Cardinals. That's because those two teams are going to match up against each other in the first NFL preseason game. That's going to be the Hall of Fame game in Canton, Ohio on August 6th.
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4: 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I'm just a dad like you. 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
0: Well, this morning, partly cloudy skies. Sunday to partly cloudy today with a shower and thunderstorm in spots, a high 80. Partly to mostly cloudy tonight with an isolated shower and thunderstorm, low 64. Friday, variably cloudy. Showers become widespread. There'll be a couple of thunderstorms as well, the high 80. Cloud, showers, and maybe a thunderstorm Friday night and Saturday, low Friday night 66, Saturday's high 80. Sunday is going to be partly sunny, still the chance for a shower or thunderstorm, the high temperature 84. I'm meteorologist Jim Minoli from the LiveWire Weather Center. Count on it.
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6: The Kingsport Board of Mayor and Aldermen has approved a quarry expansion near Tri-Cities Airport with a 6-1 vote. Located 200 yards from Holston Elementary School, the expansion includes a 100-foot buffer from properties. While officials claim it won't affect traffic, residents and school teachers have raised concerns about potential damage and impacts. A final decision is expected during the board's August 4th meeting. Ballot Health has acquired land for a new Unicoi County Hospital in Irwin. The acquisition is a major step forward in the hospital's rebuilding efforts. A groundbreaking ceremony will happen soon. The new hospital will enhance healthcare services for the community, addressing previous challenges faced by the old facility. I'm Lisa Rutman.

0: till the savings wrangler rode in. Cool as can be. 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
4: Noah Kahn is sorry, and he wants you to know it.
5: Laying on a steel roof, leaks through the sheet.
4: The singer is apologizing after canceling his New York City concert at the last minute. He says he wanted to perform last Saturday, but severe weather forced him to call off the show. Kahn is currently on his Great Divide Stadium tour. Disney Plus is launching a documentary about Julie Andrews. The project will offer an intimate and revealing look at Andrews' extraordinary career from British vaudeville to her meteoric rise as a global superstar. An official title and a 2027 release date will be announced at a later date. The Grateful Dead hope you'll be trucking to their next meetup at the movies.
6: This year's meetup is going to feature the band's 1991 concert at Giant Stadium in New Jersey. The show was part of the Grateful Dead's The Supper Tour of 1991. The 2026 meetup at the movies will hit select theaters worldwide August 8th and 10th. Tickets are on sale now. I'm Mark Mayfield.
4: And Pat McAfee is getting into music. The sports media personality's first country album, The Diary of a Polarizing Figure, is set to drop next month. He says he's built it from songs and stories that he's been writing for decades. That's entertainment. I'm Daria Albinger.
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8: 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So here's a pop quiz. 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What has keys but can't open locks? If you don't want to hear the answers, turn off this Liberty Mutual ad now. 12 months, a towel, piano. 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
9: Liberty.
10: This is a Bloomberg Money Minute. The company that helps keep backyard pools sparkling is facing some big financial challenges. Pool supplier Leslie's is said to be considering a range of options to address its heavy debt load, including a possible Chapter 11 bankruptcy filing. The pool industry has been facing a number of issues, including inflation-weary customers. Google parent Alphabet sparing no expense on artificial intelligence, increasing its already sky-high spending estimate this year to as much as $205 billion. That's sending stock futures lower this morning. And people retiring this year can expect medical expenses to take a significantly bigger bite of their savings. Healthcare costs for retirees are accelerating fast. According to a report from Fidelity, average lifetime healthcare expenses for a 65-year-old retiring in 2026 are projected to rise 7.5%. That means the average retiree is expected to pay $185,500 on medical expenses. Courtney Donahoe, Bloomberg Radio.
11: 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All you have to do is recognize when and how to play this type shot, and hey, that's why I'm here. First, you'll need to hit the shot to a green that is open in front, no hazards, and has plenty of room between your ball and the pin. Using a pitching wedge, position your ball just inside your right heel. Set most of your weight on your left side, which will encourage a descending blow. Swing the club back fairly low on the backswing and lead with your left hand on the downswing. 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So remember, when you can, hit the low runner to the hole, and your scores will be low as well. For the Golf Minute, I'm Dennis Silvers.
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3: House lawmakers have approved a more than $1 trillion annual defense policy bill. The 2027 National Defense Authorization Act was passed 216 to 212, with six Democrats joining most Republicans to vote in favor. A majority of Democrats did not support the measure, with some citing their opposition to the war in Iran and others expressing concerns over a provision that would expand the collaboration between the U.S. and Israeli militaries. The U.S. is working to develop Saudi Arabia's nuclear energy program. U.S. Energy Department announced Wednesday the agreement allows the kingdom to use American technology to build nuclear reactors. It also allows the country to enrich uranium. And a documentary about Lily Allen is coming to Prime Video. The streamer announced the feature-length doc on Wednesday. It's set to release in 2027. I'm Michael Kastner.
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5: We are a regional nonprofit organization and really have been around since the late 90s. 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
5: And that kind of means doing parenting programs like I do, but also doing workplace programs, doing poverty awareness and education, just a variety of things that still fit within our five promises coming out of America's Promise, which includes things like a healthy start and caring adults and safe places and opportunities to serve. So that's what we're about. And we're also a consortium of lots of nonprofits throughout the region.
4: To learn more, visit AppalachianPromiseAlliance.org. I'm Daryl Moody reporting.
6: Carter County drivers are once again using the Gap Creek Road Bridge after the Tennessee Department of Transportation reopened the structure a full week ahead of schedule. The bridge on Gap Creek Road between Big Springs Road and John Taylor Road in Elizabethton has been closed since January 5th. TDOT replaced the 1948 multi-span concrete bridge with a new reinforced concrete culvert. Shearer's Foods has announced it will close its Bristol, Virginia facility, impacting around 155 employees. The company says production will stop July 31st with the facility fully closed by September 26th. Officials say the decision follows a review of the company's manufacturing network and that customer demand for products made at the Bristol plant has declined. I'm Lisa Ruckman.
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8: The NASCAR Cup Series will be racing one of its crown jewel events on Sunday. It's the Brickyard 400 at the Indianapolis Motor Speedway. 160 laps around the 2.5-mile track. Bubba Wallace is the race's defending champion. This is also the championship round of their in-season challenge. Todd Gilliland and Ryan Blaney will go head-to-head for the $1 million first-place prize. The O'Reilly Auto Parts Series will race Saturday at the Brickyard. It's the Pennzoil 250 presented by Take 5 Oil Change. They will go 100 laps around the famed track, while the Truck Series will be racing on Friday night at Lucas Oil Indianapolis Raceway Park for the T-Sport 200 presented by Warren Industries, but they'll go 200 laps. The IndyCar Series will be returning on August 9th, racing at the Portland International Raceway in Oregon. Alex Palou with 5 wins on the season. He's coming off Monday's victory at Nashville.
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12: Mitch Anthony here with today's Daily Dose. Many in our nation believe we have a leadership crisis. They comment that our so-called leaders do nothing more than watch public opinion polls and then posture toward the popular public opinion. Today's leader, they say, is not a window to the future, but simply a mirror of whatever people want to see. Harry Truman, who was not a man who was over-concerned with public opinion, made this comment. How far would Moses have gone if he had taken a poll in Egypt? What would Jesus have preached if he had taken a poll in Israel? And what would have happened to the Reformation if Martin Luther had taken a poll? It isn't polls or public opinion of the moment that counts. It is right and wrong and leadership. Harry Truman put the focus where it belongs in leadership. Listening to the mob is dangerous because mob opinions shift quickly and radically. A person must determine what is right, what is just, and what is good. They must not lead by the polls, but be tethered to the pole of wisdom and truth. Leadership, then, is not about following opinion. Rather, it is about leading toward truth. 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
14: Well, this morning, partly cloudy skies. Sunday to partly cloudy today with a shower and thunderstorm in spots, a high 80. Partly to mostly cloudy tonight with an isolated shower and thunderstorm, low 64. Friday, variably cloudy. Showers become widespread. There'll be a couple of thunderstorms as well, the high 80. Cloud, showers, and maybe a thunderstorm Friday night and Saturday. Low Friday night, 66. Saturday's high 80. Sunday's going to be partly sunny. Still the chance for a shower or thunderstorm. The high temperature, 84. I'm meteorologist Jim Minalli from the LiveWire Weather Center. Count on it.
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0: It's Spruce, the weed and grass killer that's safe for use around people, pets, and bees. When used as directed, spray the leaves for visible results in just 1 hour, and dead weeds in just 1 day. You spray, they play. Spruce, pet friendly, weed deadly. 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
1: So does it matter if your bell pepper is green or red or your eggs are white or brown? We're going to play a quick round of which is better and figure it out. This comes from food science professor Eric Decker. Starting with bell peppers, which is better, red or green? Decker says for the most nutrients, go for red. Red peppers are simply aged green peppers and have more vitamins and nutrients. And then brown eggs versus white eggs. They're actually the same. The only difference, the color of the earlobes of the chicken they come from. Yes, chicken have earlobes. Now you know. So what about different colors of carrots? They're all equally healthy. They just have different antioxidants. For example, orange carrots are loaded with beta-carotene, which your body uses to fight infections. Purple carrots have the anti-inflammatory anthocyanin. I'm John Tesh with today's Intelligence for Your Life Minute, brought to you by John Tesh All Access at Tesh.com.
2: The Kingsport Board of Mayor and Aldermen has approved a quarry expansion near Tri-Cities Airport with a 6-1 vote. Located 200 yards from Holston Elementary School, the expansion includes a 100-foot buffer from properties. While officials claim it won't affect traffic, residents and school teachers have raised concerns about potential damage and impacts. A final decision is expected during the board's August 4th meeting. Ballad Health has acquired land for a new Unicoi County Hospital in Irwin. The acquisition is a major step forward in the hospital's rebuilding efforts. A groundbreaking ceremony will happen soon. The new hospital will enhance healthcare services for the community, addressing previous challenges faced by the old facility. I'm Lisa Rutman.
3: Hey, it's Sophia. I'm not on my phone right now. I'm at Dollywood with my whole family. 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So, if you want to meet us here, learn more at Dollywood.com.
4: 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I'm Michael Emerson. Joshua Chamberlain was a Civil War hero whose leadership at Bull Run turned a certain defeat into victory for Union forces. By the end of the war, Chamberlain would be wounded 5 times, but one of his most memorable and heroic actions came within minutes after the war ended. As commander of the Union troops at Appomattox, his troops lined the road as 22,000 tattered Confederate soldiers, some shoeless, passed by. General Chamberlain ordered his troops to present arms in tribute to their former adversaries. Confederate troops returned the salute, troops honoring their adversaries at the end of America's most costly war. 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
5: From the Quick Stop Market Sports Desk, I'm Matt Pauley. Some big news for Tennessee football. They have picked up a commitment from 5-star Chattanooga Baylor running back David Gabriel George. He chooses Tennessee over offers from a number of schools, but Ole Miss and Ohio State were the other two finalists. He is considered a top-level player and one of the top recruits for the program in recent history for sure, and maybe history overall. Speaking of Tennessee athletics, Tennessee men's basketball announcing their non-conference schedule for the upcoming season. They are going to have home games in November against Wofford, Radford, Tennessee State, Michigan State, and Coastal Carolina. They'll open on November 3rd against Wofford. They then head to Las Vegas for the Players Era Championship. They'll play games on November 24th, 26th, and 27th. Their first game is going to be against Maryland. They're going to match up against Florida State on December 1st in the SEC-ACC Challenge. They'll take on NC State in Nashville on December 6th. They go to Purdue on December 11th, and then wrap up non-conference with games against Morehead State, Marist, and Norfolk State.
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3: Positivity breeds the positive. Negativity creates more of the same. When people treat us badly, we tend to rebel. People in factories will sabotage machinery. They'll use more sick days. And the focus changes from doing well to going somewhere else. The man recognized as the greatest of all basketball players was cut from his high school varsity. But Michael Jordan said, if you accept the expectations of others, especially negative ones, you will never change your outcome. Instead, Michael listened to the encouragement of his parents and teammates. He chose to listen to positive motivation. Henry Ford said, if you think you can or think you can't, you're right. It matters what you think, not what some naysayer has to offer.
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6: With soldiers like him, no wonder the frontiersmen won. Legend has it that General Washington said this about Joseph Greer after his legendary journey to deliver the news of victory at King's Mountain to the Continental Congress in Philadelphia. Hailing from the Watauga settlement, clad in buckskin and standing 6.5 feet tall, Joseph Greer had covered 600 miles through rugged wilderness and perilous conditions in just 30 days. Chosen by John Sevier for the near impossible task, he left just hours after demonstrating his valor fighting alongside the Overmountain. Armed with a musket, a compass, and some essential supplies, he dodged British patrols and hostile natives to deliver the good news and boost the morale of the Patriots. He became known as the King's Mountain Messenger. Happy 250, America.
7: 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The shortage is shrinking. Data from 2024 show the difference between buyers and available homes only grew by 44,000 homes as opposed to 250,000 in 2022. Some State Farm auto insurance policyholders are wondering about the dividend to be paid to customers this year. Consumer Affairs looked into it and found the company has not yet begun distributing the funds. However, the company says payments will be going out soon, probably in late summer. Zen Principle Moringa capsules sold nationwide are being recalled because of possible salmonella contamination. The recall covers 180-count bottles with a Best Buy date of November 2028. No illnesses have been reported, but customers should throw them away. I'm Mark Huffman. 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
9: Well, this morning, partly cloudy skies. Sunday to partly cloudy today with a shower and thunderstorm in spots, a high 80. Partly to mostly cloudy tonight with an isolated shower and thunderstorm, low 64. Friday, variably cloudy. Showers become widespread. There'll be a couple of thunderstorms as well, the high 80. Cloud showers and maybe a thunderstorm Friday night and Saturday, low Friday night 66. Saturday's high 80. Sunday's going to be partly sunny. Still the chance for a shower or thunderstorm, the high temperature 84. I'm meteorologist Jim Minali from the LiveWire Weather Center. Count on it.
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16: This is a Bloomberg Money Minute. T-Mobile continues to reel in customers with wide-ranging perks and incentives through its T-Mobile Tuesdays loyalty program. The company added more wireless accounts than Wall Street expected last quarter. Also helping, T-Mobile recently retired some of its legacy plans, resulting in modest price increases for some customers, as did AT&T. Turning to trading, stock futures are heading for losses today as fighting continues in the Middle East. The U.S. and Iran have exchanged strikes for 12 consecutive days, with neither side indicating they're ready to negotiate. And Google is adding a selfie video option as a new way to sign into accounts, providing an alternative for users who may be locked out due to a lost device or forgotten password. Users can set up their selfie video through a short online process that includes a few guided head movements. Google says the video is stored in a secure, encrypted manner, and users can delete the clip from their accounts at any time. Courtney Donahoe, Bloomberg Radio.
17: A better life with Dr. Sanjay Gupta.
18: There are lots of things you can measure to get an idea of how healthy you are at any given moment. Temperature, heart rate, blood pressure, just to name a few. But how about how healthy you will be and how long you're likely to live? According to a new study out of the University at Buffalo, two simple strength tests are pretty accurate at predicting longevity in older women. One is hand grip strength, and the other is how quickly people can stand up from a seated position without using their arms. By the way, I remember interviewing former President Jimmy Carter when he was quite old and being really impressed how he just popped out of the chair without using his arms. Not a lot of older people can actually do that. But I think the message here is that maintaining strength as you age is going to help you perform everyday activities, but also help you avoid injury and stay independent. I'm Dr. Sanjay Gupta, helping you live a better life.
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5: It's 8 o'clock.
6: Iran says it will keep attacking targets in the Middle East as long as it remains under attack. An army spokesperson made the televised comments as the Iranian-backed Houthis in Yemen have started attacking Saudi Arabian shipping in the Red Sea. President Trump has vowed to attack civilian infrastructure in Iran every time a ship in the critical Strait of Hormuz is attacked. The cycle seems poised to continue for now, with Iran's foreign minister writing online that his country's doctrine is an eye for an eye. Tropical Storm Bertha is eyeing Texas. The National Hurricane Center says Bertha is now about 95 miles southeast of Lake Charles, Louisiana, and moving towards East Texas with sustained winds of 45 miles per hour. The storm is expected to make landfall in Texas sometime this afternoon and move further inland tonight, and is expected to maintain intensity until it starts moving over land. The Food and Drug Administration is still trying to find the source of a gastrointestinal illness that sickened thousands of people. More from Mark Mayfield.
7: More than 70 new cases of cyclosporiasis were reported this week, an illness caused by parasites linked to food and water. It causes nausea, vomiting, and diarrhea, and has sent more than 300 people to the hospital. The FDA says it still doesn't know what's causing the outbreak. A previous warning that the illness was linked to lettuce grown by Taylor Farms was walked back after the results turned out to be a false positive. I'm Mark Mayfield.
6: Jeffrey Epstein's former private investment banker will be grilled on Capitol Hill today. The House Oversight Committee is scheduled to interview Jess Staley, who was a finance executive for J.P. Morgan Chase for 30 years and who managed wealthy clients, including the late sex offender. Before the opening bell, stock futures are falling. I'm Michael Kastner.
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6: A New York federal judge has scheduled the high-profile criminal trial of ousted Venezuelan leader Nicolas Maduro and his wife. More from Natalie Rodriguez.
11: The criminal trial of deposed Venezuelan President Nicolas Maduro and his wife Celia Flores is officially set for June 1st of next year. The couple, who have been held in a Brooklyn detention center since a dramatic U.S. military raid in January, pleaded not guilty to federal narco-terrorism charges. While prosecutors allege a massive state-backed drug conspiracy, defense lawyers are aiming to throw the case out entirely. The judge scheduled a crucial preliminary hearing for November 17th to weigh the defense's claims that the couple's capture was a kidnapping. Natalie Rodriguez, Miami.
6: A French modeling scout with alleged connections to Jeffrey Epstein has been found dead at a home near Paris, France. More from Scott Carr.
12: French police had been investigating 69-year-old Daniel Sayad, who had said he also held Swedish citizenship, over allegations including rape and human trafficking. They had planned to question Sayad as part of an ongoing investigation into associates of Jeffrey Epstein. Records from the Justice Department had suggested Syed introduced Epstein to young women, including some described as minors, though reports say Syed had repeatedly denied any wrongdoing. French prosecutors say they've identified or been contacted by 24 women who may be victims or witnesses connected to the case. I'm Scott Carr.
6: The definitive symbol of the New York Knicks championship season will be on display in a place you might not expect. More from Daria Albinger.
4: The Knicks finally brought an NBA championship back to New York, and now you can get an up-close and personal look at the trophy that makes it official. On Monday, the Larry O'Brien Trophy goes on display at the American Museum of Natural History. It's the newest addition to the museum's For the Win exhibit that celebrates some of the greatest achievements in sports history.
6: I'm Michael Kastner.
5: Carter County drivers are once again using the Gap Creek Road Bridge after the Tennessee Department of Transportation reopened the structure a full week ahead of schedule. The bridge on Gap Creek Road between Big Springs Road and John Taylor Road in Elizabethton has been closed since January 5th. TDOT replaced the 1948 multi-span concrete bridge with a new reinforced concrete culvert. Shearer's Foods has announced it will close its Bristol, Virginia facility, impacting around 155 employees. The company says production will stop July 31st, with the facility fully closed by September 26th. Officials say the decision follows a review of the company's manufacturing network and that customer demand for products made at the Bristol plant has declined. I'm Lisa Ruckman.
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16: Access Tennessee News, I'm Will Dudley. We continue to track flash flooding conditions across the state. This time, the impact is in East Tennessee. That's where nine people have been evacuated amid flash flooding in the Rutledge area of Granger County. The people were evacuated from homes and brought to safety. This comes as flood warnings impacted several counties, forcing road closures and creeks to swell. Rescue workers and neighbors used boats to bring people to safety. No serious injuries have been reported. Also in East Tennessee today, another sign of progress in recovery from the aftermath of flooding from Hurricane Helene. A piece of land that will now hold the new Unicoi County Hospital was officially acquired by Ballard Health. The acquisition of the property marks a major milestone in the hospital rebuilding project following that flooding and destruction of the original hospital on Temple Hill Road by Helene in September of 2024. When the storm struck the region, 40 patients and others had to be rescued from the roof of Unicoi Hospital due to rising floodwater. More news in 30 seconds.
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16: Developing overnight, a sanitation worker was struck and killed by a passing motorist in North Shelby County. The Shelby County Sheriff's Office says it happened on Old Millington Road. Not much is known about the scene, but deputies say the man was part of a sanitation crew. The incident is under investigation right now by the Shelby County Sheriff's Office Traffic Investigation Team. Will Dudley, Access Tennessee News.
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19: Beloved, do not imitate evil, but imitate good. Whoever does good is from God. Whoever does evil has not seen God. 3 John 1:11. In John's third letter to the church, he reminds us of who God is and calls us to imitate him in his action and his character. Once we have beheld God,
20: fixed our eyes on Him and yielded to Him as Lord, our whole lives are transformed. He changes us. He gives us new hearts. We find ourselves moving toward new desires. We have a peace that somehow stands even in the midst of trials and chaos. Everything is new. And because Jesus triumphed over sin and death, we are no longer bound to our sin. We can actually do good, not evil. Before we knew Him, we were slaves to sin, but now we're slaves to righteousness. Today, walk in your freedom over sin. Imitate God and His goodness. He's where the joy is.
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22: Well, this morning, partly cloudy skies, Sunday to partly cloudy today with a shower and thunderstorm in spots, a high 80. Partly to mostly cloudy tonight with an isolated shower and thunderstorm, low 64. Friday, variably cloudy, showers become widespread. There'll be a couple of thunderstorms as well, the high 80. Cloud, showers, and maybe a thunderstorm Friday night and Saturday, low Friday night 66, Saturday's high 80. Sunday's going to be partly sunny, still the chance for a shower or thunderstorm, the high temperature 84. I'm meteorologist Jim Minalli from the LiveWire Weather Center. Count on it.
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0: From the Quick Stop Market Sports Desk, I'm Matt Pauly. ETSU Athletics announcing that their football game against Tusculum on September 5th has been moved to a 5:30 kickoff. They are doing this as a result of an integration they are doing with the Children's Hospital. It's going to be the first meeting between ETSU and Tusculum since 1950. Speaking of ETSU Athletics, ETSU men's and women's basketball will be on the court tonight at Brooks Gym as they are going to be hosting an open practice. That is set to begin at 6 o'clock coming up this evening. A note from the National Football League: training camps are set to get underway for the Carolina Panthers. They are one of two teams that have full squads in place, they and the Arizona Cardinals. That's because those two teams are going to match up against each other in the first NFL preseason game. That's going to be the Hall of Fame game in Canton, Ohio on August 6th.
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8: 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Today's quote was submitted by Francis. The 14th Dalai Lama said, "Happiness is not something ready-made. It comes from your own actions." I love that. I can also say the opposite can be true. Anger often comes from within. I've met people who are just angry people. The internet is full of these people. They'll click away on a keyboard to say some of the most vile and horrible things ever said, many times to a stranger who they've never even met. I do my best to avoid these people because they happen to catch a look at you, then you become their next target. They wake up angry and they don't know why, but if you cross their path, somehow it becomes your fault. They'll unload their angry insults towards you. You can choose to toss some back. That's what they're hoping for, actually. They want to fight. Don't give it to them. Instead, thank them for their insight and move on. The motivation needed. This has been the Motivation Minute. I'm John Small. Thanks for listening. Your favorite motivational quotes can be submitted for upcoming programs at motivationminute.org.
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22: Well, this morning, partly cloudy skies. Sunday to partly cloudy today with a shower and thunderstorm in spots, a high 80. Partly to mostly cloudy tonight with an isolated shower and thunderstorm, low 64. Friday, variably cloudy. Showers become widespread. There'll be a couple of thunderstorms as well, the high 80. Cloud, showers, and maybe a thunderstorm Friday night and Saturday. Low Friday night, 66. Saturday's high, 80. Sunday is going to be partly sunny. Still the chance for a shower or thunderstorm. The high temperature, 84. I'm meteorologist Jim Minoli from the LiveWire Weather Center. Count on it.
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11: The Kingsport Board of Mayor and Aldermen has approved a quarry expansion near Tri-Cities Airport with a 6-1 vote. Located 200 yards from Holston Elementary School, the expansion includes a 100-foot buffer from properties. While officials claim it won't affect traffic, residents and school teachers have raised concerns about potential damage and impacts. A final decision is expected during the board's August 4th meeting. Ballad Health has acquired land for a new Unicoi County Hospital in Irwin. The acquisition is a major step forward in the hospital's rebuilding efforts. A groundbreaking ceremony will happen soon. The new hospital will enhance healthcare services for the community, addressing previous challenges faced by the old facility. I'm Lisa Rutman.
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15: Gorgeous Grandma Day is all about showering love on the elegant matriarchs who keep our families grounded and always well fed. But in France, they take this celebration to an entirely different level with a highly competitive tournament called the Super Mommy Pageant. This incredibly popular event completely throws out the traditional, superficial rules of modeling competitions. Grandmothers are judged entirely on their social activism, unique life talents, and family dedication. In a beautiful twist, contestants can't even sign themselves up. They must be formally nominated by their children and grandchildren, who join them on stage to pitch the judges on why their Nana is the ultimate superhero. It's a fantastic way to celebrate those matriarchs who have given us a lifetime of love.
14: You know, they do have a talent portion.
15: And that'd be what?
14: All kinds of things, from accordion playing and traditional regional cookie to martial arts demonstrations by women in their 80s.
15: I believe yours would be cooking shrimp.
14: Well, I'd be probably making cookies. We are also celebrating National Lemon Day and National Refreshment Day. I'm Alice Anderson.
15: And I'm Marlo Anderson with the National Day Calendar, reminding you to celebrate every day.
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18: This is a Bloomberg Money Minute. It took OpenAI's advanced models a matter of hours to breach artificial intelligence startup Hugging Face's internal systems last week. Sources tell us the hack would have taken a skilled human far longer. Experts say a talented hacker would typically need a couple of weeks to complete an attack like this. The ChatGPT maker revealed this week that it breached the systems by mistake. Speaking of that, artificial intelligence jitters have returned to the markets today. Google parent Alphabet's spending plans are sending stock futures lower this morning. The company has been burning through cash to foot the soaring cost of AI investments. And Harley-Davidson says it expects to sell more motorcycles this year. The company has cut prices, which has attracted more budget-conscious riders to the brand. It also plans to introduce a lower-price model called the Sprint. However, revenue for the quarter missed Wall Street expectations, and that's sending shares lower. Courtney Donahoe, Bloomberg Radio.
19: 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Here's your Pure American Country Radio Minute for July 23rd. It was on this date in 1983. Willie Nelson and Merle Haggard reached number one on the country chart with Poncho and Lefty. That song had already lived another life. Towns Van Zandt wrote it. He recorded it for a 1972 album, but his original never reached the charts. Willie and Merle, however, turned it into a country event without explaining away any of its mystery. We never get a clean answer about Poncho, Lefty, loyalty, or betrayal, and that uncertainty is part of what keeps listeners inside the story. Their recording earned a Grammy nomination, and in 2020, the song entered the Grammy Hall of Fame. For Towns Van Zandt, the hit proved that a songwriter could work far outside Nashville's commercial center and still create something two country legends could carry all the way to number one. I'm Zach Bennett. That's today's Pure American Country Radio Minute.
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23: 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The Federal Style Inn was built along the stage road that connected Tennessee to the national capital and urban trading areas in between, and is the oldest wood frame building in the historic district. 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John Sevier, James K. Polk, Andrew Johnson, and William Brownlow were other famous tenants. 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
33: Iran says it will keep attacking targets in the Middle East as long as it remains under attack. An army spokesperson made the televised comments as the Iranian-backed Houthis in Yemen have started attacking Saudi Arabian shipping in the Red Sea. President Trump has vowed to attack civilian infrastructure in Iran every time a ship in the critical Strait of Hormuz is attacked. Tropical Storm Bertha is eyeing Texas. The National Hurricane Center says Bertha is now about 95 miles southeast of Lake Charles, Louisiana, and moving toward East Texas with sustained winds of 45 miles per hour. The storm is expected to make landfall in Texas sometime this afternoon. The adopted hometown of Ozzy Osbourne celebrated the rock legend on the anniversary of his death. He passed away on July 22nd of last year, so on Wednesday, Birmingham, England paid tribute to the Rock and Roll Hall of Famer by celebrating Ozzy Day. I'm Michael Kastner.
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34: To learn more, visit youthvillages.org. I'm Daryl Moody reporting.
11: Carter County drivers are once again using the Gap Creek Road Bridge after the Tennessee Department of Transportation reopened the structure a full week ahead of schedule. The bridge on Gap Creek Road between Big Springs Road and John Taylor Road in Elizabethton has been closed since January 5th. TDOT replaced the 1948 multi-span concrete bridge with a new reinforced concrete culvert. Shearer's Foods has announced it will close its Bristol, Virginia facility, impacting around 155 employees. The company says production will stop July 31st with the facility fully closed by September 26th. Officials say the decision follows a review of the company's manufacturing network and that customer demand for products made at the Bristol plant has declined. I'm Lisa Ruckman.
15: We
4: We couldn't wait to get out. Hey, it's Mike Austin with today's Radio Dad Minute. Remember growing up, we just couldn't wait to leave our hometown. We dreamed of better jobs, new adventures. The world awaited. You know, funny thing happens when you become a dad. Suddenly, your hometown isn't just where you grew up. It's where your story began. Take your kids back there if you don't live there already. Show them the house where you live, the park where you played ball, the school where you grew up and maybe got into a little trouble, where you learned life's lessons early on. Maybe some of the old people are still around that you grew up with. Let them meet those people. Take them to lunch. They knew you before you were dad. Because here's the thing. 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They inherit your story. And sometimes the best way to help them understand who they are is to show them who you were. So a little short vacation to the old hometown. Or maybe the old neighborhood. 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I'm Mike Austin, the Radio Dad.
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6: The U.S. is reporting the most measles cases in 35 years, with more than 5 months still left in 2026. According to data from Johns Hopkins University's U.S. Measles Tracker, the country has reported 2,295 cases as of Tuesday, surpassing last year's total, and is the highest annual count since the disease was eliminated in the U.S. in 2000. Officials say the confirmed number of cyclosporiasis cases linked to an ongoing outbreak could be higher than 11,000. The CDC providing a recent update saying across 41 states, the outbreak investigation has predominantly been linked to at least five states: Indiana, Michigan, Ohio, West Virginia, and Kentucky. Health Secretary Robert F. Kennedy Jr. has said the outbreak is under control. Health update. I'm Sarah Lee Kessler.
7: This is the Bloomberg Business of Entertainment Report. The buzz around the Christopher Nolan film The Odyssey has not died down. Fans all over the world are flocking to the theater to see the retelling of Homer's epic Greek poem. More than half of them have seen the picture in some kind of enhanced screen format, which is no surprise to IMAX CEO Richard Gelfond.
8: We knew it was going to be very big, partly because was the first film shot completely with IMAX cameras. We invented a new camera in order for Chris to make this film.
7: Only 41 theaters around the world are equipped to show the movie in the IMAX 70 millimeter format, which offers the highest resolution. IMAX began offering tickets to The Odyssey 1 year in advance, and tickets are sold out for the foreseeable future at many theaters in New York and elsewhere.
8: In London at the BFI, we've already sold out a large number of shows in weeks 7 and 8. So just stop and think about that now, 2 months from now.
7: The BFI markets itself as having the largest IMAX screen in the UK. Karen Moscow, Bloomberg Radio.
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1: For this morning, partly cloudy skies. Sunday to partly cloudy today with a shower and thunderstorm in spots, a high 80. Partly to mostly cloudy tonight with an isolated shower and thunderstorm, low 64. Friday, variably cloudy. Showers become widespread. There'll be a couple of thunderstorms as well, the high 80. Cloud, showers, and maybe a thunderstorm Friday night and Saturday, low Friday night 66, Saturday's high 80. Sunday is going to be partly sunny, still the chance for a shower or thunderstorm, the high temperature 84. I'm meteorologist Jim Minali from the LiveWire Weather Center. Count on it.
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2: The Kingsport Board of Mayor and Aldermen has approved a quarry expansion near Tri-Cities Airport with a 6-1 vote. Located 200 yards from Holston Elementary School, the expansion includes a 100-foot buffer from properties. While officials claim it won't affect traffic, residents and school teachers have raised concerns about potential damage and impacts. A final decision is expected during the board's August 4th meeting. Ballad Health has acquired land for a new Unicoi County Hospital in Irwin. The acquisition is a major step forward in the hospital's rebuilding efforts. A groundbreaking ceremony will happen soon. The new hospital will enhance healthcare services for the community, addressing previous challenges faced by the old facility. I'm Lisa Rutman.
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6: From the Quick Stop Market Sports Desk, I'm Matt Pauley. Some big news for Tennessee football. They have picked up a commitment from five-star Chattanooga Baylor running back David Gabriel George. He chooses Tennessee over offers from a number of schools, but Ole Miss and Ohio State were the other two finalists. He is considered a top-level player and one of the top recruits for the program in recent history for sure, and maybe history overall. Speaking of Tennessee athletics, Tennessee men's basketball announcing their non-conference schedule for the upcoming season. They're going to have home games in November against Wofford, Radford, Tennessee State, Michigan State, and Coastal Carolina. They'll open on November 3rd against Wofford. They then head to Las Vegas for the Players Era Championship. They'll play games on November 24th, 26th, and 27th. Their first game is going to be against Maryland. They're going to match up against Florida State on December 1st in the SEC-ACC Challenge. They'll take on NC State in Nashville on December 6th. They go to Purdue on December 11th, and then wrap up non-conference with games against Morehead State, Marist, and Norfolk State.
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1: Say you want to remove the trap under the kitchen sink to clear a clog, but the sink is full of water. Or you need to remove a toilet, but the bowl is still full after flushing. Now you can use rubber gloves and a large sponge to get rid of the rest of the water, or you can try borrowing one of your kids' toys, specifically a water gun. The kind of water gun that draws liquid in from the barrel is essentially just a large syringe that can be used to remove unwanted water from just about anywhere. As it fills up, simply squirt the water into a bucket for disposal. Of course, you may need to buy the kids a new water gun once they see you have used it to empty the toilet. I'm Danny Lipford with Tips for Today's Homeowner.

0: It's been 250 years since Tennessee got involved in the American Revolution. The first battle in the West was at Island Flats in present-day Kingsport, just days after the Declaration of Independence was adopted. Sycamore Shoals in present-day Elizabethton was the rallying point for the Overmountain Men before Kings Mountain in what would become the turning point of the Revolution. In our area, we see the names associated with the war every day. Washington County was the first place to be named for General George Washington, and Greene County for Washington's second-in-command, General Nathaniel Greene. Sullivan County was named for General John Sullivan, and Carter County was named for General Landon Carter. Sevierville and Sevier County were named for local war hero General John Sevier, who was the only governor of the failed state of Franklin, and then first governor of Tennessee. Happy 250, America.
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2: It'll be gin, juice, and popcorn on August 7, 2027. That's the day that Snoop, a biopic of rapper and beloved pop culture icon Snoop Dogg, arrives in theaters.
3: Everything that they sacrificed will be for nothing.
2: 24 hours after it dropped online, the trailer for Avengers Doomsday racked up 503 million views, making it Disney's most viewed trailer in history. The film, due out in December, also made 16.5 million in advance ticket sales in the first day of availability. Disney is the parent company of ABC News. Wednesday, Ozzy Osbourne's home city of Birmingham, England, marked the one-year anniversary of his death with citywide musical performances and fan events. And his widow, Sharon Osbourne, told the BBC that fans should remember him by playing his music as loud as you can get it. Michelle Franzen, ABC News.
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5: Well, this morning, partly cloudy skies, Sunday to partly cloudy today with a shower or thunderstorm in spots, a high 80. Partly to mostly cloudy tonight with an isolated shower or thunderstorm, low 64. Friday, variably cloudy, showers become widespread. There'll be a couple of thunderstorms as well, the high 80. Cloud, showers, and maybe a thunderstorm Friday night and Saturday, low Friday night 66, Saturday's high 80. Sunday's going to be partly sunny, still the chance for a shower or thunderstorm, the high temperature 84. I'm meteorologist Jim Minali from the LiveWire Weather Center. Count on it.
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7: This is a Bloomberg Money Minute. American Airlines lowering its financial outlook for the year for a second time as soaring jet fuel costs continue to bite. The carrier is now bracing for fuel expenses to be up $1.7 billion year over year in the third quarter, in addition to the $2.2 billion in extra fuel expenses so far this year. The carrier says it was able to offset almost 50% of that through higher fares. Worries are growing on the rapid pace of spending on artificial intelligence from the tech giants. Stocks are heading for losses this morning as investors wonder if the spending will pay off. And Tractor Supply is feeling pressure as shoppers are pulling back on spending. The retailer cutting its forecast for the year as customers scale back on bigger purchases and discretionary items like seasonal goods, pet treats, and toys. Tractor Supply has been trying to revamp its merchandising and product assortment to keep pace with changing shopper preferences, such as growing demand for more pet food options. Courtney Donahoe, Bloomberg Radio.
8: James A. Brown here, and not to brag, but I think I have the best job in the world because every day I get to ask and explore all the questions that we're wondering about and don't talk about. 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I'm not a fan. It's the Daily Note with James A. Brown. 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
8: New York Governor DeWitt Clinton had a plan. Connect New York City to the inland waterways of the Great Lakes. the cost was huge for the time, and the project would take thousands of men years to finish. It would stretch hundreds of miles from New York through fields, forests, rock, and mud. Critics mocked it as Clinton's Ditch, but in 1825, after years of digging, the 363-mile Erie Canal connected the Hudson River to Lake Erie. Boats could now carry goods and people faster and cheaper than wagons. To celebrate it, Clinton traveled by boat from Buffalo to New York Harbor and poured Lake Erie water into the Atlantic. They call it the Wedding of the Waters. On that note, I'm James A. Brown, and as always, be well.
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2: It'll be Gin, Juice, and Popcorn on August 7, 2027. That's the day that Snoop, a biopic of rapper and beloved pop culture icon Snoop Dogg, arrives in theaters.
3: Everything that they sacrificed will be for nothing.
2: 24 hours after it dropped online, the trailer for Avengers Doomsday racked up 503 million views, making it Disney's most viewed trailer in history. The film, due out in December, also made 16.5 million in advance ticket sales in the first day of availability. Disney is the parent company of ABC News. Wednesday, Ozzy Osbourne's home city of Birmingham, England, marked the one-year anniversary of his death with citywide musical performances and fan events. And his widow, Sharon Osbourne, told the BBC that fans should remember him by playing his music as loud as you can get it. Michelle Franzen, ABC News.
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11: 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The Generalist is on East Main Street in Johnson City. I'm Lisa Rutman.
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18: I get vibes, a little help from my friends.
15: 1989, for the first time since he was a Beatle in 1966, Ringo Starr launches his first All-Star Band tour in Dallas featuring Billy Preston and Joe Walsh. 1979, following the revolution in Iraq, the Ayatollah Khomeini bans rock and roll music for its corruptive influence. This inspires The Clash to write what would become an international hit single. 1982's... 1982, John Denver separates from his wife Annie Martell, the subject of Denver's number one hit, Annie's Song. Before the couple divorced in 1983, however, a drunk Denver had, among other things, used a chainsaw to cut two of their tables and then cuts entirely through the headboard until the bed sheets were entangled and the saw jammed.

0: The final quadraphonic chart topper of the 1970s, Barry Manilow, number one, July 23, 1977. And look for the Arnold Almanac on Facebook for a list of our proud radio affiliates.
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10: It's 9 o'clock.
11: Iran says it will keep attacking targets in the Middle East as long as it remains under attack. An army spokesperson made the televised comments as the Iranian-backed Houthis in Yemen have started attacking Saudi Arabian shipping in the Red Sea. Meanwhile, the U.S. has attacked Iranian targets for a 12th straight night since a ceasefire fell apart. Jagruti Dave reports the Strait of Hormuz continues to loom large in the conflict.
12: As Marco Rubio, the U.S. Secretary of State, said at the ASEAN meeting in Manila, the U.S. doesn't want Iran to have control over Hormuz, being able to exact tolls, for example. And this shows the leverage that Iran has over that waterway.
11: A deadly police shooting is drawing protests in Wisconsin. Madison Police Chief John Patterson says it occurred yesterday after the suspect got into a struggle with officers in the middle of a busy intersection and injured one of them with a fixed blade knife.
13: The officer who was injured by the knife is the same officer who fired his weapon at this man. Four officers were involved in this incident. Only the one officer fired his weapon.
11: Patterson says police initially responded to a call near downtown Madison about someone who was checking car doors. President Trump will honor the 2025 World Series champion Los Angeles Dodgers at the White House today. More from Daniel Martindale.
14: It's the second straight White House visit for the back-to-back world champions. Shortstop Mookie Betts says he will skip the ceremony and use the off day to spend more time with his family, insisting his absence is not politically motivated. Utility player Kike Hernandez will also miss the visit while he rehabs from an oblique injury that's kept him out of action for months. The Dodgers are currently on the East Coast before beginning the last leg of a 9-game road trip in New York.
11: I'm Michael Kastner.
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11: A quick Queens, New York neighborhood is planning a candlelight vigil to honor the fallen soldier killed in Friday's attack on a military base in Jordan. In New York, Natalie Migliori.
1: The American flag flies at half-staff at the family home of 28-year-old Sergeant Angel Rapperzad, whose body has been returned to the United States.
5: This is a tragic loss for our nation. It's a tragic loss for our community. More importantly, it's a tragic loss for the family. We're all heartbroken.
1: Rapperzad fulfilled her mother's wishes and attended John Jay College for 2 years before enlisting to serve about 7 years ago. Mayor Mamdani says the sergeant's sacrifice will be remembered across all five boroughs. I'm Natalie Migliori.
11: OpenAI says one of its artificial intelligence systems hacked into another AI company's servers on its own. Matt Mattinson with more.
6: The company, in what they call an unprecedented cyber incident, said its AI model gained unauthorized access to tech startup Hugging Face's servers while testing the cyber capabilities of its systems. Hugging Face co-founder and CEO Clement DeLong signaled he was not surprised, saying they suspected the cyber attack might have come from a frontier lab given the sophistication of the agent. OpenAI and Hugging Face are working together to solve the issue, with DeLong adding he strongly believes there was no malicious intent on their part. I'm Matt Mattinson.
11: President Trump is threatening steep new tariffs on imported generic drugs. More from Monica Nelson.
7: In a post on Truth Social, Trump said generic medications would remain tariff-free for now, but could face a 100% tariff starting in August of 2028. He says the move is aimed at bringing pharmaceutical manufacturing back to the United States. The administration has not yet released an official policy, but industry analysts say the tariffs could have a major impact because many generic drugs are currently produced in India and Europe.
11: I'm Michael Kastner.
17: Carter County drivers are once again using the Gap Creek Road Bridge after the Tennessee Department of Transportation reopened the structure a full week ahead of schedule. The bridge on Gap Creek Road between Big Springs Road and John Taylor Road in Elizabethton has been closed since January 5th. TDOT replaced the 1948 multi-span concrete bridge with a new reinforced concrete culvert. Shearer's Foods has announced it will close its Bristol, Virginia facility, impacting around 155 employees. The company says production will stop July 31st, with the facility fully closed by September 26th. Officials say the decision follows a review of the company's manufacturing network and that customer demand for products made at the Bristol plant has declined. I'm Lisa Ruckman.
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19: Access Tennessee News. I'm Will Dunley. We're learning more about a reported data breach that has forced a Tennessee school system to delay the start of their school year. Sumner County leaders say student enrollment has been pushed back from July 22nd to August 4th through 5th. The first day of school has been moved from August 4th to the 10th. The district says this gives them time to investigate the matter and evaluate the systems. Details of the data breach have not been released. We're told the district's team is working around the clock to minimize the impacts to the school's overall operation. We continue to track flash flooding conditions across the state. This time, the impact is in East Tennessee. That's where 9 people have been evacuated amid flash flooding in the Rutledge area of Granger County. The people were evacuated from homes and brought to safety. This comes as flood warnings impacted several counties, forcing road closures and creeks to swell. Rescue workers and neighbors used boats to bring the folks to safety. No serious injuries have been reported. More news in 30 seconds.
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0: A Bradley County mother and her two children reported missing in May of 2025 have been located in Canada. The Bradley County Sheriff's Office says Javonna Short and her two daughters were initially reported missing on May 9, 2025. Authorities say the family has returned to the area in anticipation of potential upcoming civil court proceedings. Short was taken into custody for contempt of court. The Sheriff's Office says the children are safe. Will Lundley, Access Tennessee News.
21: 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And our verse for 7/23 is Jeremiah 7:23. Jeremiah 7:23 says, "But this is what I commanded them, saying, obey my voice, and I will be your God, and you shall be my people, and walk in all the ways I have commanded you, that it may be well with you." Jeremiah 7:23. Our great and awesome God expects of his people to trust and obey. Jesus said, "If you love me, keep my commandments," John 14:15. And friends, blessings always follow obedience. So today, put into practice obedience.
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24: Well, this morning, partly cloudy skies. Sunday to partly cloudy today with a shower and thunderstorm in spots, a high 80. Partly to mostly cloudy tonight with an isolated shower and thunderstorm, low 64. Friday, variably cloudy. Showers become widespread. There'll be a couple of thunderstorms as well, the high 80. Cloud, showers, and maybe a thunderstorm Friday night and Saturday, low Friday night 66. Saturday's high 80. Sunday is going to be partly sunny. Still the chance for a shower or thunderstorm, the high temperature 84. I'm meteorologist Jim Minali from the LiveWire Weather Center. Count on it.
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26: The name Irwin is derived from Old German and means army friend. That name could not be more appropriate for the men that would become known as the Irwin Nine. In the early days of World War II, nine young men from the town of Irwin volunteered for service in the United States Army Air Corps, proud to defend their country. All nine were assigned to separate bomber groups. All nine were shot down at different times in different places. Even though there were more than 50 prisoner of war camps in Germany, all nine men eventually ended up at the same camp. Clyde Tinker, Fred Miller, Dick Franklin, Alan Alford, Stan Norris, Jim Hensley, George Swingle, Richard Edwards, and George Hatcher were liberated in April of 1945 and returned home safely. Today, the Tennessee National Guard Armory in Irwin stands in their honor as we celebrate the 150th anniversary of Unicoi County in Irwin. Jet Broadcasting salutes these local heroes for their service and sacrifice.
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29: 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You know the TED Talk, those 20-minute or so talks on YouTube where the speaker gets right to the point. My favorite is Amy Morin's one on developing mental strength. But those short, pointed talks were a game changer on the speaker circuit. Suddenly, we had to compete for attention in a world that was learning via an ever shorter attention span on home computers. But that taught us how to focus more sharply. Take a lesson from that. A fundamental change in your field is an opportunity to learn and to put that learning into active use in your business. 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
3: From the Quick Stop Market Sports Desk, I'm Matt Pauly. ETSU Athletics announcing that their football game against Tusculum on September 5th has been moved to a 5:30 kickoff. They are doing this as a result of an integration they are doing with the Children's Hospital. It's going to be the first meeting between ETSU and Tusculum since 1950. Speaking of ETSU Athletics, ETSU men's and women's basketball will be on the court tonight at Brooks Gym as they are going to be hosting an open practice. That is set to begin at 6 o'clock coming up this evening. A note from the National Football League. Training camps are set to get underway for the Carolina Panthers. They are one of two teams that have full squads in place. They and the Arizona Cardinals. That's because those two teams are going to match up against each other in the first NFL preseason game. That's going to be the Hall of Fame game in Canton, Ohio on August 6th. Any size fountain drink for 99 cents with any purchase using Quick Stop Rewards. 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
4: 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I'm just a dad like you. 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
24: Well, this morning, partly cloudy skies. Sunday to partly cloudy today with a shower and thunderstorm in spots, a high 80. Partly to mostly cloudy tonight with an isolated shower and thunderstorm, low 64. Friday, variably cloudy. Showers become widespread. There'll be a couple of thunderstorms as well, the high 80. Cloud, showers, and maybe a thunderstorm Friday night and Saturday. Low Friday night, 66. Saturday's high, 80. Sunday's going to be partly sunny. Still the chance for a shower or thunderstorm. The high temperature, 84. I'm meteorologist Jim Minalli from the Live Wire Weather Center. Count on it.
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14: The Kingsport Board of Mayor and Aldermen has approved a quarry expansion near Tri-Cities Airport with a 6-1 vote. Located 200 yards from Holston Elementary School, the expansion includes a 100-foot buffer from properties. While officials claim it won't affect traffic, residents and school teachers have raised concerns about potential damage and impacts. A final decision is expected during the board's August 4th meeting. Ballad Health has acquired land for a new Unicoi County Hospital in Irwin. The acquisition is a major step forward in the hospital's rebuilding efforts. A groundbreaking ceremony will happen soon. The new hospital will enhance healthcare services for the community, addressing previous challenges faced by the old facility. I'm Lisa Rutman.
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31: 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The last thing a restaurant chain like Culver's would need is beef supply problems, which is why Culver's chose to shorten the supply chain a bit. Adam Schrieff heads that part of the company.
0: We're paying really close attention to the herd size and what that means for us. We made the decision to partner with a supplier that's vertically integrated, and part of the logic behind doing that is to ensure supply for the foreseeable future for us. Again, that's why I'm really proud of that move we made, but it's also been strategic in nature because it's assured supply for our restaurants for the ongoing future.
31: Schrieff says Culver's made sure that beef quality didn't suffer as a result of the change.
0: We're really thinking about traceability from a food safety perspective, but our guests also want to know where their foods are coming from. And again, for us, I'll tie this back to beef. We use fresh, never frozen domestic beef. And so I think that's really important and differentiates our brand and our quality from some of our competitors. And so we prioritize quality over everything else. That's really at the forefront of what we promote to our guests as well.
31: While some restaurant chains have struggled in recent years, Culver's is opening 56 new restaurants this year. That's Farm to Fork. I'm Daryl Anderson.
2: This is a Bloomberg Money Minute. Apple is said to be preparing to debut new versions of every Mac it sells, including updates to its desktop computers and laptops through the fall and next year. The Mac has been enjoying a resurgence. The devices have recently gained a following among people who run computing-intensive artificial intelligence agents. Google parent company Alphabet's growing AI spending plan is not sitting well with investors this morning. Wall Street is still unsure what the returns on these investments will be. That's sending stocks lower this morning, with NASDAQ futures leading the losses. And Taco Bell is selling a lettuce-free stuffed tortilla smothered in cheese for $1 to help it bounce back from the parasite outbreak that has driven diners away. Taco Bell is offering enchiladas and regular nacho fries for $1 to bring diners back to the chain. Regaining trust is key for Taco Bell, which for years has been the best-performing chain in the portfolio of parent company Yum Brands. Courtney Donahoe, Bloomberg Radio.
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3: In 1780, British commander Major Ferguson sent a threat to the settlements to the west of the Appalachians. If you do not detest your opposition to the British arms, I shall march this army over the mountains, hang your leaders, and lay waste to your country. The threatened militia leaders decided it was best if they crossed the mountains on their own terms and defeated Ferguson on the east side of the mountains. The Patriot militia gathered at Sycamore Shoals near Fort Watauga. They would become known as the Over Mountain Men. At a mill near the fort, Mary Patton was known to make the highest quality black powder around. Mary earned her place in history by providing over 500 pounds of gunpowder to the over 850 Over Mountain Men. Her gunpowder was essential to the victory over Ferguson at Kings Mountain and a turning point in the Revolutionary War. You can see some of her kettles she used when making powder at Sycamore Shoals. 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
7: Stand by for news.
8: Iran says it will keep attacking targets in the Middle East as long as it remains under attack. An army spokesperson made the televised comments as the Iranian-backed Houthis in Yemen have started attacking Saudi Arabian shipping in the Red Sea. Meanwhile, the U.S. has attacked Iranian targets for a 12th straight night since the ceasefire fell apart. A deadly police shooting is drawing protests in Wisconsin. Police say officers responded to a call near downtown Madison on Wednesday afternoon about a suspect who's reportedly checking car doors and got in a struggle with the man when an officer shot and killed him. Protesters are now calling for the officer who fired the shots to be arrested.
9: I'm sorry if I hurt you.
8: A memorial service and celebration of life for musical artist Oliver Tree has been set for July 25th. The artist passed away at 32 years old following a tragic helicopter crash in Brazil. I'm Michael Kastner.
10: With a LiveWire Community Focus, I'm Daryl Moody. For nearly 8 decades, the Kingsport Theater Guild has served as a community theater.
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10: I'm Daryl Moody reporting.
12: Carter County drivers are once again using the Gap Creek Road Bridge after the Tennessee Department of Transportation reopened the structure a full week ahead of schedule. The bridge on Gap Creek Road between Big Springs Road and John Taylor Road in Elizabethton has been closed since January 5th. TDOT replaced the 1948 multi-span concrete bridge with a new reinforced concrete culvert. Shearer's Foods has announced it will close its Bristol, Virginia facility, impacting around 155 employees. The company says production will stop July 31st, with the facility fully closed by September 26th. Officials say the decision follows a review of the company's manufacturing network and that customer demand for products made at the Bristol plant has declined. I'm Lisa Ruckman.
13: A boy doesn't automatically wake up one day knowing how to be a man. Hey, it's Mike Austin with today's Radio Dad Minute. Seems obvious, but you know, a boy learns how to be a man by watching one. That's why dads matter so much. Dr. Benjamin Rothstein, his two boys' wives asked him to write a book about how to raise boys because the two he raised, their now husbands, are fantastic men.
14: The girl saw was that it was a family motif. I worked very hard at it. You know, relationships only work if you work at them. It doesn't happen automatically. It takes hard work. And you don't get it right the first time or the second time. You keep working at it until you finally figure it out. And so they saw us constantly growing and working at these things and trying to make things and being what's right, what's wrong, and doing what's right, even though it may be inconvenient or unpleasant. They just saw that. Said, why don't more fathers teach people how to do this?
13: First step, understand that your boy is watching you, Dad. 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I'm Mike Austin, the Radio Dad.
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17: Mitch Anthony here with today's Daily Dose. All of us occasionally need a few good reminders. Reminders of the things that we believe in. William Kirkpatrick wrote, "Martin Luther King Jr. was able to overcome the entrenched culture of Jim Crow in the South not because he had invented a new set of principles, but because he appealed to a tradition that both preceded and transcended Jim Crow. When he attended Crozer Theological Seminary, he immersed himself in the writings of Plato, Aristotle, Mill, and Locke. In his speeches, he referred to Lincoln, to the Declaration of Independence, to Negro spirituals, to Moses, and the Promised Land. King was, in short, the bearer of a tradition. He was able to mobilize white as well as black Americans because he reminded them of what they already believed about justice and human decency. His demand was not that America create a new morality, but that it live up to its best traditions and beliefs." Kirkpatrick's words remind us that today's world problems don't require brand new codes and values, but a return look at some ancient and tested truths. 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
19: Well, this morning, partly cloudy skies. Sunday to partly cloudy today with a shower and thunderstorm in spots, a high 80. Partly to mostly cloudy tonight with an isolated shower or thunderstorm, low 64. Friday, variably cloudy. Showers become widespread. There'll be a couple of thunderstorms as well, the high 80. Cloud, showers, and maybe a thunderstorm Friday night and Saturday, low Friday night 66. Saturday's high 80. Sunday's going to be partly sunny. Still the chance for a shower or thunderstorm, the high temperature 84. I'm meteorologist Jim Minnalli from the LiveWire Weather Center. Count on it.
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21: 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Now on with the show. This is the Daily Note from jamesabrown.net. In California, media literacy is now a required subject in K-12 schools. New York State is following their lead suit. And I can't think of a worse idea. As a journalist and career communications professional, I'm all for media literacy. But state-mandated media literacy is a different story. That idea is ripe for abuse. These concepts should be in the hands of parents or caring adults, or yourself as you grow up and learn through trial and error. Not dictates from politicians with their own agendas

0: Alberta Mayor and Alderman has approved a quarry expansion near Tri-Cities Airport with a 6-1 vote. Located 200 yards from Holston Elementary School, the expansion includes a 100-foot buffer from properties. While officials claim it won't affect traffic, residents and school teachers have raised concerns about potential damage and impacts. A final decision is expected during the board's August 4th meeting. Ballot Health has acquired land for a new Unicoi County Hospital in Irwin. The acquisition is a major step forward in the hospital's rebuilding efforts. A groundbreaking ceremony will happen soon. The new hospital will enhance healthcare services for the community, addressing previous challenges faced by the old facility. I'm Lisa Rutman.
1: 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And now we're customizing this ad for your morning commute to wake you up, which could help your driving. Science says that stimulating the brain increases alertness. So here's a pop quiz. How many months have 28 days? What gets wetter as it dries? What has keys but can't open locks? 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
3: Get ready to write down a phone number, but first, this is The Making of America. I'm Michael Emerson. You may think Calamity Jane was a myth, but I can assure you that Martha Jane Canary was as real as her legend is colorful. Born in 1856, the frontier woman was described as a tobacco-spitting, beer-guzzling, foul-mouthed woman who preferred to wear men's clothes. The origin of her name Calamity is still disputed, but despite her roughness, during Deadwood's smallpox outbreak, she was one of the few townspeople who volunteered to care for the sick. She died in 1903 and is buried in Deadwood, South Dakota, next to her friend, Wild Bill Hickok. 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
4: From the Quick Stop Market Sports Desk, I'm Matt Pauley. Some big news for Tennessee football. They have picked up a commitment from five-star Chattanooga Baylor running back David Gabriel George. He chooses Tennessee over offers from a number of schools, but Ole Miss and Ohio State were the other two finalists. He is considered a top-level player and one of the top recruits for the program in recent history for sure, and maybe history overall. Speaking of Tennessee athletics, Tennessee men's basketball announcing their non-conference schedule for the upcoming season. They're going to have home games in November against Wofford, Radford, Tennessee State, Michigan State, and Coastal Carolina. They'll open on November 3rd against Wofford. They then head to Las Vegas for the Players Era Championship. They'll play games on November 24th, 26th, and 27th. Their first game is going to be against Maryland. They're going to match up against Florida State on December 1st in the SEC-ACC Challenge. They'll take on NC State in Nashville on December 6th. They go to Purdue on December 11th, and then wrap up non-conference with games against Morehead State, Marist, and Norfolk State.
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0: for Dr. Probst, P-R-O-B-S-T, and Teen Anxiety on Amazon and Audible. 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
1: Positivity breeds the positive. Negativity creates more of the same. When people treat us badly, we tend to rebel. People in factories will sabotage machinery. They'll use more sick days. And the focus changes from doing well to going somewhere else. The man recognized as the greatest of all basketball players was cut from his high school varsity. But Michael Jordan said, if you accept the expectations of others, especially negative ones, you will never change your outcome. Instead, Michael listened to the encouragement of his parents and teammates. He chose to listen to positive motivation. Henry Ford said, if you think you can or think you can't, you're right. It matters what you think, not what some naysayer has to offer.
2: Appalachian History 101. If the truth be known, most of the Overmountain settlers in what would become Tennessee cared little for either side of the American Revolution. They simply wanted to be left alone. Colonel Ferguson of the British Army wanted to recruit loyalists in the backcountry over the mountains. In an effort to persuade the settlers to abandon the Patriot cause, Ferguson openly threatened to invade the Overmountain settlements if the colonists did not support the crown. Threatening these mountain folks moved them from being disinterested bystanders to being firmly set against the suddenly intrusive, overbearing symbols of British authority. Militiamen from Virginia, Kentucky, and the Carolinas joined the Overmountain men, and their numbers swelled to around 900 men. Under the overall command of William Campbell, these Overmountain men moved against Ferguson. The rest is history. Happy 250, America.
3: HHS Secretary Robert F. Kennedy Jr. says the Cyclospora outbreak is under control and that investigators have identified its source. Federal health officials continue to link a five-state cluster to iceberg lettuce supplied by Taylor Farms, despite the FDA withdrawing a positive lab result as a false positive. Samsung is launching its first credit card, offering 5% cash back on eligible Samsung purchases and 3% on purchases made through Samsung Wallet. New cardholders can earn a $200 bonus after spending $2,000 in the first 90 days. 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Welcome to the club. Gallup's new study on healthcare in America found the need for health benefits is preventing millions of Americans from changing jobs, even when they would prefer to work somewhere else. I'm Mark Huffman. 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
5: Well, this morning, partly cloudy skies. Sunday to partly cloudy today with a shower and thunderstorm in spots, a high 80. Partly to mostly cloudy tonight with an isolated shower and thunderstorm, low 64. Friday, variably cloudy. Showers become widespread. There'll be a couple of thunderstorms as well, the high 80. Cloud, showers, and maybe a thunderstorm Friday night and Saturday, low Friday night 66. Saturday's high 80. Sunday is going to be partly sunny. Still the chance for a shower or thunderstorm, the high temperature 84. I'm meteorologist Jim Minali from the LiveWire Weather Center. Count on it.
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7: This is a Bloomberg Money Minute. Some negativity this morning as the war with Iran shows signs of widening. Shares of Alphabet are among those under pressure. That's on worries about how much company plans to spend on AI. Tesla profit tumbling. That's despite a strong quarter for its automotive business. And American Airlines says it might have a loss as fuel costs continue to bite. On the other hand, unemployment claims in the latest week coming in way weaker than expected. Amazon under investigation by the Senate Small Business Committee for allegedly letting China influence its online marketplace. No immediate comment from Amazon. Google adding a selfie video option, a new way to sign into accounts, especially if you're locked out because of a lost device or forgotten password. And dating app Tinder expanding in-person singles events like rooftop yoga, hiking, and brewery meetups to multiple cities after a successful test in Los Angeles. It's now live in 9 new cities, including New York, Dallas, Denver, Phoenix, and Berlin. Plans to expand to 16 more, including San Jose. Denise Pellegrini, Bloomberg Radio.
8: A better life with Dr. Sanjay Gupta. There are lots of things you can measure to get an idea of how healthy you are at any given moment. Temperature, heart rate, blood pressure, just to name a few. But how about how healthy you will be and how long you're likely to live? According to a new study out of the University at Buffalo, two simple strength tests are pretty accurate at predicting longevity in older women. One is hand grip strength, and the other is how quickly people can stand up from a seated position without using their arms. By the way, I remember interviewing former President Jimmy Carter when he was quite old and being really impressed how he just popped out of the chair without using his arms. Not a lot of older people can actually do that. But I think the message here is that maintaining strength as you age is going to help you perform everyday activities, but also help you avoid injury and stay independent. I'm Dr. Sanjay Gupta, helping you live a better life.
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0: Illinois just made AI safety harder to ignore. A new state law, SB 315, targets large frontier AI developers with at least $500 million in revenue and mandates public safety frameworks, critical incident reporting, and independent third-party evaluations. DeepView reports that the measure was supported by OpenAI and Anthropic and passed unanimously in the Illinois legislature. Drawing on similar laws enacted in New York and California, the law aims to ensure accountability before powerful models cause real harm through cyber attacks, deception, or loss of control. In the absence of federal standards, states are writing the rules. I'm Ken Chester.
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5: President Trump is set to announce that some major utility companies are pledging to pay for the increased electricity costs of AI data centers. Today's White House announcement brings companies like Duke Energy and NextEra into the plan. The administration says it's already received promises from Google, Microsoft, Meta, Oracle, XAI, OpenAI, and Amazon. Iran says it will keep attacking targets in the Middle East as long as it remains under attack. Blake Sifton reports President Trump has vowed to strike civilian infrastructure in Iran every time a ship in the Strait of Hormuz is attacked.
6: Iran, for their part, have said that if that were to happen, they would retaliate by targeting infrastructure in the region, including oil, gas, and electrical facilities. Iran's Foreign Minister Abbas Araghchi put it simply, saying, "Our defense doctrine is clear, an eye for an eye."
5: The comments come as the Iranian-backed Houthis in Yemen have started attacking Saudi Arabian shipping in the Red Sea. In addition, the group has declared a blockade of Saudi ports. Tropical storm Bertha is headed for Texas. The National Hurricane Center says Bertha is now about 140 miles southwest of New Orleans and moving toward East Texas with sustained winds of 45 miles per hour. The storm's expected to make landfall in Texas sometime this afternoon. A deadly police shooting is drawing protests in Wisconsin. Police say officers responded to a call near downtown Madison on Wednesday afternoon about a suspect who was reportedly checking car doors, and they got in a struggle with the man in the middle of a busy intersection when an officer shot and killed him. Police claim the suspect was armed with a knife. I'm Michael Kastner.
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5: The U.S. Bureau of Labor Statistics finds more workers age 55 and older are stepping away from the workforce, especially women. More from Monica Nilsson.
10: New labor data is showing fewer older women are working or actively looking for work compared to recent years. At the same time, labor force participation among Americans 65 and older has slipped from its 2019 peak as more baby boomers reach retirement age. Economists say the trend could make it harder for employers to fill jobs and replace experienced workers. I'm Monica Nilsson.
5: A group of New York City landlords is suing to stop a new rent freeze pushed by Mayor Zoran Mamdani. More from Andrew Whitman in New York.
11: The seven landlords filed in Staten Island State Court. They're being represented by former Eric Adams Deputy Mayor Randy Mastro. They say Mayor Mamdani essentially cheated the process, appointing six of the nine members after campaigning on a rent freeze. The suit also cites the resignation of a late Adams appointee to the board ahead of that vote. The decision last month marked the first time in city history rents had been frozen on controlled 1- and 2-year leases. In New York, I'm Andrew Whitman.
5: Earlier this week, SeaWorld rescue crews assisted veterinarians in the first of several beluga whale relocations from Marineland in Canada. More from Bree Tennis.
4: On Monday, six of the 1,000 to 3,000-pound whales was placed in a cradle, then lifted by crane into specialized cold water transport containers. They were trucked to a cargo plane, and two whales were delivered Tuesday to SeaWorld San Antonio, another four to the Shedd Aquarium in Chicago. That leaves 24 whales yet to be rescued. SeaWorld San Diego will take in three of the whales, adding to the three they already have. Officials say the whales will be transferred in stages over the coming weeks.
5: I'm Michael Kastner.
12: Carter County drivers are once again using the Gap Creek Road Bridge after the Tennessee Department of Transportation reopened the structure a full week ahead of schedule. The bridge on Gap Creek Road between Big Springs Road and John Taylor Road in Elizabethton has been closed since January 5th. TDOT replaced the 1948 multi-span concrete bridge with a new reinforced concrete culvert. Shearer's Foods has announced it will close its Bristol, Virginia facility, impacting around 155 employees. The company says production will stop July 31st, with the facility fully closed by September 26th. Officials say the decision follows a review of the company's manufacturing network and that customer demand for products made at the Bristol plant has declined. I'm Lisa Ruckman.
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14: Access Tennessee News, I'm Will Dudley. We continue to track flash flooding conditions across the state. This time, the impact is in East Tennessee. That's where nine people have been evacuated amid flash flooding in the Rutledge area of Granger County. The people were evacuated from homes and brought to safety. This comes as flood warnings impacted several counties, forcing road closures and creeks to swell. Rescue workers and neighbors used boats to bring people to safety. No serious injuries have been reported. Also in East Tennessee today, another sign of progress in recovery from the aftermath of flooding from Hurricane Helene. A piece of land that will now hold the new Unicoi County Hospital was officially acquired by Ballard Health. The acquisition of the property marks a major milestone in the hospital rebuilding project following that flooding and destruction of the original hospital on Temple Hill Road by Helene in September of 2024. When the storm struck the region, 40 patients and others had to be rescued from the roof of Unicoi Hospital due to rising floodwater. More news in 30 seconds.
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14: Developing overnight, a sanitation worker was struck and killed by a passing motorist in North Shelby County. The Shelby County Sheriff's Office says it happened on Old Millington Road. Not much is known about the scene, but deputies say the man was part of a sanitation crew. The incident is under investigation right now by the Shelby County Sheriff's Office Traffic Investigation Team. Will Dudley, Access Tennessee News.
16: Hey, Bible readers, I'm Tara Lee Cobble, and I'm your host for The God Shot. They said to you, in the last time there will be scoffers following their own ungodly passions. It is these who cause divisions, worldly people devoid of the Spirit. Jude 1:18-19. Jude was almost certainly the son of Joseph and Mary, which means this letter was written by Jesus' half-brother. Here, he references the words of the apostles, who warned the early church about unbelievers who were causing division in the church. As we look at the church today, we certainly see division. Each side points to the other side, accusing them of not heeding Christ's words and living out his priorities. It's messy, isn't it? And for many people, it can be very confusing. So how do we know what's true? We start by reading his word.
17: all of it. Otherwise, we may take it out of context and twist it to fit our own desires. Have you read his word? All of it? Start today. He's where the joy is.
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19: Well, this morning, partly cloudy skies. Sunday to partly cloudy today with a shower and thunderstorm in spots, a high 80. Partly to mostly cloudy tonight with an isolated shower and thunderstorm, low 64. Friday, variably cloudy. Showers become widespread. There'll be a couple of thunderstorms as well, the high 80. Cloud, showers, and maybe a thunderstorm Friday night and Saturday, low Friday night 66. Saturday's high 80. Sunday is going to be partly sunny, still the chance for a shower or thunderstorm, the high temperature 84. I'm meteorologist Jim Minalli from the LiveWire Weather Center. Count on it.
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23: 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I'm Daryl Moody reporting.
25: Ripples in space-time known as gravitational waves were first predicted by Albert Einstein in 1960. But they wouldn't be confirmed until 2015, when the U.S. National Science Foundation Laser Interferometer Gravitational Wave Observatory detected the waves. We'll explore 10 years of gravity wave observations in the U.S. National Science Foundation's Discovery Files. First opened in 1999, the U.S. National Science Foundation Laser Interferometer Gravitational Wave Observatory, or NSF LIGO, detected the waves created by the collision of black holes 1.3 million light-years from Earth 10 years ago in 2015. This groundbreaking work earned the 2017 Nobel Prize in Physics for Rainer Weiss, Barry Barish, and Kip Thorne.
26: If you want to see the birth of the universe, you can only see it with gravitational waves. 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
25: 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Here's Dr. Thorne and what he hopes LIGO might confirm in the next 10 years.
26: We see final black holes with larger spins when we get enough data that we do begin to see more of the gravitational waves coming from the violent part of the space-time storm than what we've been seeing.
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0: From the Quick Stop Market Sports Desk, I'm Matt Pauly. ETSU Athletics announcing that their football game against Tusculum on September 5th has been moved to a 5:30 kickoff. They are doing this as a result of an integration they are doing with the Children's Hospital. It's going to be the first meeting between ETSU and Tusculum since 1950. Speaking of ETSU Athletics, ETSU men's and women's basketball will be on the court tonight at Brooks Gym as they are going to be hosting an open practice that is set to begin at 6 o'clock coming up this evening. A note from the National Football League, training camps are set to get underway for the Carolina Panthers. They are one of two teams that have full squads in place, they and the Arizona Cardinals. That's because those two teams are going to match up against each other in the first NFL preseason game. That's going to be the Hall of Fame game in Canton, Ohio on August 6th. Any size fountain drink for 99 cents with any purchase using Quick Stop Rewards. 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
27: 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Today's quote was submitted by Kevin. Pat Sumitic said, "It's harder to stay on top than it is to make the climb. Continue to seek new goals." Wow. This takes me back to 2005. I was newly hired as a sales manager for a radio group. The team had not hit a goal in a long time. I made some adjustments and we started hitting goals. Something I noticed, though, if we had a really good week, it was usually followed by a not so good week. I found this pattern interesting, so I looked into it. We were celebrating our big wins by letting some things slide. My boss at the time called it resting on our laurels, which I thought was a funny phrase, but it absolutely was happening. We would do really well. Then internally, we kind of thought, you know, we're good. We don't really need to try so hard. Then things would slow down and we'd have to hustle again to get back on top. The good news is, once you see that happening, you can avoid it.
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5: Well, this morning, partly cloudy skies. Sunday to partly cloudy today with a shower and thunderstorm in spots, a high 80. Partly to mostly cloudy tonight with an isolated shower and thunderstorm, low 64. Friday, variably cloudy. Showers become widespread. There'll be a couple of thunderstorms as well, the high 80. Cloud, showers, and maybe a thunderstorm Friday night and Saturday, low Friday night 66. Saturday's high 80. Sunday is going to be partly sunny. Still the chance for a shower or thunderstorm, the high temperature 84. I'm meteorologist Jim Minalli from the Livewire Weather Center. Count on it.
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13: The Kingsport Board of Mayor and Aldermen has approved a quarry expansion near Tri-Cities Airport with a 6-1 vote. Located 200 yards from Holston Elementary School, the expansion includes a 100-foot buffer from properties. While officials claim it won't affect traffic, residents and school teachers have raised concerns about potential damage and impacts. A final decision is expected during the board's August 4th meeting. Ballot Health has acquired land for a new Unicoi County Hospital in Irwin. The acquisition is a major step forward in the hospital's rebuilding efforts. A groundbreaking ceremony will happen soon. The new hospital will enhance healthcare services for the community, addressing previous challenges faced by the old facility. I'm Lisa Rutman.
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16: Give a major shout out to the matriarch of the family today as we explore a famous national pageant that completely redefines the concept of beauty. Welcome to the National Day Spotlight for July 23rd.
17: Gorgeous Grandma Day is all about showering love on the elegant matriarchs who keep our families grounded and always well fed. But in France, they take this celebration to an entirely different level with a highly competitive tournament called the Super Mommy Pageant. This incredibly popular event completely throws out the traditional, superficial rules of modeling competitions. Grandmothers are judged entirely on their social activism, unique life talents, and family dedication. In a beautiful twist, contestants can't even sign themselves up. They must be formally nominated by their children and grandchildren, who join them on stage to pitch the judges on why their Nana is the ultimate superhero. It's a fantastic way to celebrate those matriarchs who have given us a lifetime of love.
16: You know, they do have a talent portion.
17: And that'd be what?
16: All kinds of things, from accordion playing and traditional regional cookie to martial arts demonstrations by women in their 80s.
17: I believe yours would be cooking shrimp.
16: Well, I'd be probably making cookies. We are also celebrating National Lemon Day and National Refreshment Day. I'm Alice Anderson.
17: And I'm Marlo Anderson with National Day Calendar, reminding you to celebrate every day.
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1: This is a Bloomberg Money Minute. Stocks are under pressure. Alphabet's earnings triggering some fresh unease over ever higher artificial intelligence spending and rising oil prices also troubling investors as Mideast headlines continue to come in. Harley-Davidson motorcycle sales falling short of Wall Street projections as it moved to cut prices, but that didn't attract as much interest as some analysts had expected. Amazon under investigation by the Senate Small Business Committee. That's for allegedly letting China influence its online marketplace. No immediate comment from Amazon. Tesla profit tumbling. That's despite a stronger quarter for its auto business. American Airlines says it might have a loss as fuel costs bite. And Uber embracing AI and cutting jobs as a result. The ride-hailing giant laying off 10% of its customer service workforce as it leans more heavily on AI. But Uber isn't freezing hiring altogether. It's still looking to fill more than 500 roles, including for engineers, to support its robo-taxi partnerships. Denise Pellegrini, Bloomberg. Radio.
2: 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When your right arm separates, this helps to keep the club head on the target line longer, and it keeps your swing on the correct path all the way to the top. When your left arm reaches parallel with the ground, your swing plane and path are correct if your club feels both balanced and light, and the butt end of the club points between your stance line and the target line. When done properly, you will be making a backswing that helps produce very straight shots, which will keep you in the fairways, a very good thing. 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
6: Around 1775, Robert Young got a land grant and relocated to Washington County, North Carolina, which later became Tennessee. Under the command of Colonel John Sevier, Young marched with the Over Mountain Men on October 17, 1780. Young was likely the man that killed Major Ferguson during the Battle of Kings Mountain. Legend has it that the fatal shot came from a gun he nicknamed Sweet Lips after his wife, Mary. Robert Young's cabin, built in 1776, is believed to be the oldest standing dwelling in Johnson City. After being restored, it now stands in Winged Deer Park, having survived over two centuries. Robert Young's grave is marked by a stacked stone marker placed by the Daughters of the American Revolution, as well as the original hand-carved tombstone from 1792. It could be seen off McKinley Road in Johnson City. Sweet Lips can be seen in Nashville at the Tennessee State Museum. 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
23: President Trump is set to announce that some major utility companies are pledging to pay for the increased electricity costs of AI data centers. Today's White House announcement brings companies like Duke Energy and NextEra into the plan. The administration says it's already received promises from Google, Microsoft, Meta, Oracle, XAI, OpenAI, and Amazon. Iran says it will keep attacking targets in the Middle East as long as it remains under attack. An army spokesperson made the televised comments as the Iranian-backed Houthis in Yemen have started attacking Saudi Arabian shipping in the Red Sea. Chick-fil-A says accounts from its loyalty program were affected last month when unauthorized bad actors launched an automated attack. More from Wendy Swanson.
24: Its Chick-fil-A One program was hacked using credentials obtained from a third-party source. The sensitive information included the last four digits of card numbers and save details like birthdays, email, addresses, and passwords.
23: I'm Michael Kastner.
25: 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Youth Villages provides foster care and actively recruits families.
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25: 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I'm Daryl Moody reporting.
13: Carter County drivers are once again using the Gap Creek Road Bridge after the Tennessee Department of Transportation reopened the structure a full week ahead of schedule. The bridge on Gap Creek Road between Big Springs Road and John Taylor Road in Elizabethton has been closed since January 5th. TDOT replaced the 1948 multi-span concrete bridge with a new reinforced concrete culvert. Shearer's Foods has announced it will close its Bristol, Virginia facility, impacting around 155 employees. The company says production will stop July 31st, with the facility fully closed by September 26th. Officials say the decision follows a review of the company's manufacturing network and that customer demand for products made at the Bristol plant has declined. I'm Lisa Ruckman.
27: What would you say to your younger self, knowing what you know now? Hi, it's Mike Austin with today's Radio Dead Minute. One of the greatest gifts I think a man can give isn't money, it's his time. Maybe in your own family, there's a young boy who needs somebody to show him how to listen, how to encourage. I was talking with my friend Benjamin Rothstein, who raised really good boys.
28: Imagine going back 30, 40 years and teaching yourself what you need to know in life. How might your life have been different? It seems important. Guys like you and me have been around through stuff. Mentor people. Set the example. Mentor young men. Help them grow up. More than half the kids in our country grew up in broken homes. And in most of the cases, the fathers are not present.
4: Yeah, you don't have to be perfect. You don't have to have all the answers. Sometimes the strongest lesson a kid could learn is from watching a good man keep his word, treat people with respect, handle life's challenges with character. Because if you're a good mentor to your boys and the kids around you, tomorrow's young men become great fathers, husbands, and leaders themselves. I'm Mike Austin, the Radio Dad.
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10: 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And the can has an orange floral design. A release date has not been announced. John Party is set to hit the road this fall for his headlining Gamblin' Man tour. Alexandra Kay set to join him on the trek. Things kicking off September 17th in Richmond, Virginia, and wrapping up November 14th in Independence, Missouri. The tour will feature 19 different concert dates, and tickets are on sale Friday. Darius Rucker says he's considering retirement in about 2 years. He played 110 shows last year. He said he still loves making music, but he enjoys being at home. He says he's looking at maybe doing a tour, like one more big Hootie thing. Darius is currently on his Songs of Summer tour. Speaking of Darius, ESPN college football analyst Darius Walker received a free hotel upgrade after being mistaken for Darius Rucker. When Darius saw the video, he commented, "You're welcome. It's your Country Daily Dirt. I'm Brooke Summers."
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12: They've been around for years, those rolling sneakers known as Heelys. They contain a hidden wheel that allows kids to skate, sometimes in places where skating isn't so wise. Dr. James Beatty is past president of the American Academy of Orthopedic Surgeons and a pediatric orthopedic surgeon in Memphis.
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29: For this morning, partly cloudy skies. Sunday to partly cloudy today with a shower and thunderstorm in spots, a high 80. Partly to mostly cloudy tonight with an isolated shower and thunderstorm, low 64. Friday, variably cloudy. Showers become widespread. There'll be a couple of thunderstorms as well, the high 80. Cloud, showers, and maybe a thunderstorm Friday night and Saturday. Low Friday night, 66. Saturday's high, 80. Sunday is going to be partly sunny, still the chance for a shower or thunderstorm, the high temperature 84. I'm meteorologist Jim Minnelli from the Livewire Weather Center. Count on it.
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13: 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Located 200 yards from Holston Elementary School, the expansion

0: 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I'm Lisa Rutman.
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4: From the Quick Stop Market Sports Desk, I'm Matt Pauley. Some big news for Tennessee football. They have picked up a commitment from five-star Chattanooga Baylor running back David Gabriel George. He chooses Tennessee over offers from a number of schools, but Ole Miss and Ohio State were the other two finalists. He is considered a top-level player and one of the top recruits for the program in recent history for sure, and maybe history overall. Speaking of Tennessee athletics, Tennessee men's basketball announcing their non-conference schedule for the upcoming season. They're going to have home games in November against Wofford, Radford, Tennessee State, Michigan State, and Coastal Carolina. They'll open on November 3rd against Wofford. They then head to Las Vegas for the Players Era Championship. They'll play games on November 24th, 26th, and 27th. Their first game is going to be against Maryland. They're going to match up against Florida State on December 1st in the SEC-ACC Challenge. They'll take on NC State in Nashville on December 6th. They go to Purdue on December 11th, and then wrap up non-conference with games against Morehead State, Marist, and Norfolk State.
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6: 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I'm not Dr. Mike. I'm just a dad like you. 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

wide packing tape and stick it over the blade, leaving one side folded over a bit. When you finish using the knife, you can simply tear off the tape, taking the mess with it. So your putty knife will live to fight another day. I'm Danny Lippert with Tips for Today's Homeowner.

0: marched into our towns with superior force and spread fire and desolation wherever you pleased. Will you claim our lands by right of conquest? The Great Spirit has placed us in different situations. Old Tassel, Cherokee diplomat. Long Island in present-day Kingsport was a sacred sanctuary to the Cherokee. It was considered neutral ground, and the flames of many council fires burned as war and peace pacts were sealed. In 1760 came the desecration of the white man when Colonel Byrd built Fort Robinson nearby. Within 10 years, the white man had pushed the red man from the land entirely. Long Island was one of the last lands ceded by the Cherokee with the Long Island Treaty in 1777. The Cherokee were easily convinced to side with the British during the Revolution when the focus shifted toward the South.
1: 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I'm Jeffrey Lyons. Veterans Group has just released their list of the greatest World War II movies. My list begins with 1957's The Bridge on the River Kwai, winner of 7 Oscars. The rest in part one, in no order, are Das Boot, about German submariners. The Man Who Never was about a body carrying fake invasion plans. The Counterfeit Traitor, another true story, was about a double agent. The House on 92nd Street recreated a Nazi spy ring in New York before the war. 36 Hours, The Longest Day, and Saving Private Ryan are also about June 6, 1944. General Patton had a squeaky voice, but George C. Scott's growling portrayal seemed to fit the legendary general better. 633 Squadron dramatized a daring group of British fighter pilots near Norway. The Great Escape was based on true events of a mass escape from a POW camp, and Destination Tokyo dramatized a 1942 raid on the Japanese capital. More World War II movies in our next report. That's Lions Den Radio. I'm Jeffrey Lyons.
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3: Well, this morning, partly cloudy skies. Sunday to partly cloudy today with a shower or thunderstorm in spots, a high 80. Partly to mostly cloudy tonight with an isolated shower or thunderstorm, low 64. Friday, variably cloudy. Showers become widespread. There'll be a couple of thunderstorms as well, the high 80. Cloud, showers, and maybe a thunderstorm Friday night and Saturday, low Friday night 66, Saturday's high 80. Sunday is going to be partly sunny, still the chance for a shower or thunderstorm, the high temperature 84. I'm meteorologist Jim Minoli from the Live Wire Weather Center. Count on it.
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6: 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Stocks under pressure following the latest tech earnings and oil prices continue to climb. Strong job market, stronger than expected. Initial applications for U.S. unemployment benefits fell last week to the lowest level since 1969. American Airlines lowering its outlook again as fuel costs bite. And Southwest is hedging its full-year guidance as fuel expenses tick up. And Samsung overhauling foldable phones ahead of Apple entering the market. 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That gives Samsung a head start on Apple, which is expected to unveil a similar passport-style design for the debut of its folding iPhone in September. 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
7: New York Governor DeWitt Clinton had a plan. connect New York City to the inland waterways of the Great Lakes. The cost was huge for the time, and the project would take thousands of men years to finish. It would stretch hundreds of miles from New York through fields, forests, rock, and mud. Critics mocked it as Clinton's Ditch, but in 1825, after years of digging, the 363-mile Erie Canal connected the Hudson River to Lake Erie. Boats could now carry goods and people faster and cheaper than wagons. To celebrate it, Clinton traveled by boat from Buffalo to New York Harbor and poured Lake Erie water into the Atlantic. They call it the Wedding of the Waters. On that note, I'm James A. Brown, and as always, be well.
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11: 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I'm Lisa Rutman.
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14: 1989, for the first time since he was a Beatle in 1966, Ringo Starr launches his first all-star band tour in Dallas featuring Billy Preston and Joe Walsh. 1979, following the revolution in Iraq, the Ayatollah Khomeini bans rock and roll music for its corruptive influence. This inspires the Clash to write what would become an international hit single. 1982's... 1982, John Denver separates from his wife Annie Martell, the subject of Denver's number one hit, Annie's Song. Before the couple divorced in 1983, however, a drunk Denver had, among other things, used a chainsaw to cut two of their tables and then cuts entirely through the headboard until the bed sheets were entangled and the saw jammed.

0: final quadraphonic chart topper of the 1970s. Barry Manilow, number one, July 23, 1977. 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
11: Tropical Storm Bertha is moving westward near the Louisiana coast as it heads toward Texas. George Solis reports the storm made its first landfall about 40 miles east of New Orleans.
12: The storm continuing to move west. It is expected to make a second landfall near Galveston, Texas today as a weaker tropical storm. Still, the concern over some rain and some localized flooding cannot be ruled out. Many so grateful that this storm was not more severe.
11: Residents along the coast can expect up to 4 inches of rain as well as possible storm surge and flooding. Wisconsin authorities are investigating an officer-involved shooting in Madison, Wisconsin yesterday that left a man dead and sparked a protest downtown last night. Madison police responded to a report of a man checking doors on parked cars in the Marquette neighborhood. When they arrived, the man fled and officers caught up with him a short time later. During the confrontation, the police chief, John Patterson, says the suspect pulled a knife on officers. An attempt to tase him failed, and he was subsequently shot and killed.
13: The officer who was injured by the knife is the same officer who fired his weapon at this man. Four officers were involved in this incident. Only the one officer fired his weapon.
11: The White House will hold a briefing soon. White House Press Secretary Caroline Leavitt will speak to reporters as the war with Iran intensifies. Iran says it'll keep attacking targets in the Middle East as long as it remains under attack. Blake Sifton reports that Iranian-backed Houthis in Yemen have started attacking Saudi Arabian shipping in the Red Sea and has declared a blockade of Saudi ports.
14: Saudi Arabia has not publicly requested military support from the United States, but on Tuesday, President Trump warned that if the Houthis attempted to blockade the Red Sea, that they would be, in his words, taken care of.
11: I'm Michael Kastner.
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11: The U.S. House of Representatives has passed a measure combining two separate issues that may be popular with voters but tough for politicians. More from Rory O'Neill.
1: The combined bill includes a federal voter ID requirement that was part of the Save America Act, with a ban on members of Congress trading individual stocks. Democrats say the stock trading ban is watered down and should also cover a president, not just members of Congress. The voter ID measure is supported by President Trump, but opposed by Democrats who claim states run elections and the ID requirements are burdensome. 13 House Democrats joined with Republicans to pass the bill. I'm Rory O'Neill.
11: The U.S. Secret Service is ramping up security for the rescheduled White House Correspondents' Dinner following an assassination attempt at the original event in April. Secret Service Director Sean Curran acknowledged global instability is playing a part in the agency's threat profile.
10: Just generally speaking, we are in a heightened level of a threat environment right now. It's no secret. There are things happening around the globe that are always going to impact, you know, how we move, and that's how we evaluate, you know, what our security plan is going to be.
11: Friday's dinner will be held at the Waldorf Astoria instead of the previous Washington Hilton. There will be a shorter guest list and enhanced security. There are 42 national days that celebrate ice cream every year, and today is one of them. Bree Tennis with more.
17: Today celebrates the king of ice cream flavors, vanilla. It accounts for about 33% of all ice cream orders. Americans eat about 6 pounds of it every year. That's each. The International Dairy Foods Association says vanilla is the number one choice. So today, eat it plain. Cover it in sprinkles. Make a root beer float. Even a la mode some pie. But whatever you do, if given the choice of chocolate fudge sauce, choose yes.
11: I'm Michael Kastner.
21: Carter County drivers are once again using the Gap Creek Road Bridge after the Tennessee Department of Transportation reopened the structure a full week ahead of schedule. The bridge on Gap Creek Road between Big Springs Road and John Taylor Road in Elizabethton has been closed since January 5th. TDOT replaced the 1948 multi-span concrete bridge with a new reinforced concrete culvert. Shearer's Foods has announced it will close its Bristol, Virginia facility, impacting around 155 employees. The company says production will stop July 31st, with the facility fully closed by September 26th. Officials say the decision follows a review of the company's manufacturing network and that customer demand for products made at the Bristol plant has declined. I'm Lisa Ruckman.
20: Are made of different stuff. When the waves come crashing down, they beg for more. When the drop-off sinks beneath them, they grit their teeth and dive headfirst. And when others quiver, conquerors stare thrills in the face with steely eyes of determination. Soaky Mountain Water Park, Sevierville, Tennessee. 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
18: Access Tennessee News. I'm Will Dudley. We're learning more about a reported data breach that has forced a Tennessee school system to delay the start of their school year. Sumner County leaders say student enrollment has been pushed back from July 22nd to August 4th through 5th. The first day of school has been moved from August 4th to the 10th. The district says this gives them time to investigate the matter and evaluate the systems. Details of the data breach have not been released. We're told the district's team is working around the clock to minimize the impacts to the school's overall operation. We continue to track flash flooding conditions across the state. This time, the impact is in East Tennessee. That's where 9 people have been evacuated amid flash flooding in the Rutledge area of Granger County. The people were evacuated from homes and brought to safety. This comes as flood warnings impacted several counties, forcing road closures and creeks to swell. Rescue workers and neighbors used boats to bring the folks to safety. No serious injuries have been reported. More news in 30 seconds.
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0: A Bradley County mother and her two children reported missing in May of 2025 have been located in Canada. The Bradley County Sheriff's Office says Javonna Short and her two daughters were initially reported missing on May 9, 2025. Authorities say the family has returned to the area in anticipation of potential upcoming civil court proceedings. Short was taken into custody for contempt of court. The Sheriff's Office says the children are safe. Will Lundley, Access Tennessee News.
2: 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And our verse for 7/23 is Jeremiah 7:23. Jeremiah 7:23 says, "But this is what I commanded them, saying, obey my voice, and I will be your God, and you shall be my people, and walk in all the ways I have commanded you, that it may be well with you." Jeremiah 7:23. Our great and awesome God expects of his people to trust and obey. Jesus said, "If you love me, keep my commandments," John 14:15. And friends, blessings always follow obedience. So today, put into practice obedience.
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24: For this afternoon, intervals of clouds and sunshine with a shower and thunderstorm in spots, high temperature near 80. Partly to mostly cloudy tonight with an isolated shower and thunderstorm, low 64. Friday, variably cloudy, showers become widespread. There'll be a couple of thunderstorms as well, the high 80. Cloud, showers, and maybe a thunderstorm Friday night and Saturday, low Friday night 66, Saturday's high 80. Sunday is going to be partly sunny, still the chance for a shower or thunderstorm, the high temperature 84. I'm meteorologist Jim Minalli from the LiveWire Weather Center. Count on it.
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5: From the Quick Stop Market Sports Desk, I'm Matt Pauly. ETSU Athletics announcing that their football game against Tusculum on September 5th has been moved to a 5:30 kickoff. They are doing this as a result of a integration they are doing with the Children's Hospital. It's going to be the first meeting between ETSU and Tusculum since 1950. Speaking of ETSU Athletics, ETSU men's and women's basketball will be on the court tonight at Brooks Gym as they are going to be hosting an open practice that is set to begin at 6 o'clock coming up this evening. A note from the National Football League, training camps are set to get underway for the Carolina Panthers. They are one of two teams that have full squads in place, they and the Arizona Cardinals. That's because those two teams are going to match up against each other in the first NFL preseason game. That's going to be the Hall of Fame game in Canton, Ohio on August 6th.
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9: The Unicoi County area was known for several brutal massacres, but only one actual Civil War battle. On December 29, 1864, about 400 Confederate infantry and cavalry, led by Lieutenant Colonel James Keith, set up camp in a field near the Nolichucky River. Little did they know, about 900 Union soldiers, the 3rd Regiment of North Carolina Mounted Infantry under Colonel George W. Kirk, were stationed just across the river in a house. The Union commander ordered his troops to take positions on the high red banks overlooking the river, and they opened fire. The Confederates were completely exposed, and the Union had the high ground, resulting in 73 Confederate deaths and 32 captured, while the remainder scattered toward North Carolina through Temple Hill. The Union had only 3 wounded men. Now known as the Battle of Red Banks, the surviving Confederates called it the Battle of the Bloody Chucky. Jet Broadcasting celebrates the 150th anniversary of Unicoi County and Irwin.
12: 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Much of the heartache I've endured as a caregiver has resulted from my unwillingness to accept things as they are. 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
24: For this afternoon, intervals of clouds and sunshine with a shower and thunderstorm in spots, high temperature near 80. Partly to mostly cloudy tonight with an isolated shower and thunderstorm, low 64. Friday, variably cloudy, showers become widespread. There'll be a couple of thunderstorms as well, the high 80. Cloud, showers, and maybe a thunderstorm Friday night and Saturday. Low Friday night, 66. Saturday's high, 80. Sunday's going to be partly sunny. Still the chance for a shower or thunderstorm. The high temperature, 84. I'm meteorologist Jim Minalli from the LiveWire Weather Center. Count on it.
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18: The Kingsport Board of Mayor and Aldermen has approved a quarry expansion near Tri-Cities Airport with a 6-1 vote. Located 200 yards from Holston Elementary School, the expansion includes a 100-foot buffer from properties. While officials claim it won't affect traffic, residents and school teachers have raised concerns about potential damage and impacts. A final decision is expected during the board's August 4th meeting. Ballot Health has acquired land for a new Unicoi County Hospital in Irwin. The acquisition is a major step forward in the hospital's rebuilding efforts. A groundbreaking ceremony will happen soon. The new hospital will enhance healthcare services for the community, addressing previous challenges faced by the old facility. I'm Lisa Rutman.
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32: Noah Kahn is sorry, and he wants you to know it.
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32: The singer is apologizing after canceling his New York City concert at the last minute. He says he wanted to perform last Saturday, but severe weather forced him to call off the show. Khan is currently on his Great Divide Stadium tour. Disney Plus is launching a documentary about Julie Andrews. The project will offer an intimate and revealing look at Andrews' extraordinary career from British vaudeville to her meteoric rise as a global superstar. An official title and a 2027 release date will be announced at a later date. The Grateful Dead hope you'll be trucking to their next meetup at the movies.
0: This year's meetup is going to feature the band's 1991 concert at Giant Stadium in New Jersey. The show was part of the Grateful Dead's The Supper Tour of 1991. The 2026 meetup at the movies will hit select theaters worldwide August 8th and 10th. Tickets are on sale now. I'm Mark Mayfield.
32: And Pat McAfee is getting into music. The sports media personality's first country album, The Diary of a Polarizing Figure, is set to drop next month. He says he's built it from songs and stories that he's been writing for decades. That's entertainment. I'm Daria Albinger.
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4: 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Stocks are under pressure. Rising crude oil prices as things heat up in the Middle East and also rising spending on AI worrying investors today. Google parent Alphabet is lifting its projected spending to as much as $205 billion this year as the AI arms race gets more expensive and investors are definitely concerned. Uber embracing AI and it's cutting jobs as a result. The ride-hailing giant laying off 10% of its customer service workforce. It's still looking to fill more than 500 roles, including for engineers, to support its robotaxi partnerships. And how do you feel about having an AI data center in your neighborhood? More than half Americans surveyed by Redfin say they would oppose the construction of an AI data center in their hood. Well, about a third would support it. Big concerns include excessive noise, lots of traffic, heavy water and electricity use, and the impact of industrial buildings on the character of neighborhoods. Denise Pellegrini, Bloomberg Radio.
6: 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Here's Chris Whitting.
22: A man named Ed was always playing games, and so were his customers. Ed made bingo supplies. The popular game kept orders flowing in for bingo boards and chips. Thanks to bingo, Ed met lots of people, including a rich couple who owned a big boat. When guests would come aboard, they'd usually play a fun game the couple had dreamed up. And those guests always loved it. Ed happened to hear about the new game and asked the couple if he could buy the rights. They happily agreed. No doubt you've heard of the game created aboard a yacht by its wealthy owners. Maybe you've even played it. The name? Yahtzee. It made Edwin Lowe rich enough to buy his own yacht. Sometimes your ship really does come in. With the Success Journal, I'm Chris Whitting.
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8: Tropical Storm Bertha is heading westward near the Louisiana coast as it heads toward Texas. After making its first landfall Wednesday about 40 miles to the east of New Orleans, the National Hurricane Center says Bertha is now about 145 miles southwest of the Big Easy, packing maximum sustained winds of 45 miles per hour. The White House will hold a briefing soon. The press secretary will speak to reporters as the war with Iran intensifies. Later, the president's expected to announce that some major utility companies are pledging to pay for the increased electricity costs of AI data centers. And the Food and Drug Administration is still trying to find the source of a gastrointestinal illness that sickened thousands of people. More from Mark Mayfield.
9: More than 70 new cases of cyclosporiasis were reported this week, an illness caused by parasites linked to food and water. It causes nausea, vomiting, and diarrhea, and has sent more than 300 people to the hospital.
8: The Dow is down 500 points. I'm Michael Kastner.
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10: 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I'm Daryl Moody. 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
12: Carter County drivers are once again using the Gap Creek Road Bridge after the Tennessee Department of Transportation reopened the structure a full week ahead of schedule. The bridge on Gap Creek Road between Big Springs Road and John Taylor Road in Elizabethton has been closed since January 5th. TDOT replaced the 1948 multi-span concrete bridge with a new reinforced concrete culvert. Shearer's Foods has announced it will close its Bristol, Virginia facility, impacting around 155 employees. The company says production will stop July 31st, with the facility fully closed by September 26th. Officials say the decision follows a review of the company's manufacturing network and that customer demand for products made at the Bristol plant has declined. I'm Lisa Ruckman.
13: Sexting. This is when direct messages or text messages are sent with explicit sexual content, oftentimes actual photographs of an actual person, or they can be electronically and artificially intelligently manipulated from your kid's picture and they didn't even know about it. Hi, it's Mike Austin with today's Radio Dad Minute.
14: It's a real problem among teens. Our research shows that between 44 and 54% of kids will send some form of sexually suggestive or explicit text message or an image. About 20 to 28% of young people will send a nude or semi-nude photo of themselves or a video during their teen years.
13: That's my friend Roy Pettifis. He's a teen and family counselor. You might think that the problem would go away a little bit now that it's out in the open, right? And we're studying it and talking about it. Oh no. So why do they do this? Peer pressure, pressure to be liked. And it just doesn't seem real to them. We'll discuss that tomorrow with Roy. I'm Mike Austin.
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17: Go a little smaller and you get the Z Fold 8, which starts at $1,900. 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With Tech Trends, I'm Mike Dubusky, ABC News.
20: Mitch Anthony here with today's Daily Dose. Years ago, a training film, The Man in the Mirror, was about Fred, a middle manager in his 40s. Fred had come to the point where security was about the only thing that mattered to him. He had no real vision, passion, or focus for the future. He had become obsolete and didn't know it yet. One day, while he was sitting at home, his teenage son walked in and asked, "Dad, I'm curious, what are you for?" "Son, that's a good question," Fred responded. "But first, let me tell you some things you better be looking out for with some of your friends and that crowd at school." He began to deliver a monologue about all the things he was against. His son's face slowly dropped, and he nervously excused himself, saying, "Gee, Dad, thanks, I gotta run now." Fred's son's philosophical curiosity was dampened by his cynicism and skepticism. His son wanted to know what he was for and found out that he was for himself and against everyone else. 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
22: For this afternoon, intervals of clouds and sunshine with a shower and thunderstorm in spots, high temperature near 80. Partly to mostly cloudy tonight with an isolated shower and thunderstorm, low 64. Friday, variably cloudy, showers become widespread. There'll be a couple of thunderstorms as well, the high 80. Cloud, showers, and maybe a thunderstorm Friday night and Saturday. Low Friday night, 66. Saturday's high, 80. Sunday's going to be partly sunny. Still the chance for a shower or thunderstorm. The high temperature, 84. I'm meteorologist Jim Minali from the LiveWire Weather Center. Count on it.
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24: So does it matter if your bell pepper is green or red or your eggs are white or brown? We're going to play a quick round of which is better and figure it out. This comes from food science professor Eric Decker. Starting with bell peppers, which is better, red or green? Decker says for the most nutrients, go for red. Red peppers are simply aged green peppers and have more vitamins and nutrients. And then brown eggs versus white eggs. They're actually the same. The only difference? The color of the earlobes of the chicken they come from. Yes, chicken have earlobes. Now you know. So what about different colors of carrots? They're all equally healthy. They just have different antioxidants. For example, orange carrots are loaded with beta carotene, which your body uses to fight infections. Purple carrots have the anti-inflammatory anthocyanin. I'm John Tesh with today's Intelligence for Your Life Minute, brought to you by John Tesh All Access at Tesh.com.
12: The Kingsport Board of Mayor and Aldermen has approved a quarry expansion near Tri-Cities Airport with a 6-1 vote. Located 200 yards from Holston Elementary School, the expansion includes a 100-foot buffer from properties. While officials claim it won't affect traffic, residents and school teachers have raised concerns about potential damage and impacts. A final decision is expected during the board's August 4th meeting. Ballad Health has acquired land for a new Unicoi County Hospital in Irwin. The acquisition is a major step forward in the hospital's rebuilding efforts. A groundbreaking ceremony will happen soon. The new hospital will enhance healthcare services for the community, addressing previous

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1: Food City. Get ready to write down a phone number, but first, this is The Making of America. I'm Michael Emerson. His friends called him the man who directed Moses. Cecil B. DeMille was one of the most successful producers and directors in Hollywood history. He made over 70 motion pictures, including his 1923 film, The Ten Commandments, with the epic special effect of parting the Red Sea using Jell-O. He was the winner of every award Hollywood could bestow, but his talents went well beyond movies. He invested in oil and real estate and started two banks, one of which grew into the Bank of America. He also founded the first commercial airline in California, Mercury Aviation, servicing Los Angeles, San Francisco, San Diego, and Catalina Island. 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
2: From the Quick Stop Market Sports Desk, I'm Matt Pauley. Some big news for Tennessee football. They have picked up a commitment from five-star Chattanooga Baylor running back David Gabriel George. He chooses Tennessee over offers from a number of schools, but Ole Miss and Ohio State were the other two finalists. He is considered a top-level player and one of the top recruits for the program in recent history for sure, and maybe history overall. Speaking of Tennessee athletics, Tennessee men's basketball announcing their non-conference schedule for the upcoming season. They are going to have home games in November against Wofford, Radford, Tennessee State, Michigan State, and Coastal Carolina. They'll open on November 3rd against Wofford. They then head to Las Vegas for the Players Era Championship. They'll play games on November 24th, 26th, and 27th. Their first game is going to be against Maryland. They're going to match up against Florida State on December 1st in the SEC-ACC Challenge. They'll take on NC State in Nashville on December 6th. They go to Purdue on December 11th, and then wrap up non-conference with games against Morehead State, Marist, and Norfolk State.
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5: Positivity breeds the positive. Negativity creates more of the same. When people treat us badly, we tend to rebel. People in factories will sabotage machinery. They'll use more sick days. And the focus changes from doing well to going somewhere else. The man recognized as the greatest of all basketball players was cut from his high school varsity. But Michael Jordan said, if you accept the expectations of others, especially negative ones, you will never change your outcome. Instead, Michael listened to the encouragement of his parents and teammates. He chose to listen to positive motivation. Henry Ford said, if you think you can or think you can't, you're right. It matters what you think, not what some naysayer has to offer.

0: Gideon, amen. Reverend Samuel Doak, 1780. This is how Doak's prayer ended when he rallied the Overmountain men at Sycamore Shoals to march over the mountain in search of Major Ferguson's army. When the Declaration of Independence was being crafted a few years earlier, Doak was finishing college, and in 1778, he headed south out of Virginia to be a circuit rider preacher. As he rode into Sullivan County, he quickly realized the frontier people were hungry for the good news. With his horse as his pulpit and the trees as a sanctuary, Samuel Doak delivered the first Presbyterian sermon west of the Appalachians. He went on to found several Presbyterian churches, as well as the first college in what would become Tennessee. Happy 250, America.
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5: For this afternoon, intervals of clouds and sunshine with a shower and thunderstorm in spots, high temperature near 80. Partly to mostly cloudy tonight with an isolated shower or thunderstorm, low 64. Friday, variably cloudy, showers become widespread. There'll be a couple of thunderstorms as well, the high 80. Cloud, showers, and maybe a thunderstorm Friday night and Saturday, low Friday night 66, Saturday's high 80. Sunday's going to be partly sunny, still the chance for a shower or thunderstorm, the high temperature 84. I'm meteorologist Jim Minalli from the LiveWire Weather Center. Count on it.
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10: This is a Bloomberg Money Minute. Oil prices soaring to seven-week highs today. Right now, West Texas Intermediate at $92 a barrel. That's the U.S. crude, over $100 a barrel. For Brent crude, the international standard, the kind found in the Middle East. That's after Iran-backed Houthi rebels attacked two Saudi oil tankers in the Red Sea, the newest front in the U.S. war against Iran. Google's owner, Alphabet, raking in $112 billion in profit in the spring quarter thanks to blowout cloud computing income and higher advertising income. But it also said it plans to spend even more on AI, $205 billion this year. Tesla, missing earnings forecast, saying its AI business will take a longer time to yield results. And all that is spooking investors about when it's going to start to pay off. Alphabet shares right now down more than 7%. Tesla shares almost 14% lower. And with that, the Dow is down almost 1%. The Nasdaq 2.5% lower. The S&P down 1.25%. Tom Busby, Bloomberg Radio.
11: A better life with Dr. Sanjay Gupta.
12: There are lots of things you can measure to get an idea of how healthy you are at any given moment. Temperature, heart rate, blood pressure, just to name a few. But how about how healthy you will be and how long you're likely to live? According to a new study out of the University at Buffalo, two simple strength tests are pretty accurate at predicting longevity in older women. One is hand grip strength, and the other is how quickly people can stand up from a seated position without using their arms. By the way, I remember interviewing former President Jimmy Carter when he was quite old and being really impressed how he just popped out of the chair without using his arms. Not a lot of older people can actually do that. But I think the message here is that maintaining strength as you age is going to help you perform everyday activities, but also help you avoid injury and stay independent. I'm Dr. Sanjay Gupta, helping you live a better life.
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23: 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Supporters believe a ruling could create more consistent requirements for drivers and carriers operating across state lines. Opponents warn that states have traditionally exercised flexibility when addressing local transportation concerns and safety priorities. FreightWaves reports that legal experts expect appeals regardless of the outcome because nationwide trucking remains essential to the American freight transportation system. I'm Ken Chester.
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5: It's noon.
6: Iran says it will keep attacking targets in the Middle East as long as it remains under attack. NBC's Garrett Hake reports an army spokesman made the televised comments as the Iranian-backed Houthis in Yemen have started attacking Saudi Arabian shipping in the Red Sea.
7: Iran's foreign minister on social media vowing an eye for an eye while threatening U.S. allies in the region. On Capitol Hill, the Trump administration has been pushing for more money for the war.
6: Meanwhile, Jordan and Kuwait report intercepting Iranian attacks that Tehran says are targeting U.S. forces in those countries. The U.S. also attacked Iranian targets for a 12th straight night. And President Trump says he will hold Iran responsible if Yemen's Houthi rebels launch additional attacks on ships. Trump said the rebel group has acted very professionally and smart since the U.S. concluded its military campaign against them in May of 2025. But now he's very disappointed by their involvement. Tropical Storm Bertha is heading westward near the southwestern Louisiana coast. According to the National Hurricane Center, Bertha is expected to reach the Texas coast later today. It's currently 100 miles east-northeast of Galveston and is packing winds of up to 45 miles an hour. Residents along the coast can expect up to 4 inches of rain as well as possible storm surge and flooding. Bertha is expected to dissipate late tonight or tomorrow. An investigation is underway in Wisconsin after an officer-involved shooting in Madison yesterday that left a man dead and sparked a protest downtown last night. Madison police responded to the report of a man checking doors on parked cars in the Marquette neighborhood. When they arrived, the man fled and officers caught up with him a short time later. The Odyssey is set to rule the box office once again this weekend. The Christopher Nolan epic is expected to make between $75 and $85 million in its second weekend in theaters. The film has made over $160 million domestically so far and has a global total of over $330 million. I'm Chris Caraggio.
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6: Taco Bell is selling lettuce-free enchiladas for a buck as it deals with slumping sales after it was linked to the nasty intestinal illness, cyclosporiasis. Michael Kastner reports.
11: On its social media accounts, the fast food giant says the deal is for those who've been riding with us and just to show how much we appreciate you. Taco Bell has taken a significant hit after officials linked the cyclosporiasis outbreak to lettuce served at the chain. Placer AI says foot traffic to U.S. locations is down nearly 19%. I'm Michael Kastner.
6: Far fewer Americans than expected found themselves filing first-time requests for unemployment benefits last week. The Labor Department says it received 187,000 initial filings in the week ending July 18th. That marks a decline of 22,000 from the previous week's revised total. Most analysts had been expecting today's number to come in right around 212,000. The Secret Service is ramping up security for the rescheduled White House Correspondents' Dinner following an assassination attempt at the original event in April. Tomorrow's dinner will be held at the Waldorf Astoria instead of the previous Washington Hilton. There'll be a shorter guest list and enhanced security. This all comes after 31-year-old Cole Allen of California was accused of sprinting through security with guns and knives in an attempt to assassinate President Trump and other White House officials in attendance at the last dinner. A new study says Oregon has the highest rate of 18-year-olds who are registered to vote. The study comes from the Civic Center, which says the rate of 18-year-olds who register in Oregon stands at 86%. The lowest rate in the nation is found in Pennsylvania, where only 22% of 18-year-olds are registered to vote. Golden State Warrior guard Stephen Curry is making history at the Naismith Basketball Hall of Fame. He'll become the first active NBA player to get his own exhibit when Beyond the Arc opens tomorrow. I'm Chris Caraggio.
3: Tri-Cities home sales are on the rise in 2026. The Northeast Tennessee Association of Realtors says closed sales in the first half of the year totaled more than 4,000, up more than 8% from the same period last year. The strongest growth came in at the $400,000 to $499,000 price range, with sales increasing more than 36%. The only declines were in entry-level market below $160,000. Eastman Recreation has temporarily closed its picnic area, shelters, playground, and athletic facilities due to an increase in bear activity at its Bays Mountain Recreation Area. The campground will close Monday, August 3rd. Eastman Recreation says it will notify team members and their families when the area is reopened. I'm Lisa Rutherford.
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12: Access Tennessee News, I'm Will Dudley. We're learning more about a reported data breach that has forced a Tennessee school system to delay the start of their school year. Sumner County leaders say student enrollment has been pushed back from July 22nd to August 4th through 5th. The first day of school has been moved from August 4th to the 10th. The district says this gives them time to investigate the matter and evaluate the systems. Details of the data breach have not been released. We're told the district's team is working around the clock to minimize the impacts to the school's overall operation. We continue to track flash flooding conditions across the state. This time, the impact is in East Tennessee. That's where nine people have been evacuated amid flash flooding in the Rutledge area of Granger County. The people were evacuated from homes and brought to safety. This comes as flood warnings impacted several counties, forcing road closures and creeks to swell. Rescue workers and neighbors used boats to bring the folks to safety. No serious injuries have been reported. More news in 30 seconds.
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12: A Bradley County mother and her two children reported missing in May of 2025 have been located in Canada. The Bradley County Sheriff's Office says Giovanna Short and her two daughters were initially reported missing on May 9, 2025. Authorities say the family has returned to the area in anticipation of potential upcoming civil court proceedings. Short was taken into custody for contempt of court. The Sheriff's Office says the children are safe. Will Lundley, Access Tennessee News.
14: Hey Bible readers, I'm Tara Lee Cobble, and I'm your host for The God Shot. Whoever keeps his commandments abides in God and God in him. And by this we know that he abides in us, by the Spirit whom he has given us. 1 John 3:24. If you love someone, you want to honor them. When we love God, we want to do what honors him. That is, obey his commandments. But that's impossible. Yes. That's one of the reasons why Jesus is such a gift to us. He did what we cannot do. He lived a righteous life, and then his righteousness was assigned to us. Then why do we still need to obey his commands if Jesus did it for us? Because of love. These are the things that please him. It's not box checking, it's joy inducing. And it also creates a deeper intimacy with him. His Spirit lives in us and empowers us to obey God and bring him glory. He's the source, supply, and goal of all our obedience. He's at work in you today, Christian, and he's where the joy is.
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16: For this afternoon, intervals of clouds and sunshine with a shower and thunderstorm in spots, high temperature near 80. Partly to mostly cloudy tonight with an isolated shower and thunderstorm, low 64. Friday, variably cloudy, showers become widespread. There'll be a couple of thunderstorms as well, the high 80. Cloud, showers, and maybe a thunderstorm Friday night and Saturday, low Friday night 66, Saturday's high 80. Sunday is going to be partly sunny, still the chance for a shower or thunderstorm, the high temperature 84. I'm meteorologist Jim Minali from the LiveWire Weather Center. Count on it.
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0: NASCAR Front Row Motorsports General Manager Jerry Free says they expect Noah Gragson to remain with the team beyond 2026, making comments to SiriusXM NASCAR Radio. They made it very clear that they do want Gragson to be back with the organization coming up next year. It's a big weekend for NASCAR as they are running in Indianapolis. The ARCA Series and the trucks are going to run at Lucas Oil Indianapolis Raceway Park, while the O'Reilly Auto Parts Series and the Cup Series will each run at Indianapolis Motor Speedway. For the Cup Series on Sunday, it's going to be the Brickyard 400. It is also the final weekend of the NASCAR In-Season Challenge. The two finalists up against each other, Todd Gilliland and Ryan Blaney, and the driver that finishes in front of the other will win that In-Season Challenge. Right now, Denny Hamlin is in first place in the Cup Series standings, followed by Tyler Reddick, Ryan Blaney, Ty Gibbs, and Chase Elliott. Don't start your morning hungry. Quick Stop Steak Biscuit, just $1.99. 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
10: For this afternoon, intervals of clouds and sunshine with a shower and thunderstorm in spots. High temperature near 80. Partly to mostly cloudy tonight with an isolated shower and thunderstorm, low 64. Friday, variably cloudy, showers become widespread. There'll be a couple of thunderstorms as well, the high 80. Cloud showers and maybe a thunderstorm Friday night and Saturday, low Friday night 66, Saturday's high 80. Sunday's going to be partly sunny, still the chance for a shower or thunderstorm, the high temperature 84. I'm meteorologist Jim Minalli from the LiveWire Weather Center. Count on it.
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13: This is not some circus sideshow.
14: Carter County drivers are once again using the Gap Creek Road Bridge after the Tennessee Department of Transportation reopened the structure a full week ahead of schedule. The bridge on Gap Creek Road between Big Springs Road and John Taylor Road in Elizabethton has been closed since January 5th. TDOT replaced the 1948 multi-span concrete bridge with a new reinforced concrete culvert. Shearer's Foods has announced it will close its Bristol, Virginia facility, impacting around 155 employees. The company says production will stop July 31st, with the facility fully closed by September 26th. Officials say the decision follows a review of the company's manufacturing network and that customer demand for products made at the Bristol plant has declined. I'm Lisa Ruckman.
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1: 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For Patrick Tranel, a weed scientist at the University of Illinois at Urbana-Champaign, managing herbicide resistance is a priority for farmers.
3: If you think about post-emergent herbicide control of water hemp and corn or soybeans, I mean, we basically have at least some resistance to all available post-emergent herbicide as well as the Group 15 of pre-emergence products. So it is a huge problem.
1: Tranel says a methodical approach to weed control is needed.
3: We want our herbicides to be sustainable. We don't want the weeds to evolve resistance. Unfortunately, evolution happens, and it's a very strong driving force. But essentially, what we would like our farmers to be able to do is to slow down that evolutionary process. And in order to slow down that evolutionary process, we have to understand the details of how it's working.
1: We have to live with resistant weeds, but, says Tranel, we don't have to let them thrive.
3: So when you're managing weeds, you have a short-term goal, which is you don't want to see any yield loss this year, but you also should have a long-term goal of I want my seed bank, the number of seeds in my field, in the soil, to be lower next year than they are this year. The way you do that is you don't let the weeds go to seed in your field.
1: Tranel appeared in a recent Illinois Extension podcast, and there's a link to it on the show info page at NorthShoreProductions.com. That's Farm to Fork. I'm Darrell Anderson.
4: This is a Bloomberg Money Minute, another sign of the resilient U.S. labor market. Just 187,000 first-time jobless claims were filed last week. That's the fewest in 1 week since 1969. But that's about it for good news today. Oil prices spiking higher on jitters about the escalating U.S. war against Iran, now expanding into the Red Sea. And stocks are taking a real tumble today on worries about when the hundreds of billions of dollars that big tech has been spending on AI is finally going to pay off. Right now, that's got the Dow down 1.25%. The tech-heavy NASDAQ down 2.75% over 700 points lower. The S&P is down 1.5% at oil. Above $92.50 a barrel, the highest in nearly 2 months, as Iran-backed Houthi rebels in Yemen have attacked Saudi ships in the Red Sea. And shares of the movie theater chain IMAX seeing big gains today, right now up 9% after an earnings beat for last quarter, and that's before the Odyssey opened in those theaters. Tom Busby, Bloomberg Radio.
5: I'm Zach Bennett. Here's your Pure American Country Radio Minute for July 23rd. It was on this date in 1983, Willie Nelson and Merle Haggard reached number one on the country chart with Poncho and Lefty. That song had already lived another life. Towns Van Zandt wrote it. He recorded it for a 1972 album, but his original never reached the charts. Willie and Merle, however, turned it into a country event without explaining away any of its mystery. We never get a clean answer about Poncho, Lefty, loyalty, or betrayal, and that uncertainty is part of what keeps listeners inside the story. Their recording earned a Grammy nomination, and in 2020, the song entered the Grammy Hall of Fame. For Towns Van Zandt, the hit proved that a songwriter could work far outside Nashville's commercial center and still create something two country legends could carry all the way to number one. I'm Zach Bennett. That's today's Pure American Country Radio Minute.
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8: In 1802, William King recognized that Island Road and Reedy Creek Road ended at the Holston River and that the people and goods going west would need to travel by water. King established King's Boatyard, or King's Port, and built a three-story building to house his workers. He also built warehouses for salt and other supporting structures. In 1810, Richard Neverland noticed the traffic from the stage road that had passed in front of the property and bought it at auction. Richard moved his family to the building and opened it as Neverland Inn. The inn became a gathering place for locals and a stop along the Great Stage Road, housing several presidents along the way. In 1822, the first charter for the city of Kingsport was signed here. Today, the inn is on the National Historic Register and is the only site to have been a boatyard and stagecoach stop. 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
19: The rescheduled White House Correspondents' Dinner is set for tomorrow in the nation's capital. White House Press Secretary Karoline Leavitt says it promises to be a very entertaining and memorable evening and urged Americans to tune in. She added that President Trump looks forward to finishing what he started after an assassination attempt at the original event in April. Tomorrow's dinner will be held at the Waldorf Astoria instead of the previous Washington Hilton. There will also be a shorter guest list and enhanced security. Tropical Storm Bertha is still heading westward and is near the southwestern Louisiana coast. According to the National Hurricane Center, Bertha is expected to reach the Texas coast later today. It's currently 100 miles east-northeast of Galveston, and it's packing winds of up to 45 miles an hour. The storm is expected to maintain intensity until it starts moving over land. Residents along the coast can expect up to 4 inches of rain as well as possible storm surge and flooding. Bertha is expected to dissipate late tonight or tomorrow. I'm Chris Caraggio.
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13: And that kind of means doing parenting programs like I do, but also doing workplace programs, doing poverty awareness and education, just a variety of things that still fit within our five promises coming out of America's Promise, which includes things like a healthy start and caring adults and safe places and opportunities to serve. So that's what we're about. And we're also a consortium of lots of nonprofits throughout the region.
20: To learn more, visit AppalachianPromiseAlliance.org. I'm Daryl Moody reporting.
21: Tri-Cities home sales are on the rise in 2026. The Northeast Tennessee Association of Realtors says closed sales in the first half of the year totaled more than 4,000, up more than 8% from the same period last year. The strongest growth came in at the $400,000 to $499,000 price range, with sales increasing more than 36%. The only declines were in entry-level market below $160,000. Eastman Recreation has temporarily closed its picnic area, shelters, playground, and athletic facilities due to an increase in bear activity at its Bays Mountain Recreation Area. The campground will close Monday, August 3rd. Eastman Recreation says it will notify team members and their families when the area is reopened. I'm Lisa Rutherford.
22: Sexting. Why do teens do it?
23: I'm Mike Austin with today's Radio Dad Minute. I have more with my friend Roy Petefis.
22: He wrote the book, The Little Book of Questions That Get Teens Talking. We were talking sexting and why do teens send sexually explicit pictures and videos?
24: For the teen, it's like, well, you know, she sent me one of hers, and so I felt like I just had to do the same. And never forget the power of what we know psychologically is the online disinhibition effect, that things that we might do face-to-face or not do face-to-face or in person, we might very well not even think twice about doing online or electronically.
22: So what can we do? One, we have to acknowledge there's a problem. Let the kids know we know. And then ramp up your supervision a little bit. Discuss the consequences. Take phones away. And overall, you got to be able to communicate the objectification of the female and male body that this is. And that there is dignity in the human being. 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I'm Mike Austin, the Radio Dad.
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26: 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A release date has not been announced. John Party is set to hit the road this fall for his headlining Gamblin' Man tour. Alexandra Kay set to join him on the trek. Things kicking off September 17th in Richmond, Virginia, and wrapping up November 14th in Independence, Missouri. The tour will feature 19 different concert dates, and tickets are on sale Friday. Darius Rucker says he's considering retirement in about 2 years. He played 110 shows last year. He said he still loves making music, but he enjoys being at home. He says he's looking at maybe doing a tour, like one more big Hootie thing. Darius is currently on his Songs of Summer tour. Speaking of Darius, ESPN college football analyst Darius Walker received a free hotel upgrade after being mistaken for Darius Rucker. When Darius saw the video, he commented, "You're welcome. It's your Country Daily Dirt. I'm Brooke Summers."
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28: African American girls are 80% more likely to be overweight than their white counterparts.
0: Dr. Janet Tomiyama from UCLA found that stress causes weight gain in black girls more than it does for whites, which seems odd since black girls report less stress overall.
1: There are two possibilities. One is that the same stressor, so for example, getting a bad grade on a test, that might feel extraordinarily stressful to white girls, but maybe not to black girls. Who knows? The point is that this study looked at perceived stress. So we asked these girls directly, how much do you feel stressed out? When we do that, then we find that black girls are reporting lower levels of stress. And yet, this link between stress and weight gain is stronger.
0: With Checkup on Health, I'm Chris Whitting.
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5: For this afternoon, intervals of clouds and sunshine with a shower and thunderstorm in spots, high temperature near 80. Partly to mostly cloudy tonight with an isolated shower and thunderstorm, low 64. Friday, variably cloudy, showers become widespread. There'll be a couple of thunderstorms as well, the high 80. Cloud, showers, and maybe a thunderstorm Friday night and Saturday. Low Friday night, 66. Saturday's high, 80. Sunday's going to be partly sunny. Still the chance for a shower or thunderstorm. The high temperature, 84. I'm meteorologist Jim Minali from the LiveWire Weather Center. Count on it.
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29: 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Mazda CX-70 Turbo Premium Plus is near the top trim level for that model. 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The CX-70 rides on double wishbone front and multi-link rear independent suspension, riding on 21-inch tires and wheels. With five passengers, the CX-70 will hold near 40 cubic feet of cargo behind row two. It gets a five-star safety rating from NHTSA.gov. 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I'm Paul Kaminsky, MSRPK.com. 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
21: Carter County drivers are once again using the Gap Creek Road Bridge after the Tennessee Department of Transportation reopened the structure a full week ahead of schedule. The bridge on Gap Creek Road between Big Springs Road and John Taylor Road in Elizabethton has been closed since January 5th. TDOT replaced the 1948 multi-span concrete bridge with a new reinforced concrete culvert. Shearer's Foods has announced it will close its Bristol, Virginia facility, impacting around 155 employees. The company says production will stop July 31st, with the facility fully closed by September 26th. Officials say the decision follows a review of the company's manufacturing network and that customer demand for products made at the Bristol plant has declined. I'm Lisa Ruckman.
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0: the effort. 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Second, teach him to take responsibility. Responsibility for his actions and his choices. Remember, your family first.
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2: From the Quick Stop Market Sports Desk, I'm Matt Pauley. Some big news for Tennessee football. They have picked up a commitment from five-star Chattanooga Baylor running back David Gabriel George. He chooses Tennessee over offers from a number of schools, but Ole Miss and Ohio State were the other two finalists. He is considered a top-level player and one of the top recruits for the program in recent history for sure, and maybe history overall. Speaking of Tennessee athletics, Tennessee men's basketball announcing their non-conference schedule for the upcoming season. They are going to have home games in November against Wofford, Radford, Tennessee State, Michigan State, and Coastal Carolina. They'll open on November 3rd against Wofford. They then head to Las Vegas for the Players Era Championship. They'll play games on November 24th, 26th, and 27th. Their first game is going to be against Maryland. They're going to match up against Florida State on December 1st in the SEC-ACC Challenge. They'll take on NC State in Nashville on December 6th. They go to Purdue on December 11th, and then wrap up non-conference with games against Morehead State, Marist, and Norfolk State.
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8: The first permanent settlements in what would become East Tennessee were the Watauga, Carter's Valley, Holston, and Nolichucky. The Nolichucky settlement was started in 1771 by Jacob Brown and a group of regulators when they set up tents on the riverbank. From this location, he conducted trade with the Cherokee. In 1772, he leased attractive ground from the Cherokee. They had always been friendly toward Brown, and legend has it that he was hunting with a chief one night, and the chief had a dream that Jacob gave him a gun and a dog. Indian custom said the dream must be fulfilled, so Brown gave him a gun and a dog. Jacob fabricated his own dream in which the chief gave him a large tract of land. The chief agreed and decided there would be no more dreams.

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2: It'll be gin, juice, and popcorn on August 7, 2027. That's the day that Snoop, a biopic of rapper and beloved pop culture icon Snoop Dogg, arrives in theaters.
3: Everything that they sacrificed will be for nothing.
2: 24 hours after it dropped online, the trailer for Avengers Doomsday racked up 503 million views, making it Disney's most viewed trailer in history. The film, due out in December, also made 16.5 million in advance ticket sales in the first day of availability. Disney is the parent company of ABC News. Wednesday, Ozzy Osbourne's home city of Birmingham, England, marked the one-year anniversary of his death with citywide musical performances and fan events. And his widow, Sharon Osbourne, told the BBC that fans should remember him by playing his music as loud as you can get it. Michelle Franzen, ABC News.
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5: For this afternoon, intervals of clouds and sunshine with a shower and thunderstorm in spots, high temperature near 80. Partly to mostly cloudy tonight with an isolated shower and thunderstorm, low 64. Friday, variably cloudy, showers become widespread. There'll be a couple of thunderstorms as well, the high 80. Cloud showers and maybe a thunderstorm Friday night and Saturday, low Friday night 66, Saturday's high 80. Sunday's going to be partly sunny, still the chance for a shower or thunderstorm, the high temperature 84. I'm meteorologist Jim Minalli from the LiveWire Weather Center. Count on it.
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7: This is a Bloomberg Money Minute. The business-friendly Trump Justice Department's antitrust division now planning new guidelines to streamline and fast-track merger reviews by lowering the amount of info required from both corporations. It's meant to make the government review process less burdensome. Wall Street taking a beating today with oil prices spiking higher and on jitters about whether massive investments by tech companies in AI is finally paying off, with Alphabet announcing plans to spend at least $205 billion on AI this year. Its shares right now are down 6.5%. Tesla shares down more than 13%. As it plans to convert auto plants into AI and robot-making facilities. With that, the Dow is down 1% right now, over 500 points. The Nasdaq down 2.3%. The S&P more than 1% lower. And oil, 6% higher, above $92 a barrel as the U.S. war against Iran now expands into the Red Sea. Tom Busby, Bloomberg Radio.
8: James A. Brown here, and not to brag, but I think I have the best job in the world. 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Like, why is everybody exhausted? And why is everybody lonely? And what's with all the Crocs? I'm not a fan. It's the Daily Note with James A. Brown. 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
8: New York Governor DeWitt Clinton had a plan. Connect New York City to the inland waterways of the Great Lakes. The cost was huge for the time, and the project would take thousands of men years to finish. It would stretch hundreds of miles from New York through fields, forests, rock, and mud. Critics mocked it as Clinton's ditch, but in 1825, after years of digging, the 363-mile Erie Canal connected the Hudson River to Lake Erie. Boats could now carry goods and people faster and cheaper than wagons. To celebrate it, Clinton traveled by boat from Buffalo to New York Harbor and poured Lake Erie water into the Atlantic. They call it the Wedding of the Waters. On that note, I'm James A. Brown, and as always, be well.
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13: 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I'm Lisa Rutman.
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16: 1989, for the first time since he was a Beatle in 1966, Ringo Starr launches his first All-Star Band tour in Dallas featuring Billy Preston and Joe Walsh. 1979, following the revolution in Iraq, the Ayatollah Khomeini bans rock and roll music for its corruptive influence. This inspires The Clash to write what would become an international hit single. 1982's... 1982, John Denver separates from his wife Annie Martell, the subject of Denver's number one hit, Annie's Song. Before the couple divorced in 1983, however, a drunk Denver had, among other things, used a chainsaw to cut two of their tables and then cuts entirely through the headboard until the bed sheets were entangled and the saw jammed.

0: the final quadraphonic chart topper of the 1970s. Barry Manilow, number one, July 23, 1977. And look for the Arnold Almanac on Facebook for a list of our proud radio affiliates.
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8: It's 1 o'clock.
9: The Trump administration says it's received promises from major companies to pay for the increased electricity costs of AI data centers. Some of those companies include Google, Microsoft, Meta, Oracle, XAI, OpenAI, and Amazon. President Trump is set to make the announcement regarding the topic today. Tropical Storm Bertha is expected to reach the Texas coast later today. It's currently 100 miles east-northeast of Galveston and is packing winds of up to 45 miles an hour. The storm is expected to maintain intensity until it starts moving over land. Stocks are seeing a dip on Wall Street. The Dow Jones has been down over 700 points at times today. The NASDAQ has been down over 600 points, while the S&P 500 has been down over 1%. This all comes as the conflict between the U.S. and Iran continues to escalate, leading oil prices to rise. And House lawmakers are approving a Democratic-led war powers resolution for the conflict in Iran. Four Republicans broke ranks to help approve the measure, 214 to 208 today, marking the second time the House has narrowly rejected the renewed war. Prosecutors say singer David tried to dump evidence by discarding a passport belonging to his alleged victim. The passport belonging to 14-year-old Celeste Rivas Hernandez was found on Highway 152 in Santa Barbara County by a Caltrans worker. Prosecutors say the singer, whose real name is David Burke, traveled there to discard the document after killing the girl. The rescheduled White House Correspondents' Dinner is set for tomorrow in the nation's capital. White House Press Secretary Karoline Leavitt says it promises to be a very entertaining and memorable evening and urged Americans to tune in.
10: Tomorrow night, the president will attend the White House Correspondents' Association Dinner Round 2, celebrating free speech and the First Amendment alongside all of you, members of the media.
9: Leavitt added that President Trump looks forward to finishing what he started after an assassination attempt at the original event in April. Tomorrow's dinner will be held at the Waldorf Astoria instead of the previous Washington Hilton. There will also be a shorter guest list and enhanced security. I'm Chris Caraggio.
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9: Taco Bell is selling lettuce-free enchiladas for a buck as it deals with slumping sales after it was linked to the nasty intestinal illness, cyclosporiasis. Michael Kastner reports.
16: On its social media accounts, the fast food giant says the deal is for those who've been riding with us and just to show how much we appreciate you. Taco Bell has taken a significant hit after officials linked the cyclosporiasis outbreak to lettuce served at the chain. Placer AI says foot traffic to U.S. locations is down nearly 19%. I'm Michael Kastner.
9: Far fewer Americans than expected found themselves filing first-time requests for unemployment benefits last week. The Labor Department says it received 187,000 initial filings in the week ending July 18th. That marks a decline of 22,000 from the previous week's revised total. Most analysts had been expecting today's number to come in right around 212,000. The Secret Service is ramping up security for the rescheduled White House Correspondents' Dinner following an assassination attempt at the original event in April. Tomorrow's dinner will be held at the Waldorf Astoria instead of the previous Washington Hilton. There'll be a shorter guest list and enhanced security. This all comes after 31-year-old Cole Allen of California was accused of sprinting through security with guns and knives in an attempt to assassinate President Trump and other White House officials in attendance at the last dinner. A new study says Oregon has the highest rate of 18-year-olds who are registered to vote. The study comes from the Civic Center, which says the rate of 18-year-olds who register in Oregon stands at 86%. The lowest rate in the nation is found in Pennsylvania, where only 22% of 18-year-olds are registered to vote. Golden State Warrior guard Stephen Curry is making history at the Naismith Basketball Hall of Fame. He'll become the first active NBA player to get his own exhibit when Beyond the Arc opens tomorrow. I'm Chris Caraggio.
0: Tri-Cities home sales are on the rise in 2026. The Northeast Tennessee Association of Realtors says closed sales in the first half of the year totaled more than 4,000, up more than 8% from the same period last year. The strongest growth came in at the $400,000 to $499,000 price range, with sales increasing more than 36%. The only declines were in entry-level market below $160,000. Eastman Recreation has temporarily closed its picnic area, shelters, playground, and athletic facilities due to an increase in bear activity at its Bays Mountain Recreation area. The campground will close Monday, August 3rd. Eastman Recreation says it will notify team members and their families when the area is reopened. I'm Lisa Rutherford.
2: Hey, it's Sophia. I'm not on my phone right now. I'm at Dollywood with my whole family. 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So, if you want to meet us here, learn more at Dollywood.com.
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6: When a child is diagnosed with ADHD, attention deficit hyperactivity disorder, medication is prescribed to help increase the ability to focus and learn. 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
8: All the stimulants are more or less very similar in terms of being effective and also having similar side effects. And Adderall, like the other stimulants, can cause short-term side effects, decreased appetite, decreased sleep are the two most common. Over the long haul, if the child is eating reasonably well, we don't worry anymore about the height and weight issues, things such as bringing out motor tics. We certainly don't worry about substance abuse. We have data showing that over the long haul that these medications are actually, we think it's just a treatment of ADHD, is translating into reductions in the risk for substance abuse. The medicines actually reduce a very feared outcome in these kids.
6: Dr. Willen says proper diagnosis is a lengthy process, not done in a 10-minute session with a physician. With Checkup on Health, I'm Chris Whitting.
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19: 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And our verse for 7/23 is Jeremiah 7:23. Jeremiah 7:23 says, "But this is what I commanded them, saying, obey my voice, and I will be your God, and you shall be my people, and walk in all the ways I have commanded you, that it may be well with you." Jeremiah 7:23. Our great and awesome God expects of his people to trust and obey. Jesus said, "If you love me, keep my commandments." John 14:15. And friends, blessings always follow obedience. 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
22: For this afternoon, intervals of clouds and sunshine with a shower and thunderstorm in spots, high temperature near 80. Partly to mostly cloudy tonight with an isolated shower and thunderstorm, low 64. Friday, variably cloudy, showers become widespread. There'll be a couple of thunderstorms as well, the high 80. Cloud showers and maybe a thunderstorm Friday night and Saturday, low Friday night 66, Saturday's high 80. Sunday's going to be partly sunny, still the chance for a shower or thunderstorm, the high temperature 84. I'm meteorologist Jim Minali from the LiveWire Weather Center. Count on it.
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24: My guest today is author Colleen Worthington. 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I love discovering new and interesting soups. Today we talk about artichoke and portobello.
25: Yeah, there are great soup recipes in there. 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
24: Oh, how do you make that?
25: I just love it. Well, it's made with a white sauce, but adding those artichokes that are marinated gives it such a great flavor. And then the mushrooms, yum. So again, we're hitting on all those different parts of taste. The sweet, the sour, the bitter, the salty, the savory.
24: Are you sauteing those mushrooms first?
25: Yes.
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25: 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It's a wonderful taste and a wonderful flavor.
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9: All this week, we are talking about how you can continue to get smarter no matter how old you are. 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I'll give you one way to do that right after this.
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9: One great way to continue to be smarter, no matter how old you are, is to spend time with people of different generations, particularly much younger people. 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
1: NASCAR Front Row Motorsports General Manager Jerry Free says they expect Noah Gragson to remain with the team beyond 2026, making comments to SiriusXM NASCAR Radio. They made it very clear that they do want Gragson to be back with the organization coming up next year. It's a big weekend for NASCAR as they are running in Indianapolis. The ARCA Series and the trucks are going to run at Lucas Oil Indianapolis Raceway Park, while the O'Reilly Auto Parts Series and the Cup Series will each run at Indianapolis Motor Speedway. For the Cup Series on Sunday, it's going to be the Brickyard 400. It is also the final weekend of the NASCAR In-Season Challenge. The two finalists up against each other, Todd Gilliland and Ryan Blaney, and the driver that finishes in front of the other will win that In-Season Challenge. Right now, Denny Hamlin is in first place in the Cup Series standings, followed by Tyler Reddick, Ryan Blaney, Ty Gibbs, and Chase Elliott. Don't start your morning hungry. Quick Stop Steak Biscuit, just $1.99. 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
11: 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Today's quote was submitted by Matt. Lena Horn said, "Don't be afraid to feel as angry or as loving as you can, because when you feel nothing, it's just death." Yikes. I don't want to feel the anger part, but I'll lean into that loving part. We need more of that in this world. Anger is lurking around every corner, but love can outshine anger any day of the week, if you'll give it a chance. It can be hard to do, but I absolutely guarantee you, if you can master this, you will be a happier person. Next time you want to respond to somebody with anger, take a moment to think it through. You're not going to win an argument with an angry person anyway. They're still going to be angry, and they'll just drag you down to their level. Instead, try to make them smile somehow. If that seems impossible, then just thank them and move on. The motivation needed. This has been the Motivation Minute. I'm John Small. Thanks for listening. Your favorite motivational quotes can be submitted for upcoming programs at motivationminute.org.
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22: For this afternoon, intervals of clouds and sunshine with a shower and thunderstorm in spots, high temperature near 80. Partly to mostly cloudy tonight with an isolated shower and thunderstorm, low 64. Friday, variably cloudy, showers become widespread. There'll be a couple of thunderstorms as well, the high 80. Cloud, showers, and maybe a thunderstorm Friday night and Saturday, low Friday night 66, Saturday's high 80. Sunday is going to be partly sunny, still the chance for a shower or thunderstorm, the high temperature 84. I'm meteorologist Jim Minalli from the LiveWire Weather Center. Count on it.
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24: Carter County drivers are once again using the Gap Creek Road Bridge after the Tennessee Department of Transportation reopened the structure a full week ahead of schedule. The bridge on Gap Creek Road between Big Springs Road and John Taylor Road in Elizabethton has been closed since January 5th. TDOT replaced the 1948 multi-span concrete bridge with a new reinforced concrete culvert. Shearer's Foods has announced it will close its Bristol, Virginia facility, impacting around 155 employees. The company says production will stop July 31st, with the facility fully closed by September 26th. Officials say the decision follows a review of the company's manufacturing network and that customer demand for products made at the Bristol plant has declined. I'm Lisa Ruckman.
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16: Noah Kahan is sorry, and he wants you to know it.
18: Laying on a steel roof, leaks through the ceiling.
16: The singer is apologizing after canceling his New York City concert at the last minute. He says he wanted to perform last Saturday, but severe weather forced him to call off the show. Kahan is currently on his Great Divide Stadium tour. Disney Plus is launching a documentary about Julie Andrews. The project will offer an intimate and revealing look at Andrews' extraordinary career from British vaudeville to her meteoric rise as a global superstar. An official title and a 2027 release date will be announced at a later date. The Grateful Dead hope you'll be trucking to their next meetup at the movies.
29: This year's meetup is going to feature the band's 1991 concert at Giant Stadium in New Jersey. The show was part of the Grateful Dead's The Supper Tour of 1991. The 2026 meetup at the movies will hit select theaters worldwide August 8th and 10th. Tickets are on sale now. I'm Mark Mayfield.
16: And Pat McAfee is getting into music. The sports media personality's first country album, The Diary of a Polarizing Figure, is set to drop next month. He says he's built it from songs and stories that he's been writing for decades. That's entertainment. I'm Daria Albinger.
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1: This is a Bloomberg Money Minute. A new government accountability office study has found a big increase in the number of employees at Amazon and at delivery and rideshare companies. On a set of lists of working adults on food stamps or getting some other kind of government assistance. Oil prices spiking higher today on jitters about the escalating U.S. war against Iran, now expanding into the Red Sea, where some Saudi tankers were attacked. And there are a lot of worries today about when the hundreds of billions of dollars that big tech is spending on AI will finally start to pay off. And that has got stocks tumbling today. Right now, the Dow down 1%, the Nasdaq down over 500 points, a little more than 2% lower. The S&P is down 1.25%, and oil is above $92 a barrel for West Texas Intermediate, the highest in about 2 months. Brent crude over $100 a barrel. The White House press secretary says the U.S. trade rep will make an announcement later today on U.S. tariffs. Tom Busby, Bloomberg Radio.
2: 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For the Golf Minute, I'm Dennis Overs. 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
17: Nanyahi was the niece of an important chief in the Cherokee Nation. When Nanyahi rose to power in the Cherokee Nation, she believed, as her uncle did, that peace would come only if Native people and white settlers saw themselves as one people. And she thought only the women on the two sides could make this happen. In July of 1776, Nanyahi helped four traders escape from Cherokee towns to warn the unsuspecting settlers of a Cherokee attack. Her efforts allowed the frontier militia to gather to defend Long Island and defeat the Cherokee in the Battle of Island Flats in present-day Kingsport. Nanyahi put her beliefs into action again when she saved the captured Lydia Bean from being burned at the stake. The two became friends, and Lydia taught the Cherokee how to weave and prepare dairy products. You can visit Long Island in Kingsport and see a monument for the local Cherokee Indian tribes just across the swinging bridge. 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
3: The Trump administration says it's received promises from major companies to pay for the increased electricity costs of AI data centers. Some of those companies include Google, Microsoft, Meta, Oracle, XAI, OpenAI, and Amazon. Tropical Storm Bertha is expected to reach the Texas coast later today. It's currently 100 miles east-northeast of Galveston and is packing winds of up to 45 miles an hour. Stocks are seeing a dip on Wall Street. The Dow Jones has been down over 700 points at times today. The NASDAQ has been down over 600 points, while the S&P 500 has been down over 1%. This all comes as the conflict between the U.S. and Iran continues to escalate, leading oil prices to rise. Prosecutors say singer David tried to dump evidence by discarding a passport belonging to his alleged victim. The passport belonging to 14-year-old Celeste Rivas Hernandez was found on Highway 152 in Santa Barbara County by a Caltrans worker. Prosecutors say the singer, whose real name is David Burke, traveled there to discard the document after killing the girl. I'm Chris Caraggio.
4: 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Youth Villages helps children reach their full potential.
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4: 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I'm Daryl Moody reporting.
6: Tri-Cities home sales are on the rise in 2026. The Northeast Tennessee Association of Realtors says closed sales in the first half of the year totaled more than 4,000, up more than 8% from the same period last year. The strongest growth came in at the $400,000 to $499,000 price range, with sales increasing more than 36%. The only declines were in entry-level market below $160,000. Eastman Recreation has temporarily closed its picnic area, shelters, playground, and athletic facilities due to an increase in bear activity at its Bays Mountain Recreation Area. The campground will close Monday, August 3rd. Eastman Recreation says it will notify team members and their families when the area is reopened. I'm Lisa Rutherford.
7: We couldn't wait to get out. Hey, it's Mike Austin with today's Radio Dad Minute. Remember growing up, we just couldn't wait to leave our hometown. We dreamed of better jobs, new adventures, the world awaited. You know, funny thing happens when you become a dad. Suddenly, your hometown isn't just where you grew up. It's where your story began. Take your kids back there if you don't live there already. Show them the house where you lived, the park where you played ball, the school where you grew up and maybe got into a little trouble, where you learned life's lessons early on. Maybe some of the old people are still around that you grew up with. Let them meet those people. Take them to lunch. They knew you before you were dad. Because here's the thing. Kids don't just inherit your last name. They inherit your story. And sometimes the best way to help them understand who they are is to show them who you were. So a little short vacation to the old hometown. Or maybe the old neighborhood. 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I'm Mike Austin, the Radio Dad.
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10: Mitch Anthony here with today's Daily Dose. Larry was excited about his daughter's 16th birthday party coming up on Friday. A very special Sweet 16 celebration was planned with relatives coming from many miles away. Then Larry's boss called. "Larry, we need you to be in Boston for a meeting on Friday." "But," Larry hesitated, "it's my daughter's 16th birthday. We have a big party planned. I've got to keep my priorities straight." "That's right," his boss responded. "You need to keep your priorities straight. Without this job, how will you feed your family? You be in Boston or else." Larry had risen to the level of vice president for this large corporation. He was making great money, but now he knew that this was the beginning of the end. His boss's threat displayed how his corporation had counterfeited meaningful values. He found another position for a smaller company at half the pay, but Larry felt better about what he was doing. He missed that bittersweet 16th birthday party, but he rearranged his life so he would never miss another one. A test of our values, such as the one that Larry faced, is never easy, but they ultimately go on to define us as human beings. This is Mitch Anthony reminding you once again that life is whatever you make it. 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
12: For this afternoon, intervals of clouds and sunshine with a shower and thunderstorm in spots, high temperature near 80. Partly to mostly cloudy tonight with an isolated shower and thunderstorm, low 64. Friday, variably cloudy, showers become widespread. There'll be a couple of thunderstorms as well, the high 80. Cloud, showers, and maybe a thunderstorm Friday night and Saturday. Low Friday night, 66. Saturday's high, 80. Sunday's going to be partly sunny. Still the chance for a shower or thunderstorm. The high temperature, 84. I'm meteorologist Jim Minalli from the LiveWire Weather Center. Count on it.
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14: 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Now on with the show. This is the Daily Note from jamesabrown.net. In California, media literacy is now a required subject in K-12 schools. New York State is following their lead suit. And I can't think of a worse idea. As a journalist and career communications professional, I'm all for media literacy. But state-mandated media literacy is a different story. That idea is ripe for abuse. These concepts should be in the hands of parents or caring adults, or yourself as you grow up and learn through trial and error. Not dictates from politicians with their own agendas, no matter what party they come from. It's bad enough that our public schools are struggling teaching reading, writing, and arithmetic. How about we get the basics right before we add more to those plates? What do you think? Tell me your two cents. Email me at james@thedailynote.net. On that note, I'm James A. Brown, and as always, be well.
6: Carter County drivers are once again using the Gap Creek Road Bridge after the Tennessee Department of Transportation reopened the structure a full week ahead of schedule. The bridge on Gap Creek Road between Big Springs Road and John Taylor Road in Elizabethton has been closed since January 5th. TDOT replaced the 1948 multi-span concrete bridge with a new reinforced concrete culvert. Shearer's Foods has announced it will close its Bristol, Virginia facility, impacting around 155 employees. The company says production will stop July 31st, with the facility fully closed by September 26th. Officials say the decision follows a review of the company's manufacturing network and that customer demand for products made at the Bristol plant has declined. I'm Lisa Ruckman.
16: I'm U.S. Transportation Secretary Sean Duffy.
17: The sound of a seatbelt. 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Buckle up every time. Hear the sound? 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
19: Get ready to write down a phone number, but first, this is The Making of America. I'm Michael Emerson. For 100 years, Tammany Hall was synonymous with New York's all-powerful Democrat Party. With its founding in the 1850s, it built its power base by helping the boatloads of arriving Irish immigrants seeking refuge. But often where power goes, corruption follows. From 1868 to 1873, William Tweed, or Boss Tweed, controlled Tammany Hall, making him the most powerful man in New York. But instead of helping immigrants, Tweed started helping himself. When

0: Some big news for Tennessee football. They have picked up a commitment from five-star Chattanooga Baylor running back David Gabriel George. He chooses Tennessee over offers from a number of schools, but Ole Miss and Ohio State were the other two finalists. He is considered a top-level player and one of the top recruits for the program in recent history for sure, and maybe history overall. Speaking of Tennessee athletics, Tennessee men's basketball announcing their non-conference schedule for the upcoming season. They're going to have home games in November against Wofford, Radford, Tennessee State, Michigan State, and Coastal Carolina. They'll open on November 3rd against Wofford. They then head to Las Vegas for the Players Era Championship. They'll play games on November 24th, 26th, and 27th. Their first game is going to be against Maryland. They're going to match up against Florida State on December 1st in the SEC-ACC Challenge. They'll take on NC State in Nashville on December 6th. They go to Purdue on December 11th, and then wrap up non-conference with games against Morehead State, Marist, and Norfolk State.
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6: Captain Robert Sevier moved from Virginia to the Long Island of the Holston with his older brother Valentine Sevier Jr. in the early 1770s. Soon after, he married Keziah and registered for military service in 1777. As an overmountain man, he fought in the Battle of Kings Mountain, which took place in October of 1780. He bent down to retrieve his ramrod during the battle and was shot in the kidney. He was treated by a Tory doctor, but the lead ball could not be removed at that time. The doctor instructed Robert to stay put, and in a few days, the bullet could be safely removed. Robert instead headed home. He died 9 days after the battle, leaving his wife and baby sons. His infant son, Valentine, became a prominent merchant and public official in Greenville and had two different residences along Main Street. Celebrate America 250 as we look back at local heroes.
7: 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The shortage is shrinking. Data from 2024 show the difference between buyers and available homes only grew by 44,000 homes as opposed to a quarter of a million in 2022. Some State Farm auto insurance policyholders are wondering about the dividend to be paid to customers this year. Consumer Affairs looked into it and found the company has not yet begun distributing the funds.

0: However, the company says payments will be going out soon, probably in late summer. Zen Principal Moringa capsules sold nationwide are being recalled because of possible salmonella contamination. The recall covers 180-count bottles with a Best Buy date of November 2028. No illnesses have been reported, but customers should throw them away. I'm Mark Huffman. 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
2: For this afternoon, intervals of clouds and sunshine with a shower and thunderstorm in spots, high temperature near 80. Partly to mostly cloudy tonight with an isolated shower and thunderstorm, low 64. Friday, variably cloudy, showers become widespread. There'll be a couple of thunderstorms as well, the high 80. Cloud, showers, and maybe a thunderstorm Friday night and Saturday, low Friday night 66, Saturday's high 80. Sunday is going to be partly sunny, still the chance for a shower or thunderstorm, the high temperature 84. I'm meteorologist Jim Minali from the LiveWire Weather Center. Count on it.
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4: This is a Bloomberg Money Minute. A new government accountability office study has found a big increase in the number of employees at Amazon and at delivery and rideshare companies. On a set of lists of working adults on food stamps are getting some other kind of government assistance. Oil prices spiking higher today on jitters about the escalating U.S. war against Iran, now expanding into the Red Sea, where some Saudi tankers were attacked. And there are a lot of worries today about when the hundreds of billions of dollars that big tech is spending on AI will finally start to pay off. And that has got stocks tumbling today. Right now, the Dow down 1%, the Nasdaq down over 500 points, a little more than 2% lower. The S&P is down 1.25%, and oil is above $92 a barrel for West Texas Intermediate, the highest in about 2 months. Brent crude over $100 a barrel. The White House press secretary says the U.S. trade rep will make an announcement later today on U.S. tariffs. Tom Busby, Bloomberg Radio.
5: A better life with Dr. Sanjay Gupta.
6: They say consistency is key, but sometimes you just gotta switch it up. A new study out of Harvard School of Public Health found that varying your exercise routine could add years to your life. What exercise someone did didn't matter much. What did matter was that all the exercises together worked all the muscle groups in their body. Now, an added benefit to changing things up is it can help you push through the plateau effect. That's when your body gets so efficient at doing something that you actually stop getting better at it. And we know from previous research that specializing in any one sport at a young age can make someone actually more prone to injury. And as experts we talk to point out, even elite athletes switch up things with their workouts, making sure to target strength, cardio, flexibility, balance, and doing that every single week. I'm Dr. Sanjay Gupta, helping you live a better life.
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14: 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I'm Lisa Ruttman.
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17: The Wall Street Journal reports that international shipping giant DHL plans to move freight on new wind-powered cargo ships with towering rigid sails that harness ocean winds. These vessels are five times smaller than a typical container ship and can cut fuel consumption by more than half on some routes. DHL says the service will begin on Asia to Europe lanes and could help companies meet climate goals without waiting for cleaner fuels. The experiment shows that old ideas, paired with modern logistics, may reshape how goods travel across busy international trade corridors in the years ahead. I'm Ken Chester.
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5: President Trump will make an announcement today from the EPA headquarters regarding companies pledging to pay for the increased electricity costs of AI data centers. The goal is to reduce the burden of potentially skyrocketing electric bills for the average customer while still keeping an edge in the race to develop and expand artificial intelligence. Today's White House announcement brings companies like Duke Energy and NextEra into the plan. Stocks are way down on Wall Street. The Dow has been down over 600 points at times today. The NASDAQ has been down over 600 points, while the S&P 500 has slipped over 1%. It comes as the conflict between the U.S. and Iran continues to escalate, leading oil prices to rise. And President Trump has a warning for Iran.
6: Trump said on social media that if the Houthis shoot at Saudi Arabian ships again, that the U.S. will hold Iran responsible and inflict major military punishment on them both.
5: Jagruti Dave reports that the president took to Truth Social this morning to issue the warning, announcing that the Houthis shot at two Saudi Arabian ships in the Red Sea last night. Trump said the rebel group has acted very professionally and smart since the U.S. concluded its military campaign against them in May of last year, but now he's very disappointed by its involvement. His comments come as the U.S. marked its 12th consecutive night of attacks on Iran. Tropical Storm Bertha is heading westward and will reach the Texas coast later today. It's currently 100 miles east-northeast of Galveston and is packing winds of up to 45 miles per hour. The House of Representatives has passed an over $1 trillion annual defense policy bill. The 2027 National Defense Authorization Act was passed 216 to 212, with six Democrats joining most Republicans to vote in favor. A majority of Democrats did not support the measure, with some citing their opposition to the Iran war and others expressing concern over a provision that would expand the collaboration between the U.S. and Israeli militaries. I'm Chris Caraggio.
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5: A deadly police shooting is drawing protests in Wisconsin. Madison Police Chief John Patterson says the shooting occurred yesterday after the suspect got into a struggle with officers in the middle of a busy intersection and injured one of them with a fixed blade knife. Viral videos of the shooting have drawn protesters to the intersection. The Department of Education is investigating five medical schools for allegedly promoting diversity in their admissions. The department said yesterday that it's investigating medical schools at Dartmouth College, East Carolina University, St. Louis University, Western University, and William Carey University for alleged racial discrimination. The adopted hometown of Ozzy Osbourne celebrated the rock legend on the anniversary of his death. More now from Mark Mayfield.

0: Osborne passed away on July the 22nd of last year, so on Wednesday, Birmingham, England paid tribute to the Rock and Roll Hall of Famer by celebrating Ozzy Day. The downtown event featured local bands playing his music, a mechanical Ozzy statue, and fans from around the world dressed up like the rock star. His widow, Sharon Osborne, told the BBC she wanted his fans to remember Ozzy by playing his music really loud. I'm Mark Mayfield.
1: Mama! Life had just begun, but now I've gone and thrown it.
2: Queen's 1981 Greatest Hits album is being named the biggest album of all time by the UK official charts. The compilation album featured hits like Bohemian Rhapsody, We Will Rock You, and We Are the Champions. It has sold 7.8 million album units to date. Following Queen's album are ABBA's Gold Greatest Hits and Oasis' What's the Story, Morning Glory. Adele's 21 and the Beatles' Sgt. Pepper's Lonely Hearts Club Band round out the top five. I'm Chris Caraggio.
3: Tri-Cities home sales are on the rise in 2026. The Northeast Tennessee Association of Realtors says closed sales in the first half of the year totaled more than 4,000, up more than 8% from the same period last year. The strongest growth came in at the $400,000 to $499,000 price range, with sales increasing more than 36%. The only declines were in entry-level market below $160,000. Eastman Recreation has temporarily closed its picnic area, shelters, playground, and athletic facilities due to an increase in bear activity at its Bays Mountain Recreation area. The campground will close Monday, August 3rd. Eastman Recreation says it will notify team members and their families when the area is reopened. I'm Lisa Rutherford.
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6: 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Here's Chris Whitting.
7: 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Ed made bingo supplies. The popular game kept orders flowing in for bingo boards and chips. Thanks to bingo, Ed met lots of people, including a rich couple who owned a big boat. When guests would come aboard, they'd usually play a fun game the couple had dreamed up. And those guests always loved it. Ed happened to hear about the new game and asked the couple if he could buy the rights. They happily agreed. No doubt you've heard of the game created aboard a yacht by its wealthy owners. Maybe you've even played it. The name? Yahtzee. It made Edwin Lowe rich enough to buy his own yacht. Sometimes your ship really does come in. With the Success Journal, I'm Chris Whitting.
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9: 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I'm Tara Lee Cobble, and I'm your host for The God Shot.
10: 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Christian,
11: God has adopted you into his family. You are his child forever now. His son Jesus has paid for all your sins, and his righteousness has been assigned to you. His spirit lives in you to bear fruit in you and shape your new heart and your new life to look more like Jesus. Because you belong to him, there is no condemnation for you. And when your heart is aligned with his and you approach the Father in prayer, you can do it without fear of condemnation. You can do it with full confidence that he will say yes to everything we ask that lines up with his heart. He's here to bless you with his yes for everything that is best. He's where the joy is.
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13: For this afternoon, intervals of clouds and sunshine with a shower and thunderstorm in spots, high temperature near 80. Partly to mostly cloudy tonight with an isolated shower and thunderstorm, low 64. Friday, variably cloudy, showers become widespread. There'll be a couple of thunderstorms as well, the high 80. Cloud, showers, and maybe a thunderstorm Friday night and Saturday, low Friday night 66, Saturday's high 80. Sunday is going to be partly sunny, still the chance for a shower or thunderstorm, the high temperature 84. I'm meteorologist Jim Minalli from the LiveWire Weather Center. Count on it.
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17: Irwin wasn't always Irwin before a famous clerical error. It went by quite a few names. Back in the 1700s, when the Long Hunters were in the area, it was called Greasy Cove. Then, in 1832, it became Unaka, which means fog draped in Cherokee. Around 1840, it became Longmire because the land in the vicinity was owned and settled by the Longmire family, specifically Joseph Longmire, whose son Charles served as a merchant and postmaster for the area. When the town was officially laid out in 1876, the name changed to Vanderbilt because people thought Cornelius Vanderbilt might build a mansion and move here if he liked the name. But in 1879, the name Irvin was finally settled on after David J.N. Irvin, who gave the land for the county seat. Then, oops, a little post office mistake, and we've been Irwin ever since. As we celebrate the 150th anniversary of Unicoi County in Irwin, Jet Broadcasting is exploring Irwin's past.
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0: From the Quick Stop Market Sports Desk, I'm Matt Pauley. NASCAR Front Row Motorsports General Manager Jerry Free says they expect Noah Gragson to remain with the team beyond 2026, making comments to Sirius XM NASCAR Radio. They made it very clear that they do want Gragson to be back with the organization coming up next year. It's a big weekend for NASCAR as they are running in Indianapolis. The ARCA Series and the trucks are going to run at Lucas Oil Indianapolis Raceway Park, while the O'Reilly Auto Parts Series and the Cup Series will each run at Indianapolis Motor Speedway. For the Cup Series on Sunday, it's going to be the Brickyard 400. It is also the final weekend of the NASCAR In-Season Challenge. The two finalists up against each other, Todd Gilliland and Ryan Blaney, and the driver that finishes in front of the other will win that In-Season Challenge. Right now, Denny Hamlin is in first place in the Cup Series standings, followed by Tyler Reddick, Ryan Blaney, Ty Gibbs, and Chase Elliott. Don't start your morning hungry. Quick Stop Steak Biscuit, just $1.99. 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
1: 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I'm not Dr. Mike. I'm just a dad like you. 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
2: It'll be gin, juice, and popcorn on August 7, 2027. That's the day that Snoop, a biopic of rapper and beloved pop culture icon Snoop Dogg, arrives in theaters.
3: Everything that they sacrificed will be for nothing.
2: 24 hours after it dropped online, the trailer for Avengers Doomsday racked up 503 million views, making it Disney's most viewed trailer in history. The film, due out in December, also made 16.5 million in advance ticket sales in the first day of availability. Disney is the parent company of ABC News. Wednesday, Ozzy Osbourne's home city of Birmingham, England, marked the one-year anniversary of his death with citywide musical performances and fan events. And his widow, Sharon Osbourne, told the BBC that fans should remember him by playing his music as loud as you can get it. Michelle Franzen, ABC News.
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13: For this afternoon, intervals of clouds and sunshine with a shower and thunderstorm in spots, high temperature near 80. Partly to mostly cloudy tonight with an isolated shower and thunderstorm, low 64. Friday, variably cloudy, showers become widespread. There'll be a couple of thunderstorms as well, the high 80. Cloud, showers, and maybe a thunderstorm Friday night and Saturday, low Friday night 66, Saturday's high 80. Sunday's going to be partly sunny, still the chance for a shower or thunderstorm, the high temperature 84. I'm meteorologist Jim Minalli from the LiveWire Weather Center. Count on it.
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9: Carter County drivers are once again using the Gap Creek Road Bridge after the Tennessee Department of Transportation reopened the structure a full week ahead of schedule. The bridge on Gap Creek Road between Big Springs Road and John Taylor Road in Elizabethton has been closed since January 5th. TDOT replaced the 1948 multi-span concrete bridge with a new reinforced concrete culvert. Shearer's Foods has announced it will close its Bristol, Virginia facility, impacting around 155 employees. The company says production will stop July 31st, with the facility fully closed by September 26th. Officials say the decision follows a review of the company's manufacturing network and that customer demand for products made at the Bristol plant has declined. I'm Lisa Ruckman.
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32: Gorgeous Grandma Day is all about showering love on the elegant matriarchs who keep our families grounded and always well fed. But in France, they take this celebration to an entirely different level with a highly competitive tournament called the Super Mommy Pageant. This incredibly popular event completely throws out the traditional, superficial rules of modeling competitions. Grandmothers are judged entirely on their social activism, unique life talents, and family dedication. In a beautiful twist, contestants can't even sign themselves up. They must be formally nominated by their children and grandchildren, who join them on stage to pitch the judges on why their Nana is the ultimate superhero. It's a fantastic way to celebrate those matriarchs who have given us a lifetime of love.
31: You know, they do have a talent portion.
32: And that'd be what?
0: all kinds of things from accordion playing and traditional regional cookie to martial arts demonstrations by women in their 80s.
32: I believe yours would be cooking shrimp.
0: Well, I'd be probably making cookies. We are also celebrating National Lemon Day and National Refreshment Day. I'm Alice Anderson.
32: And I'm Marlo Anderson with the National Day Calendar, reminding you to celebrate every day.
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11: This is a Bloomberg Money Minute. House Republicans passing a $95 billion budget plan that includes $73 billion in Iran war funding. And it could pass through the Senate without any votes needed from Democrats. The bill also includes a restriction on lawmakers buying stocks. Not their families, though, and those lawmakers can still invest in private companies and commodities like gold or oil. Wall Street taking a real beating today with oil prices spiking higher and a lot of jitters about whether massive investments by tech companies into AI is finally going to start paying off. After Alphabet now says it plans to spend at least $205 billion this year on AI, its shares are down 6.5%. Shares of Tesla down nearly 14% after saying it'll spend money to convert auto plants into AI and robot-making facilities. With that, the Dow this hour is down almost 1%. The tech-heavy NASDAQ is 2% lower. The S&P is down more than 1%, and oil above $92 a barrel, the highest in 2 months. Tom Busby, Bloomberg Radio.
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9: President Trump is set to make an announcement today regarding companies pledging to pay for the increased electricity costs of AI data centers. The goal is to reduce the burden of potentially skyrocketing electric bills for the average customer while still keeping an edge in the race to develop and expand artificial intelligence. Today's White House announcement brings companies like Duke Energy and NextEra into the plan. The administration says it has already received promises from Google, Microsoft, Meta, Oracle, XAI, OpenAI, and Amazon. Concerns over rising utility costs have led some local governments to consider moratoriums on data centers. Stocks are seeing a decline on Wall Street. The Dow has been down over 600 points at times today. The NASDAQ has also been down over 600 points, while the S&P 500 has declined over 1%. This comes as the conflict between the U.S. and Iran continues to escalate, leading oil prices to rise. The price of Brent crude oil has risen to over $100 a barrel. I'm Chris Caraccio.
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12: Tri-Cities home sales are on the rise in 2026. The Northeast Tennessee Association of Realtors says closed sales in the first half of the year totaled more than 4,000, up more than 8% from the same period last year. The strongest growth came in at the $400,000 to $499,000 price range, with sales increasing more than 36%. The only declines were in entry-level market below $160,000. Eastman Recreation has temporarily closed its picnic area, shelters, playground, and athletic facilities due to an increase in bear activity at its Bays Mountain Recreation Area. The campground will close Monday, August 3rd. Eastman Recreation says it will notify team members and their families when the area is reopened. I'm Lisa Rutherford.
13: A boy doesn't automatically wake up one day knowing how to be a man. 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Seems obvious, but you know, a boy learns how to be a man by watching one. That's why dads matter so much. 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
14: 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And you don't get it right the first time or the second time. You keep working at it until you finally figure it out. And so they saw us constantly growing and working at these things and trying to make things and being what's right, what's wrong, and doing what's right, even though it may be inconvenient or unpleasant. They just saw that. Said, why don't more fathers teach people how to do this?
13: 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I'm Mike Austin, the Radio Dad.
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23: For this afternoon, intervals of clouds and sunshine with a shower and thunderstorm in spots, high temperature near 80. Partly to mostly cloudy tonight with an isolated shower and thunderstorm, low 64. Friday, variably cloudy, showers become widespread. There'll be a couple of thunderstorms as well, the high 80. Cloud, showers, and maybe a thunderstorm Friday night and Saturday. Low Friday night, 66. Saturday's high, 80. Sunday is going to be partly sunny. Still the chance for a shower or thunderstorm. The high temperature, 84. I'm meteorologist Jim Minali from the LiveWire Weather Center. Count on it.
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3: If you're a jelly junkie, I've got sweet news for you. Researchers have found that pectin, the all-natural gel that binds liquid ingredients in jams and jellies, slows the growth and spread of cancer. Cancer cells form tumors by joining together with gooey receptors. Pectin, made from apples and the skins of citrus fruits, bind to those receptors before the bad cells can, eventually killing them. Some say pectin cures chronic joint pain and prevents arthritis, too. Though I can't vouch for that, it can't hurt to try this natural remedy. Turns out a spoonful of apple pectin a day may actually keep the doctor away. I'm Dr. Katherine Albrecht for StartMail.com, the private email alternative.
12: Carter County drivers are once again using the Gap Creek Road Bridge after the Tennessee Department of Transportation reopened the structure a full week ahead of schedule. The bridge on Gap Creek Road between Big Springs Road and John Taylor Road in Elizabethton has been closed since January 5th. TDOT replaced the 1948 multi-span concrete bridge with a new reinforced concrete culvert. Shearer's Foods has announced it will close its Bristol, Virginia facility, impacting around 155 employees. The company says production will stop July 31st, with the facility fully closed by September 26th. Officials say the decision follows a review of the company's manufacturing network and that customer demand for products made at the Bristol plant has declined. I'm Lisa Ruckman.
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2: Some big news for Tennessee football. They have picked up a commitment from five-star Chattanooga Baylor running back David Gabriel George. He chooses Tennessee over offers from a number of schools, but Ole Miss and Ohio State were

0: open on November 3rd against Wofford. They then head to Las Vegas for the Players Era Championship. They'll play games on November 24th, 26th, and 27th. Their first game is going to be against Maryland. They're going to match up against Florida State on December 1st in the SEC-ACC Challenge. They'll take on NC State in Nashville on December 6th. They go to Purdue on December 11th and then wrap up non-conference with games against Morehead State, Marist, and Norfolk State.
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4: Positivity breeds the positive. Negativity creates more of the same. When people treat us badly, we tend to rebel. People in factories will sabotage machinery. They'll use more sick days. And the focus changes from doing well to going somewhere else. The man recognized as the greatest of all basketball players was cut from his high school varsity. But Michael Jordan said, if you accept the expectations of others, especially negative ones, you will never change your outcome. Instead, Michael listened to the encouragement of his parents and teammates. He chose to listen to positive motivation. Henry Ford said, if you think you can or think you can't, you're right. It matters what you think, not what some naysayer has to offer.
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7: In the Over Mountain region, trees played an important role in history. One of the most famous in our area was the Daniel Boone Bar Tree, a beech tree where the 25-year-old carved his name in 1760. The Treaty Oak of Jonesboro was the location Jacob Brown signed a treaty with Cherokee chiefs for land along the Nolichucky River. In present-day Elizabethton, the Watauga Treaty Sycamore is the place settlers established the first free government in North America in 1772 as they formed the Watauga Association. Under this sycamore, the first court of the Watauga Association convened. The Pemberton Oak in Bristol was where soldiers of 5 wars encamped under its branches. The most famous were members of a Revolutionary War pioneer muster on their way to Sycamore Shoals and then Kings Mountain. Happy 250, America.
8: This is Lions Den Radio. I'm Jeffrey Lyons with this week's classic movie I recommend, showing next week on Turner Classics. It's The Stranger. It's about a former Nazi official now pretending after the war to be a respected professor at a New England university. Orson Welles has the title role. He was one of the towering actors, screenwriters, and directors of the 20th century. Here he plays the professor and Loretta Young, his wife, blissfully unaware of her husband's war crimes. Co-starred is Emanuel Goldenberg, Romanian-born. He's better known here as Edward G. Robinson, one of Hollywood's greatest leading and supporting actors. He plays an agent in the War Crimes Division of the United Nations. Incredibly, Robinson was never so much as nominated for an Oscar, despite appearing in 100 movies. But back to the movie here, the tension begins to increase in The Stranger, who is fascinated by clocks, which leads to his undoing. For a bit of rainy day movie enjoyment, check out these great stars in The Stranger next week. That's Lions Den Radio. I'm Jeffrey Lyons.
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10: this afternoon, and it was

0: Clouds and sunshine with a shower and thunderstorm in spots, high temperature near 80. Partly to mostly cloudy tonight with an isolated shower and thunderstorm, low 64. Friday, variably cloudy, showers become widespread. There'll be a couple of thunderstorms as well, the high 80. Cloud showers and maybe a thunderstorm Friday night and Saturday, low Friday night 66, Saturday's high 80. Sunday's going to be partly sunny, still the chance for a shower or thunderstorm, the high temperature 84. I'm meteorologist Jim Minalli from the Live Wire Weather Center. Count on it.
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3: This is a Bloomberg Money Minute. Losses on Wall Street as investors worry about rising crude oil and other fuel prices and also think companies may be spending too much on AI. American Airlines, among the shares sharply lower, it's cutting its 2026 earnings guidance amid the rising fuel costs and the war in the Middle East. Rivals including United and Southwest shares are also lower. Tesla under pressure after reporting quarterly results. Also, the U.S. is going to start working on car door safety rules that will impact Tesla production. Crop prices rising to a three-year high due to heat waves and escalating attacks in the Black Sea. That could mean higher prices for bread, cooking oil, meat, and dairy. And Tinder expanding its in-person singles events to new markets after a successful test in Los Angeles. Program is now live in 9 new cities. There are plans to expand to 16 more markets by September. Under the program, you can view and purchase tickets for events, see who else is interested, and connect with people who attended afterward. Denise Pellegrini, Bloomberg Radio.
4: 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And what's with all the Crocs? I'm not a fan. It's the Daily Note with James A. Brown. 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
4: New York Governor DeWitt Clinton had a plan. Connect New York City to the inland waterways of the Great Lakes. The cost was huge for the time, and the project would take thousands of men years to finish. It would stretch hundreds of miles from New York through fields, forests, rock, and mud. Critics mocked it as Clinton's ditch, but in 1825, after years of digging, the 363-mile Erie Canal connected the Hudson River to Lake Erie. Boats could now carry goods and people faster and cheaper than wagons. To celebrate it, Clinton traveled by boat from Buffalo to New York Harbor and poured Lake Erie water into the Atlantic. They call it the Wedding of the Waters. On that note, I'm James A. Brown, and as always, be well.
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8: 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I'm Lisa Ruckman.
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10: 1989, for the first time since he was a Beatle in 1966, Ringo Starr launches his first All-Star Band tour in Dallas featuring Billy Preston and Joe Walsh. 1979, following the revolution in Iraq, the Ayatollah Khomeini bans rock and roll music for its corruptive influence. This inspires The Clash to write what would become an international hit single. 1982's... 1982, John Denver separates from his wife Annie Martell, the subject of Denver's number one hit, Annie's Song. Before the couple divorced in 1983, however, a drunk Denver had, among other things, used a chainsaw to cut two of their tables and then cuts entirely through the headboard until the bed sheets were entangled and the saw jammed.

0: The final quadraphonic chart topper of the 1970s. Barry Manilow, number one, July 23, 1977. And look for the Arnold Almanac on Facebook for a list of our proud radio affiliates.
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10: It's 3 o'clock.
11: President Trump is announcing a commitment from major utilities and companies that consumers will not bear the extra electricity costs of the AI data center expansions across the U.S. Speaking from the EPA headquarters today, Trump detailed the updated ratepayer protection pledge, meant to reduce the burden of potentially skyrocketing electric bills for consumers while still keeping an edge in the AI race. Trump said the plan includes letting the tech companies build their own power plants. This comes as opposition to data centers grows, leading some states to consider construction moratoriums. Tropical storm Bertha is moving inland near the Texas-Louisiana border. According to the National Hurricane Center, Bertha is set to spread heavy rains along parts of the Texas coast. It's currently 75 miles northeast of Galveston and is packing winds of up to 45 miles an hour. The storm will continue to move westward and lose strength as it moves through Texas. Residents along the coast can expect up to 4 inches of rain, as well as possible storm surge and flooding. All 55 counties in West Virginia are under a state of emergency over severe flooding caused by this week's storms. At least 2 people are unaccounted for following the severe flooding, and Governor Patrick Morrisey updated the state's response.
12: Over 100 efforts, the swift boats that came in, local DNR. We had over 10 drones that were operating, 10 choppers that were busy is helping in terms of the search and rescue efforts.
11: The storms produced up to 6 inches of rain, leading to flash flooding and landslides. Videos on social media show vehicles submerged in water in some towns that were inundated. Morrissey notes that the storms may have passed, but the ground is still saturated. Senate Republicans are turning down a measure to end the war in Iran. The upper chamber voted 47-49 on a motion to discharge the War Powers Resolution out of the Senate Foreign Relations Committee. The defeat comes following a rising number of GOP lawmakers voicing concerns about mounting casualties and how long the war is dragged on. And in its second weekend in theaters, The Odyssey is looking to make between $75 and $85 million. I'm Chris Caraggio.
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11: SpaceX is planning to test launch its massive Starship rocket this evening from its facility in Starbase, Texas. The mission was previously planned for July 16th, but scrubbed at the last minute because of an issue with several of the rocket's 33 Raptor engines. If the launch goes as planned tonight, it'll be the 13th test flight for Starship. The launch window opens at 6:45 p.m. Eastern, with officials keeping a close eye on the weather forecast, with Tropical Storm Bertha still lurking. A $1 trillion annual defense policy bill is heading to the Senate after being passed by the House of Representatives. The 2027 National Defense Authorization Act was passed 216-212, with six Democrats joining most Republicans to vote in favor. A majority of Democrats did not support the measure, with some citing their opposition to the Iran war and others expressing concerns over a provision that would expand the collaboration between the U.S. and Israeli militaries. There are 42 national days that celebrate ice cream every year, and today is one of them. Brie Tennis with more.
1: Today celebrates the king of ice cream flavors, vanilla. It accounts for about 33% of all ice cream orders. Americans eat about 6 pounds of it every year. That's each. The International Dairy Foods Association says vanilla is the number one choice. So today, eat it plain. Cover it in sprinkles, make a root beer float, even a la mode some pie. But whatever you do, if given the choice of chocolate fudge sauce, choose yes. I'm Brie Tennis.
11: Greensboro, North Carolina-based Biscuitville is being named the best fast food restaurant for breakfast in the country. That's according to USA Today's 10 Best List of the best fast food breakfast for this year. Biscuitville, which has locations in North Carolina, South Carolina, and Virginia, took the number one spot this year, with USA Today noting elaborate breakfast sandwiches such as the spicy chicken and honey biscuit, as well as sides including grits, hash browns, and country gravy. I'm Chris Caraggio.
5: Tri-Cities home sales are on the rise in 2026. The Northeast Tennessee Association of Realtors says closed sales in the first half of the year totaled more than 4,000, up more than 8% from the same period last year. The strongest growth came in at the $400,000 to $499,000 price range, with sales increasing more than 36%. The only declines were in entry-level market below $160,000. Eastman Recreation has temporarily closed its picnic area, shelters, playground, and athletic facilities due to an increase in bear activity at its Bays Mountain Recreation area. The campground will close Monday, August 3rd. Eastman Recreation says it will notify team members and their families when the area is reopened. I'm Lisa Rutherford.
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17: Welcome to Date the Word, where we connect today's date to God's Word with the hope that it becomes more memorable to you. 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And our verse for 723 is Jeremiah 7:23. Jeremiah 7:23 says, "But this is what I commanded them, saying, obey my voice, and I will be your God, and you shall be my people, and walk in all the ways I have commanded you, that it may be well with you." Jeremiah 7:23. Our great and awesome God expects of his people to trust and obey. Jesus said, "If you love me, keep my commandments," John 14:15. And friends, blessings always follow obedience. So today, put into practice obedience.
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20: As we're in the evening, we'll have a chance of showers and thunderstorms, mainly before midnight, partly cloudy skies, and a low around 66. For Friday, chance of showers and thunderstorms, rain likely and possibly a thunderstorm in the afternoon, mostly cloudy skies and a high near 81. Friday night, showers and thunderstorms likely, mostly cloudy skies with an overnight low around 67. For Saturday, rain likely, thunderstorms also possible in the afternoon, mostly cloudy skies and a high near 80. Saturday night, chance of showers and thunderstorms, cloudy skies and a low around 66. I'm Chris Keith from the LiveWire Weather Center. Count on it.
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25: 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I'm Daryl Moody reporting.
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2: From the Quick Stop Market Sports Desk, I'm Matt Pauly. NASCAR Front Row Motorsports General Manager Jerry Free says they expect Noah Gragson to remain with the team beyond 2026, making comments to SiriusXM NASCAR Radio. They made it very clear that they do want Gragson to be back with the organization coming up next year. It's a big weekend for NASCAR as they are running in Indianapolis. The ARCA Series and the trucks are going to run at Lucas Oil Indianapolis Raceway Park, while the O'Reilly Auto Parts Series and the Cup Series will each run at Indianapolis Motor Speedway. For the Cup Series on Sunday, it's going to be the Brickyard 400. It is also the final weekend of the NASCAR In-Season Challenge. The two finalists up against each other, Todd Gilliland and Ryan Blaney, and the driver that finishes in front of the other will win that In-Season Challenge. Right now, Denny Hamlin is in first place in the Cup Series standings, followed by Tyler Reddick, Ryan Blaney, Ty Gibbs, and Chase Elliott. Don't start your morning hungry. Quick Stop Steak Biscuit, just $1.99. 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
8: It'll be gin, juice, and popcorn on August 7, 2027. That's the day that Snoop, a biopic of rapper and beloved pop culture icon Snoop Dogg, arrives in theaters.
9: Everything that they sacrificed will be for nothing.
8: 24 hours after it dropped online, the trailer for Avengers Doomsday racked up 503 million views, making it Disney's most viewed trailer in history. The film, due out in December, also made 16.5 million in advance ticket sales in the first day of availability. Disney is the parent company of ABC News. Wednesday, Ozzy Osbourne's home city of Birmingham, England, marked the one-year anniversary of his death with citywide musical performances and fan events. And his widow, Sharon Osbourne, told the BBC that fans should remember him by playing his music as loud as you can get it. Michelle Franzen, ABC News. The motivation
10: 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Today's quote was submitted by Sandra. Frank Lloyd Wright said, "An idea is salvation by imagination." Cool quote. Frank Lloyd Wright certainly knew about imagination. I was fortunate enough to work for a building company in the 1990s, or as the kids say nowadays, back in the late 1900s. While I worked there at this company, somebody hired us to build a home that was designed by Frank Lloyd Wright. Now, he had been gone for over 40 years at the time, but the design of the home was still cutting edge. There were some construction challenges that we needed to think through, but it was one of the most satisfying projects I've ever been associated with. The finished product was a beautiful and amazing home. I only had a chance to see photos of the finished product, but someday I would love to see it in person. The motivation needed. This has been the Motivation Minute. I'm John Small. Thanks for listening. Your favorite motivational quotes can be submitted for upcoming programs at motivationminute.org.
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20: As we're in the evening, we'll have a chance of showers and thunderstorms, mainly before midnight, partly cloudy skies and a low around 66. For Friday, chance of showers and thunderstorms, rain likely and possibly a thunderstorm in the afternoon, mostly cloudy skies and a high near 81. Friday night, showers and thunderstorms likely, mostly cloudy skies with an overnight low around 67. For Saturday, rain likely, thunderstorms also possible in the afternoon, mostly cloudy skies and a high near 80. Saturday night, chance of showers and thunderstorms, cloudy skies and a low around 66. I'm Chris Keith from the LiveWire Weather Center. 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
14: Carter County drivers are once again using the Gap Creek Road Bridge after the Tennessee Department of Transportation reopened the structure a full week ahead of schedule. The bridge on Gap Creek Road between Big Springs Road and John Taylor Road in Elizabethton has been closed since January 5th. TDOT replaced the 1948 multi-span concrete bridge with a new reinforced concrete culvert. Shearer's Foods has announced it will close its Bristol, Virginia facility, impacting around 155 employees. The company says production will stop July 31st, with the facility fully closed by September 26th. Officials say the decision follows a review of the company's manufacturing network and that customer demand for products made at the Bristol plant has declined. I'm Lisa Ruckman.
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31: Noah Kahn is sorry, and he wants you to know it.
32: Laying on a steel roof, leaks through the ceiling.
31: The singer is apologizing after canceling his New York City concert at the last minute. He says he wanted to perform last Saturday, but severe weather forced him to call off the show. Kahn is currently on his Great Divide Stadium tour. Disney Plus is launching a documentary about Julie Andrews. The project will offer an intimate and revealing look at Andrews' extraordinary career, from British vaudeville to her meteoric rise as a global superstar. An official title and a 2027 release date will be announced at a later date. The Grateful Dead hope you'll be trucking to their next meetup at the movies.
0: This year's meetup is going to feature the band's 1991 concert at Giant Stadium in New Jersey. The show was part of the Grateful Dead's The Supper Tour of 1991. The 2026 meetup at the movies will hit select theaters worldwide August 8th and 10th. Tickets are on sale now. I'm Mark Mayfield.
31: And Pat McAfee is getting into music. The sports media personality's first country album, The Diary of a Polarizing Figure, is set to drop next month. He says he's built it from songs and stories that he's been writing for decades. That's entertainment. I'm Daria Albinger.
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18: This is a Bloomberg Money Minute. Losses on Wall Street as investors worry about rising crude oil and other fuel prices and also think companies may be spending too much on AI. American Airlines among the shares sharply lower. It's cutting its 2026 earnings guidance amid the rising fuel costs and the war in the Middle East. Rivals including United and Southwest shares are also lower. Tesla under pressure after reporting quarterly results. Also, the U.S. is going to start working on car door safety rules that will impact Tesla production. Crop prices rising to a three-year high due to heat waves and escalating attacks in the Black Sea. That could mean higher prices for bread, cooking oil, meat, and dairy. And Tinder expanding its in-person singles events to new markets after a successful test in Los Angeles. Program is now live in 9 new cities. There are plans to expand to 16 more markets by September. Under the program, you can view and purchase tickets for events, see who else is interested, and connect with people who attended afterward. Denise Pellegrini, Bloomberg Radio.
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17: 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The Federal Style Inn was built along the stage road that connected Tennessee to the national capital and urban trading areas in between, and is the oldest wood frame building in the historic district.
2: In the summer of 1832, President Andrew Jackson held a reception for his friends on the porch of the inn. John Sevier, James K. Polk, Andrew Johnson, and William Brownlow were other famous tenants. 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

0: 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And Saturday, the 29th, the Appalachian Fair's Got Talent. 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
7: President Trump is announcing a commitment from major utilities and companies that consumers will not bear the extra electricity costs of the AI data center expansions across the country. Speaking from the EPA headquarters today, he detailed the updated ratepayer protection pledge meant to reduce the burden of potentially skyrocketing electric bills for consumers while still keeping an edge in the AI race. Trump said the plan includes letting the tech companies build their own power plants. The White House says major utilities, including NextEra and Duke Energy, have signed on, along with Google, Microsoft, Meta, Oracle, OpenAI, and Amazon. Tropical Storm Bertha is moving inland near the Texas-Louisiana border. According to the National Hurricane Center, Bertha is set to spread heavy rains along parts of the Texas coast. It's currently 75 miles northeast of Galveston and is packing winds of up to 45 miles an hour. The storm is expected to dissipate late tonight or tomorrow. I'm Chris Caraggio.
8: With a LiveWire community focus, I'm Daryl Moody. 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
8: 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I'm Daryl Moody reporting.
10: Tri-Cities home sales are on the rise in 2026. The Northeast Tennessee Association of Realtors says closed sales in the first half of the year totaled more than 4,000, up more than 8% from the same period last year. The strongest growth came in at the $400,000 to $499,000 price range, with sales increasing more than 36%. The only declines were in entry-level market below $160,000. Eastman Recreation has temporarily closed its picnic area, shelters, playground, and athletic facilities due to an increase in bear activity at its Bays Mountain Recreation Area. The campground will close Monday, August 3rd. Eastman Recreation says it will notify team members and their families when the area is reopened. I'm Lisa Rutherford.
11: What would you say to your younger self, knowing what you know now? Hi, it's Mike Austin with today's Radio Dad Minute. One of the greatest gifts I think a man can give isn't money, it's his time. Maybe in your own family, there's a young boy who needs somebody to show him how to listen, how to encourage. I was talking with my friend Benjamin Rothstein, who raised really good boys.
12: Imagine going back 30, 40 years and teaching yourself what you need to know in life. How much your life had been different? It seems important. Guys like you and me have been around through stuff. Mentor people, set the example, mentor young men, help them grow up. More than half the kids in our country grew up in broken homes. And in most of the cases, the father's not present.
11: Yeah, you don't have to be perfect. You don't have to have all the answers. Sometimes the strongest lesson a kid could learn is from watching a good man keep his word, treat people with respect, handle life's challenges with character. Because if you're a good mentor to your boys and the kids around you, tomorrow's young men become great fathers, husbands, and leaders themselves. I'm Mike Austin, the Radio Dad.
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16: Do you have a health hazard in your purse or pocket right now? 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Erica Schroeder, staff scientist at the Washington Toxics Coalition, led a study that found disturbing amounts of a chemical called BPA.
17: We collected receipts from 10 states in Washington, D.C., and tested them for BPA. And what we found is that BPA is used very widely in receipt paper, and we found very large quantities.
16: And what are the health concerns?
17: BPA is a hormone-disrupting chemical that most people know because it's been used in baby bottles. It's also used in a lot of different kinds of plastics, as well as a liner in food cans. About 93% of Americans have BPA in their system, and it's been linked to very serious health problems, including cancer, infertility, and early puberty.
16: With Checkup on Health, I'm Chris Whitting.
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20: As we're in the evening, we'll have a chance of showers and thunderstorms, mainly before midnight, partly cloudy skies, and a low around 66. For Friday, chance of showers and thunderstorms, rain likely and possibly a thunderstorm in the afternoon, mostly cloudy skies and a high near 81. Friday night, showers and thunderstorms likely, mostly cloudy skies with an overnight low around 67. For Saturday, rain likely, thunderstorms also possible in the afternoon, mostly cloudy skies and a high near 80. Saturday night, chance of showers and thunderstorms, cloudy skies and a low around 66. I'm Chris Keith from the LiveWire Weather Center. Count on it.
0: Have you ever stopped to consider what chemicals are inside a cigarette? 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For teens, the consequences are immediate. 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Next time you're tempted to light up, take a pause and ask yourself, is it really worth the risk? 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This announcement was created by Unicoi County student Emily Jones and is supported by the Office of National Drug Control Policy, ONDCP, and the Centers for Disease Control and Prevention, CDC, of the U.S. Department of Health and Human Services, HHS, as part of a financial assistance award funded by ONDCP. The contents are those of the author and do not necessarily represent the official views of, nor an endorsement, by ONDCP, CDC, HHS, or the U.S. government.
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4: So does it matter if your bell pepper is green or red, or your eggs are white or brown? We're going to play a quick round of which is better and figure it out. This comes from food science professor Eric Decker. Starting with bell peppers, which is better, red or green? Decker says for the most nutrients, go for red. Red peppers are simply aged green peppers and have more vitamins and nutrients. And then brown eggs versus white eggs. They're actually the same. The only difference, the color of the earlobes of the chicken they come from. Yes, chicken have earlobes. Now you know. So what about different colors of carrots? They're all equally healthy. They just have different antioxidants. For example, orange carrots are loaded with beta carotene, which your body uses to fight infections. Purple carrots have the anti-inflammatory anthocyanin. I'm John Tesh with today's Intelligence for Your Life Minute, brought to you by John Tesh All Access at Tesh.com.
10: Carter County drivers are once again using the Gap Creek Road Bridge after the Tennessee Department of Transportation reopened the structure a full week ahead of schedule. The bridge on Gap Creek Road between Big Springs Road and John Taylor Road in Elizabethton has been closed since January 5th. TDOT replaced the 1948 multi-span concrete bridge with a new reinforced concrete culvert. Shearer's Foods has announced it will close its Bristol, Virginia facility, impacting around 155 employees. The company says production will stop July 31st, with the facility fully closed by September 26th. Officials say the decision follows a review of the company's manufacturing network and that customer demand for products made at the Bristol plant has declined. I'm Lisa Ruckman.
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26: Get ready to write down a phone number, but first, this is The Making of America. I'm Michael Emerson. Born in 1895 in Pigtown, Maryland, at a young age he was labeled incorrigible and was sent to a reformatory where the school's disciplinarian encouraged his interest in sports. He entered Major League Baseball as a pitcher for the Red Sox, but is best known as the slugging outfielder for the New York Yankees. His career spanned 22 years and earned him the nicknames the Bambino and the Sultan of SWAT. With accredited 94 wins, a batting average of 342, and a record 714 home runs, catapulted George Herman Babe Ruth into one of the first members of baseball's Hall of Fame. 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
1: From the Quick Stop Market Sports Desk, I'm Matt Pauley. Some big news for Tennessee football. They have picked up a commitment from five-star Chattanooga Baylor running back David Gabriel George. He chooses Tennessee over offers from a number of schools, but Ole Miss and Ohio State were the other two finalists. He is considered a top-level player and one of the top recruits for the program in recent history for sure, and maybe history overall. Speaking of Tennessee athletics, Tennessee men's basketball announcing their non-conference schedule for the upcoming season. They are going to have home games in November against Wofford, Radford, Tennessee State, Michigan State, and Coastal Carolina. They'll open on November 3rd against Wofford. They then head to Las Vegas for the Players Era Championship. They'll play games on November 24th, 26th, and 27th. Their first game is going to be against Maryland. They're going to match up against Florida.

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2: 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It provides a visual focal point while the sound of moving water creates a soothing atmosphere and blocks out neighborhood noises like traffic. Large or small, the basic components are the same: the upper pool or basin and a lower one. The two pools are connected together by plumbing while a small pump moves the water from the bottom back to the top after gravity brings it back down. 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Planters and urns make great basins since most already have drain holes in the bottom so that you can route the plumbing from one to the other. But remember, the water pump for the water feature must be connected to a ground fault interrupter circuit. I'm Danny Lipford with Tips for Today's Homeowner.
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5: The race of the rebel, wilderness run, the race for a nation just begun. Thus wrote John Trotwood Moore about Jimmy Blair. At the age of 17, Jimmy felt the call to join in the Patriot fight against the British, serving under 16 different commanders by war's end. When he was 19 years old, he joined Colonel McDowell's regiment and became an express rider. In early October 1780, word reached Fort Defiance that Ferguson and his troops were positioning themselves on King's Mountain, preparing to take on the much smaller unit of Patriots. Colonel McDowell called upon James to make a dangerous ride of over 24 hours to warn the colonists. The gathering of Patriot troops at King's Mountain was made possible by the daring and bravery of Jimmy Blair, who risked his life to sound the alarm. Happy 250, America.
6: HHS Secretary Robert F. Kennedy Jr. says the Cyclospora outbreak is under control and that investigators have identified its source. Federal health officials continue to link a five-state cluster to iceberg lettuce supplied by Taylor Farms, despite the FDA withdrawing a positive lab result as a false positive. Samsung is launching its first credit card, offering 5% cash back on eligible Samsung purchases and 3% on purchases made through Samsung Wallet. New cardholders can earn a $200 bonus after spending $2,000 in the first 90 days. 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Welcome to the club. Gallup's new study on healthcare in America found the need for health benefits is preventing millions of Americans from changing jobs, even when they would prefer to work somewhere else. I'm Mark Huffman. 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
8: As we're in the evening, we'll have a chance of showers and thunderstorms, mainly before midnight. Partly cloudy skies and a low around 66. For Friday, chance of showers and thunderstorms, rain likely and possibly a thunderstorm in the afternoon. Mostly cloudy skies and a high near 81. Friday night, showers and thunderstorms likely. Mostly cloudy skies with an overnight low around 67. For Saturday, rain likely, thunderstorms also possible in the afternoon. Mostly cloudy skies and a high near 80. Saturday night, chance of showers and thunderstorms, cloudy skies and a low around 66. I'm Chris Keith from the LiveWire Weather Center. Count on it.
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4: This is a Bloomberg Money Minute. Losses on Wall Street today. That's as investors worry about rising fuel prices and also about how companies may be spending too much on AI. Texas-based American Airlines shares sharply lower after cutting its 2026 earnings guidance for the second time in 3 months. Amid the high fuel prices because of the war in Iran and rivals, including Chicago-based United and Texas-based Southwest shares are also lower. Tesla under pressure. That's after reporting quarterly results, and also the U.S. is going to start working on car door safety rules that will impact Tesla production. The Bloomberg Ag Spot Index rising to the highest since July of 2023. That could mean higher prices ahead for bread, cooking oil, meat and dairy. And Burger King unveiling the Whopper guarantee after a listening initiative that gave out the company president's telephone number. The guarantee will ensure your burger is hot and exactly the way you ordered it. Otherwise, it will remake it on the spot and give you your next one for free. Denise Pellegrini, Bloomberg Radio.
5: A better life with Dr. Sanjay Gupta.
6: They say consistency is key, but sometimes you just got to switch it up. A new study out of Harvard School of Public Health found that varying your exercise routine could add years to your life. What exercise someone did didn't matter much. What did matter was that all the exercises together worked all the muscle groups in their body. Now, an added benefit to changing things up is they can help you push through the plateau effect. That's when your body gets so efficient at doing something that you actually stop getting better at it. And we know from previous research that specializing in any one sport at a young age can make someone actually more prone to injury. And as experts we talk to point out, even elite athletes switch up things with their workouts, making sure to target strength, cardio, flexibility, balance, and doing that every single week. I'm Dr. Sanjay Gupta, helping you live a better life.
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6: It's 4 o'clock.
7: President Trump says he's close to making a decision on a massive attack against Iran. Speaking to Axios, he said the strikes would be bigger than the ones conducted during Operation Epic Fury. The president didn't give a deadline for when he would make the decision. Stocks are sharply lower on Wall Street as the conflict between the U.S. and Iran continues to escalate. The Dow and NASDAQ have each fallen more than 600 points, while the S&P 500 has dropped more than 1%. Meantime, Brent crude oil has climbed above $100 per barrel. Tropical storm Bertha is pushing inland near the Texas-Louisiana border with winds of up to 45 miles an hour. The storm is expected to bring heavy rain, storm surge, and possible flooding to parts of the Texas coast. Forecasters say Bertha will continue weakening as it moves west through Texas and is expected to dissipate late tonight or tomorrow. President Trump is announcing a commitment from major utilities and companies that consumers will not bear the extra electricity costs of the AI data center expansions across the country. Speaking from the EPA headquarters today, Trump detailed the updated ratepayer protection pledge meant to reduce the burden of potentially skyrocketing electric bills for consumers while still keeping an edge in the AI race.
8: Under this groundbreaking plan, America's largest tech companies have formally committed to fund or build all energy infrastructure required to meet the demand they are placing on the grid.
7: Trump said the plan includes letting the tech companies build their own power plants. The White House says major utilities, including NextEra and Duke Energy, have signed on to the ratepayer protection pledge, along with Google, Microsoft, Meta, Oracle, OpenAI, and Amazon. This comes as opposition to data centers grows, leading some states to consider construction moratoriums. A Minnesota man is receiving two life sentences for killing and wounding Minnesota lawmakers and their families. Vance Bolter pleaded guilty to murder in exchange for prosecutors dropping the death penalty. He admitted to killing Representative Melissa Hortman and her husband and wounding Senator John Hoffman and his wife in the attacks last year. I'm Chris Caraggio.
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7: Taco Bell is selling lettuce-free enchiladas for a buck as it deals with slumping sales after it was linked to the nasty intestinal illness, cyclosporiasis. Michael Kastner reports.
14: On its social media accounts, the fast food giant says the deal is for those who've been riding with us and just to show how much we appreciate you. Taco Bell has taken a significant hit after officials linked the cyclosporiasis outbreak to lettuce served at the chain. Placer AI says foot traffic to U.S. locations is down nearly 19%. I'm Michael Kastner.
7: Far fewer Americans than expected found themselves filing first-time requests for unemployment benefits last week. The Labor Department says it received 187,000 initial filings in the week ending July 18th. That marks a decline of 22,000 from the previous week's revised total. Most analysts had been expecting today's number to come in right around 212,000. The Secret Service is ramping up security for the rescheduled White House Correspondents' Dinner following an assassination attempt at the original event in April. Tomorrow's dinner will be held at the Waldorf Astoria instead of the previous Washington Hilton. There'll be a shorter guest list and enhanced security. This all comes after 31-year-old Cole Allen of California was accused of sprinting through security with guns and knives in an attempt to assassinate President Trump and other White House officials in attendance at the last dinner. A new study says Oregon has the highest rate of 18-year-olds who are registered to vote. The study comes from the Civic Center, which says the rate of 18-year-olds who register in Oregon stands at 86%. The lowest rate in the nation is found in Pennsylvania, where only 22% of 18-year-olds are registered to vote. Golden State Warrior guard Stephen Curry is making history at the Naismith Basketball Hall of Fame. He'll become the first active NBA player to get his own exhibit when Beyond the Arc opens tomorrow. I'm Chris Caraggio.
4: Tri-Cities home sales are on the rise in 2026. The Northeast Tennessee Association of Realtors says closed sales in the first half of the year totaled more than 4,000, up more than 8% from the same period last year. The strongest growth came in at the $400,000 to $499,000 price range, with sales increasing more than 36%. The only declines were in entry-level market below $160,000. Eastman Recreation has temporarily closed its picnic area, shelters, playground, and athletic facilities due to an increase in bear activity at its Bays Mountain Recreation area. The campground will close Monday, August 3rd. Eastman Recreation says it will notify team members and their families when the area is reopened. I'm Lisa Rutherford.
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21: Hey, Bible readers, I'm Tara Lee Cobble, and I'm your host for The God Shot. This is His commandment, that we believe in the name of His Son, Jesus Christ, and love one another just as He has commanded us. 1 John 3:23. In John 5 and Luke 24, Jesus lets everyone know that the Old Testament is about Him and points to Him. Wait a second, Tara Lee. All those Old Testament laws point to Him? How? There are different types of laws in the Old Testament, but they all serve to point out that we need a Savior. We can't live up to these laws. We'd all fail even if we were judged only on the Ten Commandments, not to mention all 613 laws in the Old Testament. We need a Savior. We can't fix ourselves, but His law is still good for our hearts. Jesus said the first and greatest commandment is actually to love Him, and the second commandment is to love others. He says that's the summary of what all those laws point to. Love God, love others. Today, may we live out the love that rescued us. He's where the joy is.
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3: As we're in the evening, we'll have a chance of showers and thunderstorms, mainly before midnight. Partly cloudy skies and a low around 66. For Friday, chance of showers and thunderstorms, rain likely and possibly a thunderstorm in the afternoon. Mostly cloudy skies and a high near 81. Friday night, showers and thunderstorms likely. Mostly cloudy skies with an overnight low around 67. For Saturday, rain likely, thunderstorms also possible in the afternoon. Mostly cloudy skies and a high near 80. Saturday night, chance of showers and thunderstorms, cloudy skies and a low around 66. I'm Chris Keith from the LiveWire Weather Center. Count on it.
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26: 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I'm Daryl Moody reporting.
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28: Thank you all very much. 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They're detail-oriented. They work hard to build teams and continue working on those teams to keep them performing well. 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
0: NASCAR back to one of its most prestigious events on the calendar, the Brickyard 400 at the historic Indianapolis Motor Speedway. Sunday, they'll go 160 laps around the famous 2.5-mile oval. Bubba Wallace won there last year. Sunday's race also will decide NASCAR's in-season challenge. Todd Gilliland and Ryan Blaney will battle head-to-head, the winner receiving $1 million. The Tennessee Titans with rookies checking into training camp Thursday in Nashville. Veterans report on Tuesday of next week. Robert Saleh, Titans' new head coach, replaced Brian Callahan after a 3-14 season in 2025. Cam Ward, coming off his rookie season, will enter year two. Brian Daboll, the new offensive coordinator. The preseason opener for the Titans, August 13th, against the San Francisco 49ers. College football, Tennessee landing one of the top running backs in the country. Five-star recruit David Gabriel Georges out of Chattanooga. He chose Tennessee over Ohio State and Ole Miss. The number two running back in the 2027 class. He's also a top 10 player nationally. He led Baylor High School to a state championship appearance last year, rushing for over 1,700 yards with 26 touchdowns. Feel good fuel. Alani New Energy, two 12-ounce cans for just $5. Quick stop, run in when you run out. 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
1: 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What do you say we chat about stuff that matters? 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I'm not going to get all preachy on you. 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I'm not Dr. Mike. I'm just a dad like you. 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
6: 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The contents are those of the author and do not necessarily represent the official views of nor an endorsement by ONDCP, CDC, HHS, or the U.S. government.
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9: 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In 2026, the candidates are South Africa, Japan, Argentina, even Canada. In New York, a taxi ride starts at $3.50 the minute the ride begins and multiplies from there. But in Argentina, the ride is half of that, starting at about $1.60. And the comparisons are not just about food, but everything from toothpaste to clothing to healthcare. 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I'm Peter Greenberg, and this is today's Worldwide Travel Minute.
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3: As we're in the evening, we'll have a chance of showers and thunderstorms, mainly before midnight, partly cloudy skies, and a low around 66. For Friday, chance of showers and thunderstorms, rain likely and possibly a thunderstorm in the afternoon, mostly cloudy skies and a high near 81. Friday night, showers and thunderstorms likely, mostly cloudy skies with an overnight low around 67. For Saturday, rain likely, thunderstorms also possible in the afternoon, mostly cloudy skies and a high near 80. Saturday night, chance of showers and thunderstorms, cloudy skies and a low around 66. I'm Chris Keith from the LiveWire Weather Center. Count on it.
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16: This is not some circus sideshow.
17: Carter County drivers are once again using the Gap Creek Road Bridge after the Tennessee Department of Transportation reopened the structure a full week ahead of schedule. The bridge on Gap Creek Road between Big Springs Road and John Taylor Road in Elizabethton has been closed since January 5th. TDOT replaced the 1948 multi-span concrete bridge with a new reinforced concrete culvert. Shearer's Foods has announced it will close its Bristol, Virginia facility, impacting around 155 employees. The company says production will stop July 31st, with the facility fully closed by September 26th. Officials say the decision follows a review of the company's manufacturing network and that customer demand for products made at the Bristol plant has declined. I'm Lisa Ruckman.
18: A.R. Brown was an entrepreneur, civic leader, devout religious man, and patent holder. He was born in Knox County in 1863 and was orphaned soon after. He married Tuppy Burleson of Plumtree, North Carolina, and in 1884 they moved to Irwin and bought what is now known as the A.R. Brown House. It is said to be a fine representation of a folk Victorian house and went on to have the first indoor bathroom in Irwin. Brown opened a hardware and mercantile store, A.R. Brown & Company. He organized and was president of the First National Bank of Irwin, served as president of Irwin Cemetery Company, Irwin Incorporation, founded Unica Academy, as well as the public water system and telephone company. He held a patent for a specialized storage unit widely sold to hardware stores. Brown was also an alderman and mayor in Irwin. Jet Broadcasting honors men who made our town great on our 150th anniversary.
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19: You farmers and ranchers are used to taking risks. 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
21: My goal would be that we sell everything as a value-added soybean, that it's going out, being exported, being consumed in our country as a post-processed product, whether it's in asphalt, whether it's in commercial sealants, lubricants. It would be beneficial for everyone in the farm economy and our overall economy to be pushing these out as a value-added product.
19: Alexander joins Scott Porter of Houston, Texas-based Dynamic Green Products in an AgriPulse webinar to tout the value of using soybean oil lubricants.
0: We're very proud of what we've accomplished with U.S. Soy, state-level soybean councils and farmers, but we're building the most prolific retail soy-based lubricant line that's ever been done in the country.
19: And here's Lindsay Hermes, CEO of BioSpan Technologies in Washington, Missouri.
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19: Hermes would like to see bio-based products become the default choice and not the alternative. That's Farm to Fork. I'm Daryl Anderson.
22: This is a Bloomberg Money Minute. Losses on Wall Street as investors worry about rising crude oil prices and also think companies, including Google parent Alphabet, may be spending too much on AI. Philadelphia-based Comcast reporting ongoing losses of cable TV and broadcast customers. That's as it prepares to spin out its film and TV business. The media division, the clear bright spot, the Peacock streaming service did well thanks to the NBA playoffs and the World Cup. Tesla under pressure after reporting quarterly results, and also the U.S. will start working on car door safety rules that could impact Tesla production. Tinder expanding its in-person singles events like rooftop yoga and brewery meetups after a successful test in Los Angeles. And you might think of Gen Z investors as risk takers and spenders, but some Gen Z retirement maxers are choosing savings over doom spending, starting to save and invest as young as age 19. Some are even aiming to retire early. Denise Pellegrini, Bloomberg Radio.
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26: In 1780, British Commander Major Ferguson sent a threat to the settlements to the west of the Appalachians. If you do not detest your opposition to the British arms, I shall march this army over the mountains, hang your leaders, and lay waste to your country. The threatened militia leaders decided it was best if they crossed the mountains on their own terms and defeated Ferguson on the east side of the mountains. The Patriot militia gathered at Sycamore Shoals near Fort Watauga. They would become known as the Overmountain Men. At a mill near the fort, Mary Patton was known to make the highest quality black powder around. Mary earned her place in history by providing over 500 pounds of gunpowder to the over 850 Overmountain Men. Her gunpowder was essential to the victory over Ferguson at Kings Mountain and a turning point in the Revolutionary War. You can see some of her kettles she used when making powder at Sycamore Shoals. 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
3: It was a tough day on Wall Street as stocks closed lower. It all comes as oil prices have been surging as the United States has been launching more strikes against Iran. Brent crude futures gained 7% to settle at over $100 at the closing bell. The Dow Jones Industrial Average lost 506 points to 51,711. The S&P 500 fell 90 points to 7408, and the NASDAQ dropped 553 points to 25,137. President Trump says he's close to making a decision on a massive attack against Iran. Speaking to Axios, he said the strikes would be bigger than the ones conducted during Operation Epic Fury. The president didn't give a deadline for when he would make the decision. Tropical Storm Bertha is pushing inland near the Texas-Louisiana border with winds of up to 45 miles an hour. The storm is expected to bring heavy rain, storm surge, and possible flooding to parts of the Texas coast. Forecasters say Bertha will continue weakening as it moves west through Texas and is expected to dissipate late tonight or tomorrow. I'm Chris Caraggio.
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6: Tri-Cities home sales are on the rise in 2026. The Northeast Tennessee Association of Realtors says closed sales in the first half of the year totaled more than 4,000, up more than 8% from the same period last year. The strongest growth came in at the $400,000 to $499,000 price range, with sales increasing more than 36%. The only declines were in entry-level markets below $160,000. Eastman Recreation has temporarily closed its picnic area, shelters, playground, and athletic facilities due to an increase in bear activity at its Bays Mountain Recreation Area. The campground will close Monday, August 3rd. Eastman Recreation says it will notify team members and their families when the area is reopened. I'm Lisa Rutherford.
7: Sexting. This is when direct messages or text messages are sent with explicit sexual content, oftentimes actual photographs of an actual person, or they can be electronically and artificially intelligently manipulated from your kid's picture and they didn't even know about it. Hi, it's Mike Austin with today's Radio Dad Minute.
8: It's a real problem among teens. Our research shows that between 44 and 54% of kids will send some form of sexually suggestive or explicit text message or an image. About 20 to 28% of young people will send a nude or semi-nude photo of themselves or a video during their teen years.
7: That's my friend Roy Petifis. He's a teen and family counselor. You might think that the problem would go away a little bit now that it's out in the open, right? And we're studying it and talking about it. Oh, no. So why do they do this? Peer pressure, pressure to be liked. And it just doesn't seem real to them. We'll discuss that tomorrow with Roy. I'm Mike Austin, the Radio Dad.
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10: 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And the can has an orange floral design. A release date has not been announced. John Party is set to hit the road this fall for his headlining Gamblin' Man tour. Alexandra Kay set to join him on the trek. Things kicking off September 17th in Richmond, Virginia, and wrapping up November 14th in Independence, Missouri. The tour will feature 19 different concert dates, and tickets are on sale Friday. Darius Rucker says he's considering retirement in about 2 years. He played 110 shows last year. He said he still loves making music, but he enjoys being at home. He says he's looking at maybe doing a tour, like one more big Hootie thing. Darius is currently on his Songs of Summer tour. Speaking of Darius, ESPN college football analyst Darius Walker received a free hotel upgrade after being mistaken for Darius Rucker. When Darius saw the video, he commented, "You're welcome. It's your Country Daily Dirt. I'm Brooke Summers."
11: Mitch Anthony here with today's Daily Dose. We all enjoy going on a good vacation. Traveling to exotic places and being charmed by unusual sights and peoples. It is usually a time of wonder, amazement, and enjoyment. Anita Dymont wrote, "A tourist is simply a person who is unashamed of being curious about the place he or she has landed in. Tourists are grateful for and charmed by the kindness of waiters and other strangers. And tourists try to do as much and to have as good a time as possible because they know they're not going to be around long enough to take it all in. I recently saw a bumper sticker on a truck that said, 'I'm just a tourist on this planet.' The attitude of a tourist, according to this writer, is a great attitude to have toward our daily journey in life, being curious about the world around us, appreciating the services that others perform for us, doing as much as we can in the time that we have. We would experience more wonder, more excitement, more appreciation if we just stopped long enough to realize that we're just passing through." This is Mitch Anthony reminding you once again that life is whatever you make it. 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
13: As we're in the evening, we'll have a chance of showers and thunderstorms, mainly before midnight, partly cloudy skies, and a low around 66. For Friday, chance of showers and thunderstorms, rain likely and possibly a thunderstorm in the afternoon, mostly cloudy skies and a high near 81. Friday night, showers and thunderstorms likely, mostly cloudy skies with an overnight low around 67. For Saturday, rain likely, thunderstorms also possible in the afternoon, mostly cloudy skies and a high near 80. Saturday night, chance of showers and thunderstorms, cloudy skies and a low around 66. I'm Chris Keith from the LiveWire Weather Center. Count on it.
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16: How much is that doggy in the window? Arf, arf. If you're stressed, it's a question you might want to ask. Researchers say companion animals like dogs lower the stress hormone cortisol, and lower stress can lead to a longer, happier life. Pet owners also have significantly lower blood pressure, cholesterol, and triglyceride levels. This can be especially important for patients recovering from heart attacks. In fact, studies show that pet owners have a much higher one-year heart attack survival rate than those without pets. And dogs are not the only animals with health benefits. Cats, birds, and even fish can also work miracles. I'm Dr. Catherine Albrecht for StartMail.com.
6: Carter County drivers are once again using the Gap Creek Road Bridge after the Tennessee Department of Transportation reopened the structure a full week ahead of schedule. The bridge on Gap Creek Road between Big Springs Road and John Taylor Road in Elizabethton has been closed since January 5th. TDOT replaced the 1948 multi-span concrete bridge with a new reinforced concrete culvert. Shearer's Foods has announced it will close its Bristol, Virginia facility, impacting around 155 employees. The company says production will stop July 31st, with the facility fully closed by September 26th. Officials say the decision follows a review of the company's manufacturing network and that customer demand for products made at the Bristol plant has declined. I'm Lisa Ruckman.
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0: Some big news for Tennessee football. They have picked up a commitment from five-star Chattanooga Baylor running back David Gabriel George. He chooses Tennessee over offers from a number of schools, but Ole Miss and Ohio State were the other two finalists. He is considered a top-level player and one of the top recruits for the program in recent history for sure, and maybe history overall. Speaking of Tennessee athletics, Tennessee men's basketball announcing their non-conference schedule for the upcoming season. They are going to have home games in November against Wofford, Radford, Tennessee State, Michigan State, and Coastal Carolina. They'll open on November 3rd against Wofford. They then head to Las Vegas for the Players Era Championship. They'll play games on November 24th, 26th, and 27th. Their first game is going to be against Maryland. They're going to match up against Florida State on December 1st in the SEC-ACC Challenge. They'll take on NC State in Nashville on December 6th. They go to Purdue on December 11th, and then wrap up non-conference with games against Morehead State, Marist, and Norfolk State.
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1: Negative motivation. 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
1: Positivity breeds the positive. Negativity creates more of the same. When people treat us badly, we tend to rebel. People in factories will sabotage machinery. They'll use more sick days. And the focus changes from doing well to going somewhere else. The man recognized as the greatest of all basketball players was cut from his high school varsity. But Michael Jordan said, if you accept the expectations of others, especially negative ones, you will never change your outcome. Instead, Michael listened to the encouragement of his parents and teammates. He chose to listen to positive motivation. Henry Ford said, if you think you can or think you can't, you're right. It matters what you think, not what some naysayer has to offer.
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4: It at least sets a dangerous example to the people of America of forming governments distinct from and dependent of His Majesty's authority. Lord Dunsmore. The Watauga Association was a semi-autonomous government created in 1772 by frontier settlers living along the Watauga River in what is now Elizabethton, when settlers signed a 10-year lease directly with the Cherokee, and being outside the claims of any colony, established the Watauga Association to provide basic government functions. Theodore Roosevelt later wrote that the settlers were the first men of American birth to establish a free and independent community on the continent. With the outbreak of the American Revolutionary War, the settlers organized themselves into the Washington District, loyal to the United Colonies, marking the end of the Watauga Association. Happy 250, America.
5: 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I'm Jeffrey Lyons, looking at Song Sung Blue, based on a true story. It's now playing at last on Netflix. Hugh Jackman sheds his familiar Aussie accent and stars as Mike, a Neil Diamond tribute singer, who rose to local fame in Milwaukee between 1989 and his death in 2006. Kate Hudson gives her best performance as Jackman's co-star and won an Oscar nomination, in fact, in the best performance by an actress. Both characters are rich and passionate, so does their love together appear. And Jackman has the innate ability, furthermore, to take over a movie without overwhelming his co-star. It's a reminder as well that many local stars have sprung up. Tribute bands and the trials and tribulations these performers face is depicted convincingly. I had wondered if Jackman might be chosen as the next James Bond, but at 57, I'm afraid that door has closed. Meanwhile, you'll enjoy this movie. That's Lions Den Radio. I'm Jeffrey Lyons.
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7: As we're in the evening, we'll have a chance of showers and thunderstorms, mainly before midnight, partly cloudy skies, and a low around 66. For Friday, chance of showers and thunderstorms, rain likely and possibly a thunderstorm in the afternoon, mostly cloudy skies and a high near 81. Friday night, showers and thunderstorms likely, mostly cloudy skies with an overnight low around 67. For Saturday, rain likely, thunderstorms also possible in the afternoon, mostly cloudy skies and a high near 80. Saturday night, chance of showers and thunderstorms, cloudy skies and a low around 66. I'm Chris Keith from the LiveWire Weather Center. 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
9: This is a Bloomberg Money Minute. Wall Street got hammered today with oil prices spiking higher and on worries about whether massive investments by tech companies in AI will be paying off. At the close, the Dow down 507 points, a 1% decline. The Nasdaq took the worst of it, down 553 points, a more than 2% drop. The S&P 500 down 91, 1.25% lower. And oil now above $92 a barrel as the U.S.

0: U.S. war against Iran escalated and expanded into the Red Sea. One big decliner, Tesla shares down more than 14% after CEO Elon Musk said the automaker plans to refocus on AI and its Optimus robot. Shares of Alphabet down 7% after saying it plans to spend at least $205 billion this year on AI, which weighed on other tech giants. Average long-term mortgage rates, they rose for a third week in a row, now at 6.58% according to Freddie Mac. But there were just 187,000 first-time jobless claims last week, the fewest since 1969. Tom Busby, Bloomberg Radio.
1: James A. Brown here, and not to brag, but I think I have the best job in the world. 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Like, why is everybody exhausted? And why is everybody lonely? And what's with all the Crocs? I'm not a fan. It's the Daily Note with James A. Brown. 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
1: New York Governor DeWitt Clinton had a plan. Connect New York City to the inland waterways of the Great Lakes. The cost was huge for the time, and the project would take thousands of men years to finish. It would stretch hundreds of miles from New York through fields, forests, rock, and mud. Critics mocked it as Clinton's ditch, but in 1825, after years of digging, the 363-mile Erie Canal connected the Hudson River to Lake Erie. Boats could now carry goods and people faster and cheaper than wagons. To celebrate it, Clinton traveled by boat from Buffalo to New York Harbor and poured Lake Erie water into the Atlantic. They call it the Wedding of the Waters. On that note, I'm James A. Brown, and as always, be well.
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11: 1989, for the first time since he was a Beatle in 1966, Ringo Starr launches his first All-Star Band tour in Dallas featuring Billy Preston and Joe Walsh. 1979, following the revolution in Iraq, the Ayatollah Khomeini bans rock and roll music for its corruptive influence. This inspires The Clash to write what would become an international hit single. 1982's... 1982, John Denver separates from his wife Annie Martell, the subject of Denver's number one hit, Annie's Song. Before the couple divorced in 1983, however, a drunk Denver had, among other things, used a chainsaw to cut two of their tables and then cuts entirely through the headboard until the bed sheets were entangled and the saw jammed.

0: The final quadraphonic chart topper of the 1970s. Barry Manilow, number one, July 23, 1977. And look for the Arnold Almanac on Facebook for a list of our proud radio affiliates.
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6: It's 5 o'clock.
7: Wall Street is closing with stocks lower. It comes as oil prices have been surging as the U.S. has been launching more strikes against Iran. Brent crude futures gained 7% to settle at over $100. At the closing bell, the Dow Jones lost 506 points to 51,711. The S&P 500 fell 90 points and the Nasdaq dropped 553 points. President Trump says he's considering a massive attack on Iran. Speaking to Axios, he said the strikes would be bigger than the ones conducted during Operation Epic Fury. He didn't give a timeline, but said he's close to making a decision. Trump suggested the Iranians haven't received enough pain yet. And Senate Republicans are blocking a measure that rebukes President Trump's Iran war powers. In a 47-49 vote, the Senate killed a joint resolution under the War Powers Act to force Trump to end hostilities with Iran. The House voted earlier today in favor of a similar measure, with four Republicans breaking ranks to join Democrats. Tropical Storm Bertha is expected to make a second landfall, this time in Texas after hitting southeast Louisiana. It's currently lashing parts of southwestern Louisiana and upper Texas with 45-mile-an-hour winds and coastal flooding. The storm will continue to move westward and lose strength as it moves through Texas over the next 24 hours. President Trump hopes his ratepayer protection pledge will address state concerns over rising utility costs associated with AI data center expansions across the U.S. Speaking today from the EPA headquarters, he detailed the plan that has major utilities and tech companies signing on to pledge to offset the energy costs. Trump stressed the importance of the U.S. keeping the AI advantage on the global stage. And the World Series champion Los Angeles Dodgers will be visiting the White House today. It's the second straight White House visit for the back-to-back world champs. The Dodgers won their ninth world title last fall, defeating the Blue Jays in seven games. I'm Chris Caraggio.
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7: A New York federal judge has officially scheduled the high-profile criminal trial of ousted Venezuelan leader Nicolas Maduro and his wife. More now from Nathalie Rodriguez.
12: The criminal trial of deposed Venezuelan President Nicolas Maduro and his wife Celia Flores is officially set for June 1st of next year. The couple have been held in a Brooklyn detention center since a dramatic U.S. military raid in January, pleaded not guilty to federal narco-terrorism charges. While prosecutors allege a massive state-backed drug conspiracy, defense lawyers are aiming to throw the case out entirely. The judge scheduled a crucial preliminary hearing for November 17th to weigh the defense's claims that the couple's capture was a kidnapping.
7: A federal jury in Portland, Oregon has found Nike liable in a sex discrimination lawsuit. Heather Hender, who worked as an engineer for Nike from 2015 to 2020, filed the lawsuit in 2018, alleging that Nike had a culture of gender discrimination and willfully violated the federal Equal Pay Act. The jury, which included seven men and one woman, awarded Hender nearly $20,000 in back pay and $7.5 million in punitive damages. The verdict also includes a $7.5 million punitive damages award under a federal law. It remains unclear whether the two amounts are a single award or if the jury awarded Hender a grand total of $15 million in punitive damages. Google's parent company Alphabet and Tesla reported earnings yesterday showing some of the effects of the race to spend on artificial intelligence. Both companies reported negative free cash flow as they burned through money on AI. They also both told investors to prepare for higher capital spending. Tesla shares dropped 4% in aftermarket trading, while Alphabet was down 3%. An FDA advisory panel is considering whether peptides can be made by licensed pharmacies and sold with a prescription. Peptides are compounds that are often marketed as wellness treatments, and they've grown in popularity. They're also being endorsed by Health and Human Services Secretary Robert F. Kennedy Jr. I'm Chris Caraggio.
6: Tri-Cities home sales are on the rise in 2026. The Northeast Tennessee Association of Realtors says closed sales in the first half of the year totaled more than 4,000, up more than 8% from the same period last year. The strongest growth came in at the $400,000 to $499,000 price range, with sales increasing more than 36%. The only declines were in entry-level market below $160,000. Eastman Recreation has temporarily closed its picnic area, shelters, playground, and athletic facilities due to an increase in bear activity at its Bays Mountain Recreation Area. The campground will close Monday, August 3rd. Eastman Recreation says it will notify team members and their families when the area is reopened. I'm Lisa Rutherford.
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17: Welcome to Date the Word, where we connect today's date to God's Word with the hope that it becomes more memorable to you. 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And our verse for 723 is Jeremiah 7:23. Jeremiah 7:23 says, "But this is what I commanded them, saying, obey my voice, and I will be your God, and you shall be my people, and walk in all the ways I have commanded you, that it may be well with you." Jeremiah 7:23. Our great and awesome God expects of his people to trust and obey. Jesus said, "If you love me, keep my commandments." John 14:15. And friends, blessings always follow obedience. So today, put into practice obedience.
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20: As we're in the evening, we'll have a chance of showers and thunderstorms, mainly before midnight, partly cloudy skies and a low around 66. For Friday, chance of showers and thunderstorms, rain likely and possibly a thunderstorm in the afternoon, mostly cloudy skies and a high near 81. Friday night, showers and thunderstorms likely, mostly cloudy skies with an overnight low around 67. For Saturday, rain likely, thunderstorms also possible in the afternoon, mostly cloudy skies and a high near 80. Saturday night, chance of showers and thunderstorms, cloudy skies and a low around 66. I'm Chris Keith from the LiveWire Weather Center. Count on it.
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22: My guest today is author Colleen Worthington. The book we're talking about is Kneader's Cafe, celebrating 25 years of their bakery and cafe. I love discovering new and interesting soups. Today we talk about artichoke and portabella.
23: Yeah, there are great soup recipes in there. My favorite probably is the artichoke portabella soup.
22: Oh, how do you make that?
23: I just love it. Well, it's made with a white sauce, but adding those artichokes that are marinated gives it such a great flavor. And then the mushrooms, yum. So again, we're hitting on all those different parts of taste. The sweet, the sour, the bitter, the salty, the savory.
22: Are you sauteing those mushrooms first?
23: Yes.
22: Tell me how you put it together.
23: Every one of these recipes we made at home. And then we handcrafted the recipes. So we started out with something huge, like in our bread recipes that maybe had 50 pounds of flour. And then we've taken it down. So now you're just at 4 cups. So the artichoke portabella soup, you start out by putting all the vegetables in and sauteing all those vegetables. Then you're going to make the white sauce and put the cheese in it. And then you're going to combine them all together. It's a wonderful taste and a wonderful flavor.
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26: Ripples in space-time known as gravitational waves were first predicted by Albert Einstein in 1960, but they wouldn't be confirmed until 2015, when the U.S. National Science Foundation Laser Interferometer Gravitational Wave Observatory detected the waves. We'll explore 10 years of gravity wave observations in the U.S. National Science Foundation's Discovery Files. First opened in 1999, the U.S. National Science Foundation Laser Interferometer Gravitational Wave Observatory, or NSF LIGO, detected the waves created by the collision of black holes 1.3 million light-years from Earth 10 years ago in 2015. This groundbreaking work earned the 2017 Nobel Prize in Physics for Rainer Weiss, Barry Barish, and Kip Thorne.
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26: 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Here's Dr. Thorne and what he hopes LIGO might confirm in the next 10 years.
27: Well, we see final black holes with larger spins when we get enough data that we do begin to see more of the gravitational waves coming from the violent part of the space-time storm than what we've been seeing.
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0: The Tennessee Titans with rookies checking in Thursday in Nashville for the start of training camp, with veterans checking in on Tuesday of next week. The Titans under new head coach Robert Saleh. The preseason opener August 13th against San Francisco at Levi's Stadium. The Titans will play three preseason games. It's the second year with Cam Ward at quarterback. He is a new offensive coordinator in Brian Daboll. College football, the Tennessee Volunteers have landed one of the top running backs in the country, five-star recruit David Gabriel Georges, choosing Tennessee over Ohio State and Ole Miss. The number two running back in the 2027 class and a top 10 player national. He's also a local product in the state, playing for Baylor High School in Chattanooga. He rushed for over 1,700 yards and 26 touchdowns last season, helping them to a state championship appearance. NASCAR will be returning to one of its prestigious events on Sunday, the Brickyard 400 at the historic Indianapolis Motor Speedway. They will go 160 laps around the famous 2.5-mile oval. It's also the deciding race of the in-season challenge. Todd Gilliland and Ryan Blaney battling head-to-head for $1 million. Any size fountain drink for 99 cents with any purchase using Quick Stop Rewards. 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
9: 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Are you aware that hearing loss has been linked to dementia, depression, social isolation, and more frequent hospitalizations? 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In addition, 50 million in the U.S. experience tinnitus, which can be debilitating. 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Present-day hearing aids are much better than those just a few years ago. In fact, many of the new hearing aids have the capability of being adjusted by cell phones and also allowing phone calls to be answered directly through the hearing aids. If you think you have a hearing loss or have older hearing aids, contact Dr. Schumacher and Associates Audiologists at 717-HEAR or 928-5771. That's 717-HEAR or 928-5771.
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20: As we're in the evening, we'll have a chance of showers and thunderstorms, mainly before midnight, partly cloudy skies and a low around 66. For Friday, chance of showers and thunderstorms, rain likely and possibly a thunderstorm in the afternoon, mostly cloudy skies and a high near 81. Friday night, showers and thunderstorms likely, mostly cloudy skies with an overnight low around 67. For Saturday, rain likely, thunderstorms also possible in the afternoon, mostly cloudy skies and a high near 80. Saturday night, chance of showers and thunderstorms, cloudy skies and a low around 66. I'm Chris Keith from the LiveWire Weather Center. 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
22: Carter County drivers are once again using the Gap Creek Road Bridge after the Tennessee Department of Transportation reopened the structure a full week ahead of schedule. The bridge on Gap Creek Road between Big Springs Road and John Taylor Road in Elizabethton has been closed since January 5th. TDOT replaced the 1948 multi-span concrete bridge with a new reinforced concrete culvert. Shearer's Foods has announced it will close its Bristol, Virginia facility, impacting around 155 employees. The company says production will stop July 31st, with the facility fully closed by September 26th. Officials say the decision follows a review of the company's manufacturing network and that customer demand for products made at the Bristol plant has declined. I'm Lisa Ruckman.
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15: Noah Kahn is sorry, and he wants you to know it.
28: Laying on a steel roof, leaks through the ceiling.
15: The singer is apologizing after canceling his New York City concert at the last minute. He says he wanted to perform last Saturday, but severe weather forced him to call off the show. Kahn is currently on his Great Divide Stadium tour. Disney Plus is launching a documentary about Julie Andrews. The project will offer an intimate and revealing look at Andrews' extraordinary career from British vaudeville to her meteoric rise as a global superstar. An official title and a 2027 release date will be announced at a later date. The Grateful Dead hope you'll be trucking to their next meetup at the movies.
29: This year's meetup is going to feature the band's 1991 concert at Giant Stadium in New Jersey. The show was part of the Grateful Dead's The Supper Tour of 1991. The 2026 meetup at the movies will hit select theaters worldwide August 8th and 10th. 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I'm Mark Mayfield.
15: And Pat McAfee is getting into music. The sports media personality's first country album, The Diary of a Polarizing Figure, is set to drop next month. He says he's built it from songs and stories that he's been writing for decades. That's entertainment. I'm Daria Albinger.
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0: This is a Bloomberg Money Minute. Wall Street got hammered today with oil prices spiking higher and on worries about whether massive investments by tech companies in AI will be paying off. At the close, the Dow down 507 points, a 1% decline. The Nasdaq took the worst of it, down 553 points, a more than 2% drop. The S&P 500 down 91, 1.25% lower. And oil now above $92 a barrel as the U.S. war against Iran escalated and expanded into the Red Sea. One big decliner, Tesla shares down more than 14% after CEO Elon Musk said the automaker plans to refocus on AI and its Optimus robot. Shares of Alphabet down 7% after saying it plans to spend at least $205 billion this year on AI, which weighed on other tech giants. Average long-term mortgage rates, they rose for a third week in a row, now at 6.58% according to Freddie Mac. But there were just 187,000 first-time jobless claims last week, the fewest since 1969. Tom Busby, Bloomberg Radio.
7: I'm Zach Bennett. Here's your Pure American Country Radio Minute for July 23rd. It was on this date in 1983. Willie Nelson and Merle Haggard reached number one on the country chart with Poncho and Lefty. That song had already lived another life. Townes Van Zandt wrote it. He recorded it for a 1972 album, but his original never reached the charts. Willie and Merle, however, turned it into a country event without explaining away any of its mystery. We never get a clean answer about Poncho, Lefty, loyalty, or betrayal, and that uncertainty is part of what keeps listeners inside the story. Their recording earned a Grammy nomination, and in 2020, the song entered the Grammy Hall of Fame. For Townes Van Zandt, the hit proved that a songwriter could work far outside Nashville's commercial center and still create something two country legends could carry all the way to number one. I'm Zach Bennett. That's today's Pure American Country Radio Minute.
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18: Around 1775, Robert Young got a land grant and relocated to Washington County, North Carolina, which later became Tennessee. Under the command of Colonel John Sevier, Young marched with the Over Mountain Men on October 17, 1780. Young was likely the man that killed Major Ferguson during the Battle of Kings Mountain. Legend has it that the fatal shot came from a gun he nicknamed Sweet Lips after his wife, Mary. Robert Young's cabin, built in 1776, is believed to be the oldest standing dwelling in Johnson City. After being restored, it now stands in Winged Deer Park, having survived over two centuries. Robert Young's grave is marked by a stacked stone marker placed by the Daughters of the American Revolution, as well as the original hand-carved tombstone from 1792. It could be seen off McKinley Road in Johnson City. Sweet Lips can be seen in Nashville at the Tennessee State Museum. 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
8: President Trump is honoring the 2025 World Series champion LA Dodgers at the White House. This is the second straight year that the White House has welcomed in the back-to-back champions. Shortstop Mookie Betts says he will skip the ceremony and use the off day to spend time with his family, insisting his absence is not politically motivated. The Dodgers won their ninth World Series title last fall, defeating the Toronto Blue Jays in seven games. Today's visit will continue a tradition of reigning sports champs being invited to the People's House that dates back to 1869, when the Cincinnati Red Stockings met with President Ulysses S. Grant. Wall Street has closed with stocks lower. It comes as oil prices have been surging as the U.S. has been launching more strikes against Iran. Brent crude futures gained 7% to settle at over $100. At the closing bell, the Dow Jones lost 506 points to 51,711. The S&P 500 fell 90 points, and the NASDAQ dropped 553 points. I'm Chris Caraggio.
9: With a LiveWire community focus, I'm Daryl Moody. Appalachian Promise Alliance mobilizes the community to meet the basic needs of children and families.
10: We are a regional nonprofit organization and really have been around since the late 90s. 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
9: Parenting program coordinator Samantha Gray.
10: And that kind of means doing parenting programs like I do, but also doing workplace programs, doing poverty awareness and education, just a variety of things that still fit within our five promises coming out of America's Promise, which includes things like a healthy start and caring adults and safe places and opportunities to serve. So that's what we're about. And we're also a consortium of lots of nonprofits throughout the region.
9: To learn more, visit AppalachianPromiseAlliance.org. I'm Daryl Moody reporting.
11: Tri-Cities home sales are on the rise in 2026. The Northeast Tennessee Association of Realtors says closed sales in the first half of the year totaled more than 4,000, up more than 8% from the same period last year. The strongest growth came in at the $400,000 to $499,000 price range, with sales increasing more than 36%. The only declines were in entry-level market below $160,000. Eastman Recreation has temporarily closed its picnic area, shelters, playground, and athletic facilities due to an increase in bear activity at its Bays Mountain Recreation Area. The campground will close Monday, August 3rd. Eastman Recreation says it will notify team members and their families when the area is reopened. I'm Lisa Rutherford.
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13: The NASCAR Cup Series will be racing one of its crown jewel events on Sunday. It's the Brickyard 400 at the Indianapolis Motor Speedway. 160 laps around the 2.5-mile track. Bubba Wallace is the race's defending champion. This is also the championship round of their in-season challenge. Todd Gilliland and Ryan Blaney will go head-to-head for the $1 million first-place prize. The O'Reilly Auto Parts Series will race Saturday at the Brickyard. It's the Pennzoil 250, presented by Take 5 Oil Change. They will go 100 laps around the famed track, while the Truck Series will be racing on Friday night at Lucas Oil Indianapolis Raceway Park for the T-Sport 200, presented by Warren Industries, where they'll go 200 laps. The IndyCar Series will be returning on August 9th, racing at the Portland International Raceway in Oregon. Alex Palou with 5 wins on the season. He's coming off Monday's victory at Nashville.
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16: OpenAI says one of its artificial intelligence systems hacked into another AI company's servers on its own. Matt Mattinson has the story.
17: The company, in what they call an unprecedented cyber incident, said its AI model gained unauthorized access to tech startup Hugging Face's servers while testing the cyber capabilities of its systems. Hugging Face co-founder and CEO Clement DeLong signaled he was not surprised, saying they suspected the cyber attack might have come from a frontier lab given the sophistication of the agent. OpenAI and Hugging Face are working together to solve the issue, with DeLong adding he strongly believes there was no malicious intent on their part.
16: And the Federal Reserve is reportedly worried about the cybersecurity risk that Anthropic's most powerful model poses to banks. CNBC says the Fed was unable to get access to Anthropic's Claude Mythos preview. Fed Chair Kevin Warsh told the Senate that his office needs access to multiple frontier AI models that are still under wraps. Tech Report, I'm Mark Mayfield.
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18: When a child is diagnosed with ADHD, attention deficit hyperactivity disorder, medication is prescribed to help increase the ability to focus and learn. Dr. Timothy Willens of Harvard Medical School addresses the concerns about the drug Adderall.
19: All the stimulants are more or less very similar in terms of being effective and also having similar side effects. And Adderall, like the other stimulants, can cause short-term side effects, decreased appetite, decreased sleep are the two most common. Over the long haul, if the child is eating reasonably well, we don't worry anymore about the height and weight issues, things such as bringing out motor tics. We certainly don't worry about substance abuse. We have data showing that over the long haul that these medications are actually, we think it's just a treatment of ADHD, is translating into reductions in the risk for substance abuse. The medicines actually reduce a very feared outcome in these kids.
18: Dr. Willen says proper diagnosis is a lengthy process, not done in a 10-minute session with a physician. With Checkup on Health, I'm Chris Whitting.
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23: As we're in the evening, we'll have a chance of showers and thunderstorms, mainly before midnight, partly cloudy skies and a low around 66. For Friday, chance of showers and thunderstorms, rain likely and possibly a thunderstorm in the afternoon, mostly cloudy skies and a high near 81. Friday night, showers and thunderstorms likely, mostly cloudy skies with an overnight low around 67. For Saturday, rain likely, thunderstorms also possible in the afternoon, mostly cloudy skies and a high near 80. Saturday night, chance of showers and thunderstorms, cloudy skies and a low around 66. I'm Chris Keith from the LiveWire Weather Center. Count on it.
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0: 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Now on with the show. This is the Daily Note from jamesabrown.net. In California, media literacy is now a required subject in K-12 schools. New York State is following their lead suit. And I can't think of a worse idea. As a journalist and career communications professional, I'm all for media literacy. But state-mandated media literacy is a different story. That idea is ripe for abuse. These concepts should be in the hands of parents or caring adults, or yourself as you grow up and learn through trial and error. Not dictates from politicians with their own agendas, no matter what party they come from. It's bad enough that our public schools are struggling teaching reading, writing, and arithmetic. How about we get the basics right before we add more to those plates? What do you think? Tell me your 2 cents. Email me at james@thedailynote.net. On that note, I'm James A. Brown, and as always, be well.
11: Carter County drivers are once again using the Gap Creek Road Bridge after the Tennessee Department of Transportation reopened the structure a full week ahead of schedule. The bridge on Gap Creek Road between Big Springs Road and John Taylor Road in Elizabethton has been closed since January 5th. TDOT replaced the 1948 multi-span concrete bridge with a new reinforced concrete culvert. Shearer's Foods has announced it will close its Bristol, Virginia facility, impacting around 155 employees. The company says production will stop July 31st, with the facility fully closed by September 26th. Officials say the decision follows a review of the company's manufacturing network and that customer demand for products made at the Bristol plant has declined. I'm Lisa Ruckman.
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5: 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I'm Michael Emerson.
6: Joshua Chamberlain was a Civil War hero whose leadership at Bull Run turned a certain defeat into victory for Union forces. By the end of the war, Chamberlain would be wounded 5 times, but one of his most memorable and heroic actions came within minutes after the war ended. As commander of the Union troops at Appomattox, his troops lined the road as 22,000 tattered Confederate soldiers, some shoeless, passed by. General Chamberlain ordered his troops to present arms in tribute to their former adversaries. Confederate troops returned the salute, troops honoring their adversaries at the end of America's most costly war. 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
1: The Tennessee Volunteers have landed the number two running back in the 2027 class in David Gabriel Georges. He's from Baylor High School in Chattanooga. Last season ran for over 1,700 yards with 26 touchdowns. He is a five-star recruit, and he chose Tennessee over Ohio State and Ole Miss. The Tennessee Titans with rookies checking in Thursday to training camp in Nashville, with veterans reporting Tuesday of next week. The Titans are under new head coach Robert Saleh. They're also in year two with Cam Ward at quarterback. He'll be working with new offensive coordinator Brian Daboll. The preseason opener, August 13th against San Francisco at Levi's Stadium. The Titans coming off a three-win season under Brian Callahan. The NASCAR Cup Series running the Brickyard 400 at historic Indianapolis Motor Speedway Sunday. They will go 160 laps around the famous 2.5-mile oval, with Bubba Wallace returning as the defending champion. Todd Gilliland and Ryan Blaney are in the finals of their in-season challenge. Those drivers will go head-to-head for $1 million. Red Bull gives you wings. Three 12-ounce cans for just $8. Quick stop. 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
7: 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I'm just a dad like you. 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
1: Say you want to remove the trap under the kitchen sink to clear a clog, but the sink is full of water. Or you need to remove a toilet, but the bowl is still full after flushing. Now you can use rubber gloves and a large sponge to get rid of the rest of the water, or you can try borrowing one of your kids' toys, specifically a water gun. The kind of water gun that draws liquid in from the barrel is essentially just a large syringe that can be used to remove unwanted water from just about anywhere. As it fills up, simply squirt the water into a bucket for disposal. Of course, you may need to buy the kids a new water gun once they see you have used it to empty the toilet. I'm Danny Lipford with Tips for Today's Homeowner.

0: We remember generals, battles, and even local militiamen, but we usually overlook the child soldiers that stood for American liberty. Children 16 years old and as young as 9 had vital roles in our fight for independence. Underage boys frequently joined the Frontier Fife and Drum Corps using music to communicate commands on the battlefield, and some went on to fight. William Cross fought at Kings Mountain after starting his service at 14. Also at Kings Mountain was John Sevier's personal fifer, William Price, who was just 13, and his 15-year-old son, James. You can find out more at Sycamore Shoals State Historic Site and visit a memorial with over 200 names of child soldiers at Cook Family Park in Elizabethton. 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
5: As we're in the evening, we'll have a chance of showers and thunderstorms, mainly before midnight, partly cloudy skies, and a low around 66. For Friday, chance of showers and thunderstorms, rain likely and possibly a thunderstorm in the afternoon, mostly cloudy skies and a high near 81. Friday night, showers and thunderstorms likely, mostly cloudy skies with an overnight low around 67. For Saturday, rain likely, thunderstorms also possible in the afternoon, mostly cloudy skies and a high near 80. Saturday night, chance of showers and thunderstorms, cloudy skies and a low around 66. I'm Chris Keith from the LiveWire Weather Center. Count on it.
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7: This is a Bloomberg Money Minute. Wall Street got hammered today with oil prices spiking higher and on worries about whether massive investments by tech companies in AI will be paying off. At the close, the Dow down 507 points, a 1% decline. The NASDAQ took the worst of it, down 553 points, a more than 2% drop. The S&P 500 down 91, 1.25% lower. And oil now above $92 a barrel as the U.S. war against Iran escalated and expanded into the Red Sea. One big decliner, Tesla shares down more than 14% after CEO Elon Musk said the automaker plans to refocus on AI and its Optimus robot. Shares of Alphabet down 7% after saying it plans to spend at least $205 billion this year on AI, which weighed on other tech giants. Average long-term mortgage rates, they rose for a third week in a row, now at 6.58% according to Freddie Mac. But there were just 187,000 first-time jobless claims last week, the fewest since 1969. Tom Busby, Bloomberg Radio.
8: A better life with Dr. Sanjay Gupta.
9: They say consistency is key, but sometimes you just gotta switch it up. A new study out of Harvard School of Public Health found that varying your exercise routine could add years to your life.

0: exercise someone didn't matter much. What did matter was that all the exercises together worked all the muscle groups in their body. Now, an added benefit to changing things up is they can help you push through the plateau effect. That's when your body gets so efficient at doing something that you actually stop getting better at it. And we know from previous research that specializing in any one sport at a young age can make someone actually more prone to injury. And as experts we talk to point out, even elite athletes switch up things with their workouts, making sure to target strength, cardio, flexibility, balance, and doing that every single week. I'm Dr. Sanjay Gupta, helping you live a better life.
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10: 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I'm Lisa Ruckman.
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6: It's 6 o'clock.
7: The U.S. Justice Department is withdrawing subpoenas issued earlier this month to several New York Times reporters. The Times reports the DOJ sought phone and text messaging records from reporters, and in some cases those of family members in connection to the department's probe of the outlet's reporting on the new Air Force One jet gifted to President Trump by the nation of Qatar. The Trump administration had been pushing to identify the confidential government sources who spoke with reporters about the jet's security. A judge was considering Thursday whether to grant the Times' motion to dismiss the request. President Trump says he'll decide soon on whether to launch a massive attack against Iran, telling Axios the strikes would be bigger than the ones conducted during Operation Epic Fury, also announcing that Houthi rebels shot at two Saudi Arabian ships in the Red Sea last night. Jagruti DeVay reports the president took to social media today to issue the warning.
8: Trump said on social media that if the Houthis shoot at Saudi Arabian ships again, that the U.S. will hold Iran responsible and inflict major military punishment on them both.
7: This as the U.S. marked its 12th consecutive night of attacks on Iran. A Minnesota man's getting two life sentences for killing and wounding state lawmakers and their families. A federal sentence for Vance Bolter was handed down Thursday after Bolter pled guilty to murdering and stalking charges in return for prosecutors dropping the death penalty. The 59-year-old shot and killed Minnesota State Democratic Representative Melissa Hortman and her husband Mark Hortman at their home in June of last year. He then drove to the home of Minnesota Democratic Senator John Hoffman and shot and wounded Hoffman and his wife Yvette. The attacks drew national attention to the criminal targeting of elected officials. Wall Street closed with stocks lower today as oil prices surged in response to the U.S. launching more strikes on Iran. At the closing bell, the Dow had lost 506 points. I'm Scott Carr.
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7: All 55 counties in West Virginia have been under a state of emergency after storms this week created severe flooding. Governor Patrick Morrissey says at least two people are still unaccounted for, and rescue teams are doing all they can to find them.
14: Over 100 efforts, the swift boats that came in, local DNR. We had over 10 drones that were operating, 10 choppers that were busy as helping in terms of the search and rescue efforts.
7: The storms dumped up to 6 inches of rain, leading to flash flooding and landslides. Morrissey says crews are now getting to areas that were previously unreachable.
14: That means being able to open more roads. That means more debris being cleared.
7: He says the storms may have passed, but the ground is still saturated. Last weekend, U.S. Marshals arrested the Manosphere influencers Andrew and Tristan Tate in Miami after British authorities issued 38 new sex crime charges against the brothers, bringing the total combined counts against them to 59. Axios reports the brothers have reported connections to two of Donald Trump's sons and have had support from top Trump advisors, but officials in the Trump administration are saying they won't intervene in their extra extradition to the UK.
0: White House Press Secretary Caroline Leavitt told reporters no when asked if the administration plans to get involved in their extradition process. Secretary of State Marco Rubio first said on Wednesday that the administration does not have a role in their arrest. The Tate brothers have become known for their misogynistic views on social media, but the duo was arrested last week in Miami as UK authorities seek to extradite them on rape and sex trafficking charges. I'm Matt Mattinson.
7: Microsoft has been experiencing widespread outages across several of its platforms, including Teams, Outlook, Microsoft 365, Azure Cloud Services, AI Copilot, and Xbox. Microsoft officials post they're looking into the issue, citing possible problems with a recent change in network configurations. I'm Scott Carr.
4: A Bristol woman is facing multiple felony charges after a traffic stop in Sullivan County led to the discovery of suspected drugs and a loaded gun. The Sullivan County Sheriff's Office says a deputy stopped a vehicle on Paperville Road after noticing a broken taillight and the vehicle crossing the center line. Deputies reported smelling marijuana, and a search of the vehicle turned up 13 ounces of suspected methamphetamine, four pills believed to be Suboxone, and marijuana. Mountain City residents will soon see higher utility bills after the town's board of mayor and aldermen approved increases to water and sewer rates as part of the new annual budget. Monthly utility bills will go up $4.16 for customers in town, $4.35 for customers outside. I'm Lisa Ruttman.
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20: 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And by this we know that he abides in us, by the Spirit whom he has given us. 1 John 3:24. If you love someone, you want to honor them. When we love God, we want to do what honors him. That is, obey his commandments. But that's impossible. Yes. That's one of the reasons why Jesus is such a gift to us. He did what we cannot do. He lived a righteous life, and then his righteousness was assigned to us. Then why do we still need to obey his commands if Jesus did it for us? Because of love. These are the things that please him.
3: 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And it also creates a deeper intimacy with Him. His Spirit lives in us and empowers us to obey God and bring Him glory. He's the source, supply, and goal of all our obedience. He's at work in you today, Christian, and He's where the joy is.
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22: For tonight, 30% chance of showers and thunderstorms, partly cloudy skies with a low around 66. On Friday, a chance of showers, showers that are likely, and maybe a thunderstorm in the afternoon. It'll be mostly cloudy with a high near 81. On Friday night, we'll have more rain. Thunderstorms are likely again. It'll be cloudy with a low around 67. On Saturday, showers are likely with thunderstorms also possible with a high near 80. Saturday night, chance of showers and thunderstorms and mostly cloudy skies, low around 66. I'm Nick Rice from the LiveWire Weather Center. Count on it.
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6: From the Quick Stop Market Sports Desk. The Tennessee Titans with rookies checking in Thursday in Nashville for the start of training camp with veterans checking in on Tuesday of next week. The Titans under new head coach Robert Saleh. The preseason opener August 13th against San Francisco at Levi's Stadium. The Titans will play three preseason games. It's the second year with Cam Ward at quarterback. He has a new offensive coordinator in Brian Daboll. College football, the Tennessee Volunteers have landed one of the top running backs in the country. Five-star recruit David Gabriel Georges, choosing Tennessee over Ohio State and Ole Miss. The number two running back in the 2027 class and a top 10 player national. He's also a local product in the state playing for Baylor High School in Chattanooga. He rushed for over 1,700 yards and 26 touchdowns last season, helping them to a state championship appearance. NASCAR will be returning to one of its prestigious events on Sunday, the Brickyard 400 at the historic Indianapolis Motor Speedway. They will go 160 laps around the famous 2.5-mile oval. It's also the deciding race of the in-season challenge. Todd Gilliland and Ryan Blaney battling head-to-head for $1 million. Any size fountain drink for 99 cents with any purchase using Quick Stop Rewards. 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
17: For tonight, 30% chance of showers and thunderstorms, partly cloudy skies with a low around 66. On Friday, a chance of showers that are likely, and maybe a thunderstorm in the afternoon. It'll be mostly cloudy with a high near 81. On Friday night, we'll have more rain. Thunderstorms are likely again. It'll be cloudy with a low around 67. On Saturday, showers are likely with thunderstorms also possible with a high near 80. Saturday night, chance of showers and thunderstorms and mostly cloudy skies, low around 66. I'm Nick Rice from the LiveWire Weather Center. Count on it.
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22: Tri-Cities home sales are on the rise in 2026. The Northeast Tennessee Association of Realtors says closed sales in the first half of the year totaled more than 4,000, up more than 8% from the same period last year. The strongest growth came in at the $400,000 to $499,000 price range, with sales increasing more than 36%. The only declines were in entry-level market below $160,000. Eastman Recreation has temporarily closed its picnic area, shelters, playground, and athletic facilities due to an increase in bear activity at its Bays Mountain Recreation area. The campground will close Monday, August 3rd. Eastman Recreation says it will notify team members and their families when the area is reopened. I'm Lisa Rutherford.
1: And the Mom of the Year Award goes to Tracy Carlson.
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25: Gorgeous Grandma Day is all about showering love on the elegant matriarchs who keep our families grounded and always well-fed. But in France, they take this celebration to an entirely different level with a highly competitive tournament called the Super Mommy Pageant. This incredibly popular event completely throws out the traditional, superficial rules of modeling competitions. Grandmothers are judged entirely on their social activism, unique life talents, and family dedication. In a beautiful twist, contestants can't even sign themselves up. They must be formally nominated by their children and grandchildren, who join them on stage to pitch the judges on why their Nana is the ultimate superhero. It's a fantastic way to celebrate those matriarchs who have given us a lifetime of love.
24: You know, they do have a talent portion.
25: And that'd be what?
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25: I believe yours would be cooking shrimp.
24: Well, I'd be probably making cookies. We are also celebrating National Lemon Day and National Refreshment Day. I'm Alice Anderson.
25: And I'm Marlo Anderson with National Day Calendar, reminding you to celebrate every day.
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28: This is a Bloomberg Money Minute. The U.S. labor market is holding up. Just 187,000 first-time jobless claims filed last week. That's the fewest in 1 week since 1969. But Wall Street took a beating today after oil prices soared to $92 a barrel as the U.S. war against Iran expanded into the Red Sea, and on jitters about whether massive investments by tech companies in AI, like Alphabet's planned $205 billion this year, will pay off. By the closing bell, the Dow was down 507 points. That's a 1% drop. The tech-heavy NASDAQ down 553, losing more than 2%. And the S&P was down more than 1%. It lost 91 points. Bad news for would-be home buyers. Mortgage rates rising for a third week straight, now at 6.58%, according to Freddie Mac. And Ford says its new electric engine vehicles will all have Apple CarPlay software. That'll allow Ford to monitor how those vehicles operate while they're being driven autonomously. Tom Busby, Bloomberg Radio.
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11: The Justice Department is withdrawing subpoenas issued earlier this month to several New York Times reporters. The Times reports the DOJ had sought phone and text messaging records from reporters, and in some cases those of family members in connection to the department's probe of the outlet's reporting on the new Air Force One jet gifted to President Trump by the nation of Qatar. The Trump administration had been pushing to identify the confidential government sources who spoke with reporters about the jet's security. The president says he's nearing a decision on a massive attack against Iran, telling Axios new strikes would be bigger than the ones conducted during Operation Epic Fury. This as the U.S. and Iran have renewed attacks against each other, with Iran once again targeting cargo ships in the Strait of Hormuz. Tropical storm Bertha is moving inland now over eastern Texas. The National Hurricane Center says Bertha is spreading heavy rains along parts of the Texas coast, still packing winds of up to 40 miles an hour. I'm Scott Carr.
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12: To learn more, visit youthvillages.org. I'm Daryl Moody reporting.
14: A Bristol woman is facing multiple felony charges after a traffic stop in Sullivan County led to the discovery of suspected drugs and a loaded gun. The Sullivan County Sheriff's Office says a deputy stopped a vehicle on Paperville Road after noticing a broken taillight and the vehicle crossing the center line. Deputies reported smelling marijuana, and a search of the vehicle turned up 13 ounces of suspected methamphetamine, 4 pills believed to be Suboxone, and marijuana. Mountain City residents will soon see higher utility bills after the town's Board of Mayor and Aldermen approved increases to water and sewer rates as part of the new annual budget. Monthly utility bills will go up $4.16 for customers in town, $4.35 for customers outside. I'm Lisa Ruttman.
15: Sexting. Why do teens do it?
16: 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I have more with my friend Roy Petafis.
15: He wrote the book, The Little Book of Questions That Get Teens Talking. We were talking sexting and why do teens send sexually explicit pictures and videos?
17: For the teen, it's like, well, you know, she sent me one of hers, and so I felt like I just had to do the same. And never forget the power of what we know psychologically is the online disinhibition effect. 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
15: So what can we do? One, we have to acknowledge there's a problem. Let the kids know we know. And then ramp up your supervision a little bit. Discuss the consequences. Take phones away. And overall, you got to be able to communicate the objectification of the female and male body that this is. And that there is dignity in the human being. 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I'm Mike Austin, the Radio Dad.
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18: Mitch Anthony here with today's Daily Dose. Many in our nation believe we have a leadership crisis. They comment that our so-called leaders do nothing more than watch public opinion polls and then posture toward the popular public opinion. Today's leader, they say, is not a window to the future, but simply a mirror of whatever people want to see. Harry Truman, who was not a man who was over-concerned with public opinion, made this comment. How far would Moses have gone if he had taken a poll in Egypt? What would Jesus have preached if he had taken a poll in Israel? And what would have happened to the Reformation if Martin Luther had taken a poll? It isn't polls or public opinion of the moment that counts. It is right and wrong and leadership. Harry Truman put the focus where it belongs in leadership. Listening to the mob is dangerous because mob opinions shift quickly and radically. A person must determine what is right, what is just, and what is good. They must not lead by the polls, but be tethered to the pole of wisdom and truth. Leadership, then, is not about following opinion. Rather, it is about leading toward truth. 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
21: For tonight, 30% chance of showers and thunderstorms, partly cloudy skies with a low around 66. On Friday, a chance of showers that are likely, and maybe a thunderstorm in the afternoon. It'll be mostly cloudy with a high near 81. On Friday night, we'll have more rain. Thunderstorms are likely again. It'll be cloudy with a low around 67. On Saturday, showers are likely with thunderstorms also possible with a high near 80. Saturday night, chance of showers and thunderstorms and mostly cloudy skies, low around 66. I'm Nick Rice from the LiveWire Weather Center. Count on it.
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28: Coming up, pop quiz time. 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We're going to play a quick round of which is better to figure it out.
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0: So does it matter if your bell pepper is green or red or your eggs are white or brown? We're going to play a quick round of which is better and figure it out. This comes from food science professor Eric Decker. Starting with bell peppers, which is better, red or green? Decker says for the most nutrients, go for red. Red peppers are simply aged green peppers and have more vitamins and nutrients. And then brown eggs versus white eggs. They're actually the same. The only difference, the color of the earlobes of the chicken they come from. Yes, chicken have earlobes. Now you know. So what about different colors of carrots? They're all equally healthy. They just have different antioxidants. For example, orange carrots are loaded with beta carotene, which your body uses to fight infections. Purple carrots have the anti-inflammatory anthocyanin. I'm John Tesh with today's Intelligence for Your Life Minute, brought to you by John Tesh All Access at Tesh.com.
14: Tri-Cities home sales are on the rise in 2026. The Northeast Tennessee Association of Realtors says closed sales in the first half of the year totaled more than 4,000, up more than 8% from the same period last year. The strongest growth came in at the $400,000 to $499,000 price range, with sales increasing more than 36%. The only declines were in entry-level market below $160,000. Eastman Recreation has temporarily closed its picnic area, shelters, playground, and athletic facilities due to an increase in bear activity at its Bays Mountain Recreation Area. The campground will close Monday, August 3rd. Eastman Recreation says it will notify team members and their families when the area is reopened. I'm Lisa Rutherford.
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24: From the Quick Stop Market Sports Desk. The Tennessee Volunteers have landed the number two running back in the 2027 class in David Gabriel Georges. He's from Baylor High School in Chattanooga. Last season ran for over 1,700 yards with 26 touchdowns. He is a five-star recruit, and he chose Tennessee over Ohio State and Ole Miss. The Tennessee Titans with rookies checking in Thursday to training camp in Nashville, with veterans reporting Tuesday of next week. The Titans are under new head coach Robert Saleh. They're also in year two with Cam Ward at quarterback. He'll be working with new offensive coordinator Brian Daboll. The preseason opener, August 13th against San Francisco at Levi's Stadium. The Titans coming off a three-win season under Brian Callahan. The NASCAR Cup Series running the Brickyard 400 at historic Indianapolis Motor Speedway Sunday. They will go 160 laps around the famous 2.5-mile oval, with Bubba Wallace returning as the defending champion. Todd Gilliland and Ryan Blaney are in the finals of their in-season challenge. Those drivers will go head-to-head for $1 million. Red Bull gives you wings. Three 12-ounce cans for just $8. Quick Stop. 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

0: high school varsity. But Michael Jordan said, if you accept the expectations of others, especially negative ones, you will never change your outcome. Instead, Michael listened to the encouragement of his parents and teammates. He chose to listen to positive motivation. Henry Ford said, if you think you can or think you can't, you're right. It matters what you think, not what some naysayer has to offer.
1: With soldiers like him, no wonder the frontiersman won. Legend has it that General Washington said this about Joseph Greer after his legendary journey to deliver the news of victory at King's Mountain to the Continental Congress in Philadelphia. Hailing from the Watauga settlement, clad in buckskin and standing 6.5 feet tall, Joseph Greer had covered 600 miles through rugged wilderness and perilous conditions in just 30 days. Chosen by John Sevier for the near impossible task, he left just hours after demonstrating his valor fighting alongside the Overmountain Men. Armed with a musket, a compass, and some essential supplies, he dodged British patrols and hostile natives to deliver the good news and boost the morale of the Patriots. He became known as the King's Mountain Messenger. Happy 250, America.
2: This is Lyons on Radio. I'm Jeffrey Lyons, back with our weekly look at Hollywood milestones for July. Back in 1903, Thomas Edison's company produced a short called Uncle Tom's Cabin, one of the few films of that era carefully preserved in the Library of Congress collection. In July 1950, Broken Arrow opened, and in the lead role of Cochise, the Apache leader, was one Ira Grasso, the Jewish-born Brooklyn actor who you know better as Jeff Chandler, who actually did very well in the role. In March 1953, Marilyn Monroe starred in Gentlemen Prefer Blondes and became a superstar, along with co-star Jane Russell and Elliot Reed. He would star as the voice of then-President John F. Kennedy in the wildly popular LP called The First Family until his career all but ended that terrible day in Dallas in 1963. And in July 1956, future Oscar winner Paul Newman opened in Somebody Up There Likes Me as middleweight champ Rocky Graziano, whose life story made a very compelling movie. More July milestones next week. That's Lyons Den Radio. I'm Jeffrey Lyons.
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4: For tonight, 30% chance of showers and thunderstorms, partly cloudy skies with a low around 66. On Friday, a chance of showers that are likely, and maybe a thunderstorm in the afternoon. It'll be mostly cloudy with a high near 81. On Friday night, we'll have more rain. Thunderstorms are likely again. It'll be cloudy with a low around 67. On Saturday, showers are likely with thunderstorms also possible with a high near 80. Saturday night, chance of showers and thunderstorms and mostly cloudy skies, low around 66. I'm Nick Rice from the Live Wire Weather Center. Count on it.
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7: This is a Bloomberg Money Minute, a strong earnings report, and an upbeat forecast from chipmaker Intel after today's closing bell, thanks to a surge in spending on AI data centers. But earlier on Wall Street, a spike in the price of oil and worries about big tech companies overspending on AI, with Alphabet saying it'll spend at least $205 billion just this year on AI. Well, that sent stocks tumbling. The Dow down 507 points, 1% lower. The Nasdaq down 553, that's a more than 2% slide. The S&P down 91, that's a 1.25% loss. And oil 6% higher to $92 a barrel as the U.S. war against Iran expanded into the Red Sea. The National Highway Traffic Safety Administration will begin work on new federal rules for automakers to make sure that in a crash or any time a car loses power, like an EV, the doors can still be opened. And the fast food chicken war is heating up again. Burger King testing out a line of flame-grilled chicken sandwiches at select locations. 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
8: 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And what's with all the Crocs? I'm not a fan. It's the Daily Note with James A. Brown. 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
0: New York Governor DeWitt Clinton had a plan. Connect New York City to the inland waterways of the Great Lakes. The cost was huge for the time, and the project would take thousands of men years to finish. It would stretch hundreds of miles from New York through fields, forests, rock, and mud. Critics mocked it as Clinton's ditch, but in 1825, after years of digging, the 363-mile Erie Canal connected the Hudson River to Lake Erie. Boats could now carry goods and people faster and cheaper than wagons. To celebrate it, Clinton traveled by boat from Buffalo to New York Harbor and poured Lake Erie water into the Atlantic. They call it the Wedding of the Waters. On that note, I'm James A. Brown, and as always, be well.
2: J.F. Tony was a merchant and civic leader and was bestowed the honorary title of Colonel. He was born in Carter County in 1857, right before the Civil War. His father died while in custody of the Confederates in 1864, leaving Tony fatherless at just 7 years of age. Frank began his career as a farmer at 10 years of age and became a merchant at 17 years of age, which led to his own business, J.F. Tony & Company in Irwin and Flag Pond in 1879. He married Fanny and had four children. Tony founded the first Irwin newspaper, The Magnet, in 1891. He was county and circuit court clerk of Unicoi County and was a representative in the state legislature. He was deputy collector of internal revenue during McKinley's administrations. He was a devout Baptist and Mason. For Irwin's 150th anniversary, we are remembering some of the people who made our town great.
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5: 1989, for the first time since he was a Beatle in 1966, Ringo Starr launches his first All-Star Band Tour in Dallas featuring Billy Preston and Joe Walsh. 1979. 1979, following the revolution in Iraq, the Ayatollah Khomeini bans rock and roll music for its corruptive influence. This inspires The Clash to write what would become an international hit single. 1982, John Denver separates from his wife Annie Martell, the subject of Denver's number one hit, Annie's Song. Before the couple divorced in 1983, however, a drunk Denver had, among other things, used a chainsaw to cut two of their tables and then cuts entirely through the headboard until the bed sheets were entangled and the saw jammed.

0: The final quadraphonic chart topper of the 1970s, Barry Manilow, number one, July 23, 1977. And look for the Arnold Almanac on Facebook for a list of our proud radio affiliates.
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12: It's 7 o'clock.
13: President Trump says he'll decide soon on whether to launch a massive attack against Iran. Trump tells Axios the strikes would be bigger than the ones conducted during Operation Epic Fury, suggesting the Iranians haven't received enough pain yet. This as the U.S. and Iran have renewed attacks against one another, and with Iran once again targeting cargo ships in the Strait of Hormuz, bringing traffic to a standstill. That's brought another rise in oil prices and a spike in U.S. gas prices. Today, a community in Queens gathered to remember Sergeant Angel Rampersad, one of four American soldiers recently killed in the war.
14: Rampersad's mother remembering her 28-year-old daughter in their Ozone Park neighborhood as someone who loved her country.
15: She fought for this country and she died for this country. And I am a mother that's highly proud of her.
14: She was joined by other family members, friends, neighbors, and Queensboro President Donovan Richards, who said Angel will forever be a hero in Ozone Park. He says the block Rampersad lived on with her family will be renamed in her honor. A community vigil is planned for Monday. In New York, I'm Jonathan O'Halloran.
13: A member of Vice President Vance's security details is being investigated by the Secret Service after being suspected of leaking information to the media. They confirmed the inquiry to CNN. But haven't commented on specifics. A Secret Service statement says the suspected agent's been put on administrative leave. The Secret Service is conducting its own internal affairs investigation, and it's not clear if any possible administrative punishment or criminal charges might be forthcoming. Tropical storm Bertha's moving inland over eastern Texas now. The National Hurricane Center says Bertha's spreading heavy rains along parts of the Texas coast, packing winds of up to 40 miles an hour. That storm's expected to continue to move westward and lose strength as it moves through Texas. I'm Scott Carr.
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19: 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Data speeds reduced after 35 gigabytes. Rankings done by 2025 ACSI survey.
13: Several residents of Ladera Ranch, California are calling for the spraying of all pesticides to stop after a rise in cases of a rare cancer in children. Orange County Supervisor Katrina Foley agrees.
1: We need to change our practices. You know, stop poisoning the community with all these pesticides.
13: 9 children in that community have been diagnosed with Ewing sarcoma since 2007. One of them died in March. And there's been increases in other forms of cancer.
1: Pesticides are harmful to our health. They're harmful to the public health. They're harmful to the habitat in the community. And so it can't hurt, is what I'm saying, to reduce the amount of poison that we have.
13: Officials have not determined the pesticides did cause the cancer, but hundreds of residents packed a community meeting this week demanding that a pause on spraying be made permanent. Getting a lot of attention for its performance claims, we hear from Matt Mattinson in France. A vehicle powered only by hydrogen is under development.
7: MSN reports French Moroccan startup Namex has developed a hydrogen utility vehicle that could travel up to 932 miles on a single fill-up and refuel in as little as 5 seconds using a hydrogen cartridge system. Developers say the vehicle is designed as an alternative to both gasoline and battery-powered cars, producing only water vapor emissions. Supporters say innovations like this could play a growing role in the future of clean transportation. I'm Matt Mattinson.
13: One of the LIV Golf League's top players is expecting the current season to end early after the Saudi government pulled its financial support from the league. Martin Kamer tells Today's Golfer all signs are pointing to the circuit canceling the team championship tournament set for next month in Michigan. President Trump welcomed the 2025 World Series champion LA Dodgers to the White House today, the second straight White House visit for the back-to-back world champs. I'm Scott Carr.
12: A Bristol woman is facing multiple felony charges after a traffic stop in Sullivan County led to the discovery of suspected drugs and a loaded gun. The Sullivan County Sheriff's Office says a deputy stopped a vehicle on Paperville Road after noticing a broken taillight and the vehicle crossing the center line. Deputies reported smelling marijuana, and a search of the vehicle turned up 13 ounces of suspected methamphetamine, 4 pills believed to be Suboxone, and marijuana. Mountain City residents will soon see higher utility bills after the town's Board of Mayor and Aldermen approved increases to water and sewer rates as part of the new annual budget. Monthly utility bills will go up $4.16 for customers in town, $4.35 for customers outside. I'm Lisa Ruttman.
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22: African American girls are 80% more likely to be overweight than their white counterparts. Dr. Janet Tomiyama from UCLA found that stress causes weight gain in black girls more than it does for whites, which seems odd since black girls report less stress overall.
23: There are two possibilities. One is that the same stressor, so for example, getting a bad grade on a test, that might feel extraordinarily stressful to white girls, but maybe not to black girls. Who knows? 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When we do that, then we find that black girls are reporting lower levels of stress. And yet, this link between stress and weight gain is stronger.
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2: 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And our verse for 7/23 is Jeremiah 7:23. Jeremiah 7:23 says, "But this is what I commanded them, saying, Obey my voice, and I will be your God, and you shall be my people, and walk in all the ways I have commanded you, that it may be well with you." Jeremiah 7:23. Our great and awesome God expects of his people to trust and obey. Jesus said, "If you love me, keep my commandments," John 14:15. And friends, blessings always follow obedience. So today, put into practice obedience.
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5: For tonight, 30% chance of showers and thunderstorms, partly cloudy skies with a low around 66. On Friday, a chance of showers that are likely, and maybe a thunderstorm in the afternoon. It'll be mostly cloudy with a high near 81. On Friday night, we'll have more rain. Thunderstorms are likely again. It'll be cloudy with a low around 67. On Saturday, showers are likely with thunderstorms also possible with a high near 80. Saturday night, chance of showers and thunderstorms and mostly cloudy skies, low around 66. I'm Nick Rice from the LiveWire Weather Center. Count on it.
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8: 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The Tennessee Titans with rookies checking in Thursday in Nashville for the start of training camp, with veterans checking in on Tuesday of next week. The Titans under new head coach Robert Saleh. The preseason opener August 13th against San Francisco at Levi's Stadium. The Titans will play 3 preseason games. It's the second year with Cam Ward at quarterback. He has a new offensive coordinator in Brian Daboll. College football, the Tennessee Volunteers have landed one of the top running backs in the country, 5-star recruit David Gabriel Georges, choosing Tennessee over Ohio State and Ole Miss. The number 2 running back in the 2027 class and a top 10 player national. He's also a local product in the state, playing for Baylor High School in Chattanooga. He rushed for over 1,700 yards and 26 touchdowns last season, helping them to a state championship appearance. NASCAR will be returning to one of its prestigious events on Sunday, the Brickyard 400 at the historic Indianapolis Motor Speedway. They will go 160 laps around the famous 2.5-mile oval. It's also the deciding race of the in-season challenge. Todd Gilliland and Ryan Blaney battling head-to-head for $1 million. Any size fountain drink for 99 cents with any purchase using Quick Stop Rewards. 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
3: 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Today's quote was submitted by Dave. Sandra Day O'Connor said, "Do the best you can in every task, no matter how unimportant it may seem at the time. No one learns more about a problem than the person at the bottom." I love this advice. I've done this my whole life, or at least I sure think I have anyway. I spend time working on stupid little details that most people won't even notice. We did a big event a few weeks ago, and my wife pointed out that most of the stuff I brought along was probably not needed. I actually agreed about some of it, and we let those things go. After a few years of wondering myself, actually. Sometimes the little things do make a big difference, though. I feel like the details can make or break the success of an event. When setting up an event, I'll spend more time on a backdrop than some people spend on the whole show, but it's because I want it to look a certain way, and it just works. The Motivation Minute. This has been The Motivation Minute. I'm John Small. Thanks for listening. Your favorite motivational quotes can be submitted for upcoming programs at motivationminute.org.
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7: For tonight, 30% chance of showers and thunderstorms, partly cloudy skies with a low around 66. On Friday, a chance of showers that are likely, and maybe a thunderstorm in the afternoon. It'll be mostly cloudy with a high near 81. On Friday night, we'll have more rain. Thunderstorms are likely again. It'll be cloudy with a low around 67. On Saturday, showers are likely with thunderstorms also possible with a high near 80. Saturday night, chance of showers and thunderstorms and mostly cloudy skies, low around 66. I'm Nick Rice from the LiveWire Weather Center. Count on it.
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11: Tri-City's home sales are on the rise in 2026. The Northeast Tennessee Association of Realtors says closed sales in the first half of the year totaled more than 4,000, up more than 8% from the same period last year. The strongest growth came in at the $400,000 to $499,000 price range, with sales increasing more than 36%. The only declines were in entry-level market below $160,000. Eastman Recreation has temporarily closed its picnic area, shelters, playground, and athletic facilities due to an increase in bear activity at its Bays Mountain Recreation area. The campground will close Monday, August 3rd. Eastman Recreation says it will notify team members and their families when the area is reopened. I'm Lisa Rutherford.
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19: This is a Bloomberg Money Minute. It was a terrible day for investors with oil prices spiking higher, hitting $92 a barrel, over $100 a barrel for Brent crude. On jitters about the escalating U.S. war against Iran, which has now expanded into the Red Sea. And stocks tumbled on worries about when all that hundreds of billions of dollars big tech has been spending on AI will finally start paying off. And with Alphabet saying it's raising its AI spending this year to at least $205 billion, those shares fell 7%. Tesla shares down 14% after Elon Musk announced plans to refocus the EV maker toward AI and robots. And with that, stocks got pummeled at the close. The Dow down 507 points, a 1% drop. The NASDAQ down 553, a more than 2% loss. The S&P down 91, 1.25%. And Kellogg's launching a new Pokemon cereal, only in the UK for now, but we may see it here in the US later this year. Tom Busby, Bloomberg Radio.
20: 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Here's Chris Whitting.
21: Joe and Ed were brothers and owners of a very small business. 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Tetley. 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
14: 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King established King's Boatyard, or King's Port, and built a three-story building to house his workers. 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In 1810, Richard Neverland noticed the traffic from the stage road that had passed in front of the property and bought it at auction. Richard moved his family to the building and opened it as Neverland Inn. The inn became a gathering place for locals and a stop along the Great Stage Road, housing several presidents along the way. In 1822, the first charter for the city of Kingsport was signed here. Today, the inn is on the National Historic Register and is the only site to have been a boatyard and stagecoach stop. 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
36: President Trump says he'll decide soon on whether to launch a massive attack against Iran, telling Axios the strikes would be larger than the ones conducted during Operation Epic Fury. This says the U.S. and Iran have renewed attacks against each other, and with Iran once again targeting cargo ships in the Strait of Hormuz. That's led to another rise in oil prices and a spike in U.S. gas prices. The president says he's placing new tariffs on countries around the world, including the European Union. The sweeping tariffs are set to take effect at midnight tonight, just as previous 10% temporary tariffs expire. Trump has said the tariffs aren't going away, even after the Supreme Court struck down the tariffs he imposed last year. There's been protests in Wisconsin's state capitol today following the fatal shooting of a man by police. Reports say protesters took over a news conference with Madison leaders after Wednesday's officer-involved shooting. Police say the man was shot after showing a knife while scuffling with officers who were trying to arrest him. I'm Scott Carr.
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1: I'm Daryl Moody, reporting.
3: A Bristol woman is facing multiple felony charges after a traffic stop in Sullivan County led to the discovery of suspected drugs and a loaded gun. The Sullivan County Sheriff's Office says a deputy stopped a vehicle on Paperville Road after noticing a broken taillight and the vehicle crossing the center line. Deputies reported smelling marijuana, and a search of the vehicle turned up 13 ounces of suspected methamphetamine, four pills believed to be Suboxone, and marijuana. Mountain City residents will soon see higher utility bills after the town's board of mayor and aldermen approved increases to water and sewer rates as part of the new annual budget. Monthly utility bills will go up $4.16 for customers in town, $4.35 for customers outside. I'm Lisa Ruckman.
4: We couldn't wait to get out. Hey, it's Mike Austin with today's Radio Dad Minute. 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We dreamed of better jobs, new adventures. The world awaited. You know, funny thing happens when you become a dad. Suddenly, your hometown isn't just where you grew up. It's where your story began. Take your kids back there if you don't live there already. Show them the house where you live, the park where you played ball, the school where you grew up and maybe got into a little trouble, where you learned life's lessons early on. Maybe some of the old people are still around that you grew up with. Let them meet those people. Take them to lunch. They knew you before you were dad. Because here's the thing. Kids don't just inherit your last name. They inherit your story. And sometimes the best way to help them understand who they are is to show them who you were. So a little short vacation to the old hometown. Or maybe the old neighborhood. 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I'm Mike Austin, the Radio Dad.
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6: 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It has no sugar, and its flavors are peaches and honey. And the can has an orange floral design. A release date has not been announced. John Party is set to hit the road this fall for his headlining Gamblin' Man tour. Alexandra Kay set to join him on the trek. Things kicking off September 17th in Richmond, Virginia, and wrapping up November 14th in Independence, Missouri. The tour will feature 19 different concert dates, and tickets are on sale Friday. Darius Rucker says he's considering retirement in about 2 years. He played 110 shows last year. He said he still loves making music, but he enjoys being at home. He says he's looking at maybe doing a tour, like one more big Hootie thing. Darius is currently on his Songs of Summer tour. Speaking of Darius, ESPN college football analyst Darius Walker received a free hotel upgrade after being mistaken for Darius Rucker. When Darius saw the video, he commented, "You're welcome." It's your Country Daily Dirt. I'm Brooke Summers. We'll be right back.
7: This is the Bloomberg Business of Entertainment report. The buzz around the Christopher Nolan film The Odyssey has not died down. Fans all over the world are flocking to the theater to see the retelling of Homer's epic Greek poem. More than half of them have seen the picture in some kind of enhanced screen format, which is no surprise to IMAX CEO Richard Gelfond.
8: We knew it was going to be very big, partly because it was the first film shot completely with IMAX cameras. We invented a new camera in order for Chris to make this film.
7: Only 41 theaters around the world are equipped to show the movie in the IMAX 70mm format, which offers the highest resolution. IMAX began offering tickets to The Odyssey 1 year in advance, and tickets are sold out for the foreseeable future at many theaters in New York and elsewhere.
8: In London at the BFI, we've already sold out a large number of shows in weeks 7 and 8. So just stop and think about that now, 2 months from now.
7: The BFI markets itself as having the largest IMAX screen in the UK. Karen Moscow, Bloomberg Radio.
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13: For tonight, 30% chance of showers and thunderstorms, partly cloudy skies with a low around 66. On Friday, a chance of showers that are likely, and maybe a thunderstorm in the afternoon. It'll be mostly cloudy with a high near 81. On Friday night, we'll have more rain. Thunderstorms are likely again. It'll be cloudy with a low around 67. On Saturday, showers are likely with thunderstorms also possible with a high near 80. Saturday night, chance of showers and thunderstorms and mostly cloudy skies, low around 66. I'm Nick Rice from the LiveWire Weather Center. Count on it.
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17: 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Now on with the show. This is the Daily Note from jamesabrown.net. In California, media literacy is now a required subject in K-12 schools. New York State is following their lead suit. And I can't think of a worse idea. As a journalist and career communications professional, I'm all for media literacy. But state-mandated media literacy is a different story. That idea is ripe for abuse. These concepts should be in the hands of parents or caring adults, or yourself as you grow up and learn through trial and error. Not dictates from politicians with their own agendas, no matter what party they come from. It's bad enough that our public schools are struggling teaching reading, writing, and arithmetic. How about we get the basics right before we add more to those plates? What do you think? Tell me your two cents. Email me at james@thedailynote.net. On that note, I'm James A. Brown, and as always, be well.
3: Tri-Cities home sales are on the rise in 2026. The Northeast Tennessee Association of Realtors says closed sales in the first half of the year totaled more than 4,000, up more than 8% from the same period last year. The strongest growth came in at the $400,000 to $499,000 price range, with sales increasing more than 36%. The only declines were in entry-level market below $160,000. Eastman Recreation has temporarily closed its picnic area, shelters, playground, and athletic facilities due to an increase in bear activity at its Bays Mountain Recreation area. The campground will close Monday, August 3rd. Eastman Recreation says it will notify team members and their families when the area is reopened. I'm Lisa Rutherford.
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19: Get ready to write down a phone number, but first, this is The Making of America. I'm Michael Emerson. You may think Calamity Jane was a myth, but I can assure you that Martha Jane Canary was as real as her legend is colorful. Born in 1856, the frontier woman was described as a tobacco-spitting, beer-guzzling, foul-mouthed woman who preferred to wear men's clothes. The origin of her name Calamity is still disputed, but despite her roughness, during Deadwood's smallpox outbreak, she was one of the few townspeople who volunteered to care for the sick. She died in 1903 and is buried in Deadwood, South Dakota, next to her friend, Wild Bill Hickok. 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
20: From the Quick Stop Market Sports Desk. The Tennessee Volunteers have landed the number two running back in the 2027 class in David Gabriel Georges. He's from Baylor High School in Chattanooga. Last season ran for over 1,700 yards with 26 touchdowns. He is a five-star recruit, and he chose Tennessee over Ohio State and Ole Miss. The Tennessee Titans with rookies checking in Thursday to training camp in Nashville, with veterans reporting Tuesday of next week. The Titans are under new head coach Robert Saleh. They're also in year two with Cam Ward at quarterback. He'll be working with new offensive coordinator Brian Daboll. The preseason opener, August 13th against San Francisco at Levi's Stadium. The Titans coming off a three-win season under Brian Callahan. The NASCAR Cup Series running the Brickyard 400 at historic Indianapolis Motor Speedway Sunday. They will go 160 laps around the famous 2.5-mile oval, with Bubba Wallace returning as the defending champion. Todd Gilliland and Ryan Blaney are in the finals of their in-season challenge. Those drivers will go head-to-head for $1 million. Red Bull gives you wings. Three 12-ounce cans for just $8. Quick Stop. 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
4: 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I'm just a dad like you. 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
21: 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Tear off a 3 to 4 inch piece of clear, wide packing tape and stick it over the blade, leaving one side folded over a bit. When you finish using the knife, you can simply tear off the tape, taking the mess with it, so your putty knife will live to fight another day. I'm Danny Lippert with Tips for Today's Homeowner.

0: Sycamore Shoals in present-day Elizabethton was the rallying point for the Overmountain Men before Kings Mountain in what would become the turning point of the Revolution. In our area, we see the names associated with the war every day. Washington County was the first place to be named for General George Washington, and Greene County for Washington's second-in-command, General Nathaniel Greene. Sullivan County was named for General John Sullivan, and Carter County was named for General Landon Carter. Sevierville and Sevier County were named for local war hero General John Sevier, who was the only governor of the failed state of Franklin, and then first governor of Tennessee. Happy 250, America.
1: America's housing shortage is one reason home prices remain stubbornly high, but the latest news from Zillow provides a sliver of hope for buyers. The shortage is shrinking. Data from 2024 show the difference between buyers and available homes only grew by 44,000 homes as opposed to a quarter of a million in 2022. Some State Farm auto insurance policyholders are wondering about the dividend to be paid to customers this year. Consumer Affairs looked into it and found the company has not yet begun distributing the funds. However, the company says payments will be going out soon, probably in late summer. Zen Principle Moringa capsules sold nationwide are being recalled because of possible salmonella contamination. The recall covers 180-count bottles with a Best Buy date of November 2028. No illnesses have been reported, but customers should throw them away. I'm Mark Huffman. Learn more at consumeraffairs.com.
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3: For tonight, 30% chance of showers and thunderstorms, partly cloudy skies with a low around 66. On Friday, a chance of showers, that are likely, and maybe a thunderstorm in the afternoon. It'll be mostly cloudy with a high near 81. On Friday night, we'll have more rain. Thunderstorms are likely again. It'll be cloudy with a low around 67. On Saturday, showers are likely with thunderstorms also possible with a high near 80. Saturday night, chance of showers and thunderstorms and mostly cloudy skies, low around 66. I'm Nick Rice from the LiveWire Weather Center. Count on it.
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10: This is a Bloomberg Money Minute. The U.S. labor market is holding up. Just 187,000 first-time jobless claims filed last week. That's the fewest in 1 week since 1969. But Wall Street took a beating today after oil prices soared to $92 a barrel as the U.S. war against Iran expanded into the Red Sea, and on jitters about whether massive investments by tech companies in AI, like Alphabet's planned $205 billion this year, will pay off. By the closing bell, the Dow was down 507 points. That's a 1% drop. The tech-heavy NASDAQ down 553, losing more than 2%. And the S&P was down more than 1%. It lost 91 points. Bad news for would-be home buyers. Mortgage rates rising for a third week straight, now at 6.58%, according to Freddie Mac. And Ford says its new electric engine vehicles will all have Apple CarPlay software. That'll allow Ford to monitor how those vehicles operate while they're being driven autonomously. Tom Busby, Bloomberg Radio.
11: A better life with Dr. Sanjay Gupta.
12: They say consistency is key, but sometimes you just got to switch it up. A new study out of Harvard School of Public Health found that varying your exercise routine could add years to your life. What exercise someone did didn't matter much. What did matter was that all the exercises together worked all the muscle groups in their body. Now, an added benefit to changing things up is it can help you push through the plateau effect. That's when your body gets so efficient at doing something that you actually stop getting better at it. And we know from previous research that specializing in any one sport at a young age can make someone actually more prone to injury. And as experts we talk to point out, even elite athletes switch up things with their workouts, making sure to target strength, cardio, flexibility, balance, and doing that every single week. I'm Dr. Sanjay Gupta, helping you live a better life.
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9: 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A new state law, SB 315, targets large frontier AI developers with at least $500 million in revenue and mandates public safety frameworks, critical incident reporting, and independent third-party evaluations. DeepView reports that the measure was supported by OpenAI and Anthropic and passed unanimously in the Illinois legislature. Drawing on similar laws enacted in New York and California, the law aims to ensure accountability before powerful models cause real harm through cyber attacks, deception, or loss of control. In the absence of federal standards, states are writing the rules. I'm Ken Chester.
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5: It's 8 o'clock.
6: President Trump says he's close to deciding on a massive attack against Iran, telling Axios the strikes would be bigger than ones conducted during Operation Epic Fury. This as the U.S. and Iran have renewed attacks against each other, and with Iran once again targeting cargo ships in the Strait of Hormuz. The president posted to social media today that any and all damages to ships struck by Iran will be paid for by Iranian money that the U.S. currently controls. He did not indicate where that money may come from, but the U.S. has frozen billions of dollars worth of Iranian assets. Tropical storm Bertha is moving across eastern Texas. The National Hurricane Center says it's spreading heavy rains along parts of the Texas coast, packing winds of about 40 miles an hour. The storm's expected to move westward and lose strength as it moves through Texas. The Justice Department is withdrawing subpoenas issued earlier this month to several New York Times reporters.
7: According to the New York Times, the DOJ sought phone and text messaging records from reporters, and in some cases, those of family members in connection to the department probe of the outlet's reporting on the new Air Force One jet gifted by Qatar. The Trump administration was pushing to identify the confidential government sources who spoke with reporters about the jet's security capabilities. However, the DOJ announced plans to withdraw the subpoenas during a hearing in a Manhattan courtroom Thursday, in which a judge was considering whether to grant the Times motion to dismiss the request. In New York, I'm Jonathan O'Halloran.
6: A coalition of blue states is suing the Trump administration now over FEMA's new conditions set on receiving FEMA grant funding. According to the lawsuit, states have to verify the citizenship of their voter rolls to access one of FEMA's largest funding pots. The states claim the new demands are without authority and relate to elections and immigration enforcement, not disasters. This follows a previous ruling which found FEMA unlawfully was tying grants to immigration conditions. I'm Scott Carr.
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